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2: Hong Kong, good morning, Malaysia 833, happy, flight level 380, stroke 2671.
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3: Hong Kong Shuttle 5T2, request higher.
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1: 5TD. Shuttle 522, track direct Conga, stand by for higher.
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8: Morning, Jin Cargo 3300.
1: Ten Jin Cargo 3337, try again.
8: Jin Cargo 3337, squawk 0157.
1: Ten Jin Cargo 3337, Hong Kong radar, radar contact.
8: Jin Cargo 3337, request heading 230, good weather.
1: Heading 230, approved. China 705, now cancel speed control.
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1: UPS 6.
10: We're going to fly heading on 136 due to weather for the next 40 miles.
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1: 255, 40 miles. 40 miles right of track approved.
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1: UPS 67, descend LFO 260.
11: 60 UPS 67.
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3: On Shuttle 52, request heading 125.
1: Shuttle 522, heading 125.
3: Approved.
1: 25, Shuttle 52. Galaxy 6842, continue present heading, descend by level 260.
0: Continue present heading, descend by level 260, Galaxy 6842.
2: Galaxy 833, descend by level 400.
1: Runox.
13: Maintain 170, speed at Sierra 280, knots, and sign 840.
1: 522, climb by level 330.
3: Level 330, Hong Kong Shuttle 522.
14: Hong Kong Shuttle 540, flight level 250.
1: Hong Kong Shuttle 540, climb to 11,000 meters.
14: 11,000 meters, 11,000 meters, Shuttle 540.
1: Okay, sir. Hong Kong Shuttle 704, fly heading 250.
15: Thank you, Fraser, Hong Kong Shuttle 704.
16: Combination 6177, new weather, request 30 miles to the left on track.
1: 6177, no track.
16: Confirm 30 miles to left on track, approved, Malaysian 6177.
1: Call you back.
16: Copy, Malaysian 6177.
17: 255, request 50 miles out of track.
14: 4-0 request.
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18: Alpha Shelter 810 departure, identify, climb via seat to fly level 160.
19: Climb via seat level 160.
14: So one request heading 060. Wait, I'll check Island 01.
3: 738, climb to flight level 200.
20: Climb flight level 200 on Hong Kong Shuttle 738.
21: 25, Hong Kong Shuttle 192, bye bye.
18: 3.
20: Departure Hong Kong Shuttle 810, request speed 230.
18: Hong Kong Shuttle 130, speed 230, not sure less.
20: Speed 230 or less, Hong Kong Shuttle 810.
18: Hong Kong Shuttle 810, speed 230, not sure less.
20: Speed 230 or less,
22: 192, proceed directly to Mackie.
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1: 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Any Hugo 287, request heading 170.
0: Chicago 3827, continue present heading first.
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1: 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Mega, up up.
0: ISD 6842, roger. Descend to reach flight level 130 by Betty.
2: Descend to reach flight level 130 by Betty, ISD 6842.
1: 77.
0: UPS 67, contact radar 127, base 055.
3: Radar Hong Kong, shuttle 522, request 30 right in that Hong Kong 562.
0: Shuttle 522, approve.
3: It's a right, Hong Kong, shuttle 562.
4: UPS 67, good day.
0: Hainan 705, in turn, contact radar 127, base 055.
4: Maintaining level 260, flying heading 040, due weather.
0: UPS 67, Hong Kong radar, descend to flight level 220.
4: Descend level 220, UPS 67.
1: Zero.
0: Cafe 612, Hong Kong radar, identify PA Canto 3 Alpha rifle.
1: 3 Alpha, Japanese 612.
5: Hong Kong radar, good morning, AJR1354, maintain flight level 310, heading 025.
0: Air Junior 1354, Hong Kong radar identified, say again your heading.
5: Heading 025, Air Junior 1354.
0: Air Junior 1354, roger. Malaysia 6177, contact Sanya 122, decimal 6.
6: Hong Kong shuttle 810.
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1: Roger, Dynasty 33. 245.
0: Hong Kong Show 73, stand by due traffic. Climb to flight level 250. Expedite pass flight level 210.
7: Fly on flight level 250, expedite passing 210, and we're only able to keep this track until 420 miles.
0: 192, climb level 290.
8: Climb to flight level 290, on go shuttle 192.
0: Engine cargo 3837, heading 200.
1: Engine 200, think of 387.
7: It's going to take heading 230.
0: Hong Kong Shadow 738, turn right hand 230.
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0: Roger, then stay with me. I'll call you, I'll switch you to Manila later. 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
7: Roger, 1517.
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10: 133, decimal 825, Hong Kong Shuttle 130.
0: Do you make any right turn?
11: 5762,
0: 6, then turn right heading 350, descend flight level 260.
11: Turn right heading 350, descend flight level 260, turn 1,626.
0: Heading, say again your call sign, please. Engineer 327, after Sierra, heading 160, approved.
12: Copy that, Engineer 327.
0: Engineer 327, read back please, after Sierra, heading 160.
12: 160, Engineer
11: Okay, 112 Hong Kong radar identified.
1: Yep, 112.
11: Zero Viking 131, contact Sanya 133, decimal 25.
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7: Final approval on Shuttle 73.
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13: 9840, after lines, play RMP Zulu AR approach, runway 07 right, report established.
1: Set level 130, UPS 67.
13: High 9705, after reaching flight level 110, reduce speed to 250 knots.
14: After flight level 110, speed 250, and 705.
1: 0100.
12: 0100, what's your heading 165?
13: 7, decimal 1.
1: 27, decimal 1, Hong Kong Shuttle 73, good day.
13: Good day.
1: Refill 7-0-4.
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13: Go.
11: High level 130 by Mango, that is 842.
2: How many,
11: after how many miles you can accept
2: left turn? 40 miles, Hong Kong Shuttle 738.
11: Also to 738, Roger.
13: Descend to 2,000 feet clear, ILS approach, runway 07 right, report established. Emery 9840, speed 210 knots or less.
1: Flight level 260 by Mango, Cathay 449.
12: Yes, sir.
11: China 1,062 weather request heading between 340 and 350.
12: 1,626 or 2?
11: 1,626.
12: That's
13: 9603, Hong Kong radar climb to flight level 250.
1: 250 and will be unable to be over Pekin for weather, 9603.
13: Dynasty 6842, contact approach 119 decimal 1.
2: Contact approach 119 decimal 1, Dynasty 6842.
13: Shenzhen near 327, climb to flight level 150.
11: Cathay 612, descend to flight level 380.
1: 67.
11: 612. Cathay 612, descend to flight level 380.
1: Well, that's what we're doing. We're descending 380, Cathay 612.
11: Cathay 632, contact radar 127, decimal 55.
12: Please land to telephone 250, stand by for deviation.
1: 5205,
12: direct to Norman.
1: That's Norman,
12: Jingle 337. Jingle 337, are you requesting higher level 330 or lower level 290?
1: Heading
11: 265 for your climb.
7: Right heading 265, Hong Kong Shuttle 73.
6: 15 approved and climb to level 250.
1: 15 approved, climb to level 250, Cathay 434.
12: Bye bye.
11: Cathay 612, descend to level 200, reach by Maple.
1: 200, reach by Maple, Cathay 612.
11: Hong Kong Shuttle 704, contact Sanya 133.35.
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3: 93.
12: Shuttle.
2: Level 130, passing level 21, climbing to level 250.
12: Hong Shuttle, 522. Okay, frequency Manila, 119.385. If no joy, call again, beam Mumo.
3: Confirm frequency, again Hong Kong Shuttle 522.
12: 119, decimal 3.
3: 19.3, thank you, Hong Kong Shuttle 532.
12: Hong Kong Shuttle 130, climb for level 330.
1: 330, requesting level 370 if available, Hong Kong. 330.
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1: Level 330, final Hong Kong Shuttle 130.
12: China Southern 626, contact radar 126 decimal 3.
11: China Southern 626.
12: Cat 1517, contact Manila on data link, monitor 119 decimal 3.
11: 26 Hong Kong radar.
15: 726, good morning, Manila level 260, heading between 340 and 350.
11: China 7626 Hong Kong radar, continue present heading descent to flight level 220.
15: Continue present heading descent to flight level 220, China 7626.
12: Hong Kong Shuttle 540, contact Sanya 133 decimal 35.
16: Yeah, 1335, Shuttle 540, good day.
12: Shuttle 540, frequency 133 decimal 35.
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17: Hong Kong Radar Dynasty 933 approaching Lato Flyleby 300, request left hand heading 250 due to weather.
12: Dynasty 933 heading 250, approve clear AB 4 Alpha.
17: AB 4 Alpha heading 250, Dynasty 933.
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12: Cafe 449, contact radar 126, decimal 5.
14: 126, decimal 5, Cafe 449.
2: Florida, Nancy, 601, maintain flight level 340, due weather, maintain heading 235.
12: Nancy, 601, Hong Kong radar, radar contact. Clear AB4 Alpha arrival.
2: B4 Alpha, Dynasty 601.
11: 891, descend by star to 6000 feet QNH 9998 hectopascals.
12: Zero. Radar, roger, climb to flight level 10,400 meters.
1: 0,400 meters, high 603, and we are able to let go, sir, high 603.
12: Passive 03, roger, stand by. Scooter 100, contact radar 123 decimal 47.
14: 3 Shuttle 102,
12: request heading 105, do weather. On Shuttle 192, you can deviate on any heading you want.
14: Any heading, Hong Kong Shuttle 192, thank you.
17: And radar Moscow 331 is on climb flight level 200, due to extensive weather over Beacon and Alley. Request track directed deck pool from present position.
13: Okay, Moscow 331 Hong Kong radar present position, turn right heading 240, climb to flight level 250.
17: Right turn heading 240, climb flight level 250, Moscow 331.
13: And descend unrestricted 8,000 feet, QNH 9998 at the Moscow.
16: 5-2 with us.
12: Okay, 434, heading 135, climb for level 310.
16: 135, climb for level 310, get it, 434.
14: You're in request direct to Canto, due weather.
13: Okay, 612 approved.
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6: 8-9925.
3: 25, Cafe 488. Left heading 095. Hong Kong Shuttle 724, good morning. Climb 5,
8: see flight level 160. Climb 5, see flight level 160, Hong Kong Shuttle 724.
17: Cafe 488, climbing flight level 250.
12: Cafe 488, roger. Can you make right turn heading 135.
17: Hey, bye-bye, we can stick at 135, come this way, eh?
12: Sorry, watch your heading 135, climb for level 290.
17: 135, climb for level 290, come this way, eh?
6: 58, roger, the after summit, heading 090, approved.
16: Summit, heading 090, Cafe 958, thank you.
13: Murray, descend to reach flight level 110 by Murray.
14: 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Thanks, Cafe 612.
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17: 75, Hong Kong Shuttle 699.
16: Radar Cathy 691, climbing flight level 200.
13: Okay, 691, Hong Kong radar, climb to flight level 210.
16: Climb flight level 210, Cathy 691.

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红光小组1-3-0-1-1-1-1-1-1-1-1-1-1-1-1-1-1-1-1-1-1-1-1-1-1-1-1-1-1-1-1-1-1-1-1-1-1-1-1-1-1-1-1-1-1-1-1-1-1-1-1-1-1-1-1-1-1-1-1-1-1-1-1-1-1-1-1-1-1-1-1-1-1-1-1-1-1-1-1-1-1-1-1-1-1-1-1-1-1-1-1-1-1-1-1-1-1-1-1-1-1-1-1-1-1-1-1-1-1-1-1-1-1-1-1-1-1-1-1-1-1-1-1-1-1-1-1-1-1-1-1-1-1-1-1-1-1-1-1-1-1-1-1-1-1-1-1-1-1-1-1-1-1-1-1-1-1-1-1-1-1-1-1-1-1-1-1-1-1-1-1-1-1-1-1-1-1-1-1-1-1-1-1-1-1-1-1- Contact the 488, can we get the heading of 155 as well?
2: Cafe 488, heading 155.
4: 2155, Cafe 488.
0: To reach level 220 within 10 miles. After that, reduce speed to 230 knots.
5: Say again, altitude, scooter 100.
0: Scooter 100, descend to reach level 220 in 10 miles. On reaching, reduce speed to 230 knots.
5: Reach level 220 in 10 miles. Thereafter, 230 knots, scooter 100.
0: AFM. Cathay 6901, climb to flight level 250.
3: Level 250, Cathay 6901.
0: Cathay 612, contact approach 119 decimal 1.
3: 1
2: for Cathay 612. Before climb, level 330.
3: Up level 330, Cathay 434.
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2: Hong Kong Shuttle 192, contact Taipei 129, decimal 1.
9: 129, decimal 1, Hong Kong Shuttle 192, bye-bye.
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3: Radar Cathay 958, climbing flight level 250, heading 090.
2: Cathay 958, can you make left turn towards stop me?
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10: 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Hong Kong Shuttle 716, this remain on the SID.
6: Remain the SID, Hong Kong Shuttle 716.
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0: Cathay 691, contact radar 127, decimal 1 with your heading.
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5: 5 little weather, please.
0: Bird Moscow 331.
3: Bird Moscow 331. Moscow 331, thank you. Marina Cathay 6901, climbing flight level 250, heading 210.
0: Cathay 6901, roger, climb to flight level 220.
2: Cathay 958.
3: Cathay 958, go ahead.
2: You track to dot me.
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2: Cathay 958, direct dot me, climb flight level 330.
3: Stop me, climb flight level 230, Cathay 958. Manager China 1.
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2: the
4: left hand heading 100.
2: 488 heading 100, please. 100, thanks, Cafe 488. China 7626 descends to Falafel 4500 meters, reached by timeout.
11: 4500 meters, reached by timeout, China 7626.
2: Do you follow public speed or greater? 7365, descend 2,000 feet, clear islands approach from ratio 7 there, reduce speed 1 extra knots. 3571, departure, good day, identify, climb by seat to flight level 130.
6: 130,
2: Hong Kong Shuttle 716, climb to flight level 180.
6: Climb level 180, Hong Kong Shuttle 716.
2: 13. 4290.
3: Climb level 290, Cathay 434.
4: The 488 heading of 100, climbing level 310.
12: Cathay 488, Hong Kong, roger.
13: Maintain present heading initially, call you back.
2: China 933, descend level for 200.
14: Please contact tower 118.7, good day.
3: 1160.
8: Good day, 340, Hong Kong radar, climb to flight level 250.
3: 250, good day, 340.
4: Dynasty 9033.
13: Venom 579, maintain present heading.
4: We maintain current heading 240, Venom 579.
13: Hong Kong Shuttle 699.
3: Hong Kong Shuttle 699, we can track direct to NPAT now.
13: Hong Kong Shuttle 699, clear now direct to NPAT. Descent level 340.
3: Clear direct to NPAT, descent flight level 340, Hong Kong Shuttle 699.
15: Florida Dynasty 601, request right hand heading 285 for weather.
13: Heading 285, call sign again.
15: Dynasty 601, request right hand heading 285 for weather.
13: Can you make a left turn?
15: Negative.
13: Heading 285 for how long?
15: Maybe 40 miles.
13: Roger, report reaching level 260 for right turn. Traffic to your right.
15: We are turning on the heading of 100
13: Tel
15: Aviv and 1.
13: 100, call time.
15: 810.
13: Hong Kong, 810, stand by.
15: Turning on the heading of 100 to the wrong version, 810.
13: Hong Kong, 810, approved. 9601, reinforcing level 260 for right hand.
3: 0, heading 225 for weather.
2: Hong Kong Shuttle 716, Hong Kong radar, climb to flight level 250.
3: Flight level 250, Hong Kong Shuttle 716. 0, climb up to 36.
15: 03.
13: 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That's your 851, maintain present heading initially.
15: Maintain present heading, that's your 851.
13: Xiaomi 867, go ahead.
16: Xiaomi 867, flight level 280, heading 2150 weather, score 2703.
13: Xiaomi 867, Hong Kong radar, identify, maintain present heading.
16: Maintain present heading, and request flight level 330, Xiaomi 867.
13: Roger, stand by.
16: Stand by, Xiaomi 867.
13: 3488. 3488, climb flight level 330.
16: 330, Xiaomi 3488.
2: 24, contact radar 127, decimal 1, good day.
3: 27, decimal 1, Hong Kong, shut 2724, good day.
15: 260 and request left, heading 250.
13: 9601, approved.
15: 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Dynasty 601.
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17: Rank 1 on Goshet 810, good day.
13: Dynasty 891, contact radar 13219.
10: 40, traffic above.
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18: 434 heading 00, requesting heading 065.
13: Cut it 434, by heading 070 initially, climb to level 370 final.
18: Okay, left heading 070, and we requested level 330 final to performance already, Cafe 434.
13: Cut it 434, stop climb level 312 final level.
18: 310 final level, Cafe 434.
13: Cut it 434, heading 065 up here.
17: Okay, 9 to 5A, we need 5 minutes to reach flight level 330.
13: Approved.
17: I'm
13: sorry. Hong Kong 0639, check the exit shot. Speed on transition
17: 2704. 724, request heading 230, do radar.
12: Hong Kong 0724, heading 230, approved.
17: Heading 230, Hong Kong 0724.
12: Thai 603.
17: Where Thai 603?
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19: 3-0-3-5, we have a good morning, sir. 500 meters, scooter 100.
0: Request heading 120 due to weather. China 7301, make a request to next sector, stand by.
19: Stand by, China 7301.
0: Hong Kong Shuttle 716, turn left heading 220.
17: Left heading 220, Hong Kong Shuttle 716.
0: China Southern 301, contact radar 127, decimal 1.
19: 7 decimal 1, China Southern 301, good day.
0: Good day. Turkish 6266, speed at Sierra 280 knots, stand by for lower.
18: Speed at Sierra 280 knots, Turk 6266.
19: China Southern 301, fill out words. 250, request heading 110 due to weather.
12: China 7301 Hong Kong radar, second your request.
19: Request heading 110 due to weather, China 7301.
12: China 7301 heading 110, approve and climb to flight level 270.
19: Climb to flight level 270, heading 110, China 7301.
17: Heading 075.
10: Bohemia 236, standby, expect deviation after Lekken. Unrestricted to flight level 200, no speed control.
20: Unrestricted color time, flight level 200, and no speed, Cafe 771.
0: Proceed direct to Murray.
18: After Sierra, proceed direct to Murray, Torque 6266. Hong Kong radar, Hong Kong Shuttle 716, request direct to Aptus.
0: Hong Kong Shuttle 716, heading 200, approve.
18: Heading 200, approve, Hong Kong Shuttle 716.
0: Turkish 6266, descend to reach flight level 110 by Murray.
18: Descend flight level 110, reach by Murray, Turk 6266.
0: Racket 112, Hong Kong radar.
21: Insert heading 260, Racket 112.
0: Racket 112, Hong Kong radar, descend now to flight level 230.
21: Descend now to flight level 230 for Racket 112.
0: Hong Kong Shuttle 716, contact radar 127, decimal 1.
18: 1271, Hong Kong Shuttle 716, good day.
0: Good day.
15: Mayor 327, request heading 180 for deviation.
12: Sergeant at 327, heading 180, approved, and for how long?
15: At about 18 nautical miles, area 327, 180.
12: Changing at 327, roger.
15: Heading
1: 180, Shenzhen 327.
17: Conway to Hong Kong Shuttle 716, maintaining for level 250, I'm not heading 00.
12: Hong Kong Shuttle 716, Hong Kong radar, climb to for level 360.
17: For level 360, Hong Kong Shuttle 716.
8: Virginia 236, contact radar, 118-9025.
0: 7981 Hong Kong radar, report your squawk.
17: Where squawk is 3131, Hainan 791.
0: Hainan 7981 Hong Kong radar identified, maintain flight level 250.
17: 250 Hainan 7981.
7: 133.82.
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22: 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Can you direct Norman?
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22: 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Can you accept heading 180?
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22: 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Report turning right for heading 180, thank you.
23: Copy,
24: Shaman 96, 7182, continue climb to flight level 6,900 meters.
25: 6,900 meters for Poseidon 98182.
8: And 23, contact approach Bomber 9, decimal 1.
12: Hainan 7981, Hong Kong radar, roger, report request level.
17: Request level 350, Hainan 7981.
12: Hainan 7981, roger. After Sierra, climb to flight level 270.
17: After Sierra, climb to flight level 270, Hainan 7981.
12: Moscow 331, contact Sanya 133.35.
17: 3335, Moscow 331, good day.
14: Stella, clear that as 1807, right approach.
24: The 182, turn left heading 360.
25: Left heading north, Poseidon 182.
24: Cathay 257, contact Guangzhou 125, decimal 35.
14: 125, decimal 35, Cathay 257,
24: today.
17: Today. On the flight level 270, heading 110, approved, and 791.
14: Bro.
18: The flight level 310, approved.
17: 340, heading 105, please.
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8: How about the heading 130? Today 564, climb to flight level 250.
23: Climb flight level 250, today 564.
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23: 9542, Bravo 8256.
17: 548, heavy flight level 330.
10: 33 decimal 82, good day.
23: That's way 2 MK 822, good day.
10: Cafe 633, climb unrestricted to flight level 160, no speed control.
17: Unrestricted flight level 160, no speed control, Cafe 633.
10: Cafe 723, climb to flight level 170.
17: 170, Cafe 723.
24: Cafe 982, climb to flight level 4200 meters.
23: Say again, Cathay 982.
24: Cathay 982, climb to flight level 4,200 meters.
23: 4,200 meters, Cathay 982.
13: And Coach 16, Cathay Japan, you'll be on the diversion heading to your left that you are climbing through.
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24: level 9,200 meters.
5: Fly level 6,900 meters. I'll climb to 6,900 meters, channel
24: 3022. Cathay 982, turn left direct Pico.
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6: Copy that. Bravo 8256, can you reduce your speed for higher level traffic? 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
5: Affirmative, increased rate of climb, Bravo 8256.
6: Increased rate of climb, do you speed to 240 knots for climbing? Is this possible?
5: That is possible,
6: Bravo
5: 8256, we'll do.
6: Reduce speed for 240 knots to pull you back to higher traffic at the tail clock at climbing at that.
5: Gotta be
7: good, Bravo 8256. 6901, request up to 20 miles to the left, new weather.
5: Taipei 6901, 20 miles, Lima side approved.
7: 20 miles, Lima side approved, Galaxy 6901, and we'll need that 20 miles left to beam at Cal as well. So can you please call in with Sanya, thank you.
5: Taipei 6901, that is approved.
7: Thank you, Galaxy 6901.
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19: Zero to no chance of 301.
14: 0 knots or greater, proceed direct to Limes, descent 4,500 feet.
10: 723, stop climb at flight level 1990.
23: Stop flight level 1990, Cathay
6: Center. Moving at 226, Shanghai, 12835 for your deviation request.
23: 12835, for that 236, bye bye.
22: Approach 119 at decimal 1.
21: Then a flight level 200 now for a cap 112.
10: Cathay 705, climb unrestricted to flight level 160, cancel speed restriction.
23: Unrestricted 160 with no speed, Cathay 705.
14: Good morning, Hong Kong Shuttle 552, passing 1,800.
10: Hong Kong Shuttle 552, departure, good morning, identified. Climb 5C to flight level 130.
14: Good morning,

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1: 354.
0: Do you require any radar deviation?
1: 7-1-0.
2: Good day. Descend by a start to 6,000 feet, QNH 9998, hectopascal. Below 10,000 feet, speed 280 knots, warless.
1: 7-4, weather deviation.
0: What heading do you require now?
1: Following me, 1,200 meters, QNH 771.
2: 901,
0: reduce back one. Radar, roger. Stand by for higher.
1: Stand for higher, China 1000, 39. We are maintaining minimum speed now, China 1000, 3091.
0: China 7, 3091, after Sierra, no speed restrictions.
1: Sierra, no speed restrictions, China 1000, 3091.
3: Track direct to Betty.
4: Confirming, clear of the weather, direct Betty, Cebu 110.
3: Cebu 110, affirm.
4: And clear of the weather, direct Betty, Cebu 110.

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2: 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Question Atlanta 3571, when able, clear direct SQ.
3: When able, clear direct SQ, Atlanta 3571.
4: 118, turn left direct Beagle.
5: Turn left direct Beagle, air turn 118.
4: Greater Bay 336, cancel speed restriction.
6: No speed restriction, Greater Bay 336.
7: Amakai 56, fly heading 080.
8: Heading 080, Amakai 56.
7: Fly heading 080, climb level 370.
8: Heading 080, climb level 370, Amakai 56.
9: Level 340, squawk 2624.
7: Cutty 407 on com radar, identify. Air B 4 Alpha arrival.
9: 4 Alpha arrival, Cafe 407, and at position, Elato request heading 245.
7: Cutty 407, after Elato heading 245 approved.
9: 245 approved, after Elato, Cafe 407, thank you.
7: Stalker 201, can you fly heading 2504, next 20 miles?
10: We can assess heading 250, Starwalker 201.
7: Stalker 201, turn left heading 250.
10: Left heading 250, Starwalker 201.
7: Stalker 201, continue descend, flight level 2990, which is 3 minutes.
10: 90 in 3 minutes, Starwalker 201.
7: 7451. Amakai 22, report passing level 310 for left turn, traffic officer.
11: Report passing level 310 for decision, Amakai 22.
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12: Macau 856, we can go Amber.
7: Amber 856, right now that's Amber.
12: Correct, Amber, Macau 856.
7: Go.
13: Go G50, Cathay 633.
7: Cathay 705, climb to flight level 250.
13: Sorry, Cathay 705.
0: Level 270.
14: China 73091, what is your request level?
0: Request flight level 290, China 1000, 3091.
14: Roger, climb flight level 290, China 73091.
0: Roger, climb to flight level 290, China 1000, 3091. Class 7981, request CKD 110, join 6 miles stretch, Class 7981.
14: Hainan 7881, expect in about 50 miles, I will turn you to the left.
0: Roger, Hainan 7981.
7: 200, and then no speed control.
15: I'm set to level 200, no speed control, got it, 7
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0: 291, Kana Bay 340, bye.
7: Retreat. Chatting for how long?
16: Send now flight level 280, 0110.
4: China 75010 departure morning identified. Climb by SID for level 6900 meters. Air China 118, contact Guangzhou 125, decimal 35.
5: 125, decimal 35, Air China 118.
7: Then tap bridge level 312 about 7 minutes.
5: 7 minutes, basically.
0: 3 miles left of track, China 1000, 3091.
14: Deviation to the left approved.
0: Deviation to the left approved, China 1000, 3091.
4: China 75010, cancel speed restriction.
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7: Greater Bay 866, right now, direct to dawn.

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1: 5, 7, 8, 7, 0, 5.
2: The Hong Kong radar, climb to flight level 280 initially.
1: 280, Cathay 633.
2: Cathay 723, climb to flight level 400.
1: Climb level 400, Cathay 723.
3: Heading 225, heading 225, heading 407. 3091, in about 20 miles, can you accept right turn?
4: We can accept, request direct to Norman now, China 3091.
3: Expect direct in about 10 miles, I have traffic on descent.
4: Roger. So, we are now track 096 China 3091.
3: Approved, thank you.
5: Thai 637, liquid descent 10 miles right.
3: 10 miles right, approved, Thai 637.
6: Coming, flight level 160.
7: Flight level 308, Hong Kong radar, climb to flight level 250.
6: Flight level 250, flight level 308.
1: Prospect mission. 303, heading 220 upwards.
8: Marina, good morning, Cathay 624, and it's at the flight level 210, direct Sierra, we're squawking 0446.
9: Cathay 624, Hong Kong radar identify, clear Sierra 7 Alpha arrival.
8: Sierra 724.
9: Cathay 624, transmission broken, clear to confirm again, Sierra 7 Alpha arrival.
8: Sierra 7 Alpha, Cathay 624.
9: Thanks.
3: Can you say again?
4: 7981, request heading 090.
3: Roger, heading 090, approved.
4: Johanna, 7981.
1: Say 407.
9: Macau 822, report when able for right turn.
1: Macau 822.
9: Macau 822,
1: track right hand. Right hand. Macau 822, thank you.
10: Yeah, 767, climb main flight level 200.
9: Cathay 767, Hong Kong radar, climb to flight level 250.
10: Climb flight level 250, go 767.
11: Hong Kong shuttle 552, request left heading 220.
9: Hong Kong shuttle 552, heading 220, approved.
11: 220, approved, shuttle 552.
7: 3303, Roger.
10: Echo 624, Hong Kong radar. 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
9: Your tractor intercept 20 miles west. You are pointing too far from the domino. Delta 201, descent level 260.
2: Dynasty A51, are you able 1,000 meters?
12: Affirmative, Dynasty A51.
2: Dynasty A51, climb to flight level 1,000 meters. Which level in 2 minutes?
12: Within 2 minutes, reach 1,000 meters, Dynasty A51.
2: 5.
10: 81.
9: Cathay 624, descend to flight level 170, Cathay 624.
10: Descend to flight level 170, Cathay 624.
9: China 78117, climb to flight level 150.
4: Climb to right heading heading 140, Channel 3791.
0: Hong Kong radar, Charmin 867, we probably mentioned this heading 2104, about 80 miles, soon we can turn left.
3: Charmin 867, approved.
0: Thank you.
3: 6 Taipei 129, a decimal 1, good day.
0: 1291. Copy 564, good day.
13: Speed rejection. Cathay 624, descend to flight level 110, cross Murray below flight level 130.
10: Cross level 110, cross Murray below flight level 130, Cathay 624.
13: Hong Kong Shuttle 552, contact radar 127, decimal 1.
10: 127, decimal 1, Hong Kong Shuttle 552, good day.
0: Heading 120, good day, 236.
13: Climb unrestricted to flight level 200, maintain speed 280 knots or less.
14: I'm restricted to flight level 200 and speed 280 or less, Cathay 607.
13: Air India 315, increase speed to 300 knots or greater.
15: Increase speed 300 knots or greater, Air India 315.
16: Cathay, Cathay 596, contact radar 133 decimal 82.
17: 133 decimal 82, Cathay 596.
16: G'day. Greater Bay 702, cancel speed restrictions. Maximum speed 280 knots.
18: Cancel restriction, maximum speed 280 knots, Greater Bay 702.
13: Zero. Air India 315, contact radar 123 decimal 47,
15: good day. 127, good day, Air India 15.
16: Identified, climb 56, flight level 160.
15: 130, climbing level 200.
18: Air India 315 Hong Kong radar, climb to flight level 250.
15: Climb to flight level 250, Air India 315.
19: Cathay 624, turn left heading 050, radar with us for track shortening, around 45 sham miles.
3: 2835.
15: 100,
3: Cathay 226. Cathay 624, descend now, flight level 300. Hong Kong radar, good morning. No radar contact yet.
10: Betty 3 Alpha arrival. Betty 3 Alpha arrival, Cathay 912.
3: Cathay 407, turn right heading 240.
10: Right heading 240, Cathay 407. Cathay 767, Cathay 210.
18: Cathay 767, heading 210, approved.
10: Cathay 210, please, Cathay 767.
18: And Cathay 767, contact radar 127, decimal 1.
10: 1, Cathay 767.
13: C-30 meeting, that's opposite way, traffic 1,000 feet below.
10: Cathay 2040. 40, 12631.
3: Freedom 587 Hong Kong radar, identify. And heading 265 approved.
16: It's flight level 160.
13: Feet. 59er, climb unrestricted to flight level 200 and no speed control.
10: Unrestricted climb level 200, no speed, Cathay 759.
16: Cathay 110, request heading 345, to avoid weather.
18: Cathay 110, heading 345, approved.
16: 345, approved, Cathay 110.
20: To opposite way traffic, descend from the 4260 within the next 50 miles.
18: Heading 245 approved.
15: Thank you, India 315.
18: 117, request heading, impossible request heading between 1A5 to 1095. China heading
10: 817, heading approved. 2 on A117. 607, climbing, 200.
5: Cathay 60, come on, call radar, ground for level 250.
21: 50, Cathay 607.
3: Direct Ikela.
22: Ikela, Cathay 627.
4: Approved,
21: say again, last 7110.
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23: 301, duty weather, request heading 205.
3: China Southern 301 heading 205 approved.
23: 205 China Southern 301, thank you.
24: Radar Philippine 358 with heading 5 minutes to sub. Maintaining level 340, defeated 20 miles from your side.
3: Philippine 358 Hong Kong identifies squawk 2777. Duration, no objection from Hong Kong.
24: Squawk 777,
3: Philippine 358. Jetty 9012, radar contact.
1: 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Jetty
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3: 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And when approaching the Hong Kong FR boundary, you can call Manila on HF 8942 or 5655.
4: Okay, contact Manila with data link, approach boundary, contact HF 8942 or 5655, from now, 867. After about 20 miles, we proceed and turn left.
3: Okay, no objection from Hong Kong.
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13: Proof Cathay 607, thank you. Okay, India 315, contact radar
29: 127.1. Good evening.
27: Radar, hello, Cathay 759, climbing flight level 200.
13: Cathay 759, Hong Kong radar, climb flight level 250.
27: 250, Cathay 759.
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23: Clear direct position Siku, Air India 315.
25: China Southern 8117, climb flight level 280.
4: Climb flight level 280, China Southern 8117, and see weather at APCAL, can we request heading 210, China Southern 8117?
25: Call you back.
27: Roger.
1: 7. Weather Betty, request to cross Betty at the west side.
3: Cathay 407, approved. 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
1: 407.
3: Turn right heading 260.
1: 60, thanks Cathay 407.
4: Hong Kong, China Southern 3091, dear weather on Roman request offset up to 10 miles left, and please tell Manila, China Southern 3091.
3: Approved, China Southern 3091.
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13: Sawaka 201, Hong Kong departure, virtual. Report when you're able for any right turn.
27: They will report when clear weather. Sawaka 201.
23: Manila on data link or HF 8942 or 5655. And now we request left heading 170.

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3: Climb to flight level 160.
4: Climb to flight level 160, question
2: 66. Initial reading 100, get away 102.
5: Passes Stalker 201, we are clear for weather.
6: Stalker 201, Roger. United 820 departure, good day identified. Climb 5C to flight level 130. Stalker 201, proceed direct to Sierra Mike Tango.
5: Sierra Mike Tango, Stalker 201.
6: Cathay 741, no speed control.
3: Cancel the 6.628. Cathay 432, speed 250, not so less.
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8: Hong Kong Cathay 633, request heading 180, due weather.
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8: Thank you, Cathay 633.
9: Hong Kong EVA 257, any chance climb flight level 1,000 meters.
6: EVA 257 not available, next higher 1,600 meters.
9: Maintain the level EVA 257.
6: What's your maintain?
10: Good morning, Cathay 912.
0: Cathay 912, radar contact.
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0: Approved, Cathay 912.
10: 912.
11: 604, climb
9: flight level 330. Flight level 330,
11: and you went over. Bohemia 604, heading 130,
9: approved. 130,
12: Bohemia 604. Cathay 407, Hong Kong radar, descend to flight level 130, report when able right turn.
13: Able right turn now, Cathay 407, descend flight level 130.
12: Cathay 407, clear direct to Betty.
6: Zero, climb unrestricted to flight level 160, no speed control.
14: Unrestricted, 160.
3: We change, traffic outbound.
15: Copy traffic information, maintain level 160 on reaching on reaching
3: Cathay 432, speed 281, also less.
16: Ready, less Cathay 432.
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17: Present heading for now. Can we have at least heading 230 to start with, Cathay 741?
12: Cathay 741, heading 230, put.
17: Zero, Cathay 741.
13: Cathay 705.
18: Hello, Cathay 759, climbing level 250, heading 170, do weather.
6: Cathay 759, climbing for level 320 initially.
18: 320 initially, thanks, Cathay 759, and we can accept 39 or 400 by EPTOS.
6: Call you back.
19: Heading 245, do weather.
6: Again?
19: Heading 245, EVA 257, do weather.
6: EVA 25, EVA 245, contact.
19: We're heading 245.
6: EVA 257, heading 245, approved.
19: Heading 245, EVA 257.
6: 9008117, climb flight level 320.
7: Climb flight level 320, 9008117.
6: So 8117, my apology, maintain flight level 280 final.
7: Maintain flight level 280 final, that's on the A117.
8: Cathay 607, clear weather, request direct server.
6: Cathay 2040, contact radar 127, decimal 55. Speed 9800 meters. Malaysian 079, departure today identified, climb 5C to 9,000 feet.

0: 110 expedite descent, please, and to facilitate traffic, please fly heading 060.
1: 060, expand, maintain flight level 110, expedite descent, runway 2040.
2: 70, direct Ellie.
3: The passing 270, direct Ellie, climb to flight level 300, channel southern H13.
4: 6, good morning, level 350.
2: Radar contact. When able, direct two more.
4: Two more, Ricky, 126.
5: Cathay 723, can we offset 5 miles right of track to weather?
2: Cathay 723, 5 miles right of track approved.
5: 5 miles right, Cathay 10-2.
2: Charlie 7-8-3-1-3, now you are approved to direct to Aquila.
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6: Identified, climb pilot seat, fly level 160, speed 2X1 knots or less.
7: Climb pilot FID, fly level 160, speed 2X0 knots or less, 7-4-6-6.
6: Bohemia 614, climb to fly level 160.
8: Climb flight level 160, Bohemia 614.
9: Confirm able flight level 361.
10: Confirm flight level 361, Vietnam 5S. Vietnam 5S7, we are able to flight level 361.
9: Yeah, listen carefully. That was a question instead of a climb instruction. Copy, you are able, standby level change, Vietnam 587.
11: 07 right, 07 right, descend 5 star to 900,000 feet, QNH 9998 head of Pascal.
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13: 933.
0: Cathay 933, flight speed 280 knots.
13: 280 knots, Cathay 933.
5: Radar Southwest 2100, level 118 and 110, my hassle.
0: Southwest 201 Hong Kong radar, expect ILS Zulu runway 34 information, Bravo.
5: Expect ILS Zulu runway 34 information, Bravo, Southwest 201.
9: Okay, Cathay 914.
5: Heading 110, and Cathay 914.
3: Hong Kong radar, good morning, this is Philippine 300, maintaining level 300, clocking 2755, weather deviation required up to 15 miles, deviation from the site.
9: Philippine 300, Hong Kong radar identified and clear the Betty 3 Alpha arrival.
3: Betty 3 Alpha arrival and weather deviation required up to 15 miles, deviation from the site.
9: Approved, Philippine 300.
3: 15 miles, Romeo to Philippine 300.
9: Cathay 914, contact radar 118.9R2.
2: 37, roger.
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0: 511.
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0: Cathay 2040, contact approach 19er, decimal 1.
14: 19er, decimal 1, Cathay 2040, bye-bye.
0: Bye-bye. Stalker 201, descend to 3000 feet, QNH 998, hectopascal, clear ILS to the runway 34.
5: Descend 3000 feet and grant 998, clear ILS to runway 34, Stalker 201.
0: Cathay 933, turn left heading 140.
13: 21140, Cathay 933.
0: Cathay 407, descend to flight level 110.
14: 110, Cathay 407.
0: Gentleman 335 Hong Kong radar identified.
10: Press for the climb.
0: Okay, 933 direct to Mary, rejoin star.
13: Direct Mary, Cathay 933.
10: 767, crest up to 20 miles left to track due weather over Epcot.
2: Cathay 767, approve.
10: 20 miles left, Cathay 767.
2: Cathay 607, high level not available, high level 340 final.
10: Cathay 607. 8213, request for the climb.
2: Transat 8313, are you able for level 340?
10: Affirmative, Transat 8213.
0: Mascot 9484 Hong Kong radar identified and clear Sierra 7 Alpha arrival.
14: 7 Alpha, Mascot 9484.
0: Shenzhen 8335, climb to flight level 160. Control flight
8: level 160.
0: Cathay 9833, contact approach 119, decimal 1.
13: 191, Cathay 933, bye bye.
0: Bye.
7: United 820, 4 0. 19,
12: that's more today. 49, continue. Sherman 8649, fly heading 180, stand by.
10: Fly level 250, and so I think we 0079. Fly level 360.
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10: Radar Transon A117.
2: Correct at 126, contact radar 128, decimal 75.
14: 75, I get 260.
2: Cathay 759, climb for 400.
10: Cathay 759.
15: Good morning.
6: 1900 meters.
16: Could you descend to flight level 110 and maintain speed 300 knots?
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12: 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But I pass level 310 and then direct conga approved.
11: So direct to lines, maintain speed 250 knots or greater. 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Okay. 5 miles, contact tower 118.7.
15: 637 Hong Kong.
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2: Sanya 122, decimal 6.
10: 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More radio, we now 57, good morning, maintain 340, heading 260.
2: 7587, roger.
12: 100. You get the Bohemia 628, climb flight level 330, direct Conga approved.
10: The farm's going on, so I've got 9484.
2: Sanya 133, decimal 35.
13: Good
15: day, sir.
13: Air India 315.
15: EVA 075, Hong Kong identified. Heading 250 approved.
10: Heading 250, EVA 075. Control.
14: Sorry, that's got not avoidable.
15: 127, decimal 1, g'day.
17: 7, decimal 1, Philippines, 35.
15: Jetty 9012 radar, 1263, bye bye. Go.
14: That Canto is cancelled.
0: Moscow number 4854, cancel Canto level restriction.
14: So cancel level restriction, that's got 944.
18: Radar, good morning, Cathay 912. On descent, passing 54285 for the sector.
0: Cathay 912, Hong Kong radar, descent to level 130.
18: Descent 54130, Cathay 912.
0: Shenzhen 8335, climb to level 220.
19: Bravo 8263, flying 270.
2: United 820, climb to 10,400 meters.
20: 10,400 meters at 820.
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21: 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How about I give you, because of travel inference, I give you Delta flight, continue on present heading, and then after a while, I will give you a tight turn to Bigu.
2: 22 decimal 6.
18: 122 decimal 6, Hong Kong shuttle 55. 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
19: Dynasty 903, runway 07 left, descend via star to 6,000 feet, QNH 9998, hectopascal.
0: Contact approach 19er, decimal 1.
23: Four 7, good day.
18: 1, 2, 3, 4.
2: Roll climb to flight level 120 unrestricted.
24: Climb flight level 120 unrestricted, Greater Bay 880.
2: And Greater Bay 80, speed 280 north approved.
24: 380 knots, Greater Bay 80.
18: Yes, we're climbing now, United 820.
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18: 2205,
2: Canada is 44.
12: Roger. Speed restriction.
2: Shenzhen 8335, climb for level 280.
18: So far, level 280, Shenzhen 8335.
0: Cancel 3 restriction, Cathay 717.
17: Climb the SIV 11130, waiting at 250.
12: Senior 690, heading 130 approved.
18: 225, the
15: weather. Redcat 126, descent, flight level 310.
18: Redcat 126.
15: China 7-3078, descent, flight level 320.
18: Descent to flight level 320, China 7-3078.
23: Cathay 777, good morning, climb via C flight level 160.
18: Climb via C flight level 160, Cathay 777.
15: 26, track direct eastbound.
19: to Tupa and start descend at 3,000 feet. Descend to 4,000 feet.
21: Climb 5 seat to flight level 160, increase speed to 300 knots.
17: Climb VSID level 160, speed 300 knots when you have to fight.
10: Be cool, Vietnam 57, thank you.
18: 290 initially, Cathay 901.
24: 13382, good way to do.
21: Red Bay 320, increase speed to 250 knots.
19: Increase speed 250, Red Bay 320.
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19: 903, flying 270, descend to 4000 feet. Thanks. Hello, Dana. Dana, C903, reduce speed to 5-0.
23: 280 knots or less.
10: Ready, all left, Cathay 777.
17: Morning, Hong Kong, Shuttle 674, climbing 5,000, passing 2,500.
21: Hong Kong, Shuttle 674, departure good day identified, climb 5C to follow for 130.
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14: Lead you 5, Thai 6, 3, 7, follow 3, 8, slow and request better elevation up to 15 mile left of track.
21: Thai 6, 3, 7, approve.
14: 5 mile left approved, Thai 6, 3, 7.
3: 300.
15: Reach flight level 260 by Sunny, Philippine 300.
3: Again.
15: Philippine 300, reach flight level 260 by Sunny.
3: Reach Sunny with flight level 260, Philippines 300.
0: Shenzhen Air 239, got a radar 123, decimal 47.
21: Once, when clear of weather, direct Gemba.
10: 035 for now.
21: Also approved.
10: We go with heading 255. We'll call when we clear for that. Heading 744.
19: Direct to Limes, descend to 3,000 feet from Limes by a step by a Tupa. Clear the rest on 807 left approach.
0: 60 Hong Kong radar identify. Clear Sierra 7 Alpha arrival.
10: Heading 225.
21: Singapore 899, climb flight level 310 initially.
10: Climb flight level 310, Singapore 8999.
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10: 33.075 Guangzhou, Philippines 358.
21: Aero 4867, contact. 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
21: Right.
10: Got 759, request 30 Lima side, do weather.
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2: Boeing 99, you can turn any heading to your left hand side, we enable direct abcail.
4: Any heading to the left, we enable direct abcail, Singapore 899, thank you. Hong Kong radar, good morning, Starwalker 715, flight number 320, on heading 260, due weather.
2: Starwalker 715, roger. Are you able high level, 340 or 360?
4: We're able on flight level 340, Starwalker 715.
2: Roger, stand by.
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5: 7 left approach.
0: Roger, stand by for lower.
23: Cathay 777, contact radar 123 decimal 47, good day.
19: 900 meters, Cathay 320. Approach, expect runway 07 left, information Bravo. APOM.
3: International left, 83 Alpha.
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17: When able, vehicle restriction, direct vehicle, Cathay 320.
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19: Approach.
0: And to follow for 110 by Mary.
7: 110 by Mary, Cathay 320.
19: 5-1, proceed direct to line, descend to 5,000 feet. Dynasty 9012, descend to 900,000 feet, QNH 9998, hectopascal, Cathay 9012, descend to 900,000 feet, and QNH 9998, hectopascal, reduce speed to 250 knots.
17: Control, climb level 110, Cathay 1-0.
23: November A3-A3 Alpha, climb unrestricted, fly level 210.
3: 210, unrestricted, 83 Alpha.
8: Some weather around 30 miles after LA, so if we go to LA, we might have to see again. Can we maintain this heading for another minute just to see?
2: Okay, 717, how about?
15: Nice, good day.
3: 25, bye bye, VGA 379.
15: Bye bye.
19: Three report established. Bravo 826, we contact tower 18 decimal 4, good day.
2: 30.
19: To 3,000 feet from Limes via Tupa, clear the left 1807, left approach, speed 250 knots or greater. Cathay 9012, proceed direct to Limes, descend to 5,000 feet.
2: Nice read, Cathay 50.
3: Yes,
2: long.
19: Hong Kong Shuttle 605, region public speed.
17: Okay, max speed 250 knots, Qatari 8407. Confirm we cancel speed restrictions at this point.
23: Qatari 8407, cancel the speed restriction on SID.
17: 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And we require speed 270 knots due performance anytime available.
23: November 8383 Alpha, contact radar 133 decimal 825.
2: 60.
3: Bye bye, the 160. Play time.
23: Proof.
17: Okay, speed 280 knots approach. Cathay 8407.
23: Cathay 139, climb to flight level 140.
3: Climb to level 140.
19: 625, contact tower 98.7, okay?
23: Flight level 160.
17: Climb to flight level 160, Cathay 8407.
19: 0 knots or greater.
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19: is outside 1. Class A 660, descend by a start to 8000 feet, QNH 9998, hectopascal.
23: Cathay 139, contact radar 133 decimal 825, good day.
18: 133 decimal 825, Cathay 139.
2: 122 decimal 6.
3: 22 decimal 6, turn us out to H12. 4899, tracking direct to APCAL.
2: 4899, roger. Expect higher after the crossing traffic. 1 minute left to right.
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21: 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Stranger Nair, 239, climb to 0250.
6: Bolero, 4,000 for that, 4-6-5.
1: Zero, cancel speed restriction. Confirm heading 120.
18: Heading 120 and request climb level
1: 350. Shuttle 674, stop climb level 330.
23: Ground
3: 118,
23: decimal 92.
9: 0 miles. 20 miles right, approved. Charmin 8649.
3: 20 on my right of the Xiamen 8649.
9: 3078, descend when ready, flight level 260, reach by east bend.
3: Level 260, by, reach by east bend, transfer 3078.
1: Greater Bay 80, approved.
9: 0.54250. November 838, 3 Alpha radar. Good morning. Confirm requesting flight level 450.
3: Affirmative 450.
9: Climb flight level 450, November 3 Alpha.
3: You're up to 450, 83 Alpha.
6: 5 2
2: Center. 450. Shenzhen 239, climb flight level 320.
6: Up to flight level 3-2-0,
2: Cathay 744, contact radar 127, decimal 55.
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3: 60, Singapore 8999.
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6: Climb at 9,800 meters, and when able, direct to SQ, Skywalker 715.
2: Cafe 717, turn left heading 245.
3: We maintain this heading for another 10 miles.
2: Approved, when able, heading 245, still traffic.
3: When able, heading 245, Cafe 717.
11: 079, weather deviation required 40 miles left on the route.
2: 079, deviation 30 miles, 30 miles left.
11: Copy, deviation 30 miles left, mission 079.
9: One deviation to the left approved.
6: Left approved, start 11.
9: Charmin 8725, climb flight level 370.
3: Climb flight level 370, Charmin 8725.
13: Hong Kong 83 Alpha, we'd like to maintain this heading to ZMAX, and then we'd go direct to Norman.
9: Roger, heading approved.
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3: Up to 40 miles left side.
9: 40 miles left, approved, Charmin 8725.
3: 40 left approved, Xiamen 725, thank you.
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16: 280 or less, Delta 88.
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19: Okay, say 660, contact director 119.5, course on only.
23: Identify. And confirm you're on heading now.
2: Anya 122 decimal 6.
3: Right, offset 10 miles.
9: Sherman 8649 approved.
3: 10 miles, right offset approved, Sherman 8649.
9: Correct, 126 radar, 123 decimal 47, g'day.
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2: Radar contact, clear Canto 3 Alpha arrival.
3: Canto 3 Alpha arrival, United 15.
19: It's Ronald, descend to 900,000 feet, QNH 9998, Echo Pascal.
2: Fella for 160.
3: 160, climb level 10 Delta 88.
19: 300, negative, descend to 900,000 feet, QNH 9998, Echo Pascal, speed 280 knots.
0: Stand by for inversion.
3: Initially, and crest final level 330, and which level by No Man Cafe 139.
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3: 119.3, Cathay 901, good day.
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9: 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Monitor HF 8942-5655, bye bye.
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9: 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And Abim Sapno, call Manila 1193, bye bye.
3: Abim Sapno, call Manila 1193, Shamia 8649. Say 139, request heading 150.
9: Station calling radar, say again.
3: Yeah, say 139, request heading 150, two radar.
9: Turn right heading 150.
3: Turn right heading 150, Cafe 139.
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6: I'm at Tower 73, roger. Then descend to Sala 4280 and reach in the next 2 minutes.
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10: Vietnam 54 request D215 my right of track due to weather.
1: 75 miles right of track, approved.
10: 584.
2: 8, good morning, climb to 9,000 feet.
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11: Alright, 18902, without 54.
12: 3965, cancel the muscle speed restriction, maintain 300 knots.
4: Excellent, 3078.
10: Yeah, 5 mile right, thank you to weather.
2: 3954, 15 miles right of track, approved, climb for level 370.
9: 185, do weather.
1: Engine at 239, approve.
9: 85, today at 239.
10: 15 mile blue, and I'm 54.
12: Cancel and bad rejection. Maintain speed 300 knots.
2: 5, cancel speed restrictions.
3: Cancel speed, Cafe
1: 75. 0 knots.
7: Left level 160, increase speed of 300 knots, Trifang 2 CD.
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16: 5 contact radar, 123 decimal 47, good day.
3: 12347, Camp 87.
5: Climb flight level 370.
17: Level 370, Sulu 273.
7: Racing, Chevron 263.
6: 300.
12: 250.
3: 250, Camp 755.
12: Eight 870, confirm again, Sierra 7 Alpha.
15: 3,000 feet, descend to 3,000 feet, heading, proceed direct line.
1: 5-2, flight level 160, when ready, increase speed to 300 knots.
3: 5-6, flight level 160 and 300 knots, scan to 970. 8,
6: when able, direct line to approve.
15: And information, Bravo correct?
14: 500 meters, is lowered by turbo, so it's at 307.
16: Turkish 171, cancel speed restrictions. Saturday morning, climb to 9,000 feet.
14: 400 meters,
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1: Right, climb 5-6 to flight level 130.
15: 5.
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11: 7253, rocket heading 165, due weather.
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3: 119.
16: B280 knots or less, climb to flight level 140.
19: Climb flight level 140, 280 knots or less, say 086.
3: Approved, climb flight level 160, Cathay 830.
20: Zero right offset.
5: November 3 Alpha, approved.
20: Approved, 820 right, 83 Alpha.
1: I see to flight level 130.
21: A 917, approaching Sierra Descent Flight 190, Sierra 7 Alpha.
5: Cathay 917, Russia, stand by for lower.
15: Cathay 965, approach, expect runway 07 right, and descend via stance to 6,000 feet, QNH 9998, take the plus car.
5: Approved. 26 contact UI 123, decimal 85.
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15: SA 305, reduce speed 180 knots or greater.
20: 0, Cathay 917.
2: Macau 672, climb flight level 330, direct Conga, approved.
5: Contact, approach 119, decimal 1.
21: 119, decimal 1, United, 153.
22: Mission 30, Mount Lima, side of Epcot, approved.
8: 171, Helium, for takeoff, climb through flight level 100, flight level 130.
15: Say 305, descend to 2,000 feet from Stella, clear that as 1807, right approach.
5: Say 917, descend to flight level 150.
21: 150, Cathay 917.
18: 755, request heading 270.
22: Cathay 755, Roger, stand by.
11: 773-503, request for Steve Asian up to 3 the road miles, left track and maintain the offset to end SIR.
22: 773-503, be patient, 3 so miles, left for track, approved.
11: 3 the road miles, left foot, 773-503, thank you.
22: Cathay 755, heading 270, approved.
18: 270, approved, Cathay 755, thank you.
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18: Yes, we are go of flight level 340, 155.
22: 155, Roger, and stand back for final.
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6: 4132, traffic, continue to send flight level 260, and reach in the next 55 miles.
21: descent flight level 110, cancel Canto, level restrictions. Any speed control, Cathay 672.
5: Cathay 672, 280 knots.
21: 0 knots, Cathay 672.
12: 0 for spacing, and then expect a left turn shortly to the space south of the radar.
24: 13, direct Norman.
21: To Norman, Cebu 273.
15: 300 knots.
0: 30, request heading 140.
1: Hong Kong Shuttle 630 and heading 140, approved.
15: Approved. Left information, Bravo.
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1: To 6, contact radar, 133.82, good day.
8: 133.82, good day, 526, good day.
1: Hong Kong Shuttle 630, the increased speed to 280 knots.
0: Speed 280 knots, Hong Kong Shuttle 630.
5: Cathay 672, contact approach 119.1.
21: Approach 119 decimal 1, Cathay 672.
14: Hong Kong, good morning, your Hong Kong 297, maintain a flight level 230.
5: Mongolian 297, Hong Kong radar, descend to flight level 190.
14: Flight level 190, Hong Kong 297.
12: 673, turn left now heading 260.
4: Okay, 12260075, good day.
15: Chang'e 864.
22: Hey, 864, confirm maintaining flight level 310.
14: Flight Shanghai.
22: Shanghai 864 identified.
14: 864.
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14: 5-1, any chance that X call for a William?
22: Air for 851, stand by for the direct track continue flight pen route. Contact Sanya 122, decimal 6.
15: 270, descend to 4,000 feet for spacing.
16: 63, speed 280 knots or less.
8: 280 knots or less, running in 60.
5: I know. Brilliant 297, descend to flight level 110, cross Murray at or below flight level 130.
14: This is flight level 110, cross Moody, flight level 130 or below, long flight to number 7.
22: Clear direct big call.
14: 700 meters, clear direct big call, out of 4851.
22: 7703, descend and maintain flight level 320 final.
4: And maintain flight level 320 for final for the Charbonneau 8703, roger.
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0: Shuttle 630, request heading 110.
1: Hong Kong Shuttle 630, then heading 110, approved.
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14: Shuttle 631, Hong Kong Shuttle 7, thank you, good day.
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7: Climb on 0,100 meters, hold. Float 851, thank you.
10: Turkish 171, climbing to flight level 250 on heading 235. Anytime request direct Sikal.
13: Turkey 171, clear direct Sikal and climb to flight level 9,200 meters.
10: Direct Sikal, climb to 9,200 meters, Turkish 171.
13: Level 4, 851, clear direct Sikal.
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9: Heading 220, radar.
13: Xiamen 847, heading 220, approved.
9: 220, Xiamen Air 847.
19: Hazard radar. 22, flight level 33.
15: 220, not.
16: 092, heading 115, approved.
20: Heading 115, approved.
19: 520, 22, radar.
13: 97322, heading 250, approve.
19: Heading 250, heading 7322.
20: Approve, Sifu 273.
23: 330, Scorpio 5605.
13: Okay, 886, Hong Kong radar identified, report clear of radar.
23: We can direct more 2.
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25: Cathay 672, due to spacing, flight heading 020, stopping at 4,500 feet.
26: Mid at 9841, we will be unable next altitude at Bedford.
1: Zero, front, 54157, no above, cross Bico.
13: 4 Hong Kong radar identified, clear Betty 3 Alpha arrival.
9: 33 Alpha arrival Singapore 874.
0: F2 Bekol Turkish 6356.
1: Turkey 6356, expect a right turn to Bekol and stand by for turn.
0: Okay, right turn to Bekol.
1: And Turkey 6356, AFM and stand by for turn.
0: Turning right, confirm.
1: Turkey 6356, I told you to expect a right turn, not to turn now.
2: Say 830, heading 120, approved, climb flight level 290.
13: 27, Hong Kong radar, radar contact.
27: Radar, then CGA1, maintain flight level 300, on heading 220, spark 2606.
24: Dynasty 081, Hong Kong radar identify.
9: Dynasty 081.
1: Hong Kong Shuttle 804, departure today identified, climb by seat to 8,000 feet.
20: Mind west,
12: 8,000 feet,
20: Hong Kong Shuttle
12: 804. Please travel Hotel 512 and reach flight level 110, be muscle.
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13: Stand by, Hanan 7322, Hong Kong.
19: Hanan 7322.
13: Hanan 7322, descend flight level 10,400 meters.
19: Descend flight level 10, rounding the 400 meters, Hanan 7322.
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0: 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SkyTalk, okay. We don't understand you and your transmitter is very bad. 122.8, confirm?
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1: Cathay 450, climb to flight level 120.
3: Flight level 120.
4: Decimal 75,
12: descend to reach flight level 110 by muscle.
4: Shanghai A64, level 310, skulking 2142.
24: Shanghai A64, Russia. Super 273, contact Manila 119 decimal 3. Good day.
2: 30, stop climb level 260.
5: 45, passing flight level 217 and release.
12: Good day, 345, Roger, descend to flight level 170.
5: 170, Cathay 345.
10: 5-9, maintain flight level 270, squawk 3111.
13: China Southern, H159, Hong Kong radar identified.
10: H159, request out to LED weather.
13: China Southern, H159, continue flight 10 route.
10: LED flight 10 route, China Southern, H159.
0: 60, Turkish, 635.
24: descend to flight level 110.
3: Level 110, Macau 657.
1: 4160.
3: Flight level 160, Cathay 450.

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2: 121 clear runway to Abina.
0: Descend to reach level 110 by Murray. Cancel level restriction.
3: Descend flight level 110 by Murray and cancel level restriction. Cathay 345.
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0: Hong Kong radar, expect ILS to approach from a 34.
7: Restrictions.
5: Cancel speed restriction, Turkish 6356.
4: 79016, climb via C to Fella 4130.
8: Climb via SRD to climb flight level 130, 9016.
9: 7322, descend flight level 8400 meters, final.
8: 8,400 meters,
1: and report able for left turn.
0: It's connection 9998 Hotel Pascal.
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10: One request, 7,700 meters, please, due to fuel prediction.
9: Alpha 851, you are approaching the boundary. You can request higher in the Guangzhou airspace.
2: Okay.
8: 2341 Roger, heading 2S0 approved. Flight 1A07 left, descend by a flat to 8,000 feet, QNH 9998, take for Pascal.
5: Climbing 6,900 meters, Turkey 6356.
1: 526, climb flight level 390.
9: Don't mention 863 Hong Kong radar, climb to flight level 280 final.
8: Flight level 280 for final, and then 863.
11: Radar, hello Emirates 9841 heavy, passing 211, climbing flight level 250 on a heading of 235.
9: Emirates 9841, climb to flight level 270 and traffic above.
11: Flight level 270, copy traffic above Emirates 9841.
4: Now turn right heading 130.
8: Right heading 130, 7916.
0: Nice 155, thank you. The descent now for level 170 and turn left heading 200 for sequence.
12: 140, we are climbing 250, request heading 120.
7: Kekalux 20992, heading 120, approved.
12: Left heading 120 approved, climbing flight level 250, Cargolux 2092.
2: Stable direct
8: control.
7: Heading 130. Hanan 79016, turn right heading 200, expect right turn to Pico today.
8: Turn right heading 200, Hanan 79016.
2: 21, can you
13: turn for the right heading 200? Good morning, Chatham 3047, level 230, squawk 3110, request for level 360.
0: Chatham 3047, Hong Kong radar, you are identified, and after Sierra, climb to flight level 250.
13: After Sierra, climb to flight level 360, Chesson
0: 3047.
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0: level
13: 250
0: initially. 250 initially, Chesson 3047.
14: Hong Kong and
0: Macau 673, descending 5410, Hong Kong 32. Macau 673, Hong Kong radar, Russia, the reach speed 210 knots or less, and expect ILS Zulu runway 34, information Delta.
14: Information Delta, reduce speed 210 knots or less, ILS Zulu runway 34 and Macau 673.
4: Notify descent flight level 110.
15: Squawk 1542.
0: Bohemia 497 Hong Kong radar identify clear Sierra 7 Alpha arrival.
15: Clear Sierra 7 Alpha arrival, Bohemia 497. Radar, good morning, JIB 507, approaching position Nikila. Flight level 370, squawk 1601.
9: JIB 507, Hong Kong radar identified, clear Canto 3 Alpha arrival.
4: CHQ Nature 998, Hado Pascals, and maintain 300 knots until further flight.
0: CHQ Nature 998, Hado Pascal.
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15: Good day.
16: Nothing, how can we then radar contact?
8: Identify, climb by feet to 9,000 feet.
16: Stand by.
15: Stand by, stand by, soon to
8: one. Expect right on vectors to west of Pico due to weather.
15: 130, Bohemia 497. Wind 2, flight level 250.
9: China Southern 3047, Hong Kong radar, climb to flight level 280, stand by higher.
15: Climb to flight level 280, stand by higher. Climb 3047. China Southern 353, please check in the frequency.
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7: 80 knots or less.
14: Heading 180 and speed 280 knots or less, going to 398.
7: Able for level 360.
9: Time to flight level 320.
15: Flight level 320, Chesson 347.
18: Hong Kong radar, clear 320.
9: Go ahead.
17: Until 7 DME. EVA 845, it is speed to 210 knots.
14: 12535, Hana 7916.
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16: Please stop climb telephone 280, stand by further climb.
12: Very clear, climb flight level 280, cargo lock 2092.
4: Speed 290, you're not so honest.
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24: Approved, no objection from Hong Kong, but I will coordinate with Guangzhou.
23: Deviation 30 miles Lima side for FCAL approved.
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16: 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X721, climb telephone 330.
22: Control on 125.32, follow 330, Fox 6137.
23: Aisha 230, Hong Kong radar identified.
25: Shuttle 330, confirm remain this frequency.
23: Aisha 230, Eva.
25: Shuttle 330.
14: Zero and maintaining 280 or less. Postman
23: 6-0.
4: Heading 160, Cathay 49. Maintain 290 north or less.
23: 3047, climb to flight level 360 final.
15: To flight level 360 final, transition 3047.
14: 133-825-7494. It's only to flight level 140 and min flight speed today is 260 knots, Cathay 2258.
12: 260 approved.
14: Cathay 2258.
12: Postman 653, turn right heading 360.
15: 360, 653.
21: Gonna make 238.
17: 7-1-0, Roger. Virginia 497, maintain speed 230 knots or greater. 413, descend 3,000 feet from lines by Stella, clear Alice approach from 807 right.
21: Descend 3,000 from lines by Stella, Alice approach from 807 right.
17: 721, direct to line.
16: 2532.
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16: Good day.
25: Radar, good morning. EVA 265, heavy, flight level 380, directing speed killer and 10 mile right of track.
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17: 13, speed 230 knots or less.

0: 5 contact tower over 8.7, good day.
1: Climb by seat to flight level 160.
2: Climb by seat to flight level 160 and request high speed, John 8058.
1: John 8058, speed 280 knots or less.
2: 280 knots or less, John 8050.
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3: Take up.
5: Palm radar, Tennessee 081, requires 10 mile left of triple weather.
3: Tennessee 081 approved.
5: 10 mile left of approved, Tennessee 081.
3: Shy AXX4, climb the level 330.
6: Shy 64.
7: Virtual Mesa 79, report as average.
8: I've had canceled speed restrictions.
2: Cancel
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10: Say again, last Singapore, into it.
1: Single way 28, climb to flight level 360, reach level in the next 6 minutes.
10: Climb flight level 360 to reach by 6 minutes, Singapore, 828.
7: 328 to Flight Cafe, about it.
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8: Day. 258, comet 133.82.
1: 133.82. 4, climb flight level 270, stand by higher in 4 minutes.
12: Climb flight level 270, Cafe 494.
13: 118.
0: 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Natural 95, turn right heading 270 for train shortening.
13: Right heading,
1: 2835.
8: 1475.
9: 3475, shuttle 562.
1: 98050, due to inbound traffic, expedite. Climb onto passing flight level 130.
2: Still expedite passing 130, John 805.
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2: 6 Roger, and comply with the TCUP altitude restriction when ready, increase it to 50 knots.
3: Okay, we'll comply with TCUP and when ready, 250 knots, okay, nice.
0: Okay, 138, good morning.
4: 138, level 350.
0: Okay, 138, Russia.
4: Singapore 874, take in clearance.
0: Singapore 874, descend when ready, telephone 260, reach by cyber.
4: 260 by cyber, Singapore 874.
2: Continue on the study, the plan would be to make a right turn to Bicol eventually.
3: 986,
2: thanks. 986, you can just advise what you prefer.
5: 50 above in the next 2 minutes.
6: Bohemia 221 on Shanghai frequency and will be on Hong Kong frequency as well. Caution, similar course.
0: 682 heading 315, approved.
7: 315 approved, that's 1000-5682. Thank you.
0: Dennis 081, contact radar 127, decimal 1.
8: 1271, Dennis 081, okay.
0: Good day.
9: Dallas 834, departure identified, climb by seat to floor level 160.
7: 3047.
8: Hong Kong radar, Dallas 0A1, flight about 300, clear operator, request to secret.
7: Require left heading 345.
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7: IB507, heading 345, due weather.
9: IB 507 heading 345, you will be turning away from Hong Kong.
7: Okay, in that case, we'll take a right heading 050.
9: IB 507 heading 050, approved.
7: Heading 050, then IB 507, thank you.
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11: China Southern 607, maintain 9,100 meters at squawk 1071, approaching Singapore.
9: China Southern 6077, confirm maintaining 9,800 meters.
11: Confirm, China Southern 6077.
9: China Southern 6077, identified.
12: Hong Kong morning, Cathay 700, just over Siku. Flight level 391, squawk 0731.
9: Cathay 700, Hong Kong radar identified. Clear Canto 3 Alpha rifle.
12: Canto 3 Alpha, Cathay 700.
9: Dashi 081, climb to flight level 9,800 meters.
8: Right, 9,800 meters, NNC 081.
0: By Castle.
13: Reached by Castle,
0: Red Delta, 138. T-Way 007, contact radar 12532.
14: Just back, clay and surge, runway 07 left, report as average.
15: T-Way 007, directly Kella, maintain your flight level 300.
9: T-Way 007, radar contact.
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9: Chai B. 507, transition speed, sorry, reduce speed now to 60 knots.
15: Okay, reduce speed now to 60 knots, then IB 507.
14: Stella, clear Atlas approach runway 07 right, report established.
13: Flight level 370, Singapore 828.
14: Rifle.
7: To eastbound.
0: China Southern 5682, track direct Eldam.
1: Approved, Skyway 9201.
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12: Check Sanya 133.35, Dynasty 7991, good day.
9: Taipei 700, descend flight level 260, reach by Maple.
12: Sure about Maple, Taipei 700.
9: Taipei 507, cancel speed restriction.
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8: Set.
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8: Yeah, I'm checking that right. That's one out, 507.
1: Class 360 passenger identified, climb bus 8 to 8,000 feet.
9: Alright.
0: Okay. 21, contact Manila, CBDSC or 119er, decimal 3.
8: 119er, decimal 3, summer 8721.
1: Why can you take a left heading 25 to avoid?
8: Okay, I'll be in my
9: aircraft. Tell me, 8703, contact Sanya 130, decimal 2.
8: Sanya 130, decimal 2, good day, Sanya 8703.
9: Charlie is 507, contact radar 127, decimal 55.
1: Weather left turn shortly in about 2 minutes to the avoid weather ahead.
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0: Go 3821, Hawker radar, radar contact.
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9: Thai 676, Hong Kong radar identified.
11: Thai 676, now direct to monitor.
9: Thai 676, roger. Another station calling, confirm Hong Kong Shuttle 566. Hong Kong Shuttle 566, climb to flight level 300, reach a beam surfer.
0: 2D traffic, descend now flight level 310.
8: Descend flight level 310, turn 5682.
1: C602 departure identified, climb via seat to flight level 110. Oh, John is
13: out. He's direct to Kento, Singapore. It's helpful.
9: Are you able to deviate to the left hand side?
16: Right. Maintain just heading 035.
0: Shan AXXR heading 035, approved, contact radar 118902.
11: 118902, making heading to higher 64.
0: Eva 3997, contact 127, decimal 1.
12: 36. Eva 397, maintain flight level 340, track direct to.
9: Eva 397, radar contact. Eva 265, be station 35 miles right of track approved.
15: 265, thank you.
9: Taipei 700, contact radar 127, decimal 55.
0: 5682, continue descent flight level 300.
16: Continue descent flight level 300, 10,5682.
10: 300 knots or greater.
12: 300 or greater, Cathay 7.
17: Continue 221, cancel the muscle speed restriction, you can maintain high speed.
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9: One clear direct sequel.
8: Direct sequel, direct sequel, 1.
9: Star 397, climb to flight level 1,000 meters.
12: I maintain 1,000 meters, EVA 397. Metallic flight level 230, request heading 240, due weather.
2: First being edit, turn flight on last heading 240, descent flight level 200.
12: To left heading 240, descent flight level 200, airspeed 8875.
18: 60, cancel spirit section, dynasty 602.
15: Cathay 536, request heading 170, due weather.
9: Cathay 536, heading 170, approved.
15: Heading 170, Cathay 536.
19: Departure, good morning, Shuttle 870,
9: Hong Kong Shuttle 870, departure identified, climb by C to floor level 160.
19: Climb by C, level 160, Shuttle 870.
10: Speed 300 knots or greater, it's approved.
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2: Amakata 21, heading 240.
15: 240, Amakata 21.
9: Confirm Singapore 868.
12: Cathay 710, radar heading 220 and cancel the Alpha.
10: Cathay 710, Hong Kong, Roger. Are you able any right turn heading 340?
12: Affirm, heading 340, Cathay 710.
10: Cathay 710, Roger, heading 340, speed 300 knots or greater. Cathay 710, heading 340, speed 300 knots or greater.
12: Knots or greater, heading 340, Cathay 710.
10: Cathay 700, descend to flight level 200, cross Maple, flight level 260 or below.
12: Flight level 200, 260 or below, Maple, Cathay 700.
10: Level and squat.
0: Entry egg, December and Maddy, Donovan 260 Ridge by Cyber.
20: Flight level 260 and Ridge by Cyber, rate cap 138.
0: Singapore 8-2 egg, contact radar 127, decimal 1.
15: Coming to flight
17: level 160, okay, 8-5-2-6. Heading 2502 and descend to Ridge by level 230 at the middle.
9: Request you confirm maintaining flight level 390.
15: From Singapore 850 and we are 6 miles right off track.
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15: Direct dosage to cancel the offset Singapore 850.
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0: 3, good morning, maintaining flight level 290, Comp 1602, position Ikela.
1: Charlie 503 Hong Kong radar identified, clear Charlie 4 Alpha arrival.
0: Charlie 4 Alpha arrival, Cannabis 503.
2: Hong Kong radar, Singapore 868, flight level 350.
1: Singapore 866 Hong Kong radar identified.
2: Singapore 868 request 10 miles right off track due to weather.
1: Singapore 868 10 miles right off track approved.
2: 10 miles right off track approved, Singapore 868, thank you.
1: Eva 265.
3: 65?
1: Eva 265, contact sign 122, days mode 6.
3: 12076, Eva 265, good day.
1: Indonesia 863.
4: Clear, 7 Alpha arrival, Sierra 7 Alpha arrival.
5: Expect the Algium is not safe gun. 2XU
6: 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North or Greater, Cafe 710.
1: Singapore 850, clear direct dual mode.
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1: China Southern 815 China, contact sign 130, days mode 2.
7: Yeah, that's not too transfer, 815 China,
8: good day. Contact departure 122, days mode 65 today.
9: You want to travel, maintain heading 230.
10: Hey, maintaining heading 230, then it's 831.
11: Drive 507. On the left.
1: China Southern 3047 approved.
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1: Thai 676 contact radar 128 decimal 75.
11: That's Thai 676.
10: Macau 221 now directing to Hazel.
12: Macau 221, Roger. Airspring being 8875, descend to reach flight level 110 by Hazel.
10: This is your flight level 110 by Hazel, Airspring 875.
13: Copy, Thai 676, thank you.
14: Heading 010 for track shortening.
15: Say to flight level 160.
16: Set level 160 for shortening.
17: Oh, descend to flight level 190.
10: Very red, heading 190, descend to flight level 190, China 411.
14: Two knots are greater.
12: 2002 departure identified, climb by SOD 7,000 feet.
16: Climb by SOD 7,000 feet.
14: Bye bye. Net 21, cancel muscle restriction.
18: Get out, 12,5682, request. 20, not male, Lima of South due weather.
9: China Southern 5682, for now I can approve heading 350. You can check with next radar later on.
10: Siku Eva 397.
18: 50 China Southern 5682, thank you.
9: Vacca 138, contact radar 126, decimal 3. It is for Vacca 138.
10: China
9: CH31 heading 240 Apu.
10: 240 and CH31.
9: Kate 785, climb telephone 330.
10: I'm sort of a 330, okay, 785.
19: Ready, Bohemia 3.
20: Airspring 8875 Hong Kong radar, expect IOS to approach 1834, information echo, speed 250 knots or greater.
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2: 1 Cafe 700.
5: On radar, good morning, China 101. Descending flight level 210, passing 270, squawk 0041.
0: Okay, China 101, Hong Kong, identify. Please, Sierra 7 Alpha Rifle.
5: Sierra 7 Alpha Rifle, China 101.
0: Air China 411, proceed direct Murray, Johnny Star. Descend to level 110.
1: Descend to flight level 110, proceed to Murray, Air China 411.
0: Air Spring 8875, descend to 3000 feet, QNH 998 hectopascal. Clear, I will still approach runway 34.
6: Descend 3000 feet there. 9, 9, 9, 9, 9, 9, 9, 9, 9, 9, 9, 9, 9, 9, 9, 9, 9, 9, 9, 9, 9, 9, 9, 9, 9, 9, 9, 9, 9, 9, 9, 9, 9, 9, 9, 9, 9, 9, 9, 9, 9, 9, 9, 9, 9, 9, 9, 9, 9, 9, 9, 9, 9, 9, 9, 9, 9, 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
8: Heading 255, up to 30 miles per hour.
1: Zero by Hazel, reduction speed 250 knots.
0: Hey, McCall, 221 Hong Kong, expect IOS to approach from runway 34, information Foxtrot.
1: Information Foxtrot, expect IOS to runway 34, I'm McCall, 221.
0: China 75031, contact radar 123, decimal 47.
3: One zero eight, climb via state to floor level 160.
9: I'm on 893, contact radar 125.32.
1: 2532, 下面 893.
7: You can only cancel the SEGPO altitude restriction. 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
7: 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Small 2.
1: Trade the decimal 2.3047, good day. Good morning, Xiamia A93, maintained by level 360. Due to weather, request heading 200.
11: Xiamia A63, Hong Kong, Shanghai, Xiamia A893, radar contact. Heading 200, approved.
1: Xiamia A93.
11: Tai 642, contact, Tai 652, contact radar 128, decimal 75.
1: 7875,
11: sorry, 652. 7077,
1: the weather request heading 165. China 7077, heading 165 for how long? We request a deviation up to 40 miles to the left for China 7077.
11: China 7077, heading 165, approved and report able to right turn.
1: Heading 165 blue and report right turn channel 76077.
12: Request left at this 20 miles.
9: Cathay 785, you can deviate up to 70 miles left or right.
12: Okay, so we can do a 70 miles left or right, Cathay 785.
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3: China 108, cross speed core at level 4,800 meters.
13: Climbing and maintain 4,800 meters. Air China 108.
3: Air China 108, negative. Climb via sea to floor level 6,900 meters. But if you direct speed core, then cross speed core at level 4,800 meters.
0: Level 110, cancel level restriction at Canto.
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13: Oh, okay. Direct to backhaul now after big backhaul 4,800 meters or greater at China 108.
14: Approach.
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5: Good morning, Chinese 501, maintain flight level 230.
0: Chinese 501, Hong Kong, confirm squad 3124.
5: A from Chinese 501.
0: Chinese 501, identify. Clear Sierra 7 Alpha arrival.
5: Sierra 7 Alpha arrival, Chinese 501.
15: 031, climb flight level 250, squawk 2427.
10: China Southern 8031 climb China Southern 5031 climb to flight level 280.
15: Flight level 280 China Southern 5031.
10: Singapore 868 contact radar 128.75.
16: 128.75 Singapore 868.
12: 43 Cathay 785. Good day, take care.
10: Good day. 6, can see speed restriction.
17: Cancel speed restriction, get a 376.
18: I took by claim for the island approach with runway 07 left.
0: FCAL 631, Hong Kong, expect IOS to approach runway 34, information for strong.
17: Expect global main 34.
5: Flight level 130,
18: China 701. Zero knots. Reduce speed to 180 knots.
14: 29.81.
18: Descent unrestricted to 8,000 feet. QNH 9998 Hato Pascals.
19: Climb with speed to 6,900 meters, 36267.
17: Okay, 376, request heading 155.
20: Cafe 376, heading 155, approved.
17: Heading 155, thanks, Kelly 376.
14: 1247, contact 13215.
0: Turn right heading 1804, sequencing.
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9: Shenfeng 247, climb flat level 320.
12: 2 flat 4320, Shenfeng 247.
19: We proceed to outlets due to weather.
20: Turkey 6267, approved.
19: Outlet approved, thank you, 6267.
14: Clear
20: Turkey 6267, cross Bicol at about 4,800 meters.
19: Cross Bicol at 4,800 meters or above.
0: 6267.
14: Next
0: stop, flight level 310. One, reduce
5: speed to 250 knots. Reduce speed 250 knots, connect the 501.
18: We are maintaining 250 knots.
12: 7, that's 11, rotate 113, good day.
18: 21 second. Yeah. 2-1 approve.
12: Level 160 and request a heading 110 due to weather.
16: Slovakia 202, proceed direct to Mike Charlie 311.
21: Victor MI Charlie 311 Star Walker 202 AV. Thank you.
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15: Victor.
22: Expedite climb, Stana City.
15: Which level expedite?
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15: Expedite to level 150, unable backstall above the fly level 150.
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22: Very good. 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
24: Descend to level 110.
25: Descend for level 110, direct to Murray, Mason 501.
23: Contact radar 121 Daisy Mercury.
15: 1900 now.
24: Mason 6277, heading 190 approved.
23: Zero initially.
18: 20 knots or greater.
24: Descend 31 turn left heading 090. Reduce speed to 180 knots or less.
20: Meter 618, climb via C to fly level 160, no speed restriction.
13: Via C climb from 160 and request heading 150 due to weather point 618.
20: Via 618 and standby.
25: Red
23: and 10. 502. 602, turn left heading 085.
15: If a level 230, squawk 7660.
20: 66267. Just a 520 when neighbor, increase speed to 80 knots or greater.
23: 5 minutes.
24: 6131. 9620, Hong Kong radar identified. Clear Canto 3 Alpha rifle.
15: Canto 3 Alpha rifle is 600, and request Gamba.
24: 9600, clear direct Gamba.
15: Still Gamba is 600.
24: Chai with 503, contact radar 123, decimal 905.
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15: 5 side of his 503.
24: Station calling, confirm Cambodia Air 668.
9: Roger, switch to Taipei, bye bye.
18: Restricted 8000 feet, QNH 998, head of parcels.
26: Can you speak to 280 knots over shuttle 668?
15: Over position, Robin Tepo. Fable, let me check direct to Tenable.
9: Tenable 850, it's outside my jurisdiction, so how about fly heading 360?
15: We'd like to maintain heading 340 for the next, by Tenable 850.
27: 7 level 360, heading 200, request right heading 215.
9: Shaman 6677, roger, heading 215, approve.
27: Shaman 6677.
15: 50 instead.
9: Singapore 850, heading 350, approve.
15: 350, Singapore 850.
26: 5. Report that
23: 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Again, 350.
22: Winner 618 for that request, call radar 13382.
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22: Hong Kong Road 68, following preceding traffic, fly initially heading 155.
26: Okay, initially 155, Hong Kong Shuttle 68.
1: B2 approaching Igala, flyover 370.
24: Thai 632, Hong Kong radar identified.
1: 632.
24: Thai 600, ramp ready, descend flight level 260, reach by Maple.
3: Hello, Maple, Thai 600.
24: Cambodia 668, ramp ready, descend flight level 260, reach by Cotton.
3: When ready, descend to flight level 260, reach by Cotton, Cambodia 668. On radar, Cathay 730 is maintaining flight level 310, squawk 2136.
24: Cathay 730, Hong Kong radar identified, clear Betty 3 Alpha arrival.
3: It's Betty 3 Alpha arrival, Cathay 730.
9: How about heading 355?
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26: 160 approved, long shot.
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9: Decimal 5.
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26: Hong Kong radar, Star Walker request higher level up to 370.
23: Star Walker 202, due to Taipei restriction, expect final level 350, climb initially 330.
26: 330, Star Walker 202, thank you.
24: 5 show miles, a beam EPCO approved. Lima site.
10: Roger, channel 76077, now request heading 210, situation up to 40 miles to the left is in an up.
24: China Southern 6077, heading 210 approved.
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0: Cafe 983, Hong Kong radar identified. Clear Sierra 7 Alpha arrival.
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3: Okay, standing by. Shuttle
22: 1. Hong Kong Shuttle 172, report you heading to radar 13382, bye-bye.
3: 13382 with heading, Hong Kong Shuttle 172, bye-bye.
11: Left heading 040.
3: You're okay, 983.
26: Standing 230 miles for now.
22: Okay, no problem. Kelly 424 identified, climb to flight level 160, expedite climb to allow weather deviation later.
3: Roger, climb
22: to
3: flight level 160, we'll expedite.
23: Oh, wow.
5: 11, climb 9,000 feet.
8: Continue climb 9,000, Cebu 111.
22: 110, you can fly initially heading 145.
26: Heading 145, or shuttle 110.
22: 391. Heading 235, approve.
10: Heading 235, China 76077.
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8: 1331A,
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23: Also 280 knots.
26: 310. 10 Bernier 618. Can I set up to Federal 35, sir?
23: Bernier 618, call you back. Japan Air 736, climb the level 410, reach by enter.
27: 821 heavy, fly level 340, there to England.
24: That's the H31 radar content.
27: 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Hong Kong Dynasty H31, request fly level 360.
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0: Approved. 0130, cross side crossing, cross Maple, level 260 or below.
27: Set follow 130, cross Maple, level 260 or below, 600.
10: 031, request heading 195.
24: China Southern 5031, heading 195, approve.
10: 195, approve the China Southern 5031.
22: 25, climb by set to level 160, expedite passing flight level 130 to allow weather deviation.
8: Climb the flight level 160, expedite passing flight level 130, E5E52.
22: Shuttle 110, connect radar 13382 with your heading, bye bye.
26: 13382, report the heading, shuttle 110, good day.
8: Contact Taipei 129.1.
23: 10 by muscle.
12: Walking 2203.
24: PS 167 Hong Kong radar identify. Clear Betty 3 Alpha arrival.
12: Clear Betty 3 Alpha arrival, UPS 167.
27: Hong Kong radar, good morning, Charles Southern 8056, maintain flight level 310, squawk 2313.
24: China Southern 8056, Hong Kong radar identified.
27: Charles Southern 8056. Level 247, maintain flight level 320.
24: Level 247, Hong Kong radar, radar contact.
27: Level 247.
5: Climb flight level 140.
8: Continue climb 140, Cebu 111.
5: 111, this traffic above you, just behind you, you can expect to be step climb below them for a while now.
23: China is at 5017, contact approach 119 at decimal 1.
8: Yep.
23: 9721, spacing achieved, increase speed to 270 knots.
27: 118.92, Singapore 868.
23: Speed 280 knots. 836,300 meters.
2: Charlie 376.
24: Whittier 668, contact radar 123, decimal 47.
4: Can you maintain stay on the SAD on the departure? Yeah, you won't make the Bickel level in that case. I expect right hand vectors to Bickel and climb out to flight level 110.
14: Thank you, and climb out level 110.
24: 8.72. Cushion, 128.75.
16: Four two, bye bye.
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17: Sanya 122.6, Sawaka 741, goodbye.
24: Thai 632, contact radar 128.75.
19: 128.75, Thai 632, good day.
20: Local control, shift 4247, request left deviation 15 delta climb to weather.
24: Shift 247, 15 miles, NEMA side approved.
20: NEMA side approved, shift 4247, thank you.
27: Star 8056, do wider hand, request the handing 045.
24: Station calling, say again.
27: Star 8056. Request heading
24: 045. And then Southern 8056, heading 045 approved.
27: In 045 approved, Southern 8056.
4: 852, cancel speed restrictions.
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30: 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QNH 9998, Tango Pascal.
24: 0 Hong Kong radar identified.
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32: 200 reach by eastbound.
33: To reach by eastbound, right at 1520.
34: Channel Southern 352, descend when ready, flight level 260, reach by eastbound.
35: Descend to flight level 2605, and Channel Southern 352.
23: Flight level 270.
36: Flight level 270, on one step along.
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30: 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Descend by a star to 6,000 feet. 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
35: Hong Kong radar, Shaman 824, maintain level 350.
34: 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Cosine similar cosine, Shaman 842.
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4: Enter the Chinese airspace at the heading 360.
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4: 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I will call you for direct Beacon, 1 minute.
2: 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Six, climbing, climbing.
4: Kevin 946 identified, climb to 9,000 feet via SIT.
3: Lop.
37: Clear DR to Sumo, 7856.
3: China Southern 8056, clear, direct, Dulong, Delta Uniform, Lima, Oscar, Papa.
34: We'll start descent now, and I call you back for left turn.
37: China Southern 3566, flight level 260.
3: Clear, direct, Dulong.
37: To Dulong, China Southern 8056. 677, level 360, zero to Abigail. Any request deviation up to 50 miles, Lima sign.
34: Descent
37: level 350, Philippine 318. Comrade, Cebu 111, good morning, climbing 250, tracking direct 8, squawking 5727.
34: Cebu 111, good morning, climb to level 270, final.
37: 270 final, 111.
34: China Southern 352, contact radar 123.47.
37: China Southern 352, good day.
34: Good day.
37: WJ 44 level 2980, request 270.
34: VHL 844, roger, stand by higher. Shanghai 9255, contact radar 127.1.
37: 9195.
23: Cafe 956 Richard and heading 170.
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23: Climb to level 350.
37: Climb to fly level 350, you
34: might. 355.
37: Send to Alpha from level 330, heading 1355. Singapore 882, good morning, maintaining flight level 390 and mark decimal 84.
3: Singapore 882, Hong Kong radar identified. Clear Betty 3 Alpha Rifle.
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23: At 1520,
2: descend to level 200. Right, 1520, Hong Kong radar, descend to level 110 by Gopi.
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34: 523, identify, Betty 3 Alpha arrival, direct on to approve.
37: Betty 3 Alpha arrival, direct on to approve, thank you, Hong Kong 523.
2: Mike, we'll remain on the SRD initially, but at the later stage of the SRD, we will be requiring a left and right attract you.
23: Cathay 946, then turn right on heading 170, right turn to Bico.
2: Right heading 170, Cathay 946.
23: Cathay 956, turn left on heading 130.
2: Cathay 956, unable for another...
37: Maintain level 380.
34: Junior 1601, Hong Kong radar, roger.
2: Okay, turn left when able to let you check in that button.
3: Go on, roger, stand by for final.
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23: 946, turn right on heading 210.
2: Right heading 210, Cathay 946.
0: It's 41.
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30: EY867 approved, and reduce it to 2370 knots.
37: Approved, and reduce it to 2370 knots, EY867.
30: Charleston 355 approach, runway 07 left, descent unrestricted to 8,000 feet, QNH 99998 hectopascal.
37: Available?
1: Chenfeng 247, due to large scale weather deviation procedure, enforce level 320 final.
37: Shuffle
1: 2 for
37: there, thank you.
1: Recap 113, contact Sanya 122, decimal 6.
30: The ILS approach, runway 07 left.
37: 70, Cambodia 66. 05, China Southern Air 056.
1: China 255, when ready, descend flight level 6,000 meters, reached by Debu.
34: Direct eastbound.
37: The negative, due to weather after Dumo, request maintain flight plan route now.
34: Okay, China 7, 8056, flight plan route.
37: 8056, thank you. Hitting at 300
33: initially. Cadet 946 approved, climb to 6,900 meters.
37: Climb to 6,900 meters, Cadet 946.
33: Singapore 850, contact Chuhai 121 decimal 4.
37: 114 4850 base.
1: Then flight level 360. 128 decimal 75.
33: Five is 246, good day. 46, direct to Biko, approve.
37: Direct Biko, good day, 946, yes.
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30: Approach runway 07 right.
37: 270, Samara 842. Boy, what is
33: it? EVA-X01, heading 280 is approved, but I need you to turn left in about 2-5 miles.
37: Roger, heading 280, should be able to turn left again within 2 miles, thank you.
30: China 721
34: approved.
30: Southern 355, descend to 3,000 feet.
33: 39, contact departure 122 decimal 0.
5: 1220, Cathay 239.
33: Shuttle 898, speed 250 knots or less.
36: Speed 250 knots or less, Hong Kong, Seoul 898.
33: Dynasty 904, climb to flight level 160.
37: Final 160 and request left turn heading 170, Dynasty 904.
33: Dynasty 904, heading approved, climb to flight level 160.
37: Okay, heading 170, climb to flight level 160, Dynasty 904.
33: 9956, climb to level 330. Hong Kong Shuttle 110, when able, clear direct Hong Kong.
34: Descend now,
33: flight level 2X0. Cadet 239, turn right, heading 220.
5: Heading 220, 239.
34: 17 on transition 280 knots.
37: 347. Heading of 150, Cebu 111.
34: Cebu 111, roger. Flight heading 150.
37: Heading 150, Cebu 111.
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5: 730. After cyber request heading 340 due to weather.
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33: In Macau 9052, Hong Kong radar identify climb to flight 4110 unrestricted.
6: Level 110 unrestricted, we follow escape 1 Tango departure.
33: Cathay 239, climb to flight 4160.
5: Climb flight level 160, Cathay 239.
33: Cathay 739, climb to 9000 feet. Cathay 739, climb to 9000 feet.
8: Climb to 9000 feet, Cathay 739.
33: UPS 3, say again your passing level. UPS 3, you identify and climb to 6,000 feet. Cathay 239, turn right heading 290.
5: Right heading 290, Cathay 239.
9: 10 miles right of track, approve.
6: 10 miles right of track, Singapore 82, thank you. We're to reach base landing.
7: Philippine 318, roger. Philippine 318, contact radar 1263.
6: Radar 1263, Philippine 318. 10 flight level 180, Eva 801.
33: Cathay 739, climb to flight level 160, and can you track direct source loop?
8: Level 160, and the
33: Cathay 739, understood. Continue heading 170. Cambodia 668, contact Zhuhai 121 Decimal 4, good day.
37: Decimal 4, good day, Cambodia 668.
33: Left direct to Biko.
8: Left direct to Biko, Shunfeng 3001.
33: Shunfeng 3001, climb to flight level 160.
8: Climb flight level 160, direct to Biko, Shunfeng 3001.
7: To Taipei 129.1.
5: 2875.
6: 2875, Singapore 82, thank you. Good day.
33: Descent flight level 6300 meters.
37: Level 39010, nautical mile deviation, right of track.
7: Singapore 882, roger.
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7: 025. Seaway 643 radar 126 decimal 5, good day.
8: Level 6900 meters, Shunfeng 3001.
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37: 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Flight number 32, EVA 383.
5: Requesting direct source blue for weather.
33: UPS 3, direct source blue approved, climb to 9,000 feet.
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33: China Southern 352, descend to flight level 200.
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9: 55, clear direct Siku and reach 6,000 meters, 25 miles before Siku.
37: Clear direct to Siku and reach 6,000 meters before 25 miles before Siku, Shanghai 9255.
34: Roger. Report April Writer.
37: April Writer. April 330.
10: 44 climbing level 350, request final 370.
34: Yeah, Roger. Stand by high, due traffic.
10: Stand by.
33: X01, descend flight level 110.
37: Flight level 10, EVA 801.
33: And Macau 952, climb to flight level 160.
10: 9420 miles.
33: And Macau 952, climb to flight level 160.
10: Level 160, request a heading 155.
33: And Macau 952, approve.
10: Approve Macau 952.
33: Boy Cathay 239, climb to 5,700 meters.
10: 5,700 meters, Cathay 239.
34: Tianjin Cargo 3838, descend flight level 310.
37: Descend flight level 310, Tianjin Cargo 3838.
30: GIMS approach, runway 07 left.
34: 320 available.
11: C6, flight level 310, squawk 5567.
9: Tianjin Air 86, Hong Kong radar identified.
30: Line side number, clear IOS approach, runway 07 left.
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37: 12395, EVA 801, good day.
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37: 8110.
9: EVA 01, Hong Kong radar, expect IOS to approach runway 34, information hotel.
37: Hotel, IOS Zulu, runway 34, copy, EVA.
30: Reduce
33: to 1801 knots. PS3, climb to flight level 160.
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33: 76. 817, final departure, 122.65.
9: 3,000 feet, QNH 9898 kilopascal. Clear, I will still approach runway 34.
37: Yeah. Level 290, shuttle 2423.
30: Roger, and expert descent to 6,000 feet.
10: Present position, direct to Dalo.
33: And Macau 952, direct to Dalo, approve.
10: Well, approve, Macau 952.
37: Hong Kong direct Shanghai Air 817, flight level 230, heading 275.
33: Shanghai 817, Roger, descend to flight level 200.
37: And the flight level 200, Shanghai Air 817. So right, second half, 243.
10: 844, wing level 370.
34: VHL 844, AFM.
10: Three, from Raman, we're heading 180.
33: Cathay 163 from Raman, heading 180, approve.
10: From Raman, heading 180, approve, Cathay 163.
33: UPS 3, contact radar, 123 decimal 47. And a 52, contact radar, 133 decimal 825.
10: 3825, account 952.
33: China Southern 352, contact July 121 decimal 4, good day.
34: 21410 Southern 352, good day. Set direct, those should. 22211, level non-standard. And next high level for now is... Jiggle 2211, actually due to your destination, expect final level 300, stand by
37: below. Roger, Jiggle 211.
30: Tower 118 decimal 7, good day.
37: Sector 388, the new weather here, request weather deviation 10 miles right of track.
9: Malaysian 388, 10 miles, Romeo side, approved.
37: AQ 10 Romeo approved, Malaysian 3 it is.
12: UPS 167.
37: Hong Kong 672 request radar, division up to 15 mile to the left.
34: Thai 672, 15 miles left approved.
37: 15 mile left is approved, Thai 672.
34: Xiamen 824, contact radar 118.92.
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14: 0 final Cathay 7, 3, 9.
37: Radar 402, request direction go back due to weather.
12: Entry heading 260 approved and descend 90,000 feet. QNH 9998 heading past go.
9: 2 clear direct no bad.
37: Direction no back, radar 402.
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30: No speed control, contact tower, 118 decimal 4, good day.
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9: 760. Yeah, 1601 Hong Kong radar, radar contact.
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30: Alright, sorry, descend to the hole 110.
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12: Level 330.
13: Clear direct dialo, climb level 330, Macau
12: 95. Macau 952, correction, stop climb at level 270.
13: We clear level 270, Macau 95.
0: D097 Hong Kong radar identify, report released by Guangzhou Control.
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34: Tai 632, contact Taipei 1291. Singapore 802, contact radar 127.1.
37: 271, Singapore 802.
34: China Southern 8056, contact radar 123.47.
37: 12347, China Southern 8056. Good afternoon, level 11,200 meters.
9: Singapore 802 radar contact.
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37: 11,200 meters.
14: Radar UPS 3 passing 23, climbing 25.
9: UPS 3, climb to flight level 340 final, which by SFR.
14: Climb to flight level 340 final and reach by, say the point.
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34: Radar 13215, bye bye.
37: 38 request heading 350.
34: Engine cargo 3838 heading 350 approved and contact radar 118.92.
37: 118.92, heading
34: 250,
37: heading
34: cargo
37: 33, good day.
34: UPS 167, contact radar 126.3.
12: UPS 167.
11: And for the weather, then we'll clear weather, we'll track down to Dalo.
12: Dynasty 6842, Roger, report on track to Dalo.
11: Roger.
12: Heading 095 approved.
30: Heading 270 approved, descend to 6,000 feet.
0: 1, descend to level 130, speed 280 knots.
37: Level 130, speed 280, Hong Shuttle 541.

0: below, eastbound.
1: Roger, 188 FM, stand by for lower.
0: Direct eastbound, requirement to cross eastbound level 200 or below, maintain level 350, correct cap 188.
2: For request to further right turn to heading 200.
3: Chinese at 9624, heading 200, approved, climb to flight level 160.
2: Heading 200, climb level 160, so 9624.
4: 3 Alpha Rival.
5: Castle 3 Alpha Rival, Hong Kong, shot 553.
4: 4984. 100 meters. Kuta 101, Kuta Sanya 130, Decimal 2.
5: 0 Decimal 2, Kuta 101, goodbye.
4: Vietnam 502 contact radar, Vietnam 402 contact radar, 128.75.
6: I'm heading 300.
5: 110, Shanghai Air 817. The 301 on Sun Shuttle 541.
7: Castle 163.
8: Singapore 882, descend when ready, Vessel 260, reach by cyber.
5: Level 260, reached by Cyber Singapore 88.
9: So, radar 402, Mansion 330.
8: Clear now 402, Roger. Clear direct cap, please.
9: 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Clear now 402.
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15: 10541, turn left heading 110.
5: T097, flight level 250, heading 150.
14: China Southern 30997, climb to flight level 270.
5: Climb to flight level 270, China Southern 30997.
14: China Southern 30997, and report request level.
3: 824, speed 280 knots operator.
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16: Hong Kong radar, China Eastern 47481, descend and maintain flight level 190, squawk 4043.
12: Chinese 7481 Hong Kong radar identified. Clear Sierra 7 Alpha rifle.
16: Clear Sierra 7 Alpha driver. Chinese 7481.
5: Do request heading 345, do weather.
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3: Cathay 2096, heading 190 initially.
17: Okay, 190, Cathay 2096. 7
3: feet.
5: Climb level 350,
3: China
5: Southern 30997.
3: Record 118, descend now flight level 310. After that, your discretion, flight level 200, reach level by
5: Yusan. 770, MCAL 936. MCAL 936, heading 170, approved. 170, approved, MCAL 936.
17: Cathay 2096, heading 200 for weather now, please.
3: Cathay 2096 are unable due to traffic, climb to flight level 110.
17: 110, what level is that traffic at for Cathay 2096? We don't want to go through this weather ahead.
3: Cathay 2096, the traffic is level 120 descending.
17: 120, understood. Cathay 2096. How about heading 195 now?
3: Cathay 2096, approved heading 195.
17: 195, 2096.
18: 210 on the database. Heading approved, Cathay 163.
5: Florida, China, Southern, 3097, request heading 120.
8: China, Southern, 3097, fly heading 130, due traffic, stand by further.
5: Fly heading 130, China, Southern, 3097.
18: Sky Express Wing 601, good afternoon, fly level 3A30, request heading 255, Hawaii weather.
8: Express Wing 601, Hawaii radar identified, heading approved.
18: Five, Express Wing 601.
3: Philippine 301, turn right heading 190.
5: Okay, heading 190, Philippine 301.
17: 0091, heading 180, please.
3: Cathay 2096 heading 180 approved and climb to flight level 130.
17: Okay, heading 180.
3: Roger, thank you.
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18: 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Six decimal 3, Singapore 882.
19: 7, are you able to check to Mecca?
20: Left heading 325,
14: 75,000. Radar, see you again. Station calling, see you again.
18: Clearable weather. 06, good afternoon. Level 340, squawk 41,05.
8: Bohemia 706, Hong Kong radar identified. 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
21: 133 days more 82, Starwalker 234.
18: 335.
6: Descend to 8,000 feet, QH 9998 hectopascal.
22: Decimal 82, good day.
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3: Level 130.
5: Request level 130, Philippine 301.
3: 2097. Hi, cosine only. T-way 643, reduce to 2310 knots. Hi. 4815
16: now heading 185 for sequence. Descend to flight level 130. Descend maintain flight level 130. Confirm heading
3: 7481.
16: Canadian 7481, heading 185. Heading 185, descend for level 130, transit 7481.
5: Gamma Air 8694, flight level 350, direct to Nomad. Show me
3: 8694, Roger. Canadian 2096, climb to flight level 160.
5: Meters, reach by deck, Wilson, so 96, 24.
18: Okay, so it's already.
3: Toll 898, contact Taipei 129 at decimal 1.
18: 005. Good afternoon, Singapore 805. Maintaining 11,600 meters and deviating weather up to 5 miles right of track.
8: Singapore 805, Hong Kong radar identified.
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20: It's Cathay 739, request heading 220 and we'd like to enter Sanya on that heading.
4: Cathay 739, heading 220, approved.
20: Cathay 739.
4: Malaysian 388.
23: Level 233, climb flight level 250.
4: Record 127, Hong Kong radar, climb to flight level 340.
23: Climb flight level 340, recap 127.
4: Malaysian 388.
0: 200. Okay, 188, roger.
1: Stockholm 6213, Xiamen 8691.
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4: Mount Romeo Star approved.
24: 30 Mount Romeo approved, scooter 1399.
4: Scooter 1399, affirm and descend to flight level 400.
24: Descent flight level 400, scooter 1399.
11: Descent to 6,000 feet.
1: 1-8-0-0,
0: turn left heading 350. Follow the staff heading, descent and follow the staff heading 7.1. 8-5-7, turn left heading 140, reduce speed to 230 knots.
1: Left 140, reducing 230, call 857.
23: Alpha radar, good afternoon, Shandong 1151, descend for level 1210.
0: Shandong 1151, Hong Kong radar, clear Sierra 7 Charlie arrival, report your passing level and squawk call.
23: We are Sierra 7 Charlie passing for level 2100, Shandong 1151, squawk 0127.
0: Shandong 1151, identify. China Eastern 7481, contact approach 119.1.
1: Approach 119.1, good day, sighting 7481.
0: Hill 857, proceed direct canto, rejoin the star, descend 5 star for level 110.
1: Here we are, clear for the.
4: Hong Kong Shuttle 553, clear direct Maple.
24: Maple, Hong Kong Shuttle 553.
11: Delta, descend to 8,000 feet, QH 9998 hectopascal.
1: 0 knots, descend flight level 170, jump 86901.
25: Radar, good day, Boeing 305, still in contact with 10, passing flight level 250, descending 230, squawk 3042.
0: Boeing 305, Hong Kong radar, identify, clear Sierra 7 Charlie arrival.
25: Sierra 7 Charlie arrival, Boeing 305.
0: Dominator 8691, factor for sequence, fly heading 185.
1: Fly heading 185, Dominator 8691.
0: Hill 857, contact approach 1190, small one.
1: 1191, good day, call 857.
22: I 967, Hong Kong radar, descend flight level 110 and cross impact flight level 260 or below.
23: No, 1151.
0: Diamond Air 8691, descend to flight level 130, reduce speed to 230 knots.
1: Descend flight level 130, 3230 knots, Diamond Air 8691.
26: So request 20 my left off track to the weather.
0: Level
7: Georgia Air 2211, descend your restriction, descend on Fellow 4300. Fellow 4370. X0 and reduce speed to 250 knots.
23: Heading 180, speed to 250 knots, send on 1151.
9: 119,
10: decimal 5,
9: cosine only.
10: Fast Chamonix 691. We're on your side of track, squawk 2351.
12: Chamonix 856, Hong Kong radar identified.
10: Chamonix 856.
7: 200.
10: At the first level 200, we're near 305.
7: Salmon Air 86901, descend to flight level 110, cancel canto level restriction.
9: Flight level 110, cancel canto level restriction, Salmon Air 86901.
7: Flight level 6900 meters.
9: Cancel speed restriction at 6900 meters.
10: 180
9: knots, please.
10: 1-1-8-0-7.
9: Information
10: echo, descent unrestricted to 8,000 feet, QNH 9998, hectopascal.
9: Descent 2,000 feet. Near 2305.
7: Shandong 1151, turn left heading 130, descent to flight level 110.
9: Turn left heading 130, descend to flight level 110, channel 1151.
20: Flight 739.
7: 10 more nautical miles before turning left.
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10: 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Information echo, descend to 8000 feet, QNH 9998, hectopascal.
7: Kelly 7901, contact radar 123 decimal 47, good day.
9: 123 47 791,
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9: Heading
12: 110, channel 1151. Turn flight level 360 in 4 minutes, final level.
20: Descend flight level 360 in 4 minutes, good 139.
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12: 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Alpha level 260, which by Maple?
10: By Maple, shuttle 553.
12: Air Macau 936, continue climb for level 10,400 meters.
10: 15 miles.
20: By level 260.
13: Any 11,600 meters, offset 3 nautical miles, right off track.
12: Air China 825 Hong Kong radar identified. Say again your offset.
26: Offset 3 nautical miles right off track, Air China 825.
12: Air China 825, roger.
3: Hello, 653, approve heading 130.
6: Heading 130, cancel CKP 6500.
12: 4805, climb to flight level 400.
1: Level 400, Singapore 805.
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20: Scooter 139er, request 50 miles to right of track, clear weather.
7: 330 knots, descend 5 star, flight level 110.
1: 30 knots, 5 star, flight level 110, Boeing 305.

0: 617 Hong Kong radar heading approved and descend now Vodafone 110, expect pass Vodafone 200 to traffic.
1: 522.
2: 20 miles left of 125.32 will be unable back by FL.
1: 7.
3: Gesture
4: TT 11, Hong Kong radar 12522. 12522, take the 21 over there.
3: Okay.
5: 2 miles,
6: we're taxi weather. 713. Taxi
5: 163,
6: we bring up to 2 miles, we're taxi
5: weather. Taxi 163,
7: okay. 2 miles, we're taxi 163. Okay, sir. Try identified, climb by SID, fly level 160. Better. Scooter 187, Hong Kong radar,
4: roger. Radar, good afternoon, TJ, 221, fly level 300.
7: Request direct there, Boju, radar.
6: Can it 036 at the RFS or approve?
7: Direct there, Boju, first, 03.
0: I'm heading 220 and clear Sierra Mike Tango for Alpha Rider.
7: Malaysian 376, contact radar 128, decimal 75 with your request.
4: 375 Malaysian 376.
0: Thank you, report when ready, ticket.
4: Afternoon, level 390, we are clear weather now, request direct to eastbound.
3: Malaysian 376, try direct eastbound.
4: Malaysian 376.
8: Radar channel air AA6.
3: Get.
8: Still weather, request heading 015.
3: Shanley AA6, after passing, level 4260, then heading 015 approved.
8: After reaching flight level 270, heading 015 approved, channel air AA6, thank you.
3: Eastbound.
0: Unrestricted and explore pass by level 200.
7: Tower 936, clear direct SQL and reach by level 10,400 meters in next 2 minutes.
9: To SQL and reach 10,400 meters in next 2 minutes, and Tower 936.
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3: 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G'day, 163, comfort Manila, CBDLC or 119 at 873.
0: By Tango for Alpha Arrival.
9: 0-1% by level 190 at 4-2-2-4-2.
10: Terrestrial 14 Hong Kong radar, clear Sierra 7 Alpha Arrival, report your passing level.
9: Sierra 7 Alpha Arrival, passing flight level 209 and we are released.
10: Terrestrial 14, identify.
7: 740,
0: 7033. 71 now, rejoin the maintain 300 knots of greater until 5.
7: Air China 976, contact radar 128, decimal 75.
9: Air decimal 75, good air China 976. Afternoon, China 976 heavy, maintaining flight level 390, inbound Dumont.
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7: 133 825, thanks, you have good day 036.
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11: 30
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11: 2-065 today.
10: Proceed direct to Murray, descend to flight level 170.
13: Back to Murray, descend flight level 170, Hong Kong shuttle 553.
10: Aircraft 188, descend to 5,000 feet.
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10: 195, direct to Murray, descend 5 star, flight level 110.
12: Direct Murray, descend 5 star, flight level 110, aircraft 0014.
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12: To weather.
7: Buffalo 2977, Hong Kong radar, roger.
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15: 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Zero my Ipsico 143.
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16: 10072, we take flight level 350, approaching Dorset, clocking 2174.
7: Malaysian 072, Hong Kong radar identified, clear Betty 3 Alpha arrival.
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19: 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Are you able level 350 or level 360?
16: Request left turn heading 230, did you? Any problem?
7: Station request heading 230, say again, call sign.
16: 2211.
18: Seven. In case of deviation, expect deviation to the south for me. Thank you.
16: Yes, yes, 211. From Shanghai, 9039.
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16: 27, decimal 1, Shanghai, 9539.
11: 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Descend by a star to 6,000 feet.
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7: Shanghai 95390, Hong Kong radar, roger.
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12: 33.2 United 86.
10: Report established.
14: 30 time is in 8-1. 653, time in level 250, heading 225.
7: Cafe 653, Hong Kong radar, climb to flight level 320.
14: Climb flight level 320, Cafe 653.
18: My Lido and continue present heading to which on the flight plan with?
7: 9-0, clear direct deck 4.
10: 8-6-9-4,
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10: Good departure, good day, identified. Climb 5C to 9,000 feet.
11: Car 119, they say move 5, the call sign only.
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27: is like I want 330, final, 7333.
10: Four six six, when heading 110 for 10 miles and then direct to Singapore.
6: Hong Shuttle 746, approved, climb to flight level 200.
10: Approved and climb flight level 200.
6: China Eastern 743, turn left heading 250.
28: Turn left heading 250, China Eastern 7403.
6: China Eastern 7403, descend flight level 140.
28: Descend flight level 140, China Eastern 7403.
10: 6-8, climb to flight level 160.
22: Climb flight level 160, Master 4568.
23: 255, Cathay 653.
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18: 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Reach 90,000 feet of the hotel, hotel 512 rating.
7: Minus 0 miles.
23: 12,200 meters, reach level in the next 90 miles, Cathay 653.
28: Number 110, tonight, 7403.
18: Cathay 523, approach runway 07 left.
10: 60. Moscow 4568, contact radar 133.82.
22: 33.82, Moscow 4568, bye-bye.
10: Bye-bye.
22: Departure China Eastern 722, request cancel speed restriction.
10: China Eastern 722, speed 250, north or less.
22: 250
18: turn left heading 360, radar vectors for threshold heading. Seven for sequencing, continue present heading and descend out 4,000 feet.
29: Descend the flight level 8,400 meters, reached by Dabu, Shanghai 95399.
18: 570. Bahina 617, when able, left heading, pressure right heading 270.
22: Information echo.
10: China 111 Hong Kong radar, clear Sierra 7 Charlie arrival, report passing level and squawk call.
22: Sierra Charlie, Sierra 7 Charlie arrival and passing to flight level 200, scope 0047 at China
10: 11. At China 111, identify, stand by lower.
22: Stand by lower, China 111.
0: Cathay 157 departure identify, climb by 3 to 7,000 feet.
10: We approach runway 34.
1: Expect our approach to Zulu, runway 34, China is 7,403.
2: Sky 967, turn right heading 310.
7: For A136, descend to flight level 14,300 meters.
3: 14,300 meters. Over 8136.
7: Heading 210, approach.
22: 210, thanks, Cathay 791. Zero, China 111.
2: Bohemia 413, contact director 119 at decimal 5, you've called finally today.
1: About a set to 900,000 feet, Cathay 157.
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4: Cancel speed restriction, China 722, request heading 110.
5: China Eastern 722 and heading 110 approved.
4: Heading 110, China Eastern 722.
19: About arrival.
5: 190.1.
7: 72, contact radar 128.75.
8: 8.075, Malaysian 072.
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8: 128.75, Malaysian 072.
7: Centauri 360, descend now for level 260, reach by Maple.
1: Mm-hmm. 140, Cathay 157.
9: About 30 miles there to Lara.
5: China 722, Roger.
9: China 722, thank you.
5: Bohemia 2502, climb by SID to flight level 130, the speed 250 knots approved.
1: Climb by SID, flight level 130, speed 250 knots approved, the speed 250.
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10: 334, reply established.
1: Report established, China Eastern 7432.
3: 235, 20 my Lima side up tank. Away weather, maintain level 34, so on squawk 3224.
7: Time VHA 831 Hong Kong radar, roger.
3: Lima side, urban signal.
10: Roger.
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1: Climb 8,000 feet, 139. Recce 139, request to cancel seat restriction. 35,
19: 332,
1: bye-bye.
19: 0, 0, 0. 2AR6001, after Yilato, heading 270 initially, stand by further.
10: 210
22: Dada, direct Norman. Dada to Norman, come to flight level 290. Thank you, Jingdong 2109.
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5: Let's fly heading 260 to follow preceding traffic. Good departure, good day, and report your passing altitude.
12: Coordinate 2002, identify, climb velocity to 9,000 feet.
13: Climb 9,000 feet,
12: climb 2002. Fly level 250 and report ready right turn, thank you.
4: Climb fly level 250, so report stay over 7,000.
10: Smart for AFM and contact Shanghai now, 128 decimal 35.
12: Fly heading 2902, continue heading 2602, follow proceeding traffic.
0: Climb on restricted to flight level 210 and expedite climb until passing flight level 170.
14: Copy, climb on restricted flight level 210, expedite passing flight level 170, and the cow 222.
0: Cassay 157, contact radar 133-825, request again.
28: 133-825, Gabby, 159.
0: Recay 139, climb to flight level 130.
28: Flight level 130, and request that a vet vote to keep clear of weather.
0: Recay 139, approved.
28: That will prove it at 1390, thank you.
12: You want to disregard the previous instruction, follow the bird language, thank you.
19: Taipei 703 Hong Kong identify, clear AB4 Alpha arrival.
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7: Singapore 830, contact radar 128 decimal 75.
22: 12875, Singapore 830, goodbye.
16: Descend now, flight level 260.
17: Descend now, flight level 260,
16: China Southern 842.
17: Take
12: that. Level 260, over.
22: Zero.
17: Singapore
22: 830,
17: measure.
12: Zero, no speed control.
28: Probably, what's this role? No speed restriction, correct, 202.
17: There, are reduced speed to 30 knots.
12: Long because of the air space restriction, are you able to deviate to the left instead?
28: 390.
22: Level 250, direct over.
28: 560.
17: Level 2900,
22: clear that number. And I climb level 290, Cathy, 1000. Is that our final level?
17: G'day, 157, expect higher,
22: clear that. 157.
0: And EBS 508, confirm direct to Vet Bull, Victor Echo Delta, Victor Oscar.
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12: Bohemia 2502, contact Guangzhou, 125, decimal 35, good day.
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22: able, Cathy, one time.
6: by Nomad, Captain 9, correction 157, thank you.
11: So, including sequence, good afternoon, it's flight level 380 on heading 285. After heavily liquid, there is time to slow my right up front. Slow my right, it's approved every sequence 3.
2: Heading 340.
7: 50 miles.
12: 002, climb to flight level 200.
28: Climb level 200, and catch left hand 090.
12: Queen of 2002, stand by.
28: Stand by.
12: Flight level 130 due to auto sea check.
22: Weather deviation request heading 225.
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22: 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Concat 791, we clear with the tracking direct F count.
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12: QD 9000 feet, QNH 9998 heading back. QD 9000 feet. Continue descent to 9000 feet, QNH 9998 heading back.
19: Question China, Eastern 722 radar contact.
6: Afternoon, level 220.
0: Malaysia 376, departure, descent to flight level 170.
6: Level 170, Malaysia 376.
10: Zero, turn for the left heading 360.
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7: 3 Alpha arrival.
28: T3 Alpha arrival, set for 8992.
0: Air Macau 612 departure identify, climb by seat to flight level 120. China Eastern 97997, contact radio 123, that's 95.
28: 395
0: today, China Eastern 97997. Malaysia 376, descent to flight level 4500 meters.
28: Then 4500 meters, Malaysia 376.
12: Radar 133.82, good day.
10: Everyone, ILS Zulu approach runway 34 and continue present heading.
28: Zulu approach runway 34, continue present heading, 997,
10: 997. Shanghai Air 811, contact approach 119 at decimal 1.
28: 119 at decimal 1, good day Shanghai 811.
10: China Eastern 9797, speed 230 north or left, number 2 in sequence.
12: This is your 5, continue climb for level 250.
28: Level.
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22: 8080 approved, Sir Lookbook and Macau, C12, thank you.
12: Level 31, the descent to level 110 and further reduced to 230.
0: Mission 376, can you direct to Tamut?
19: 5, contact radar 126.5.
12: Arrival.
0: Level 18. Air Macau 612, climb to flight level 130.
22: Copy, flight level 130, on heading 080, Macau 612.
1: B280 not got in, I
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10: Nana Eastern 9797, descend to 7,000 feet, QNH 98 hectopascal.
7: May Hong Kong radar identify, clear Betty 3 Alpha arrival.
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7: Hong Kong Shuttle 746, Flight 320 is available.
15: Again, Hong Kong Shuttle 746.
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22: 33.07, China, Mariner 76. 25 miles Lima, approaching down to 109, and this relay to Manila.
17: Manila approved.
2: Right there.
12: Kong Shuttle 638, increase speed to 280 knots.
4: Speed 280 knots on Kong Shuttle 638.
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0: 75 on the place, please.
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0: Evaco 612, roger, direct to Ducky.
28: 139, good afternoon.
7: Question 139, Hong Kong radar, climb to flight level 360 and pass flight level 340 above the next 10 minutes.
28: We climb level 360, pass level 340 in another 10 minutes, we get 1399.
2: My entire 360, descend unrestricted, 8,000 feet QNH 9998.
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28: 14, Malaysia 376 today.
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19: Heading 065 for shortcut.
22: So 612, good day.
0: See?
4: Zero. Flight level 160 on Shuttle 638.
28: IS-18, request direct to Suka, due weather.
10: 10 to 6,000 feet.
28: Cafe 718.
15: Good afternoon, radar Charlie 508. Crossing for level 230, climb for level 250 and landing.
7: Charlie 508, Hong Kong radar, climb to for level 340.
15: Ready, climb for level 340, Charlie 508.
7: Johnny with 508 AFM and say again you are on heading or directing to waypoint.
15: Direct to waypoint, left side, Johnny with 508.
7: Johnny with 508, roger.
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10: 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Two 002, climb for level 330.
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7: 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Chabit 508, and descend back to Flight Level 250.
15: Descend back to Flight Level 250, on heading 180, Chabit 50.
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18: Kasai Manila, 119.3. 119.3, good day, Jindong 2109.
2: Center,
20: it's been 8597, maintain 110 meters outside of MS Romeo side, squawk 5161.
7: Airspring 8597, Hong Kong radar identified, see again your deviation.
20: Well, outside of 5 miles right of track, it's been 8597.
7: Airspring 8597, roger. Singapore 892, contact radar 128.75.
20: Fine, Singapore 892, bye.
18: Radar KD 658, good afternoon. Flight level 390, squawk 0152, information echo.
7: KD 658, Hong Kong radar identified, clear Betty 3 Alpha arrival.
18: T3 Alpha arrivals,
5: Cathay 650. 3703, X-Flight descend and reach pilot 4110, a beam happy, thank you.
17: 127,
18: 811. 111, Singapore 830, goodbye.
17: Goodbye.
14: Cathay 780, inbound, Sabine, level 380, squawk 3434.
17: Goodbye, 780, Hong Kong radar, radar contact, clear Batty, 3 Alpha arrival.
14: Alpha arrival,
17: Canada 70. Skeleton 9077, contact 12532.
5: Defeat. 001, contact departure 122.65 today.
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7: Airspring 8597, clear direct echo and report request level.
20: To echo, now maintain 110 meters, has been 8597.

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0: Confirm Vietnam 502.
1: IFOM.
0: Vietnam 502, Hong Kong radar identified.
1: Roger, sir. Climbing to 9,000 feet. Conga 4 Tango Squawk 3526.
2: Airbank 668, departure identified. Climb by a seat to Florida Bay 120.
1: Climb by a seat, flight level 120. Request after look boo due to weather, heading 080.
2: Airbank 668, roger. After look boo, heading 080, approved.
1: 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Airbank 668.
3: Hong Kong Shuttle 63A heading 095 approved. Cancel speed restriction. Climb for level 4390.
1: 1 minute.
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5: Radar, good afternoon. It's 852 level 330. We are approaching Eagle. Squawk 5616.
0: We are Jet 852, Hong Kong radar identified.
5: Jet 852, request 15 miles right of track to avoid.
0: We are Jet 852, 15 miles Romeo tire approved.
5: Jet 852, thank you.
6: 718, flight level 310.
7: Good day, 718, roger.
1: When clear of weather, direct to Dakik. Air Macau 668.
0: Sergeant Nava 5-3.
8: The radar 133.82, good day.
9: 133.82, good shuttle 136, bye bye.
3: Francis, confirm you require present handling into Xiamen airspace.
10: 600 meters,
1: squawk 0004.
0: Malaysian 319, Hong Kong radar identified. Singapore 830, climb to flight level 11,900 meters.
11: Hi, 11,900 meters, Singapore 830.
0: Manager 907, when able, clear direct echo.
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8: 6 climb to fellow 4160.
13: Climb to fellow 160, Senior 906.
1: Thank you. Enter the 170, Macau 666.
8: Orbit as we do speed now to 5 knots again.
6: 482 descending to flight level 110, heading 300.
7: That's on 482 radar, roger.
1: Welcome radar, good afternoon, air channel 419er and descending flight level 190, passing flight level 210 and squawking 1544, short 10-0501, request intercalated.
7: China 419 Hong Kong radar identify clear Sierra 7 Alpha arrival.
1: 7 Sierra 7 Alpha arrival, China 419.
5: 157, there's weather behind Noman. After Noman, request up to 20 miles Lima of track.
7: Today 157,
5: approved. 57.
14: First 93, hello. Incline 8000, Deco 183, request via SID.
8: Request 923, Hong Kong departure, roger. Cancel 8000 feet restriction. Climb to flight level 130.
14: Thank you, Nicolan. 130 via request 93, cancel
8: 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Request 923, cancel 8000 feet restriction.
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15: Flight level 170, JJ 6001.
2: Korean Air 2015, departure after Nido, descend to flight level 180.
1: After Nido, descend to flight level 180, Korean Air 2015.
2: JJ 6001, how many miles do you need heading 280?
15: 10 miles, JJ 6001.
2: JJ 6001, only one minute available due to airspace. And after that, direct to Hazel.
15: After 1 minute, direct
2: Hazel, JJ 6001. JJ 6001, descend to flight level 140.
15: Descend flight level 140, JJ 6001.
16: You contact direct 119 at decimal 5, call sign of 8, right?

0: Echo 136 Roger, clear direct to Dalo, cancel speed restriction, climb for level 330.
1: CO72 descent unrestricted to 8,000 feet, QNH 998 hectopascal, maintain 2 HQ knots below 10,000
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2: 215, due to weather.
6: Airspring 8597, heading 215, approved.
2: Heading 215, we need to maintain this heading about 150 knot miles, Airspring 8597.
6: Airspring 8597, Roger.
2: Heading 215, Airspring 8597.

0: Yeah, we just informed by senior control, due to restriction, they said there will be no deviation. It's a no deviation after Aquila, so we need to stay on track on Alpha 1.
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3: Hong Kong 1.4 Vietnam 592, good morning, maintain flight level 210, speed 280, not approaching Sierra.
4: Sierra 592 Hong Kong radar, clear Sierra 7 Alpha rifle, confirm squawk 3177.
3: Clear Sierra 7 Alpha arrival runway 07, left information echo and squawk 3177, affirm Vietnam 592.
4: Sierra 592, identify, stand by lower.
3: By lower, Sierra 7 Alpha, Vietnam 592. Good afternoon, Cathay 347, still with Guangzhou on December 190, passing 217. Information echo, squawking 3021.
4: Cathay 347 Hong Kong radar identify, clear Sierra 7 Alpha arrival.
3: Alpha Cathay 347.
2: China 419, descend to 6,000 feet, expedite through 9,000 feet.
5: 23.485,
4: China 4.8482. Vienna 592, descend to level 110 by Murray.
3: 110 by Murray, Vietnam 592.
6: Hong Kong, good afternoon, Cathay 841, we're maintaining flight level 276, squawking 3125, information echo.
4: Cathay 841, Hong Kong radar identified, clear Sierra 7 Alpha arrival.
6: Sierra 7 Alpha arrival, Cathay 841.
3: Hong Kong radar, Cathay 347, being transferred to you now, the flight level 190, speed up in assigned at 290 knots.
4: Cathay 347, roger that, speed up Sierra 280.
3: Sierra 280, Cathay 347.
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10: 125,
9: decimal
10: 32, expressing 613,
9: good day.
10: Hong Kong radar, afternoon, Shamar 8727, level 20. Shamar
9: 8727,
10: roger, climb
9: to level 330. Climb to level 330, Shamar 8727.
2: 0 knots and left heading 270 for sequencing.
11: 0 0 6 0 0 1 7 6 2, maintain 10 to sun when headed squawk 712.
12: Taishi 762 Hong Kong radar identified, T 24 Alpha rifle.
11: 24 Alpha level Taishi 762.
12: 0
13: 0 and reached by cyber transition 280, Singapore.
0: Cathay 780, descend flight level 260, reached by cyber transition speed 270 knots.
14: Level 260 by cyber transition speed 270 knots. 3780.
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16: 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How about 120, airspring 8876?
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18: Information, sir. Spring 8762 to traffic, climb 18, flight level 120 on reaching.
16: Yeah, we are approaching flight level 120, spring 8876.
18: Climb 2015 due to traffic, descend and maintain, flight level 130 on reaching, due to traffic below.
16: Again, climb 2015.
18: Calling at 2015, maintain flight level 130 due to traffic below.
16: Maintain flight level 130, calling at 2015.
12: All Lima side approved.
9: Lima side.
19: Roger, climb flight level 370. Flight level 370, China 7405.
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12: Flight level 240.
16: Alright, climb 240, track 98, thank you. All purposes as well. Vector, Vector Echo, Delta, Vector Oscar, airspeed 8876.
2: 2015.
4: Cathay 238, descend to flight level 110 by Murray.
16: 110 by Murray, Cathay 238.
6: Hey, Hong Kong, good day again, Cathay 841 on the handover, descending level 190 by Sierra.
2: 4,000 feet.
20: Cathay 959, heading 235 upper.
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2: We are seat. When able, speed 210 knots.
21: Departure today identified, climb by seat to flight level 130 and speed 230 knots initially.
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16: Roger, 2207, Singapore at the...
2: Arrival.
16: 7 Alpha, we'll call you back when we leave. 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
16: 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Thank you.
18: 5, contact radar 123.475.
16: Maintain 11,600 meters, approach tarmac.
12: China 889, Hong Kong radar, report Coco.
16: China 889, spoke 0044, due to weather, offside 5 miles right offside.
12: China 889, Hong Kong radar identified.
16: China 889.
2: Descend 4003, release speed to 210 knots.
21: Flight level 210, vectors for sequencing, turn right heading 300.
19: 49, flight level 240.
10: 5649, Hong Kong radar identified.
19: 49.
21: Sequencing, turn right heading 300.
4: runway 34.
0: Hong
4: Kong radar, Roger. Stand by for lower.
1: Stay to the man.
0: 3, descend to flight level 190.
4: 30 knots.
6: 230 knots, Cathay 841.
4: Cathay 841, cross Murray level 130 or below.
6: Cross Murray level 130 or below, Cathay 841.
0: 3 approved. 190,
4: maintain 5 miles. Maintain flight level 120. G2S 6001, contact rate, correct, contact tower, 118.0.
21: 60, increase speed to 280 knots.
5: Climb for level 160, speed 289, shuttle 646.
0: Say 815 radar.
7: Refer you south of Mosul. Are you able in the left turn?
11: 300, speed, Fox 3155.
18: Giant EVS 5561, departure identify, climb by a seat to flight level 120.
19: Say 956.
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21: Hong Kong Shuttle 646 heading 160 approved.
0: Four 3, direct to Mosul, descend to reach flight level 110 by Mosul.
20: Descend flight level 250.
14: 20, see weather.
12: Track 98, flight level 220 approved, and for how many miles?
14: 50 miles, 50.
12: Track 98, Roger. After 50 miles, clear to climb flight level 240.
14: After 50 miles, clear to climb flight level 240. Track 98.
12: We are now 502. Descend now flight level 260. Reach by eastbound.
11: Yes, 280 knots. Cathay 884.
8: Approved.
21: 0360. Muscle, descend to reach flight level 110 by Muscle.
12: 770, Romeo side.
0: 9.3.
19: On 70, TPLC Manila, and on monitor 119.3, can I send 7.05?
2: Descend to 6,000 feet, QNH 9997, head of Pasco, maintain 280 knots.
21: For sequencing, turn right heading 270, descend to flight level 110.
20: 67, speed 230 knots.
14: 30, below Cathay 37.
13: Thank you for the weather, I think if I'm not doing it.
0: Hi, 683, Hong Kong radar identified.
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11: 163825, can be 5561, good day.
18: Good day.
21: Flight level 220, descend rate 2000 feet per minute or greater.
4: China.
0: 10 miles northbound, descending 1000 feet above.
8: Airspray 876 Roger, climb to flight level 330.
4: Cat 309, 1-able level 130 overload and Mary, radio speed 230 knots.
14: 1-able, speed 230 knots, Cat 309.
15: Now, turn left now, heading 180.
17: Okay, heading 10, it's been 8597.
14: 100 meters.
7: 27, standby. Meta 119, it is 5 call time again.
4: Hong Kong radar identified, clear Sierra 7 Alpha, Sierra 7 Charlie arrival.
13: Sierra 7 Charlie arrival, Cathay 740.
4: Cathay 309, contact approach 19, day small one.
14: 19-1, Cathay 309, reducing speed now. Good day.
4: Good day, thank you.
12: Now 502, contact radar 123, day small 47.
21: 220, descend the flight level 260.
0: Flight 65A, clear of traffic, your discretion, flight level 260, reached by Cyber, speed 250 knots or less, transition.
14: Less on discretion, descend the flight level 260 and to reach by Cyber, Cathay 65A.
20: Information traffic left to right on descent 1,400 feet above you.
12: Right, 9-8, go ahead.
14: Trek 9-8, request descent, flight level 200, do weather.
21: 0.
0: Yeah, we're 7-6-8, 8-2-9. Access 8-3, clear direct Aquila.
9: Aquila,
21: Chinese 7501H, departure good day identified. Climb via seat to flight level 130.
12: Reach flight level 110 by muscle. Train on the A report, reaching.
14: Okay.
12: Flight 43 to be advised to approach.
21: One 112, contact radar 133.82, good day.
12: Good day. Be delivered by the approach. 65 climb to flight level 250.
22: 200, China 889.
12: Air China 889 and A firm, and reach flight level 400 in 3 minutes, clear direct echo.
22: 3 minutes to echo, climb flight level 400, Air China 889.
12: Cap 309, descend 4000.
18: Level 200.
4: And device Cathay 806, just confirm no altitude restriction at that while it's set call.
18: Cathay 806 and cancel altitude restriction and cruise SECPO at the level flight level 120.
12: Okay. Air China 889 at A firm, clear direct F call and climb to flight level 400, reach level in 3 minutes.
23: Reach flight level 400 in 2 minutes and clear direct to FKL Air China 889X.
12: Taixia 762, contact radar 123, decimal 95.
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12: Express wing 613, contact Sanya 122, decimal 6.
14: 613, good day.
24: Good day, Hong Kong Shuttle 739er, level 3, 0700
12: meters, squawk 0776. Hong Kong Shuttle 739er, Hong Kong radar identified, clear Canto 3 Alpha rifle.
24: Canto 3 Alpha, Shuttle 739.
14: Hong Kong radar, Thai 668, flight level 3, 11300 meters, squawking 6126.
2: 3 descend 6000 feet, QNH 9997, expedite through 8000 due traffic. Carry 9995 and continue present heading for sequencing, reduce speed to 250 knots.
1: Speed 230 knots, Cathay 740.
12: 668 identified.
0: UPS traffic, Betty 3 Alpha arrival, continue heading 230 and descend flight level 300.
1: Betty 3 Alpha heading 300 for UPS weather.
0: Continue heading 230, descend level 300, UPS 5A.
1: Continue heading 230, descend to 300 for UPS 5A.
0: And UPS 5A now expecting 8 minutes delay, you can reduce speed as required.
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1: Flight 7 Foxtrot 2 Zero. 7 9 7 Roger. Flight 7 Foxtrot 2 Zero. 7 9 7 Roger. 7 9 7 Roger. 7 9 7 Roger. 7 9 7 Roger. 7 9 7 Roger. 7 9 7 Roger. 7 9 7 Roger. 7 9 7 Roger. 7 9 7 Roger. 7 9 7 Roger. 7 9 7 Roger. 7 9 7 Roger. 7 9 7 Roger. 7 9 7 Roger. 7 9 7 Roger. 7 9 7 Roger. 7 9 7 Roger. 7 9 7 Roger. 7 9 7 Roger. 7 9 7 Roger. 7 9 7 Roger. 7 9 7 Roger. 7 9 7 Roger. 7 9 7 Roger. 7 9 7 Roger. 7 9 7 Roger. 7 9 7 Roger. 7 9 7 Roger. 7 9 7 Roger. 7 9 7 Roger.
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8: Now heading 080, approved.
12: 705, descend to level 260, reach by Maple.
22: 60 by Maple, launch at 705, and any chance at request 078.
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12: Call shuttle 739, descend now for level 260, reach by Maple, transition speed 250 knots.
24: Descend now level 260, reach by Maple, transition speed 250, shuttle 739. On radar, 10,8465, climb level 250, heading 220. Here by Nido.
18: Emacao 671, departure after Nido, descend to Florida by 170.
24: Descend flight level 170 after Nido, Macau 671.
18: Thai 601, proceed direct to Soslo. Thai 601, confirm direct to Soslo.
5: Direct to Soslo, Thai 601.
21: Give your left turn, turn right heading 330, descend to flight level 220.
24: 440, right off track. Go ahead, turn south 605 Nido.
12: 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Air China 889, go ahead.
24: China 889 requires weather deviation up to 40 miles, right off track.
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24: The deviation approved by China 889.
2: I 43 descend 4,500 feet.
0: 5.32
5: 125.32, Shanghai 8727, good day.
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8: to 1,500. Confirm and
6: climb for level 310. 5-0, level 190, 20 miles from Sierra, score 4763, information, stop.
4: Kelly 250 Hong Kong, radar clear, Sierra 7 Charlie arrival, confirm again, score 4763.
6: Okay, 4763 to the Sierra 7 Charlie, Kelly 250.
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12: China 7-6059, roger, transfer by level 300.
24: Clan by level 300, China 7-6059, due to weather, direct to Ikela.
12: China 7-6059, clear direct Ikela.
2: Cathay 461, descend 6,000 feet, QNX 9997, head to Crossroads.
21: Cathay 67, level requirement, reach 9,000 feet in 30 miles.
0: Expect that heading for another 50 miles and then right turn to 10.
22: Yes, 5-8, that'll work perfect for weather.
2: Contact radar 127, base level 55.
22: 755, function 705, good day.
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2: 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Choice of level for level 340 or for level 400, advise.
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2: Indonesia 895, Roger, climb to flight level 400.
22: Flight level 400, Indonesia 905.
10: Radar, good afternoon, scooter 180.
21: Okay, Samantha, we did 32120. Singapore, NIC, Samantha, NIC45.
10: Scott 012.
2: Scooter 180, Hong Kong radar identified.
21: Summary 071.
4: Chair 762, descend to 3,000 feet. Clear ILS Zulu runway 34, maintain speed 180 knots or greater.
15: Number 250, heading 100. Chinese 5018, climb for level 330.
21: Level 3QH9997. Roger, good afternoon, identified. Climb by C to flight level 130.
2: Flight 565, climb level 400, direct Aquila. 545, direct Aquila, Tire 465, descend now for level 260, reach level in
0: 55 miles. 50 knots or less.
22: Okay, descend to 260 and we are at speed 240 already for UPS 5A. 373.
4: Cathay 250, descend to flight level 130.
22: Descend out to level 130, Cathay 250.
15: 1000 feet, QH 9997 hectopascal.
2: Kilo, 2000.
0: Flight level 260, reach by and then.
22: Walker 334, good afternoon, maintaining flight level 330, deviating up to 30 miles, right of track.
2: Star Walker 334, Hong Kong radar identified.
22: 34.
10: 33 Alpha, we're ready, direct to Cyber, Cathay 110.
2: I 601 Hong Kong radar, Roger, climb to flight level 270 initially.
10: Flight to 30, Tai 601.
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10: 127, decimal 1, China Southern 373.
7: Hong Kong Shuttle 705, descend to follow 180 by Abby. Shuttle 705, level 180 by Canto.
10: 180 by Canto, Shuttle 705.
12: Default request level.
10: 52 flat level 280, Shuttle 373.
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17: Indonesia, Nano 5, request 10 miles, right of track.
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12: Indonesia 895, Roger, 10 miles, Romeo sign approved.
17: Indonesia 905, please.
10: 373, request the flight level 320 for final.
12: 373, say again.
10: Request the flight level 320 for final, 373.
12: 373, Roger, stand by.
10: Just stand by, climb and maintain flight level 280.
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7: Macau 671 Hong Kong radar. Expect ILS to loop runway 34 information, Mike.
10: Then 5, we're going to need a heading of 220. We're going to need that for at least 80 miles.
12: Confirm Cathay 725.
19: And then next high level 3.
25: Correction.
19: Next high level is 400 now.
10: I think 490, and level 340, and level. They return 159 round trip, and 649.
19: 649, maintain present level 15 miles right approved.
10: Detention level 15 my round group, 649.
19: UPS 58, contact radar 126, decimal 3.
16: 1263, UPS 58.
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26: 7, we request 15 mile, right? Expect a beam, Nikela at 15 mile.
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13: Bye-bye. 9,000 feet, QNH 9097, head to Pascal, reach 9,000 feet in 3-5 miles.
12: Maintain present heading and climb flight level 350.
7: Shuttle 705, descend to flight level 140.
16: And 140, shuttle 705.
7: Hong Kong shuttle 739, descend to flight level 170.
16: Level 170, shuttle 739.
12: Is your request level?
13: Four, six, one, turn right heading 270.
19: Traffic left to right, 1,000 feet above, crossing in 3 minutes.
16: Level 370,
19: thank you.
16: 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I request weather given 60 miles right side.
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13: Reduce speed to 230 knots and after impact, descend to flight level 110.
24: Yeah. To 50 miles, Romeo flight due weather.
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10: SICO, Thai 601. 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
1: China 7373 heading 215 approved and choice of level for level 280 or for level 360 advice.
10: China 7373 request to maintain for level 280, we are too heavy.
1: China 7373 roger and heading 215 approved.
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25: Cafe
1: 766 by level 370, squawk 5603. Cafe 766, Hong Kong radar identified. Clear Canto 3 Alpha
25: arrival. Clear Canto 3 Alpha arrival, Cafe 766.
3: Hong Kong today, Victor Papa Charlie SU with speed level 390, squawk 0145.
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3: Yankee Whiskey.
13: Left heading 200.
10: China 7373, request heading 220.
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10: Control T1E008, drag Ekenla. Maintain level 330, squawking 5512.
1: T-way 008, Hong Kong radar identified.
10: 008.
13: 10 miles.
3: Okay, that's fine. Cathay 346.
25: Heading 60.
13: Great Airway 867, approve. Cafe 461, turn right heading 345.
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13: To request 7 right.
25: 607 left, descent unrestricted to 9000 feet, QMH 9997 hectopascal.
13: 53 Hong Kong identified. Abby 4 Alpha arrival.
1: China 76059, 25 miles below Romeo Tabu.
10: Hong Kong radar Thai 649, parallel 340, request further direction up to 20 mile right flank.
1: Stand by. Thai 628, descend now for level 260, with my Nicole. Thai 649 or Hong Kong radar, roger, 20 miles, Romeo Tower, approved.
3: 649.
11: 4, flight level 380, squawk 1305, position 29 miles to Sedno.
25: Cathay 134, Hong Kong identified, Betty 3 Alpha arrival.
11: 3 Alpha arrival, Cathay 134.
25: Cathay 134, when able, direct cyber.
11: And we can proceed now, direct cyber. Thank you, Cathay 134.
25: Roger. Thai 683, contact radar 125.32.
13: 512.
25: 78.
3: Now A716, maintain level 350, squawk 2175.
25: Shy
1: coming in, A716 Hong Kong radar identified.
5: This is weather deviation, we just observed Lima side of track, 10 miles.
1: T-way 008, 10 mile Lima side approved.
5: 0 mile Lima side approved, T-way 008, thank you.
6: Hong Kong radar, Thai 683, good afternoon, Salomon 380.
1: Thai 683 Hong Kong radar, roger.
6: 683 request deviation, 15 miles right of track.
1: Thai 683, 15 miles Romeo side approved.
6: Miles Romeo side approved, Thai 683.
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20: Prince McKenzie 200, Philippa 300.
25: That's Prince 6523, roger. Climb Philippa 360.
20: Unable for now, frame 6523. How about we climb level 340 initially and then climb 360 after like 20 minutes?
25: That's frame 6523, climb at level 320.
20: Level 320, that's frame 6523, thank you.
23: Later, descend now, descend for level 320.
25: 10.
20: Descend now for level 310, get in 930.
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30: Maintaining flight level 290 and check in Dosa. Request heading 020, deal weather, squad 557.
1: Hospital 563 Hong Kong radar identified, heading 020 approved, and clear 1023 Alpha arrival.
30: 020 and 1023 Alpha arrival, Hong Kong shuttle 563.
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30: 22.6, Chamonix 8727, good day.
1: Starwalker 334, contact radar 128, Decibel 75.
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29: Thai 641, declare the better division, F210 mile right of track.
25: Thai 641, 10 miles right approved.
29: 0 mile right approved, Thai 641, thank you.
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29: 0, deviating up to 30 miles right of track.
25: Stalker 334, Hong Kong identified.
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1: Cross 3523, EVA 802.
31: EVA 802, departure identified, climb via seat to flight level 120.
1: Climb via seat to flight level 120, EVA 802.
8: 0, shuttle 739.
14: Preceding traffic,
0: turn right heading 355.
2: Six car bar heading 085, are you able?
13: To Hong Kong radar, climb to flight level 250.
27: Flight level 250.
31: Feet to 900,000 feet. Eva 802, climb via seat to flight level 170.
30: RC to flight level 170, Eva 802.
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14: 5998, roger, and how about, is there any right turn available for you?
1: Stay back at 5998.
28: 39, climbing to level 250.
31: China Southern 3039 Hong Kong, radar confirms squawk 3114.
28: China Southern 3039.
31: China Southern 3039, identified.
28: 3039.
31: Cathay, catch a Hong Kong Shuttle 739, descend to flight level 130.
28: 130, Shuttle 739.
31: Hong Kong Shuttle 705, clear direct to Limes.
28: Limes, Hong Kong Shuttle 705.
31: 123, that's where 475.
7: Go 100, do weather.
1: Scooter 180, heading 010, approved, and for how long?
25: And Victor Yankee Whiskey, are you looking for higher?
7: 390 is the ideal level for Victor Yankee Whiskey, thank you.
25: Okay, roger.
30: The radar cafe 110, requesting 335 after 5 at your weather.
25: Cafe 110, contact radar 126.3, say your request to the next sector.
30: 36.3, Cathay 110, bye.
31: To climb unrestricted to flight level 210.
30: Climb unrestricted to flight level 210, advisor 2.
14: Contact radar 126.5.
30: 126.5,
1: Thai 645, Hong Kong radar, roger. Cause a similar call sign, Thai 649 on the same frequency. Thai 649, confirm copy, similar call sign.
28: Thai 716, maintaining level 160 and heading 115.
13: Yes, ring 8716, Hong Kong radar, climb to flight level 250, maintain 280 knots.
28: Level 250, maintain 716.
13: Cathay 825, speed 280 knots or greater.
28: 1.
1: Thai 641, roger.
28: Good afternoon, Dynasty 834 Heavy, maintaining flight level 370, squawk 0727.
1: Dynasty 834, Hong Kong radar identified.
28: C834, request deviation up to 20 mile level track.
1: Dynasty 834, 20 miles, Lima side approved.
28: 20 miles, Lima side approved, Dynasty 834.
1: Charmander 863.
28: 63, clear weather.
1: Multiple stations together, Charmander 8716, contact radar 128, decimal 75.
28: 875,
1: today, Charmander 8716. China 7-3039 on Hong Kong radar, climb to flight level 280 and report request level.
28: China 7-3039,
1: roger, stand by.
9: climb to flight level 280 now.
31: Identify, climb by your feet to 9,000 feet.
10: Hong Kong radar, climb to flight level 180.
11: Just direct Kepley.
10: P-way 008, clear direct Kepley.
11: Kepley, P-way 008, did you?
31: 0134, roger.
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0: 9,800 meters, passing beam Tamo, Tuscok 7063, heading 120.
1: Tower Pacific 16, Hong Kong radar identified.
2: Cathay 870, request speed 260 operational.
3: Cathay 870, 260 not approved, and climb to level 160.
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4: Wu, Sector Wu, what's the vector you against German cargo financial?
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5: 499.
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6: Five departure identified, climb by feet to 8,000 feet.
1: Niner, climb to flight level 320.
7: Climb to flight level 320, China Southern, 3039er.
8: Zero five approved.
9: 905 approved, dash rank 6523.
2: Heading 130 approved and reach flight level 120 in the next 20 miles.
3: Cathay 870 right front.
2: Okay, reach flight level 120 in the next 20
9: miles. How much after 3,000 hour bomb, passing 2,500.
3: Tri-San 356, departure identify, climb for SID to flight level 160.
9: Climb for SID, flight level 160.
1: 118,
10: decimal 92. 198, climb to flight level 250. 775, request increase speed
6: 23 knots. Cathay 7575, approved.
10: Approved for Cathay 775.
11: Hong Kong recap 189er, good afternoon. On climb passing 7000, climbing 9000, squawking 3516.
6: Recap 189er, departure identified, climb via seat to flight level 120, good afternoon.
11: Climb flight level 120, recap 189er.
12: QH 9097, Hecto Pascal. P9R descent is 5,000 feet.
13: 8716, do traffic heading 085 initially.
4: 94, can you accept heading 270?
1: 230.
7: 250, got a 250.
4: Contact Shanghai 12835, bye bye.
8: 23, stand by for higher, do traffic.
9: That's Frank 6523.
10: For these big restrictions, Cathay 775.
3: Before departure, identify, climb for SID to flight level 130.
9: Departure, Ashina 722, decay heading 125, we're to Charlie Bravo.
3: Ashina 722, roger, how about heading 130?
9: Heading 130, Ashina 722.
3: Asia 722, climb to flight level 160.
9: Climb to flight level 160, Asia 722.
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12: traffic director, 119 decimal 5, with call sign only.
13: 852 Roger, heading 110 approved and climb final 4310.
6: Exhaust low proof, stock climb at flight level 130.
0: Okay, stock climb, 12137, direct exhaust to Cathay 775.
14: Level 16 contact radar, 1213.
3: 7, speed 28 0 knots or greater, descend to reach flight level 110 by Mary.
15: 280 knots or greater, descend flight level 110 by Mary, Cathay 937.
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9: Bye bye.
3: China Southern 356, climb to flight level 6,900 meters.
9: Climb flight level 6,900 meters, climb to 356. Flight to Salon, Cafe 9,800, climbing 5,225 miles.
3: Cafe 928 departure identify, climb via SID to flight level 160 and 220 knots approved.
9: Climb via the SID, climb level 160 and 225.
3: Approved.
15: Cafe 937.
1: And Hector Pascal, expedite descent. Macago 594, descend to flight level 200 and turn left heading 220.
16: A5370 and request offset left side 10 mile development.
1: Stand by. Call level 563, descend now flight level 260, reach by Maple.
16: Now flight level 260, reach by Maple, Hong Kong Shuttle 563.
1: Weather read 1A5A, Hong Kong radar identify. Say again your deviation.
16: Deviate to left side 10 miles, Mandarin 158.
1: Weather read 1A5A, 10 miles, Lima side approved.
16: 10 miles, Lima side approved, Mandarin 158.
12: 801 knots.
11: One, two, three, four, seven, recap. 19, agree.
13: Good day.
15: Zero.
6: 18716, opposite way traffic in 40 miles, climbing 1,000 feet below.
7: 716.
9: Sure, turn off on the 256.
4: Next sector, 118 decimal 9R2.
7: Yeah? AFM China Southern 3039, request heading 220.
1: China 7-3-0-3-9, heading 220, approved.
7: Heading 220, China Southern 3039, appreciate it.
0: That's bring 6523, request turn left heading 215.
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1: Radar 118, decimal 902.
0: Radar 118, 902, Starwalker 716.
1: Three, are you able to direct hotel, hotel 512?
3: 356, contact Guangzhou 125, decimal 35, good day.
9: 125, 256, bye bye.
14: Walker 716, heading 070, approve.
0: Miles left of track, weather deviation required and able to be back happily.
6: Stalker 334, Roger. 230 miles left approved.
0: 230 left approved. Stalker 334, thanks.
6: And I confirm again, you can be back before Capley.
0: Stable, unable before Capley. Stalker 334.
6: Stalker 334, then can you deviate only 25 miles left?
0: Or can you choose 25, kindly coordinate, thanks.
6: Okay, 25 miles left at Cabley, Starwalker 334.
0: 5 left approved, Starwalker 234, thanks.
12: 37, descend to 4,000 feet.
14: 330.
8: 257, loud and clear.
15: Thank you very much, 7257.
17: German Cargo 594, please reach 9000 feet within the next 3 minutes.
12: Approach runway 07 left, descend to 6000 feet, QNH 9997 hectopascal.
14: 602 direct Conga.
12: Speed 280 knots, below 10,000 feet.
3: SID to fly level 6,900 meters.
17: And further turn left heading 180 for extra spacing.
18: You deviate to the right, I can approve up to 30 miles right.
17: Passing level 150, you can resume normal radar descent.
14: Within 4 minutes.
2: Hong Kong 7563, maintain flight level 260.
6: Hong Kong Shadow 563, Hong Kong Radar, descend to flight level 130. Cancel left restriction at Maple.
2: Descend flight level 130 and cancel level restriction at Maple, Shadow 563.
17: 869, turn left setting 220.
12: We approach runway 07 left, advance maintain 328 knots, descend to 6000 feet.

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1: That's Hong Kong Shuttle 700, is that direct to Seco available?
0: Hong Kong Shuttle 700, clear direct deck to initially.
1: It's Hong Kong Shuttle 70.
2: 97 hectopascal.
0: Bay 110, which is your 220 knots.
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0: 276049, Roger, how about direct to Ailey?
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0: 276049, Roger, direct Ailey, resume all navigation.
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7: Radar, Cathay 750, release by Guangzhou, flight level 391.
4: 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Bamboo 9588, descend telephone 120, reach by Cotton.
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8: miles right of course, I have 7257.
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9: 431,
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9: West 15 miles
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9: there. Yeah, 4B1, please. 4B1, contact radar 127741.
3: 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From radar, double vote 612, good afternoon.
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10: Air Spring 6523, contact radar 125.32.
3: 250, press the cruising level up to 360, thank you.
4: China Southern 6049, climb telephone 320.
3: Level 320, China Southern 6049.
4: Shy Air 9535, Roger.
2: 210, maintain good rate of descent.
5: Heading 225.
0: 21 officer, great car.
11: Good afternoon, November 9017, Charlie Juliet, flight level 430 and request.
4: November, Charlie Juliet, go ahead.
11: Ma'am, we requested earlier with Hong Kong, it says available flight level 450, non-standard, but we're waiting to hear back on that. And also, new request, flight track up to 30 miles right of track if possible due to weather, November 9017, Charlie Juliet.
4: November Charlie Juliet, high level not available. Send for 4305 in Hong Kong. 30 miles right approved.
11: Okay, high level not available and 30 right track approved. Thank you, November 9017 Charlie Juliet.
0: Golf, descend via star to 6,000 feet.
4: November Yankee Whiskey, watch the correction. Victor Yankee Whiskey, watch it. 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
1: 133.35, Cafe 049, goodbye.
4: Goodbye.
1: 31 with you, level 340. Request 20 mile Romeo time weather elevation.
4: Good night, so 31 approved.
1: 20 mile Romeo time, Vietnam 431, thank you.
12: Hong Kong radar, Oripon 847, flight level 380.
4: Oripon 847, Roger.
2: 237, turn right, heading 230.
1: Heading 105 to avoid weather.
4: KLM 877, Hong Kong radar identify.
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2: Calm radar, descend to 9,000 feet, QNH 997 hectopascal.
13: To 39, we got weather to my left, I'm unable, that is 205.
4: Okay. Hey, 750, descend Thunderfall 260, reach by Maple.
1: That's why we're 26, reach by Maple, Cathay 750.
4: China 76049, direct echo.
1: 6049, request heading 210 to weather.
4: China 76049, heading 210, approved.
1: To China 76049, NTO the FKO into the flight 9 airspace, maintain the 210 heading.
4: Gotcha.
0: To Limes, maintain 2801 knots. 330.
14: 157, Jamaica, Canadu.
15: Aifam.
4: Climb
1: telephone 360. Okay, confirm calling up China Southern 6049 and climbing up 360.
4: China Southern 6049 AFM, climb telephone 360.
1: Climbing up 360 level, China Southern 6049, thank you.
16: Wi-Fi, request air cabin is able.
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17: 102 departure identify, climb for SID to flight level 6,900 meters.
18: Climb for SID, climb
17: for China 102 approved.
1: And from Cathay 775, request to reach level 1,600 meters, 10 miles after taxi.
4: G'day, 775, approve.
1: Approve, thank you, Cathay 775.
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0: Galaxy
4: A52, maintaining 9,800 meters, approaching travel squad 6.62, and stable request heading 100. Galaxy A52, Hong Kong
0: radar identified. Fly heading 120 now, we'll call you back. Flying 120, Galaxy A52. Zero, standby.
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1: 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Thank you, KLM 807.
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11: 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We can go continue direct to Capri, 0008.
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1: Descend flight level 130, and left heading 170, if you open 644.
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1: Hey, can I flow 370, squawk 6102?
2: It's 7606, okay, radar, radar contact.
1: 7606, request. He's still on my left off track due to weather.
2: It's 7606, approved.
1: Shunt 3, still on my left, approved, and 7606.
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4: 25, decimal 35, 7482.
5: 360, right at 3 miles off set.
2: Shunt is 7257, day traffic, turn left, heading 230.
5: Right heading 230, Shanghai Air 7257.
2: KLM 807, contact radar 118, decimal 92.
5: 118-2, KLM 807, bye bye.
2: Goodbye.
5: Shanghai Air 7257, confirm heading 230.
2: Shanghai Air 7257, AFM.
5: Heading 230, Shanghai Air 7257, thank you.
2: Goodbye, 7257.
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5: Flight level 340.
0: Go.
2: 6,000 meters. Reach level in the next 10 minutes.
5: Descend 6,000 meters within 10 minutes, Shanghai Air 7257.
3: Pascal.
2: Initially, 350.
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5: 3351. Descend 8,400 meters with 6 minutes, Shanghai 8595. Shanghai 9535.
2: Double go 612, Russia, maintain level. Russia.
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6: Alpha 751, thank you.
8: Identified, climb 56, fly level 160.
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5: Heading 100,
2: radar 1182, Galaxy
5: 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Kayla. Direct Kayla, please. Third Kayla, radar 431. Radar, double call 612, level 340.
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2: Eva 86, bye bye. Goose Cooking 0737. Moscow 333, Hong Kong radar identified. Clear contact 3 Alpha arrival.
5: 23 Alpha arrival, Moscow 332.
3: 563 first, we do speak at 2101. Greater Bay 337, approach runway 07 left, Evolution Golf, descend via star to 6,000 feet.
9: Hong Kong radar, Sunlight 510, flight level 230, maintaining offset 1010, my right, correction left of track, and for course 5622, Sunlight.
2: Sunlight 510, Hong Kong radar, identify.
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5: 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Thank you, November 917 Charlie
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13: Good afternoon, 17151, flight level 250, direct to Sub-North. Recat 1521, roger, stand by for high.
8: Bye-bye.
14: Hong Kong, good day, Cathay 423, flight level 360, squawk 6270.
13: Cathay 423, Hong Kong identified clear Betty 3 Alpha arrival, expect reroute by Betty.
14: Roger, Betty 3 Alpha arrival, thank you, Cathay 423.
13: Cathay 423, heading 270, continue present heading.
14: Continue heading 270, Cathay 423.
3: Cafe 4 number 5 approach, runway 07 left, descend via star to 6,000 feet.
8: Level 290,
15: Alpha arrival, Qatari 8040.
16: Cathay, clearing.
3: Virginia 9313, heading 250, observed.
0: 35047, contact radar 127, base mode 1.
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18: 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Shanghai A812, cancel speed restriction.
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20: 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Hong Kong, Speedbird 31.
0: Speedbird 31, Hong Kong, confirm squawk 5211.
20: Squawk 5211, descending from level 190, currently heading 1604, weather.
0: Speedbird 31, identify, clear 07 Alpha rifle.
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22: 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Maintaining final 210 and 13 2334 1802.
23: Radar, good afternoon, Dynasty A35, available 380, 20 mile right of track, and clock 2636.
3: A35, Hong Kong radar, identified.
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3: Number 5, 32801.
0: Expect, when we 07 left at this moment.
24: Radar 10603. Cathay 608, request heading 055, QW.
0: Cathay 608, heading 055, approved, descend to level 180.
24: Level 180 and heading 055 for Cathay 608.
0: Qatar 8040, descend to level 110, proceed direct to Murray.
24: Level 110, direct position Murray. Sorry, 8040.
25: Hong Kong 10-7-6-2-3 due to wider, I want to request a direct to Boda, then direct to the Sally to join the flight plan.
0: China 7603, second request.
25: Direct to Boda, then direct to Sally, 10-7-6-0-3.
0: China 7603, expect questions, stand by.
3: Right of track.
26: Okay, to a 30 miles right of track of the north or the new route, because now we just offside about 70 miles right of track.
3: China 7, 6049, heading 210, the heading 220, approved.
26: Thank you very much.
27: 491,
26: 8040.
27: Cathay 420.
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28: Navigation 1291, Dynasty 834, good day.
3: Sorry, 8040 approach, expect runway 07 right, descent unrestricted to 8,000 feet, QNH 9997 hectopascal.
0: Radar roger, climb to flight level 330.
4: Singapore 875, Hong Kong radar, climb by level 270.
5: Flight level 270, Singapore 875.
6: Dynasty 7902C, again your level.
5: Dynasty 7902, maintaining 11,300 meters, squawk 7025, approaching timeout.
6: Dynasty 7902, identified.
5: Dynasty 7902.
7: Hong Kong radar, good afternoon, Bravo 7761, maintain flight level 390, squawk 0107.
4: Bravo 7761, Hong Kong radar, identify clear Betty 3 Alpha arrival.
7: Betty 3 Alpha arrival, Bravo 7761.
4: Moscow 332, contact radar 127.55.
7: 55, Moscow 332, thank you very much.
9: At 510, clear weather, request direct descent cap, please.
4: Cellus 510, clear direct cap, please.
9: Cellus 510.
7: Good afternoon, Moscow 332, descending flight level 260.
0: Moscow 332, Hong Kong radar, descend to level 220, cross Maple, flight level 260 or below.
7: 220, cross Maple 260 or below, Moscow 332.
0: China 7603 for sequencing, fly heading, caution 10 left heading 160, descend to level 130.
7: Turn left heading 160, descend to flight level 130, China 7603.
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12: Q5, Shanghai Air 9525.
4: Shanghai Air 7257, contact Zhangzhang 120.87.
7: 120.87, Shanghai Air 7257.
4: Singapore 875, climb for level 290.
7: Flight level 290, Singapore 875.
4: China Southern 5047, for weather avoidance ahead, turn right heading 210.
7: Turn right heading 210, China Southern 5047.
4: Express.
7: C5A96, flight level 250.
4: Dynasty 5896, Hong Kong radar, after Sierra, climb level 270.
7: After Sierra, climb level 270, Dynasty 5896.
4: Express Ring 606, contact radar 13215.
7: Good day.
4: Dynasty 7902, contact radar 118.92.
7: 118.92, Dynasty 792.
4: 126.85.
0: Descent to level 200, speed 280 knots.
7: Flight level 200, speed 280 knots, Moscow 332.
0: Speedbird 31, descend to level 130, turn left heading 150.
7: Descend for level 130 and left heading 150, Speedbird 31.
4: 49er, contact Sanya 122.6.
7: Thank you,
4: bye. Good day. Traffic on weather deviation, start descent now and descend to level 260, reach level within 5 minutes.
7: Level 260, reach within 5 minutes, Cafe 423.
27: We can only stay on this heading for 15 miles for weather.
0: Speedbird 31, no problem. Expect a left turn in about 5 miles.
7: One.
4: Nine, we do see a 203, is it one off? Atari 8040, turn left heading 325. T5896, clear direct, skate.
7: Skate, down T5896.
0: Dynasty 5896, contact radar 13215.
24: 3215, Dynasty 5896, please.
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10: 250, not approved.
4: 5130 on passing 4000, is approved Hong Kong.
10: Hong Kong Chile 44, and on passing 4000 feet, 250 knots initially.
4: 250 knots initially, Hong Kong Chile. Thank
5: you. 360, Singapore 875.
0: 30.
5: FI level 130, Moscow 332.
3: Hello, runway 07 left, information hotel. These are unrestricted to 8,000 feet, QMH 9996, hectopascal.
0: 0.
1: 5RSID,
3: flight level 160. Level 270. 08, descend to 4,000 feet.
2: Right, Avon. 111, maintain speed 280 knots or greater. Cancel muscle speed restriction.
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8: Hong Kong radar, good afternoon, 10-7-3-9-7, climb to flight level 250, score 3177.
0: China 7397, Hong Kong radar, identify, stand by for higher.
8: 5-10-4-3-9-7.
3: Information hotel, descend via star to 6000 feet.
8: Afternoon, Singapore 869, flight level 280.
4: Singapore 869, Hong Kong radar, Russia.
3: Send fire star to 6,000 feet.
4: 5-5-2 to flight 160, no speed restriction, Hong Kong, 844.
0: 7 days, more 1.
8: 7 days, more 1, good day, 7-3-9-7.
0: 782, Hong Kong radar, identify, heading 060, approved. Singapore 875, climb by level 400, pass by level 340 in 4 minutes. 1.
27: 4-1-8-1.
0: Singapore 875, confirm you copy, pass by level 340 in 4 minutes.
5: In 4 minutes, Singapore 875.
0: Ethan.
8: Hong Kong radar, good afternoon, 10-7-3-9-7, maintain flight level 250, score 3177.
0: China 7-3-9-7, Hong Kong radar, radar contact, report request level.
8: Flight level 230, 10-7-3-9-7.
0: China 7-3-9-7, roger, after Sierra, climb flight level 270.
8: After Sierra, climb to flight level 270, 10-7-3-9-7.
0: VHJet 8.
5: Maintain flight level 270-10, my right of descent and 15503.
0: CHF 8512, Hong Kong radar identified. Do you anticipate any weather deviation ahead?
5: 9512.
4: 2670. Aircraft 7012, Hong Kong radar identified. Here, Betty, pressure clear Charlie for Alpha.
27: Charlie 4 Alpha Romeo, Reagan 7012.
4: Charlie 424 is proceeding
27: direct to sunny now.
4: 4-2-3. Singapore 869, climb flight level
27: 320. Climb flight level 320, Singapore 869.
10: 4 contact radar, 133-82, good day.
4: 133-82, Hong Kong 84, good day.
10: Bohemia 612, climb via seat to flight level 160 and no speed control.
5: Via seat level 160, no speed control, Bohemia 612.
0: Level 330.
5: 020 miles before MCAL, Singapore 875.
10: SS310, proceed direct south through, climb to flight level 200.
1: Direct South Lima, I'm flying flight level 200, Cathay 310.
10: Bonnier 2725, departure identify, climb unrestricted flight level 140.
11: Heading 220.
10: The speed restrictions.
11: Heading 220, China Southern 5047.
13: China Southern 5047, heading 220 through.
11: Heading 220, China Southern 5047.
14: 9, heading 210 approved.

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1: Dolphin 397, contact radar 13215.
2: 13215, clear, Tango 397.
3: So, speed 280 knots on great time, cancel muscle speed restriction.
1: 30, are you able, flight level 370?
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2: 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Good day, good day, sir. 00612.
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2: Good day, sir. 397. Reaching flight level 270.
4: 397, climb flight level 310.
2: 397.
4: 397, climb flight level 310.
2: Flight to flight level 310, Tango.
4: 85.
2: Roger, flight to flight level 310, Tango 397.
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9: 990. That would be final, sir.
4: Roger, stand by.
9: Level restriction, the final will be 310, sir.
4: Steering control 55, contact radar 127, that's the one.
10: Still like at 455, thanks,
4: bye-bye.
10: Bye. 423, clear, weather's a cluster, sunny.
4: Okay, 423, Roger, initially 5-7-2.
10: Okay, 423.
7: Bye,
11: Squawk 3126, Singapore 851.
0: Singapore 851 identified, present heading approved, stand by for hire.
12: Scooter 157, Hong Kong radar identified.
13: Scooter 157.
14: Man 3391, good afternoon, Squawk 241. And Thunderbird 300.
0: Mentari 3901, Hong Kong radar, Roger.
14: 3391.
0: Sunless 502, descend initially, flight level 290.
14: Sunless 502.
0: Thai Asia 763, climb flight level 11,600 meters.
14: Approved. So my approved and everything fixed down.
15: Sky Legend 9016, departure good day identified. Climb via seat to flight level 130.
16: Climb to flight level 130.
0: 61, contact radar 13215.
11: 13215, Bravo 7761, good day.
0: Singapore 851, standby higher, drill traffic, turn right initially heading 190.
11: Right heading 190, standby higher, Singapore 81.
13: 32, 10-3, and one request right heading 55 over weather.
0: Heading 255, seeing cosign.
13: 3391.
0: Mentari 3901, heading 255 approved.
13: Heading 255 approved, and 3391, thank you.
11: Iva 258, in west direct to do map, avoid weather.
0: Iva 258, stand by.
11: Hong Kong, but I know that 2424, maintain flight level 2424, Lima, site 8 miles, Shandong 2424.
4: Shandong 2424, Hong Kong radar, identified.
13: Who are the same director, Kapley?
0: Diagetic 512, clear direct, Kapley.
13: Kapley, thank you, with the 8512.
0: Singapore 4851, turn right heading 200 for further climb.
17: Right heading 200, Singapore, 851.
0: SMS 502, clear, direct to Combi. Descend by level 260, reach in 3 minutes.
18: And descend 260 in next 3 minutes and Lux 502.
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0: Eva 258, contact radar 118.902.
17: 118.902, Eva 258 today.
0: Singapore 851, are you able for level 360?
17: Confirm, we are able flight level 360, Singapore 851.
0: Singapore 851, roger, climb for level 270 initially.
17: Hello.
0: Singapore 851, climb for level 270.
17: Flight level 270, Singapore 851.
7: Hong Kong radar, Cafe 310, maintaining 6,000 meters.
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0: Hong Kong Show 173, thank you. 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
18: Or stay on that frequency.
0: 0 miles, wrong side of track. Scooter 157, 50 miles, right of track approved.
18: 50 miles, right, scooter 1576.
0: Singapore 851, climb for level 290.
17: Flight level 290, Singapore 851.
18: 820, good day.
0: VHJ 8512, stand by, drill traffic.
18: Roger.
9: 258, descend, flight level 330.
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15: Roger. Next contact radar, 133.82, good day.
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0: good day.
17: Scaled
0: at 916.
17: China Southern 6754,
18: flight level 360,
0: Fox 5756. China Southern
18: 6754, Hong Kong radar, roger. China Southern 7754. No man.
6: My VSAD to flight level 130.
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0: Hong Kong Shuttle 173, turn right heading 270 for shortcut.
9: 790, Hong Kong radar identified.
0: Singapore X51, turn left heading 180, climb for level 300.
19: I can offer you up to 25 miles, Lima side.
0: 195, due to danger area ahead and climb for level 300.
17: Heading 195, flight level 300, Singapore 851. 3391, clear off weather.
0: Mentari 391, roger, clear direct to Ikela.
17: Direct to Ikela, Mentari 391.
19: Stand by for high.
18: Copy.
19: Kelly 919 at Norman, contact me 119 at that's one street.
18: 3 Kelly 919, please.
0: Firm Sri Lankan 455.
19: 310, transition 250.
17: Just level 210, transition to 250,
19: not 5-7-7-7. Clear to Salah 502, request heading 040 over weather. Salah 502, heading 040,
17: approve. 040 approve, Salah 502, thank you, expect maintain about 40 miles.
19: Salas 502, expect this heading for about 30 miles, and then turn right to Murray.
0: Maintain, flight level 370 on reaching. Opposite way traffic in 5 minutes, maintaining 1,000 feet above your clear level.
18: Turn radar vertical speed and maintain flight level 370,
0: 5630. Feet, speed 250, not so great, huh?
19: Contact IPA 129 at 841.
0: 5047, contact

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2: Runway 705, climb to flight level 320.
3: Climb to flight level 320, channel 8705.
4: Going near 53.
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5: Level 310, standing by more higher, JJ 602.
2: 3.47.
6: Sorry, radar 12347, recap 7012, good day.
2: Alright,
7: just 305
2: level 370.
7: Traffic
2: 30,
7: Hong Kong
2: radar, Russia.
7: Blue maintain speed 28, does not
8: agree. Direct from speed 28, does not agree. Identity boot is 263.
2: 673. Hong Shadow 65, you're called to Taipei 129.41, goodbye.
9: Roger, up and test descent via star to flight level 110, maintain speed.
2: T5896, direct infar.
10: 8705, climb to flight level 360.
3: Climb to flight level 360, channel 8705.
10: Express wing 606, contact Taipei 129.1.
3: 291, Taipei 606, still good.
2: Turn right due to inbound traffic, turn right heading 130. From there, let's see how it goes.
5: Roger, right
2: hand
5: heading
2: 130, thank you. Traffic in front is able to make left towards Alpha later on, so it will be fine.
0: 07 Alpha arrival.
11: 07 Alpha arrival, number 4303.
12: 11,300 meters, school cane 6104 with information.
0: Cafe 774 Hong Kong radar, identify. Clear Canto 3 Alpha arrival and information is hotel.
12: Clear Canto 3 Alpha arrival, information hotel, Cafe 774.
3: Singapore 851, we are able to fly level 360 in 5 minutes.
0: Singapore 851, roger, that's the requirement.
13: 502 approach, runway 07 left, information hotel. Descent unrestricted to 9,000 feet, QH 9996 hectopascal.
3: Up to 9,000 feet, and
2: request. 69 speed 250 knots or less.
3: Speed
2: 751, contact radar 123.47.
3: Morning, JH, by the day. Yeah,
2: Boeing 2725.
3: Boeing 2725. 2725, get this coordinate to Manila. After no point, we require 0 miles, Lima side of flight weather.
2: Boeing 2725, 20 miles, Lima side of flight.
3: Okay, 20 miles after no point, Boeing 2725.
14: Hong Kong, good afternoon, so 745, by level 380, offset 20 miles, Romeo back.
2: Delta 745, Hong Kong radar identified. When able, direct to Sulak.
14: Go direct to Sulak, South 745.

0: Success departure, good afternoon, identified. Climb 5C to flight level 130.
1: Level 303, descend unrestricted to reach flight level 110 by Murray.
2: And then restricted to reach flight level 110 by Murray, Atlanta 4303.
3: 51 due to special activity on your right hand side, turn right and initial heading 200.
4: Right heading 200, Singapore, 851.
3: Three, go ahead.
4: We can make level 380 by MDOS, is that acceptable?
3: Singapore 883, climb initially for level 320, call you back for final.
4: Okay, initial 320, Singapore 883.
5: Singapore 869, flight level 320, deviating up to 40 miles left of track, view weather, good afternoon.
3: Singapore 869, Hong Kong radar, roger, when clear of weather, turn right direct at Cal.
5: When clear of weather, turn right direct at Cal, Singapore 869.
6: Guangzhou, good afternoon, KLM 887, flight level 210.
1: Sierra 7 Alpha, arrival, we pass squawk code.
7: Okay, we're squawking 0161, KLM 787 and the Sierra 7 Alpha.
1: MA 7 identified, descend to flight level 170.
7: 170, KLM 887.
8: 10.
3: 50 mile left of track approved.
5: 50 miles left approved, Singapore 869.
1: Number 1.
2: 901, good day, Atlanta 4303.
3: 0.
9: 0, Hong Kong 7670.
3: China Southern 6754, descend by level 8400 meters, reach in 5 minutes. Bravo 66, correction, Bravo 7761, contact radar 126.6. The 906, speed 250 or greater.
10: Call descent 6300 meters.
2: Zero.
3: Singapore 851, roger, heading 210 approved now.
4: Heading 210, Singapore 851.
2: On my radar, China Southern 6754, confirm, descend to 8,400 meters, reaching 5 minutes.
3: China Southern 6754, Eva.
2: China 6754.
4: Hong Kong radar, Eva 398, heavy 10,700 meters, direct Kamut, squawk 7050.
3: Eva 398, Hong Kong radar, identified. Harry 3901, contact CNR 122.6.
4: Thank you,
11: one climbing cloud level 250.
3: Cathay 751, Hong Kong radar. Climb for level 11,600 meters. Correction, climb initially for level 320.
11: Initially flight level 320, Cathay 751.
12: Good. Afternoon, Bohemia 548, climbing flight level 250.
3: Bohemia 548, Hong Kong radar. Climb for level 280, cancel speed.
12: Climb flight level 280, cancel speed restriction, going 548.
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5: 119.1, KLM 887, thanks for the...
10: Relight from Sanya, that's after each other, no deviation of the output.
0: To departure, good afternoon, identified. Climb by C to flight level 160.
2: Time 09.
1: 7796 Hong Kong radar, clear Sierra 7 Alpha arrival. We pop passing level and squawk.
7: Lufthansa 7 and 96, passing further 204 And the stroke is 7642 Sierra 1 Alpha.
1: 7796 identified clear, Sierra 7 Alpha.
7: Sierra 7 Alpha, Los Angeles 7906. Is there any chance for runway 7 right?
1: 7796, you can expect 07 right at the moment. Approach sector will advise.
7: Los Angeles 796.
8: Hong Kong, good afternoon, Cathay 335, descending, passing to 22,700 feet for 22, flight level 230, squawk 0045.
1: 3335, Hong Kong radar identified, clear 07 Alpha, say again your passing level.
8: Level 234, Cathay 735.
1: Cathay 335 identified, descend 5 star to flight level 110.
8: 7 Alpha, descend 5 star, flight level 110, Cathay 335.
13: Hong Kong, taxpayer 17 in the descent, flight level 260 by Maple, squawking 6167.
1: Taxpayer 17, Hong Kong radar, descent to flight level 220, cross Maple, flight level 260 or below.
13: All right, we'll continue descent at flight level 220, and we will cross Maple, flight level 260 or below. Taxpayer 17.
1: Taxpayer 17, after Maple, reduce speed to 250 knots.
13: After Maple, reduce 270 knots. Taxpayer 17.
1: 317 negative, reduce speed to 250 knots after Maple.
13: For 250 knots, taxpayer 17.
14: Hong Kong radar, Cathay 256, release by Guangzhou.
1: Cathay 256, roger, stand by for lower.
14: Cathay 256.
3: Hong Kong radar identified for planning. You can deviate up to 20 miles to the Lima side.
15: Request 15 mile level track due to weather.
3: Diva 3-4, then 20 miles left approved.
15: Diva 20 left is approved, Diva 3-8-4.
3: 3-0. Flight 5-1, contact CNR 122.6 with your request.
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18: China 112.
7: Level 170, left in the 796.
19: 398, safe.
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20: Descend Vast Star to flight level 110.
21: Alright, Evo, it's going to be 10,700 meters. Far due weather.
22: Eva 398, direct NFR approved.
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13: Taxpayer 17 requesting heading 050 due to weather.
1: Taxpayer 17, due delay, now turn right heading 110. We'll later turn you back to north of weather.
13: Roger, the long way around. We'll head 110 on the heading. Taxpayer 17.
1: Taxpayer 17 and descend to flight level 190.
13: Continue descent, flight level 190. Taxpayer 17.
7: Hong Kong, good afternoon, French cargo 5574, descending flight level 210 and Sierra at 0713.
1: French cargo 574, Hong Kong radar, clear Sierra 7 Charlie, arrival, report passing level and squawk.
7: Sierra 7 Charlie, passing flight level 215 down 210, squawk 1370.
1: Chicago 574, identified.
7: 574.
1: Day 256, contact approach 119 or decimal 1.
15: Moment 119 decimal 3, Manila, weather 2725, good day.
6: 1195 is broken out, KLM 886, good day.
23: First, Cafe 253.
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1: 49071 identified.
7: Yes.
10: Roger that, if you require 25 miles left approved.
15: 25 miles to the left, that is 782.
1: IRS Zulu approach runway 34, report established.
4: Singapore 869, 50 miles left approved.
5: 50 miles left, Singapore 869.
0: 996.
9: Approved, speed to 30 knots approved, and then on passing 4,000 feet, speed to 50 knots approved.
1: 2796, descend the reach flight level 110 by Mary unrestricted.
7: Ascender 796, descend the 110 to reach by Mary unrestricted.
3: 74, contact radar 127.55, with your request.
14: 12755, G'day, Cathay 774.
0: Direct to lines.
5: 5, Malaysian 377.
1: Malaysian 377, identified.
14: Hong Kong radar, G'day, Cathay 774, descending flight level 260. Request direct silver, due weather.
1: 774, a negative for 2, traffic, descend to flight level 220.
14: Descend flight level 220, Cathay 774.
1: Cathay 774, and follow the plane route.
14: Follow flight plane route, Cathay 774.
1: Cathay 317, confirm you are turning heading 360 and descend to flight level 130.
3: Climb flight level 9,200 meters.
2: Climb flight level 9,200 meters, so the 9063.
22: 98 on descending for how long?
1: 77 contact radar 127.1.
5: 127 Malaysian 377.
16: Malaysian 377 APE good. Afternoon level 250.
3: Malaysian 377 Hong Kong radar climb for level 320.
5: Level 320 Malaysian 377.
11: And only a very short period of light turbulence.
0: Star 745, Russia. Cathay 629, direct to Sat Note.
5: Direct Sat Note, Cathay 629.
11: 4971, heavy, standing by for lower.
1: Colas 4971, Roger, stand by for lower. Cathay 774, reduce speed to 230 knots.
14: Speed 230 knots, Cathay 774.
3: 400 advice.
0: 0 knots.
2: The managing informator is 361.
9: Good day, 932 departure good day identified. Climb by seat to flight level 160.
3: Descend flight level 120, reach by crossing.
5: Descend to the net 156. Low 6,900 meters, there's a 420.
1: 74, turn left heading 040 for sequence, descend to flight level 200.
14: Left 040, same flight level 200, Cathay 774.
1: Level 4971, reduce speed to 230 knots, descend to flight level 170.
5: Level 170 and reduce speed 230 knots, Cathay 4971.
1: Taxiway 17, descend to reach for level 110 by Murray. Now proceed over Murray.
13: Back to Murray, and we will cross Murray at 11,000. Taxiway 17.
1: Taxiway 17, clear flight level 110. Standard pressure setting.
13: 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Taxiway 17.
7: Hong Kong, French cargo 574, descending flight level 190.
1: 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Reduce speed to 230 knots.
7: 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French Chicago 574.
1: Chicago 4971, turn right heading 180 for sequence.
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1: Cathay 774, descend to flight level 180.
14: Descend flight level 180, Cathay 774.
3: So, 240 or below in 3 minutes.
8: 240 in 3 minutes, Shenzhen 156.
3: Shenzhen 156, AFM, and continue descent by level 120.
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0: H336 departure gate identified. Climb 5C to flight level 160.
8: 160, cafe.
18: Good afternoon, Singapore 79022, flight level 350.
3: Singapore 79022, Hong Kong radar identified. Clear Betty 3 Alpha arrival.
18: Dead Betty 3 Alpha arrival, Singapore 79022.
8: View weather request coordination.
3: Singapore 883, you can continue present heading into Sanya airspace.
8: Sir, present heading into Sanya airspace, Singapore 883.
15: Hong Kong radar, good afternoon, Malaysia 073, climbing passing 5222 for 5250.
3: Malaysia 073, Hong Kong radar, climb for level 270, cancel speed.
15: Climb 5270, cancel speed. Malaysian 073.
24: Radar Roger, when able, track the stop beam.
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24: 7 feet now, 300 knots left, commence speed now.
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18: Target 9010, good afternoon.
0: Alpha 9. Destination 9010, departure today identified. Climb by seat to flight level 160.
18: Climb by seat to flight level 160, then speed 9.
1: For approach, maintain 6,000 feet, QNH 9096, hectopascal.
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1: Eight.
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3: Shuttle 6AA, climb to level 350.
8: Climb to level 350, Hong Kong, shuttle 6AA.
3: Shuttle Sky 96A, climb to level 330, final, direct to enter.
8: 77.
3: Malaysia 073, climb to level 280.
15: Climb to level 280, Malaysia 073.
3: Singapore 869, Hong Kong.
8: Level
1: 110. 0477. Cathay 9261 identified. Cathay 774, turn left heading 100, descend to flight level 130.
14: Turn left heading 100, descend flight level 130, Cathay 774.
8: 115.
3: Shuttle 6AA heading 115, approved.
8: 150.
3: 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See again your request.
8: Xiamen 8705, maintain flight level 36.
4: 0 heading 10, due to weather.
3: Chamonix, 8705, roger.
2: Hong Radar, Mi 3361, good afternoon, approaching level 250.
3: Centauri 361 Hong Kong radar, climb for level 10,400 meters, reached by deck boom.
2: Maintain 10,400 meters, reached by deck boom, Mi 3361.
3: Shenzhen Air 310, descend for level 120, reached by cotton.
6: Descend for level 120, reached by cotton, Shenzhen Air 310.
3: Hotel Sierra Charlie Papa Golf, confirm maintaining for level 370.
10: Zero, limit 40.
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2: Descend
3: 130, cargo Italian 9261. 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
4: bye bye. 226, Singapore 83, thank you.
27: Cargo Lux 4971, turn left heading 040 degrees and descend altitude 7000 feet.
3: Malaysian 377, for weather avoidance ahead, turn right heading 210.
1: 10.
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19: 19 rate, meter speed 300 knots, after impact descend to reach flight level 110 by Marshall.
3: Yeah, Senya.
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4: Speed 300 knots or greater, Shenzhen Air 156.
3: EVA 384, contact radar 13215.
4: 13215, EVA 384, good day.
3: Good day.
4: Afternoon, EVA 384, 50225, climbing 370.
27: Down, 971, turn left direct 2 lines.
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27: You can expect to follow heavy traffic for the parallel approach. 6-1, stop the descent to 5,000 feet.
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27: 7,000 feet.
9: D, increase speed to 280 knots.
2: Ready, increase speed to 280 knots, Charlie 758.
20: 20 miles to the Romeo side of it.
4: 20 miles right, approved, south 745, thank you.
27: 4,000 feet.
4: 88, climb flight level 370.
27: For sequencing, expect about 4 extra track miles.
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9: Guangzhou 125.35, good day.
4: 12535, good day, Cathay 336.
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4: 250 knots, Cathay 418.
3: Zero, reach in 3 minutes.
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15: Engine 073, do you weather ahead request deviation level flag up to 3.5 miles?
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3: Malaysia 073, for your deviation ahead turn right initially, heading 210.
15: Right, heading 290, Malaysia 073.
3: Malaysia 073, expect further right heading in about 30 miles.
19: 073
3: B28 0 0 clear direct to Kepley.
7: Yes, sir. B230 and the same flight level 140, can I send 7233?
3: 200 meters, flight level 301.
7: Copy, climb to 9200 meters, Vietnam 593.
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20: 0, heading 340, please.
13: Heading 340, Tamari 650.
27: 14, turn left, heading 050 degrees.
19: 0, Cathay, forwarding.
16: 4-1-8, cancel speed restriction, expedite pass, flight level 110.
19: Cancel speed restriction, expedite pass flight level 110, Cathay 418.
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1: 8460 Hong Kong radar, clear 07 Alpha arrival, report level and squawk.
7: Lufthansa Cargo 8460 Sierra 7 Alpha arrival, flight level 210, and our squawk is 3127.
1: Lufthansa Cargo 8460, identify the standby for lower.
3: 515
21: Singapore 79922.
19: Hong Kong, Hong Kong, 725-10,100 meters. Hong Kong, 6177.
3: Hong Kong, Shadow 725. Hong Kong radar, identify. Clear Canto 3 Alpha arrival. Clear direct Maple.
19: Direct Maple, Canto 3 Alpha arrival, Hong Kong, 725.
16: Flight level 200.
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20: 2321, Hong Kong radar, identified. Delta 745, contact radar 127.1.
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19: 133.825, get A41.
3: Kong radar identified. For your planning, you can deviate up to 20 miles left of track.
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1: Flight clear, Sierra 7 Alpha arrival.
7: Cleared Sierra 7 Alpha arrival, Tibetan 6, 119.
1: Nissan 733, turn left, heading 090, descend to flight level 110.
7: Flight level 110, heading 090, turn Nissan 733.
20: 2611.
19: Cathay 635.
1: to 30 knots.
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1: For spacing, turn right heading 180, descend to flight level 130.
24: Turn right heading 180, descend to flight level 130, descend to 4190.
3: Radar identify, clear Canto 3 Alpha arrival.
24: Canto 3 Alpha arrival, 807.
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26: 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Direct Capley, EVA 84. 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
12: 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Thank you, Gully 52.
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5: Murray, turn to start. And which runway may be expected?
1: Nasa Cargo 8460, you may expect runway 07 right.
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2: 35 Saudi 9063.
1: Which 119 or decimal 1?
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17: 7, red ready, descend to level 260, reach level by Maple.
24: Red ready, descend 260, reach by Maple, Micron 807.
27: Cargo 8460, information hotel, expect ILS approach runway 07 right.
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5: Hong Kong radar, President, 221 to the 290, now testing each other.
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17: Standby.
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24: Radar tie 634, heavy maintaining flight level 410, clocking 0707, and this is sending 045, avoid better.
4: Tower 34 Hong Kong identify, heading 045 approved.
24: 045 approved, say 634. 35 climbing flight level 250.
4: Cathay 635 climb flight level 320.
24: Climb flight level 320, I'm requesting final level of either 360 or flight level 400. We can reach flight level 400 in 166 miles.
4: Cathay 635, roger, stand by.
27: 30 knots.
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24: 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Hello, maintain level Vietnam 93.
4: Shuttle 725 contact radar 12755.
24: What is 755 on the shuttle?
6: 12, in case the weather deviation, Lima side 15 miles.
4: JJ 2212, 15 miles, Lima side approved.
6: Lima side 15 miles, approved JJ 2212.
4: Track 999, Scott Iden.
24: 109. 109.
8: Hong Kong, Hong Kong, 725, descending for level 260.
1: Hong Kong, 725, Hong Kong radar, descend to flight level 220, cross Maple, flight level 260 or below.
8: Descend for level 220, cross Maple, flight level 220 or below, Hong Kong, 725.
1: Jan 90476, reduce speed to 250 knots, descend 5 star to flight level 110.
24: C250, descend 110, Giant 9476.
4: Clear by T3 Alpha arrival.
24: T3 Alpha, thank you, got a 656.
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9: 20 mile approved, 5633.
4: Level 320, stand by higher, expect level 400 final.
24: Climb flight level 320, Cathay 635.
8: Zero, there is the by control.
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19: After NPAT, descend to reach flight level 110 by Marshall, maintain speed 300 knots.
1: Now reduce speed to 250 knots, turn right heading 180 for sequence.
24: Speed 250 and right turn 180, air channel 109.
1: Air channel 109, descend to flight level 130.
24: Descend for level 130, air channel 109.
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19: Hong Kong radar, after NPAT, descend to reach flight level 110 by Marshall.
1: 7723, descend to 2500 feet, turn right
10: in 260. Cathay 171, no speed control.
24: No speed control, Cathay 171.
27: 76, descend altitude 8,000 feet, QNH 996, no altitude restriction.
1: Tanner 793, Hong Kong radar identified.
24: Sierra.
1: Squawk 138, Hong Kong radar, clear 07 Alpha arrival, report squawk code.
24: Clear Sierra 7 Alpha arrival, squawking 6013 Swiss 138.
1: Swiss 138 identified, standby for lower.
24: Okay. I could call 725 with heading 055, the weather.
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7: Heading 130, we are channel 109.
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13: Japan Air 250.
11: Japan Air 26, ground level 290 initially.
13: Climb flight over the 290, Japan Air 26.
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7: 119.1, Air Channel 109, good event.
1: Cross Maple, flight level 260 or below.
7: He said, flight 240, cross Maple 260 or below, hotel over Bangkok. Radar Bangkok Air 807, it's Alfredo, he's at flight level 260.
1: Bangkok Air 807, Hong Kong radar, descend to flight level 240, cross Maple, flight level 260 or below.
7: Descend level 240, cross Maple 260 or below, Bangkok Air 807.
10: Weather, Hong Kong shore, 725, clear the weather.
1: Oshito 725, proceed direct Canto, join the star.
10: Canto, join the star, Hong Kong shore, 725.
1: Oshito 725, descend to flight level 190. Oshito 725, descend to flight level 190.
10: Level 190, Hong Kong shore, 725.
1: Swiss 138, reduce speed to 230 knots, descend to reach flight level 110 by Murray.
7: Descent to reach flight level 110 by Murray and reducing 230 knots, Swiss 138. Heading 190, estimate Sierra 0743.
1: Cross transmission first, China 78335, confirm maintaining flight level 250 and squawk 3123.
7: China 78335.
1: China 78335, identified, standby for hire.
7: China 78335.
1: UPS 2, descend to flight level 200.
10: 200, UPS 2.
1: Oshito 725, descend to flight level 180, reduce speed to 230 knots.
7: Descend to flight level 180, reduce speed to 230 knots, Hong Kong, Oshito 725. Hong Kong, Sky 818, so Guangzhou, estimate Sierra 0743.
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17: 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Jeju Air 2212, climb flight level 310.
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0: Taipei 129 decimal 18384. 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
3: Oh, at cancel. That's a bitch hotel.
1: Southern 8335, contact radar 127 decimal 1.
14: 17,8335.
1: UPS 2, descend to flight level 130. Reduce speed to 230 knots.
14: Boeing to 230, continue descent to 130, UPS 2.
1: 635.
14: 35, flight level 250.
15: Cafe 635, climb flight level 400, final.
18: Climb flight level 400, final, and requesting right heading 215 due weather for 80 miles.
1: 230.
21: 250 knots, descend 230, back at 807.
18: Climb flight level 360, heading 215, approved, Cathay 35.
1: China Southern 8335, climb flight level 270.
14: Flight level 270, China Southern 8335.
1: Jeju Air 2212, climb flight level 330.
14: Yeah, 220.
27: 8,000 feet, Connect 996, no altitude restriction.
22: Cathay 655 departure, good air, identify, climb 5-0, flight level 160, speed 250 knots or less.
1: Good air, B4 Alpha arrival.
14: Hotel
1: Papa Golf, AFM, heading 140 and speed 230 knots.
21: Speed 230 knots, heading 140, Hotel Papa Golf.
1: UPS 2, descend 5 star to flight level 110.
14: Descend to 110, UPS 2.
1: UPS 2 and cross Murray, flight level 130 or below.
14: Question level 330.
25: Southern 8335, roger. Descend flight level 270, final.
14: Okay,
25: flight level
14: 270,
25: Tanzania 655.
14: Radar, hello,
25: Cathay
1: 652,
25: flight level 390. Cathay 652, Hong Kong radar, roger.
1: Battery 818, report passing level and squawk.
23: 194, walking 2471, Cathay 818.
1: Cathay 818 identified, reduce speed to 230 knots.
23: Reducing 230 knots, Cathay 818.
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14: Good afternoon, Hong Kong 717, flight level 350, squawk 2137 approaching Dosut.
15: Shuttle 717 Hong Kong identified, clear pet T3 Alpha arrival.
14: T3 Alpha arrival, Hong Kong 717.
15: Singapore 832.
22: 005, contact approach 119 or decimal 1.
15: Yeah, 2212, direct to Kepley.
14: Direct to Kepley, Jeju 2212.
28: Set down 503, ground reaching level 250.
1: Level and squawk.
28: Passing level 245, squawk 3130, Vietnam 503.
1: Vietnam 503 identified.
28: Vietnam 503, request higher.
1: Vietnam 503, stand by for higher. Hotel Papago, proceed direct Murray, join the star, descend to flight level 110.
21: Send flight level 110, direct to Murray, follow star, Hotel Papago.
1: Question, Bangkok Air 807, turn right heading 090 for sequence.
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25: Jeju Air 2212, Hong Kong radar, roger.
27: Seven two five, do you mind to increase a bit the speed during the descent to catch up slightly with the precedent?
1: 439, Hong Kong radar identified. Cleared FB4 Alpha arrival. Clear now tower impact. Hotel Papago, increase speed to 250 knots. Cross Murray, flight level 130 or below.
21: Cross Murray 130 or below, speed 250 knots, Hotel Papago.
15: 60.
28: After Sierra, I'm flight level 360, Vietnam 503.
15: Cafe 635.
24: 635, go ahead.
15: Cafe 635, traffic 11 o'clock converging in 2.5 minutes. You are climbing through his level for at least 10 miles apart.
24: Roger, Cafe 635 will expedite.
19: One contact, Hong Kong departure 122.65.
15: For at least 10 miles behind.
28: Looking out, high 683.
24: 61, that level 230.
22: Chinese 2961, departure good day. After needle, descend to flight level 180.
24: After needle, descend to flight level 180, Chinese 2961.
22: Confirm flight level 180.
24: After needle, descend to bell level 180, Transcend 2961.
22: Thai 629, traffic behind, increase speed now 250 knots or greater.
2: Speed 250 or greater, Thai 629.
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25: VHL 860, heading 050, approved.
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25: Roger.
28: Roger. Sorry, 818.
15: 70, Roger.
1: Sidara Murray, join the star, descend to flight level 110, cross Murray, flight level 130 or below.
28: Rick Murray, rejoin star, descend 110 and cross Murray at 130 or below, Mach 807. 1, Cafe 870. One star, descend 110, Sidara 818.
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15: Descend when ready, flight level 260, reach by Gamba.
28: When ready, descend flight level 260 by Gamba, Cathay 770. Thermal radar, Shamanel 895, level 300, check-in director Ikela.
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15: Cathay 634, when ready, descend flight level 260, reach level by Gamba.
24: When ready, descend level 260 to reach by Gamba, Cafe 2, correct, Cafe 6.
15: Cafe 634.
24: 34, descend at 260 when ready to reach by Gamba. Afternoon, Cafe 655, climbing at flight level 250.
15: Cafe 655, climb flight level 300, stand by for higher.
24: Climb flight level 300, Cafe 655.
27: Heading 270 degrees, descent altitude 6,000 feet.
15: Cafe
13: 330, inbound Ikela, 15547.
15: VJET 986 Hong Kong identify, clear Canto 3 Alpha arrival.
13: Canto 3 Alpha arrival, VJET 986.
28: Hong Kong intercept, Canto 3 Alpha, it's a 695, maintaining flight level 300, heading 160.
25: Shamanet 8695, roger. Descend flight level 290, final.
28: Roger, descend flight level 290, final, Shamanet 8695.
15: 15, Hunter Radar, 126, decimal 5.
1: 906, 0, 1, 8, 0, 5, 6.
5: Mark
27: Fokker 807, descend altitude 4,000 feet. Factory correct and break break. Bangkok Air 807, descend altitude 4,000 feet.
19: 300 knots or greater.
27: Discretion, descend 4,000 feet. Go ahead, Air 2005, reduce speed to 230 knots. Hotel.

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2: 28, descend altitude 6,000 feet, GNH 996.
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5: Turn when ready, descend to reach level 260 by cyber, catching 652.
0: Level 390.
1: Singapore 894, Hong Kong radar identify. Clear BAT-T3 Alpha arrival.
0: Clear BAT-T3 Alpha arrival, Singapore 894.
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7: 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Clear 07 Alpha arrival.
0: Clear 07 Alpha arrival, can they 987?
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0: 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We can jump to Momos.
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0: 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Yeah, 50 route approved, can they 635?
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4: 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Over Nova, maintain level 340.
3: Philippine 306, Hong Kong radar identified. Clear BAT-T3 Alpha arrival.
4: BAT-T3 Alpha arrival, Philippine 306.
10: Hong Kong radar, EVA 212 level 370, offsetting 20 mile, Lima side, the weather.
3: EVA 212, Hong Kong identified.
0: EVA 212. Terminal A905.
11: Reach flight level 110 by Hazel.
0: Descent to reach flight level 110 by Hazel, China descent 2971.
11: Boeing 238, confirm SID to flight level 160.
0: By SRD 4160, Bohemia 238.
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1: TJET 948 Hong Kong identified. Shuttle 717, contact radar 13215.
0: 3215, Hong Kong Shuttle 717, thank you, good
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0: Quest right turn heading to 10222.
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0: Hey, Vietnam 503, heading 210.
1: Vietnam 503, heading 210, approved requirement to pass level 350 or above in 4 minutes.
0: Heading 210, cross flight level 310 in about 3 minutes, confirm Vietnam 503.
1: 350 in 4 minutes.
0: 350 in 4 minutes, and final level is 360, Vietnam 503.
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7: Alpha arrival, see again your passing level.
0: Passing level 232 now, descending flight level 210 from the Sierra, we are cleared for Sierra 7 Alpha, Frisco 560.
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7: Bay 987, descend to reach flight level 110 by Mary. Cancel level restriction at Canto.
6: So level restriction at Canto, descend to flight level 110 by Mary, Cathay 987.
12: Hong Kong radar test, send 2961, flight level 110.
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13: 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You should follow the RMC-AR Zulu approach runway 07 right.
7: Zero.
0: Right heading 180, descending flight level 130 from Chicago 560.
1: China Southern 3516 heading 280, approved.
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14: B41 Hong Kong radar, identify clear that B4 Alpha arrival.
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0: For level 290 final, and when able, direct Nomad, Cathay 9025.
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15: Left IOS approach, descend via star to 6000 feet, QNH 996 hectopascal.
11: 115, reduce speed to 252 knots.
0: Knots on the car, 115.
15: Pre reduce speed to 210 knots.
0: Niner, standby.
6: China 3516, clear fighter, direct to Seiko.
1: China 3516, continue heading 280, standby.
6: 280, China 3516.
0: Approach 84, reaching, approaching flight 160.
11: I'm Roger, waiting for the next sector. 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
9: 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Contact radar 12685,
0: Chicago 560.
9: Identify when able, direct eastbound.
0: And China Southern 5056.
6: Hong Kong radar, good afternoon. Jingjun 2902, making flight level 280. Left side up to 20 miles.
9: Jingdong 2902, Hong Kong radar, identify. When able, direct eastbound.
6: Able, direct to eastbound, Jingdong 2902.
9: Philippine 306, descend when ready, flight level 260, reached by Sony.
0: 9590.
6: Approved.
0: Final 380 is available.
1: 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Maintain level 340 final in Hong Kong.
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15: 4,000 feet.
0: They will go in.
7: Chicago 560, proceed direct Murray, join the star.
0: Murray, join the star, flash go 560.
7: Macau 115, after Hazel, fly heading 220 for sequence. Descend to 7,000 feet, QNH 9996, hectopascal.
1: Reach level by Maple.
0: Reach level by Maple via 10, moderator.
16: 357, maintain speed 290 knots or greater until advised, cancel the muscle speaker drop.
0: Then up to 5 miles right of track.
1: 5 miles right of track, approach Singapore 894.
0: Right, 5 miles approach Singapore 894.
2: Boeing 2507, departure identify, climb for SID to 54130, cancel 8,000 feet altitude restriction.
6: SID 54130, cancel the SID 8,000 restriction, Bohemia 2507.
0: Clear 811.
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16: Descend to reach level 110 by muscle with speed 270.
13: 09, question. Turn left heading 09, 5 initially, geo traffic on adjacent airway.
0: For flight level 390, deleting up to 5 miles right of the radar.
3: Airway 94 Roger, for sequencing, descend now flexible CU10, reach Abib Chicago, after reaching speed 270 knots.
0: 1000.
2: Singapore 893, departure identify, climb for SID to 9000 feet.
0: SID to 9000 feet, Singapore 893.
16: For spacing, turn right heading 300.
3: Singapore 894 for sequencing, descend now flexible 310, reach Abib Castle. After reaching, speed 270 knots.
0: Roger, descend now flight level 310, goodbye Castle, Sir Castle, speed 270 knots, Singapore 894.
2: 900 meters, turn left, direct to Agumu.
6: Turn 6,900 meters, turn left, direct to Agumu, Bohemia 2507.
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0: Final 300, and request heading of 230 to avoid weather.
1: Heading 230 up.
0: Scatter, sir, 813.
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7: By IRS Zulu, approach runway 34, information Sierra. Macau 667, your number 2, speed 220, not flawless. Macau 667, approve. Macau 115, proceed direct Papa, clear IRS Zulu, approach runway 34, report established.
15: Let's go.
2: Singapore 893, call for SID to flight level 160.
0: Runway SID to flight level 160, Singapore 893.
13: Climbing at 5000, Beacon 1, X-ray.
2: UPS 1, departure identify, climb for SID to flight level 160. Cancel 8000 feet altitude restriction.
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1: Yes, 1. China, Hong Kong, identify.
0: Philippine 359er. Hong Kong,
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19: 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The A390.
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13: Climb flight level 110, Cathay by SID, Cathay 719.
19: 250 North Singapore, 8904.
2: 924, continue climb to flight level 310.
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4: 3475, Singapore 8903, bye.
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13: 6,900 meters, cross Pico, 157 above, UPS 1.
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1: Panasonic 3516 reach level in the next 1 minute.
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1: 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EFA 385, climb 10,400 meters.
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22: Singapore 893, good afternoon.
1: Singapore 893, climb flight level 320.
22: Climb flight level 320, Singapore 893.
15: 599, due to crossing traffic, descend now flight level 350.
22: And descend now flight level 350, and we are able higher up to flight level 370 if available.
15: 13359, stand by for 370, but now descend flight level 350.
22: Okay, descend now, flight level 350 and 350, sir, 359.
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19: 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Breaching 230, having needles, information zero.
2: 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After passing a beam needle, descend to 54180.
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22: Departure, get away 850, good evening, 2000 feet.
2: Good evening, Great Ebay X5, short departure identified. Climb by SID to 9,000 feet. Cancel 8,000 feet at a tail restriction.
3: SID cancel 8,000 feet.
8: Zero 02, descends at level 200, reach by eastbound.
6: Well, 200 by eastbound, Jingjun 2902.
3: Vivo, RECAB 7013.
15: 357, contact director 1190.5 call sign Ernie.
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2: Yeah, Macau 855, descend and maintain flight level 150.
24: Flight level 150, Macau 855.
19: Zero, direct to Ali.
1: VJ 8891, climb flight level 300, cancel speed restriction.
19: Climb 300, and cancel speed restriction, VJ 8891.
18: Flight level 260, transition speed 280, 127.
8: Channel 7506, descends at level 200, reach level by eastbound, transition speed 280 knots.
19: Descend flight level 200, reach by eastbound, and transition speed 280, channel 7506.
2: 50, increase speed to 250 knots.
19: Speed 250, get away 850.
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15: 150. Hong Kong Shuttle 133, maintain present speed. Cafe 4390, descend to 4000 feet, speed 230 knots.
7: 70 identified, stand by for lower.
24: Play for lower, so 70.
19: CT, flight level 410, EK Lounge, walking 2156.
1: Cafe 722 Hong Kong identified. 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
2: Great Bay 50, climb for SID to flight level 110. Cancel 8000 feet at a tail restriction.
19: Yeah, SID, flight level 110, cancel 8000 feet restriction, get away 850.
2: Air Macau 855, clear traffic, descend to reach flight level 110 by Hazel.
24: Reach flight level 110 by Hazel, Air Macau 855.
2: Greater Bay 850, turn left direct to Akumu.
19: Select Akumu, Greater Bay 850.
18: Dynasty 7903 requires climb 1,000 meters if available.
1: Dynasty 793, you are approaching a boundary 10,400 meters final.
18: 10,400 meters final, Dynasty 793.
24: Hong Kong Radar, Victor Papa Bravo Sierra Alpha, request maintain heading 040 to avoid weather.
1: Victor Sierra Alpha, heading 040, approved.
24: Heading 040, approved, Victor Sierra Alpha.
19: Hong Kong Radar, Sierra 336, maintain flight level 350, 5103.
1: Shenzhen 336 Hong Kong, identified.
19: 336.
1: And Victor Sierra Alpha, descend flight level 290, reach level in the next 70 miles.
19: Alright, descend flight level 290, reach in the next 70 miles, Victor Sierra Alpha.
16: Mobile muscle, maintain speed 280.
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8: Clear Betty 3 Alpha arrival.
24: Level SI 640.
7: 1025 level 130.
24: 130 Turkish 70.
15: 341 Juliet is current runway 07 left ILS approach, descend via star to 6,000 feet QNH 9996 hectopascal.
7: Number 1.
24: So calling Thai 669.
7: Thai 669, contact radar 127.1.
24: 127.15.6698.
15: Sending traffic is full and runway 07 right, so expect to keep you high for a short while.
24: Right,
1: Tai 669, report request level.
0: After Sierra, climb 11,600 meters.
24: After Sierra, climb 11,600 meters, Tai 669.
2: Greater Bay 850, climb to flight level 6,900 meters. When ready, direct to Biko. Cross Biko, flight level 157 or above.
9: Climb 6,900 meters. And when ready, direct to Biko. Cross Biko, flight level 157 or above. Greater Bay 850.
2: Greater Bay 876, climb for SID to flight level 160.
11: Climb level 160,
2: Greater Bay 876. Follow the SID, thank you. Air Macau, Air Macau 611, descend to reach flight level 110 by Hazel.
12: Descend to reach flight level 110 by Hazel, Air Macau 611.
16: 55, speed after muscle 26 or not.
12: Descend more than 2,000
1: feet, maintain 7,050. Niner, tread direct to Daegu.
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2: D5, good day.
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15: 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Reduce speed to 250 knots.
14: Is that 126 decimal 5?
15: B2870 087 left IOS approach, descend via star to 6,000 feet, QNH 996 hectopascal.
16: D991, Roger, maintain your present speed, but expect some speed production before you get up. Descend to reach flight level 110 by muscle.
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9: 10 miles,
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1: 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Dynasty 5640, 10,700 meters, direct cable, west of cable, 14 miles from 0537.
25: Dynasty 5640, Hong Kong, identify. Sierra Alpha, contact radar 13215.
9: Victor Alpha, good day. 250.
26: Broadcast 7013, Hong Kong radar. Climb flight level 330.
9: Continue climb 330, radar 7013.
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9: 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Good afternoon, Victor Papa, Bravo, Sierra Alpha, approaching flight level 290.
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15: confirm
26: radar, Roger.
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10: Wait, 0 mile before the go, tie 66. 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
13: 10, and request heading 0352, weather.
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26: 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And what level do you want?
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15: One 133, contact director 1190 small five with call sign only. 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A341, descend of 4,500 feet.
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15: 4,000 feet, continue left turn, heading 300.
21: 391, reduce speed to 230 knots, factors for sequence, turn right, heading 190.
23: 190, this is speed 230 knots, 391.

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2: Unrestricted
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6: Flight level 10,400 meters, Cafe 701, request heading 215 to weather.
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2: Radar 12875, Cafe 758.
8: Hong Kong radar, good afternoon, China Southern 8118, fire level 310, offset to 15 miles, Romeo side.
7: China 78118, Hong Kong radar, identify 15 miles, right of track, approved.
8: China Southern 8118.
7: Cathay 722, descend to flight level 260, reach by Maple.
8: 726.
3: I-660, confirm you on deviation.
9: Okay, we are on Lima side, 15 mile deviation now, clear weather, request direct to Capri.
3: Roger, direct Capri, I-660.
9: Capri, 60.
4: 23.85. 23901 Juliet is current IOS pressure on 807 left.
6: 4330, Cafe 701, and for your information, 100,400 meters will be final for us today.
7: Cafe 701, you can expect 100,400 meters at final, and climb to flight level 330, stand by higher.
6: Now flight level 330, Cafe 701.
2: 31, flight level 360.
7: Singapore 831, roger.
4: 91, confirm 6,000 feet, QNH 996 hectopascal.
3: Zero, descend, flight level 260, reach by sidebar, transition speed 300 knots or greater for sequencing.
2: Greater 640.
3: 789, contact radar 125.32.
1: 3 2 9 3 7 8 9 9 today. 3 QNH 996 hectopascal. 5, climb via SID to flood 2400 meters.
9: Climb via SID to 2400 meters, Bravo 77.
10: Up to 2.5 miles, right of track, the weather.
7: Dynasty 789, 2.5 miles, right of track, approved.
10: 2.5 miles, right of track, approved. Dynasty 789, maintaining flight level 340.
11: Way 31 and request up to 25 miles right of track, do you weather?
7: Singapore Way 31, 25 miles right of track, approved.
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11: Cafe 7190, requesting up to 30 miles right of track, your weather.
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2: That's my 0-0-0-0 request ID 2-0-0-0 to weather.
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7: My 0-6-0-6 heading 2-0-0 approved.
2: Heading 2-0-0 approved, my 0-0-0-6.
11: Hangar radar transfer 8-1-1-8, due to weather request up to 30 miles right of track.
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7: China Southern 8118, DFA up to 20 miles right of track approved. 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
6: New climb for level 330.
11: 0-9-9-6-2.
5: Sequencing. We expect some track shortening, but speed 280 knots.
4: 7 left IOS approach descend to 6,000 feet, secure connection 996 hectopascal.
2: 7 left descend to 6,000 feet. 9996.
4: Cafe 3901, descend to 6,000 feet, reduce speed 210 knots.
5: 3, turn left, proceed direct to hotel, hotel 512, still reach flight level 110, beam muscle.
2: Approve up to 10 miles in the sky, when able, direct en route.
10: The master approved, when able, direct en route, that is 5640.
2: Control Shadow 687, contact radar 126 decimal 5.
7: 130 decimal 2.
2: 1302, Cafe 769, good day.
7: 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Cafe 722, contact radar 127 decimal 55.
2: Out of 2600, climbing 5000.
1: Ethiopian 644, departure identify, climb the SID to flight level 130.
2: Climb flight level 130 via SID, Ethiopian 644.
11: 291,
4: Cafe 722 radar, descend flight level 130, cross Maple 260 or below, expect speed reduction.
6: 130, flight level 130, cross Maple below flight level 260, Cafe 722.
2: 200 by Eastland, transition 280 knots, 660 Alpha.
6: Singapore 7354, descend when ready, flight level 260, reach by Saibam.
2: Descend when ready, flight level 260, reach by Saibam, Singapore 754. Radar, good afternoon, Starwalker 742, flight level 410.
6: Starwalker 742, check.
7: PS 166, Hong Kong radar climb to flight level 320.
11: Level 320, plus 6.
1: 0 and when ready, increase speed to 280 knots of radar.
2: Flight 160, RG, speed 280 knots of radar, Hong Kong shuttle 596, any shortcut?
1: Hong Kong shuttle 596, stand by.
2: 9, Russia.
5: 113, tail approach or reducing speed on 119.1, good day.
4: Now turn left heading 280.
10: Radar, good afternoon, 10-5-3-8-0. for level 310 upset, 20 my right upset, 15542.
7: VHF 5380, Hong Kong radar identified, DFA up to 2 sail miles, right of track approved.
10: VHF 5380, thank you.
4: Reduce speed to 187 knots, turn right heading 340.
7: Yes. Cathay 701, direct sequel.
10: Sequel Cathay 701.
4: 3901, contact director 1190.5 with the call sign only today.
10: 71.
12: Land flight level 160, we're ready. Increase the speed to 80, Japan 644.
0: Group time flight level 310, Cafe 80. 2 flight level 430, squawk 1326.
1: Cafe 162, good afternoon. Identify Betty 3 Alpha.
0: Roger, C33 Alpha arrival and request to enter Hong Kong, 20 miles left of track, Cafe 162.
1: Cafe 162, after Setno, 20 miles left of track, confirm.
0: We'll need it at Setno, 20 left at Setno, Cafe 162.
1: Okay, approved.
0: Cafe 162.
1: Red Cap 7013, climb flight level 370.
4: So now vector for sequencing, flight heading 270.
13: Cafe 722 at Canto speed 230.
14: Canto speed 230, not Canto speed. Okay, up to 20 miles.
7: Dynasty 832, defade up to 20 miles left of track approved.
14: Lima Fair up to 20 approved Dynasty A32.
7: Singapore 8903, contact Sanya 130, decimal 2.
4: Should approach runway 34.
1: Tai Shi 241 identify.
14: Tai Shi 241.
1: Speed is my 82.
14: 133 is my 82, just and 644 today.
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14: Departure
1: 803,
14: passing
1: 1,000. Cathay 502, departure identify, climb the SAD to level 160.
14: 360,
4: Cathay 502. 500 feet, speed 230 knots.
0: Request heading 070 due to weather.
14: Approved,
0: 70, 810.
14: 870 approved,
0: Cafe 810.

0: Eva 870, when ready, increase speed to 280 knots.
1: When ready, increase speed to 280, Eva 870.
2: 3,000 feet, QNH 996 hectopascals, clear Arasula approach, runway 34.
3: China Southbound 8118, contact radar 128, Decimo 75.
2: For sequencing, fly heading 280.
4: I clear Sierra 7 Charlie.
5: Sierra 7 Charlie, arrival squawk 3959.
6: Hong Kong radar, good afternoon, China Southern 8118. Maintain flight level 210 and due to weather up to 20 miles right of track.
7: China 7 8118, roger.
2: Mary 230 knots.
8: Track to Mary, descent 110. By Mary, and speed at Mary, 230 knots, Cafe 722. 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
8: At 110 and 230 knots at Mary, direct Mary, Cafe 722.
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0: Eva 870, maintain 280 knots or greater.
1: Maintain 280, Eva, or greater, Eva 870. 5, point 609, bye.
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2: Airspring 7199, contact Tonka radar 127.1.
11: 27.1, good day, Airspring 7199.
2: 60.
10: Speed climb to level 360, Hong Kong to the 59.
0: 70. Eva 870 from
3: 1999 after Sierra, climb to flight level 320.
11: Sir Sierra, climbing to flight level 320, Aspirin 7199.
7: If you can, 644, climb flight level 370.
10: Flight level 370, tip and 644.
2: Heading 290, descend to 4,000 feet.
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12: 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Contact approach 119.1. Bye-bye.
10: The 904, good evening. Maintaining level 310, squawk 0123.
3: Scutar 904, Hong Kong radar identified. Clear Charlie 4, Alpha arrival.
10: Charlie 4, Alpha arrival, for the 904.
2: Arasula approach runway 34, high speed approved below 10.
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2: Uniter, IOS approach runway 07 left and descend to 6,000 feet QNH 996 hectopascal.
8: Roger, good afternoon. Cathay 542 passing altitude 1,700, climbing 5,000.
7: Good afternoon, Cathay 542 departure identify, climb VSID to flight level 160.
8: And by the departure to level 160, Cathay 542.
7: Set Manila on 1193 or HF8942.
11: 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Goodbye, sir, thank you.
7: Okay. 58, when did you increase speed to 28 is not so greater?
6: Roger, Vietnam 594, available 330, squawk 5623.
3: Vietnam 594, Hong Kong radar identify, clear Canto 3 Alpha arrival.
6: Roger, Canto 3 Alpha arrival, Vietnam 594. Engine, we're going to direct to my way, sir.
3: Vietnam 594, stand by.
6: Bye.
2: 5-1, descend to reach 6,000 feet by Mike Charlie 611. After Mike Charlie 611, clear RS approach, runway 34.
3: 904, direct my way.
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7: Fiji 392, departure identify, climb unrestricted, flight level 160.
6: Restricted flight level 160, Fiji 392. Increase at 521, copy, level 20.
7: Fiji 8521, identify.
2: Way 722, descend of 4,500 feet.
7: Say 472, contact radar 133-82.
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2: 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Contact director 1190.5 with the call sign only.
13: Clear direct to running.
7: Fiji 392, increase speed to 250 knots.
2: Sichuan 3959, turn left heading 020 and descend to 8,000 feet.
13: 9996 hectopascals.
3: Mike 380, contact radar 128, decimal 75.
6: In 7347, maintaining flight level 230, squawk 3131.
2: Spring 7347, Hong Kong radar roger, identify after Sierra, climb to flight level 250.
6: After Sierra, climb to flight level 250, Spring 7347.
11: Quad speeding 2.

0: 347 after Sierra, climb to flight level 320.
1: After Sierra, climb to flight level 320, have 3740.
2: Scooter 9904, wind weather request up to 10 miles right of track.
0: Scooter 9904, 10 miles right of track approved.
2: 10 miles right of track approved, Scooter 9904.
3: 210 knots. Turn right heading 280.
4: Time VJ 567, identify.
2: 1-0. Okay, guys. Nice. Cover 10-0-0-6. 10-0-0-6,
1: flight level 390. Flight level 390, Cafe 536.
5: Later, 870, passing flight level 1218, climbing to flight level 250.
2: 170, Hong Kong Roger, climb flight level 350.
5: Climb flight level 350, also heading 120.
2: Roger.
0: 1999, DV up to 30 miles right of track approved.
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0: day. Dynasty 832, contact radar 132 Decimal 15.
2: Radar 132 Decimal 15, Dynasty 832, bye bye.
0: Bye bye. Now 594, direct Gamba.
2: 832 heavy flight level 330, radar deviation up to 20 miles, Lima flight.
4: Dynasty 832, Roger.
0: 0-4-5.
2: Control 5-9-6.
0: Hong Kong Shuttle 5-9-6, heading 210 approved.
2: 210 approved, Hong Kong Shuttle 5-9-6. 832.
3: Sierra Alpha, descend to 5,000 feet.
2: On flight level 250 and no speed. Okay, 470, roger, climb flight level 330. Flight level 330, good day, 470.
1: 210 due to weather ahead.
4: Stalker 703 approved.
1: Heading 210 approved, Stalker 703.
3: Singapore 7354, turn left, proceed direct to Limes, descend to 6,000 feet, QNH 996 hectopascal.
4: 1,000 feet.
2: 100,000 feet, Cafe 32908. Hong Kong radar, Scooter 904, good evening. You're maintaining flight level 310 and up to 10 miles right of track, weather.
4: Scooter 904, roger.
3: 1198.5, if you call sign only, good day.
2: 9.1.
1: 41, Cafe 810, good day.
2: 6. Turkish 84, Hong Kong radar identified.
1: 64.
6: Attempt flight level 110, unrestricted by scan traffic 999.
4: Hong Kong Shuttle 744, climb unrestricted, flight level 160.
7: Okay, climb unrestricted, flight level 160, and CTSU operator, Hong Kong Shuttle 744.
4: Cafe 32998, climb VSAD, flight level 110, when ready, increase speed to 25 knots.
7: Climb VSAD, level 110.
2: 3298. And done.
1: Level 250 via IFR. Right now request heading 105.
2: 70.
1: 0, 105. 250 IFR, right, 70.
3: LS scratch.
1: 1 active departure. Climb to 5000, passing 2000.
4: Genesis 604 departure identified.

0: climb undistricted flight level 120.
1: Climb RC flight level 120, 10,604.
2: 260, stand behind, come to the 570.
0: Cancel 392, maintain speed 280 knots or greater. Fiji 392, maintain speed to 280 knots or greater. Fiji 392, and the contact radar 133.82. Hong Kong Shuttle 744, and the proceed direct source through.
3: Cathay
0: 458, maintain speed 280 knots or less.
3: 280 or less,
0: Cathay
3: 458,
0: that's fine. Standby. Cathay 3298, climb unrestricted, flight level 160, when ready, increase speed to 280 knots.
4: Climb unrestricted, flight level 160, and when ready, 280 knots, Cathay 3298.
0: Cathay 458, contact radar 133.82.
3: 3382, Cathay 458.
5: IOS Approach.
0: Hong Kong 744, standby, transferring progress.
5: Sierra 7, Charlie arrival, report your squawk.
6: Sierra 7, Charlie arrival, and squawk is 7554, Air France 188.
5: Air France 188, identify, standby for lower.
3: Hong Kong 744, good.
0: China Southern 604, increase speed to 250 knots.
6: Increase speed to 250 knots, China Southern 604.
7: Sure, good afternoon, Hong Kong 702, leaving 2,600 feet to 5,000.
0: Hong Kong Shuttle 702, departure identify, climb unrestricted, flight level 160.
7: Unrestricted, climb flight level 160, Hong Kong Shuttle 702.
0: 604, climb unrestricted, flight level 160. China Southern 604, climb unrestricted, flight level 160.
3: Climb to flight level 160, restrict China Southern 604.
5: Before, report established.
8: So 558, climb to flight level 280.
2: Level 280, come shadow 558.
0: 500 knots or greater.
3: SB 250 or greater, 10,064.
0: Hong Kong shadow 702, increase speed to 250 knots.
7: Increasing speed 250 knots, shadow 702.
9: To climbing flight level 250.
7: Okay, 542, climb to level 310.
9: Level 310, Cathay 542.
2: Kong Cathay 458, level 250, direct and bar.
7: Cathay 458, which are climb to level 330.
2: Level 330, Cathay 458.
5: Richard.
10: System level 110, cancel level 16, sign here, it's the anonymous.
8: Hong Kong Shuttle 5-6, stand by.
5: 2-1. 290, track direct lines.
11: Five.
5: Cafe 758 for sequencing, turn left heading 240.
2: Traffic
0: 240. Heading 080 and the climb to flight level 160 now.
2: Roger, left heading 06080, collapse to flight level 10, China Southern 604.
0: 2392. China Southern 604, confirm heading 080.
3: Turn left heading 080, China Southern 604.
0: Confirm.
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9: Cathay 542, weather deviation required, requesting. climbing up to 15 miles right of track.
11: Direct to position, Lalo, passing flight level 230.
12: Two stations together, KV542, 15 miles right of track approved.
9: 5 miles right approved, KV542.
12: Tango 7 Lima Hotel Whiskey Sierra, climb initially flight level 290, stand by higher.
11: I maintain flight level 290, standing by for higher, Tango 7 Lima Hotel Whiskey Sierra.
1: 58, requesting 110, dear weather.
12: Cafe 458, heading 110, please.
1: Thank you, heading 110, got it, 458.
13: 0,100 meters, 12, flight 16.
14: Turkish 84 Hong Kong radar, Russia.
12: Nine 4 6, Russia, direct and far.
13: 02.
15: Looks fine, Bureau 1, Bureau Balloon, climb 5,000, passing 2,400.
0: Sandlux 501, departure identify, climb on district flight level 160.
15: Restricted flight 160, Sandlux 501.
0: China 7604, close Pico at above 4,800 meters.
1: Passing across Pico at above 4,800 meters. That's all the zero.
5: Star, cross Murray, flight level 130 or below.
16: Murray 130 or below, Alphonse 188.
14: 84, direct Norman, climb for level 370.
13: I'm climb for level 370, Turkish 84.
5: That's 6 hectopascal.
2: Radar, China Southern 354, maneuver level 390.
14: China Southern 354, Hong Kong radar identified.
0: Hong Kong Shuttle 626 departure identified, climb unrestricted, flight level 160.
9: Flight level 160,
0: Hong Kong Shuttle 626 affirm.
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14: Now flight level 310, reaching 2 minutes. 10594, descend when ready to flight level 260, reach by Maple.
15: Descend when ready, flight level 260 by Maple, in 594.
14: Cafe 754, descend when ready to flight level 260, reach by Maple.
15: Five 1,800, climb 5,000.
0: Qatar 8467, departure identify, climb unrestricted, flight level 160.
15: Climb unrestricted, flight level 160, Qatar 8467.
14: Hong Kong Shuttle 744, stop climb flight level 10,400 meters.
15: Stop climb 10,400 meters, Hong Kong Shuttle 744.
0: Flight level 310.
15: At 241, thank you.
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14: Audit on 87820 miles, left of track approved.
9: Thank you, 20 miles, left of track approved, on 87820.
0: Contact radar 133.82. Cancel 903, confirm 13382.
14: D54, DFA up to 20 miles right of track after no further right to keep you in Hong Kong airspace.
1: Understood. Up to, correct, up to Romeo sign, 20 miles, China Southern, D54.
14: UPS 166, contact Sanya 122, decimal 6.
5: Left IOS bridge, descend via star to 6,000 feet, secure next 996, Hector Pasca.
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5: Feet. This 188, turn left, direct to Limes.
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17: level 160. Qatar 8467, maintain speed 270 due to performance.
0: Qatar 8467, Roger.
15: I'm at 1600 meters, Hong Kong Shuttle 702. 5 over waiter.
14: Dinner 594, heading 025 approved.
15: Moving down 594, and we're the same level to 60 now.
14: Dinner 594, Roger. Direct to Maple.
15: Maple, moving down 594.
1: Radar, this Stalker 703, maintain level 340 on heading 230, the weather.
14: Sawaka 703, Roger, and when clear of weather, direct Ikela.
1: When clear of weather, direct Ikela, Stalker 703.
15: Clear direct sequence.
14: Hong Kong Shuttle 744, direct Dagbu. Good
15: back, Hong Kong Shuttle 744.
19: Hong Kong Shuttle 702, now clear for weather.
14: Hong Kong Shuttle 702, direct to Dagbu.
19: Dagbu, Hong Kong Shuttle 702.
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14: Vietnam, say again your call sign.
15: 5594, sir.
14: Vietnam 594, stand by.
15: Sure.
14: Bye. Scooter 904, direct to Eastman.
15: Regis flight, Scooter 904.
0: 60 or below, descend flight level 110.
14: Two DFA up to 20 miles left for track approved.
15: Richard 842, thank you.
0: 31 direct to M and maintain speed mark 78 or greater.
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1: Confirm, Airspring 7347, 220.
14: Airspring 7347, DFA from APCO, DFA up to 40 miles left of, question, 40 miles right of track approved.
1: 40 miles right of track approved, Airspring 7347.
14: Hong Kong Shuttle 596, contact Sanya 122, decimal 6.
1: Thank you, decimal 6, Hong Kong Shuttle 596.
14: Bonny Pond 878, contact radar 132, decimal 15.
0: 20, turn left heading 090, Victor to Vico. Tibet 6120, heading 090, standby for further instruction.
1: Heading 090, standby. 1800, climbing 5000.
0: Cassay 729, departure identify, climb unrestricted, flight level 130.
1: 500, level 130, Cassay 729.
0: Tibet 6120, turn left, proceed direct, Biko.
1: Right, Biko, Tibet 6120.
19: Florida, good afternoon, Sunlock 501, passing flower 225, climb flower 250.
14: Sunlock 501, climb to flight level 270.
19: 270, Sunlock 501.
14: Finland 594, contact radar 127 Decimo 55 with your request.
15: 127.55 and 594, over.
10: Right, Taishia 241.
16: Radar delivered at 842, meeting over 330 and up 20 miles left for track.
14: Taishia 842, Hong Kong radar in Russia.
15: Blue 8751 30, it's for 9594.
10: And put the left up 10 up 230 miles.
14: Taisha 241, roger. China 7354, contact radar 128, decimo 75.
2: 28, decimo 75, China soldiers 54.
16: See, clear weather directing to now.
14: Starwalker 703, roger.
2: China 1000, 354, behave for the level 390, due to weather station, up to 300 miles.
14: China 7354, Hong Kong radar, Russia.
2: Correction, Romeo side, 20 miles, 354.
14: China 7354, Russia.
0: UP 61 departure identify, climb unrestricted, flight level 160.
2: I'm restricted to 160, UPS 61.
0: Tibet 6120, contact control 125-35.
2: 25-35,
15: good day. Good day. Okay. LH3298, copy. Stop climb at any level at your reference, preference. 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Heading 270.
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15: Please stand by, Shadow 70.
5: Seven 62 from Limes via Tubo. Clear IOS approach runway 07 left. Speed at Limes 210 knots or greater.

0: 145, what is the highest then? Yeah, no, 4, you can answer.
1: 190 final, Charlie 3615, if possible.
0: Fine, roger. Stand by, and due to the traffic, fly heading 140.
1: Stand by, heading 140, Charlie 3615.
0: China East 738, on line 284, collapse 39 is here.
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3: 152, 4-2-1-8-B-10 now to flight level 340, when able, reduce speed to Mach 80.
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0: direct info.
5: 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Okay, we're
0: not heading 457 with heading 270 over weather. 5-5-6-7, roger, and heading 270, approved.
5: Heading 270,
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6: 60, request heading 060 to your weather.
7: Kevin 754, heading approved, descend flight level 130.
6: 130, heading approved, that is 754.
7: Hong Kong Shuttle 702, reach flight level 1600 meters, 2 miles before Siku.
8: Hey, Firma, reach level 1600 meters, 2 miles before Siku Shuttle 702026.
1: Radar, good afternoon, we're good at 521, heading to 65, level 20.
7: Good jet 8521, roger.
9: Control direct, Cathay 313, position Siku, maintaining 5,700 meters for 4501.
7: Cathay 313, Hong Kong radar identify, clear Canto 3 Alpha arrival.
9: Canto 3 Alpha arrival, Cathay 313.
10: 1878, now clear weather and direct Copley.
0: 1878, Russia.
4: 3298, Hong Kong. A3298, descend now to flight level 9000, descend to 9000 feet, QNH 99906.
11: Flight level 390,
5: 10-10-7 feet.
0: Heaven
5: radar,
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1: Qatar 8467, heavy climb to flight level 250.
7: Qatar 8467, climb to flight level 270.
1: Climb flight level 270, Qatar 8467.
0: Qatar 903, resume navigation, direct Norman.
12: Check, Norman, Kevin, on the track.
0: VHF 567, climb to flight level 320.
5: Flight level 320, VHF 567.
0: Turkish 84 at Norman, contact Manila 119 at Decimal 3.
1: 119 Decimal 3, Turkish 84.
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7: Sunless 501, DVA up to 30 miles right of track approved.
1: 30 miles right of track approved for the left of front one, thank you.
5: Five eight, five six seven,
0: heading 260 approved.
5: Heading 260, hybrid at 567.
4: China is now 734, proceed at exhaust route.
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0: 7, climb for level 340.
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17: Flight level 320, we're going to require right headings in the next few minutes, Cafe 729.
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1: 38467, request up to 5 miles left of track, to what weather?
7: Qatari 8467, 5 miles left of track approved.
1: 5 miles left of track approved, Qatari 8467. Jet 521, request head in 2-5-2.
7: Jet 8521, confirm.
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7: Jet 8521, heading 250 approved, when clear of weather, direct ECLA.
1: 250 approved, when clear weather, direct ECLA, Jet 8521, thank you.
7: Qatari 8467, climb to flight level 8,400 meters.
1: Climb flight level 8,400 meters, Qatari 8467.

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2: It's 312 town, left the direct to Pico.
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1: 2387, confirm copy down, bank on. Cathay 152, contact 126, decimal 5, today.
0: IOS approach, descend via star to 6,000 feet, QNH 996 hectopascal, and maintain present speed.
7: Star.
1: 300 knots or greater.
4: Good afternoon, call SAM, PET, flight level 260 or below, descend flight level 110.
5: Southern 354, when ready. Direct to Eastern and descend to flight level 260, reach by Eastern.
0: Due to precinct traffic, reduce speed now to 230 knots.
4: Later, cancel the muscle speed restriction. At 152, increase speed to 300 knots, cancel the muscle speed restriction.
7: 92900.
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8: Is it make it one, fly away 1 feet, clear there, 9214.
9: 314, climb air SID, fly level 130.
8: Okay, do you fly?
9: Cathay 3906, counter radar 133, decimal 82.
7: 133, I2, Cathay 396. 250.
0: China 7734, climb 9200 meters.
7: Climb 9200 meters, China 7734.
6: 015,
10: that's 567,
6: goodbye.
10: Good afternoon, Richard 942. Maintain 12,400 meters, squawk 7072. The deviation requires 20 miles right offset until Conga.
0: Agent 942, Hong Kong radar identified, 20 miles right approved.
10: 20 miles right approved, Agent 942.
6: Southern, Salabo 340 on heading 250, or what weather?
0: Type Agent 567, Hong Kong radar, roger.
9: For the 900 meters.
3: From 6,900 meters, Cathay 312.
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2: The IOS approach, runway 07 left.
4: Approach runway 90 days, move on, good day.
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9: 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Cathay 743. Korean Air 9314, speed 250 knots, cancel the 8-ton speed restriction.
8: Roger, speed 250, cancel the speed restriction, Korean Air 9314.
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3: Guangzhou 125, 35, Cathay 312, good day.
0: Bohemia 452, speed 300 knots, climb to flight level 6,900 meters.
3: Speed 300 and climb 6,900 meters, Bohemia 452.
10: Closure line, turn 2962, passing 5,000 feet to 9,000 feet, squawk 3362, follow Lot P1, Tango departure.
0: Jettison 2962, departure identified, climb to flight level 120.
10: Climb to flight level 120, Jettison 2962.
0: Air Macau 225, descend to flight level 140, direct to Hazel.
11: Hello, 140, direct to Hazel, Macau 225.
5: 4260, I reach by eastbound.
10: Level 260, level by eastbound. Descent 326.
12: Evening, Korea 0092. 10 miles to Sabno, level 280, squawk 6527.
5: Correct, 0902, Hong Kong radar identified. Clear Charlie 4 Alpha, arrive 4 from Sabno, direct to Eastern.
12: Charlie 4 Alpha, Sabno, direct Eastern, correct 092.
10: Offset 5 miles off, right side.
0: Jettison 2962, report heading from the right side.
10: 0180.
0: Jettison 2962, heading 080, approve.
5: 0942, descend 1240. 0. 0942, Hong Kong radar, Richard, you are identified.
10: 0942.
0: Some speed restriction.
5: 0942,
0: Air Macau 225, descend to reach flight level 110 by Hazel.
11: Descend to reach flight level 110 by Hazel, Macau 225.
10: Marcus, good afternoon, Cafe 711, passes 2500, climbing 5000.
0: Cathay 711, departure identified, climb via SID 9000 feet.
10: Climb via SID 9000 feet, Cafe 711.
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0: Approve.
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0: Air Macau 225, contact radar 123.905.
11: 394, Macau 225, relay.
0: Jettison 2962, climb R62, flight level 210.
10: Climb to R60 on flight level 210, Jettison 2962.
0: 4 Alpha.
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6: Macau 225, Hong Kong radar, expect IRS Zulu approach, runway 34, information whiskey. Cancel speed control.
11: Descend to correction, expect us to run 834, information with you, descend to 234,
10: descend to Cathay 711.
3: Roger, China 710,
0: Roger, 2000, 5000, Jettison 510, departure identified, climb via SID, flight level 110.
3: Step SID, to flight level 110,
0: Jettison 2962, expect climb until passing flight level 170.
10: Expect climb until passing flight level 170, Jettison 2962.
0: Small A2.
10: 133, small A2, good day, Jettison 2962.
13: Five, contact director 119 decimal 5, call sign only.
0: 170, Victor for Sosolo, climb to flight level 130.
10: Heading 170 and climb for level 130, Cafe 711.
5: Hong Kong radar identified, heavy 4 Alpha.
0: Jettison 510, increase speed to 250 knots, increase speed quickly, traffic behind.
3: Increase speed 250, Jettison 510.
5: Order, right.
3: climbing to 2,600 following 2,100.
9: Bohemian 260 departure identified.
3: 60.
8: Departure Korean Air 9314, request heading 360, due to weather.
9: Korean Air 9314, roger that, expect a deviation after vehicle, expect passing flight level 4,800 meters.
14: Zero track after Hazel, descend to 5,000 feet, QNH 9996 hydropascal.
8: After Hazel, forward the first track of you and descend to 5,000 feet, 9996 coming down to the front.
9: Evasion is not approved for the time being, request from Guangzhou.
8: Roger, QNH 9312.
3: I descend to 5,000 feet.
9: Good day. Air 260, climb to 4,000 feet.
3: 5,260.
9: Edison 510, fly heading 140.
2: Left heading 140, turn extend 510.
3: Good afternoon, descend off level 4110.
9: Flightable 160.
3: Runway SID 51160, Boeing Air 260.
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2: Climb to flightable 160, direct to Dark Egg, Cherryson 510.
15: Goodbye, sir. 300, climbing 5,000.
9: Cathay 2045, departure identified, climb via SID, flightable 160.
15: Climb via SID, flightable 160, Cathay 2045.
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4: So we will not cancel the muscle speed restriction.
18: Good afternoon, Stalker 331, descending flight level 230 by Needle.
9: Stalker 331, departure after Needle, descend to flight level 180.
18: Needle, descend flight level 180, Stalker 331.
15: Flight level 130, Cathay 313.
14: Macau 225, descend to 3,000 feet, clear IRS Zulu approach runway 34, report established.
13: FA 3299A, in case of misapproach, can you follow the standard misapproach procedure?
3: Turn to Fisher, descend Alpha Level 110.
9: Edison 510, proceed direct to Laken, expect climb until passing flight level 130.
2: Yeah, to Laken, expect climb until passing flight level 130, turn to 510.
18: Good afternoon, County 205 Heavy, 1,500, climbing via the Dalal 1X5000.
9: County 205, departure, identify, confirm passing level.
18: Unable, next altitude is County 205.
9: County 205, roger, just report your present level.
3: 9, continue descent, level 260.
15: 3402, pass in 197, descent 190.
14: By X-ray Alpha 651 identified, reduce speed to 230 knots, turn right heading 200 for sequence.
15: Reduce speed to 230 knots, turn right heading 200 for sequence, Papa X Alpha 651.
4: 699, Hong Kong radar, good afternoon, descent Alpha level 110 and cross that pass level 260 or below.
13: 9-10, left heading 270 for sequencing. Descend to 4,000 feet.
4: 9-6-1, track direct to Abbey.
13: Zero, 010, descend to 7,000 feet.
14: 130.
15: Descend flight level 130, Public Alpha 651.
3: Alpha 1.
13: Okay, 551.
19: good weather, request altitude 45005.
20: Mike 551 deviation approved.
19: Charlie, altitude 45005 approved. Rocket 551, thank you.
20: Cap 8534, when ready, descend flight 4260, reach by cyber.
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20: On point 878, contact Taipei 129 at decimal 1.
22: Through flight level 110.
23: No speed control, expedite through 110, county 205.
24: In flow 250, squawk 3112, only heading 180, due weather.
25: President 395, Hong Kong radar, proceed direct Moulet with some own navigation.
24: Enable, China 7395, request turn right heading 200, due weather, China 7395.
25: President 395, you are still in Guangzhou airspace, ask Guangzhou about the heading.
24: We are currently on the heading 180, request heading 200, China 7395.
25: 7395, standby.
26: 729, you can deviate up to 70 miles right on track.
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25: Anna
19: 7354,
27: descend
26: Alpha level 110. Cathay 711, climb flight level 320.
19: Climb flight level 320,
26: Cathay 711. Thai VHF 567, contact ANR 122, decimal 6.
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9: Some speed error switching.
28: Cancel speed, resting, I'm going to hit drop it.
4: Bahina 659, speed now 280 knots.
24: 1222.
9: Flight level 130.
24: From SID to flight level 130, channel 4232.
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13: 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One, reduce speed to 2301 knots, descend to 4,000 feet.
24: Zero, 035, do weather.
26: Scooter 128, approved.
24: Heading 035, stand up to the 128, thank you.
0: Cathay 150, flightable 380, approaching tap nose, squawk 1031.
20: Cathay 150, Hong Kong radar, identify clear Betty 3 Alpha arrival.
0: Clear Betty 3 Alpha arrival, Cathay 150.
13: 387 approach, runway 07 left, information kilo, descend via star to 6000 feet, QH 9996 hectopascal.
9: Star 123, decimal 47.
8: I'm going to get the video for

0: Zero zero proof. Morning departure, identify climb via SID, 900,000 feet.
1: Climb by the SID, 900,000 feet, can they reach you for?
2: 4,000 feet. Control 631, then for sequencing, turn left heading 270.
3: Level 110 by Hazel, south at 331.
4: Cross 2010, approaching
5: Norman. 39639, Hong Kong radar, identify.
4: 9639.
6: 5-1 contact approach 119 at decimal 1.
7: Approach 119 decimal 1, public software 67, today.
5: What is your request heading?
4: 10052639.
5: 29639, Roger, after question, heading 005, approved.
4: Heading 005, approved, 29639.
5: Redcap 8534, contact radar 126, decimal 3.
7: Property.
5: Okay.
8: 4,500 meters, 510 on China Southern, 354.
0: To flight level 350. Your call sign again?
5: Phone radar, okay.
8: 5-0.
9: Spartan 551, roger. For planning, how long do you require on this heading?
8: Require flight number right of by...
9: Yeah, your present heading you need to maintain for how long?
8: Present heading for 409
9: about Spartan 551. Spartan 551, roger. Due traffic, continue present heading. I'll call you back for left turn.
8: Okay, present heading
2: from 951. Turn left heading 270 for sequencing. Would you speak to 2101 knots?
0: 4160 speed, 280 knots when ready.
1: Climb by this ID, flight 160, 20 knots when ready, Cathay 364.
0: Starwalker 331, counter radar 123, decimal 905.
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12: 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On our radar, good evening, Charmin RE704, maintaining level 350, score 0152.
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13: Hong Kong radar, Shanghai 7222, if available, request a direct to Castle.
9: Shanghai 7222, approved.
13: Shanghai 7222, thank you.
0: EPN 330, heading 170 initially.
5: 389, contact radar 127.1.
4: Yeah, 641 Hong Kong radar, good evening. Descent final 4110, call stand pad final 4260 or below.
5: 05 descent final 4310, which is in 3 minutes.
9: This 935, descent final 4290.
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6: 331, after Hazel, descend to 3,000 feet, QNH 9096, hectopascal, clear IRS Zulu approach, runway 34, report established.
1: Hazel, descend 3,000 feet, QNH
7: 9096, IRS Zulu, report established. 330, Cathay
9: 045. Cathay 729, contact Sanya 122.6.
8: 22.6, good day, Cathay 729.
9: Good day. Scooter 128, contact radar 128.75.
7: 2875 to the 128.
9: Good
14: day. Manchester 641, Romeo, flight level 400, course to Zaman.
5: Chester 641, Romeo, climb to flight level 410.
14: flight level 410, just there, 641 Romeo.
11: Korea 092, contact radar 123.47.
15: Decimal 47, Korea 092.
11: Cathay 150, when ready, descend flight level 260, reach by cyber.
15: When ready, descend flight level 260, reach by cyber, Cathay 150.
7: Going right out to the 12, maintaining level 350, hitting 0352 weather.
11: Scooter 128, Hong Kong radar, roger.
16: China Southern 322.
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11: file level 380. Heading 345, Hong Kong 1346. China Southern 322, Hong Kong radar identified. Hi, 631 Hong Kong radar, identified, Russia, bye bye.
15: Bye bye, 631.
17: Evening, descend to 5-2-6-0, this by Maple.
6: Hi, 638 Hong Kong radar, descend to 5 level 200, cross Maple, 5 level 260 or below.
17: Descend to 5-2-6-0, cross Maple, 5-2-6-0 or below, 6-2-8.
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9: 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Bangkok 806 Hong Kong, climbs at level 330.
19: 330, Bangkok 806.
9: Shanghai 7222, say again your request heading.
19: 030, Shanghai Air 7222.
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9: China is 935, continue descent at level 260.
19: 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Korea, Gemini 848, level 310, squad code 2165.
9: Gemini 848, Hong Kong radar identified.
19: Gemini 848.
9: Cathay 111, continue climb at level 360. 11, climb at level 360.
20: Climb for level 360, Cathay 711.
9: Cathay 743, contact Sanya 133.35.
20: 133.35, Cathay 743, getting.
6: Reduce speed to 230 knots.
20: Speed 230 knots, confirm.
6: I say 3AFM, expect 2 minutes delay. Reduce speed to 230 knots.
20: 230, okay, 63.
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22: That's it, today, Cathay 430, passing Hotel.
18: Cathay 430, departure identified, claim via SID, flight level 160.
20: 160.
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20: Yes, hello, 631.
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1: Okay, 6218 identified, clear 07 Alpha Rifle, proceed direct canto, cancel offset.
0: Yes, offset, direct canto and 07 Alpha Rifle, Turkey 618.
2: Stand by. Guangdong 4632, turn left heading 080. Reduce speed to 2371 knots. United 869er, direct to Limes, descend to 4000 feet.
3: Retrieve descend variable 2990, reach in the next 4 minutes.
0: 110, Turkey 6018.
1: Thai 638, descend to variable 130. Thai 638, confirm clear variable 130, reach you broken.
0: Clear to descend to variable 130, Thai 638.
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2: 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Correction, contact radar 128.75.
4: 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Shilong 4.
2: Bohemia 659 first, reduce speed to 101 knots.
3: Good over.
2: Turkish 6218 approach, runway 07 left, descent unrestricted to 8000 feet, QMH 9996 hectopascal.
4: Understood,
2: this is an 8,000 feet, and then it's
6: 9,000 feet. Over 9 days, more, what, good day? Cathay 430, counter radar 133.82.
7: 133.82, Cathay 430.
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0: Evening, China Eastern 2055, descending flight level 230.
6: China Eastern 2055, departure after needle, descend to flight level 180.
0: After needle, descend to flight level 180, China Eastern 2055.
6: Hong Kong Shuttle 622, counter radar 133.82.
8: 133.82, Hong Kong Shuttle 622, bye bye.
9: 1600,
6: Mask 371, departure identify, climb via SID, flight level 160.
9: YFID, flight level 160, Mask 371.
6: Cathay 9038, cancel speed restrictions.
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14: Hong Kong, good day, Cathay 65. Four, maintaining 11,900 meters, squawk 0734.
11: Cathay 654, Hong Kong identified. Clear Canto 3 Alpha arrival.
14: Canto 3 Alpha arrival, Cathay 654.
11: Bangkok 806, clear direct SICU. 83, clear direct SICU.
5: Good direct SICU, Cathay 683.
6: By heading one, continue present heading.
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0: Southern 322, we need another heading 330 for 40 miles and to Eastman.
12: Southern 322, approved when able to Eastman.
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6: Vista J985, departure identified, climb various ID, flight level 130.
16: Sure, good. See, afternoon, John, based on 35, level 220, squawking 1601.
6: Genevieve, Snatter 35, departure identified.
16: Bassan 35, Roger.
12: European 337, at Norman, contact Manila 119, at Asimov 3.
16: Philippine 337, good day, sir.
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9: 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Albert passing 2,800 feet.
6: Air China 110 departure identified, climb via SID, flight level 130.
9: Clear via SID, climb to flight level 130, Air China 110.
6: Chadiston 2055, descend to flight level 140.
0: Descend to flight level 140, Chadiston 2055.
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9: 12535, Cathay 938, good day.
1: 1-3-3-0-0,
5: 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Class 3-5-0.
17: D505, contact departure 122, Decimal 65.
6: 10-2, flight level 190.
16: Flight level 190, John, IBS on the 3 o'clock.
1: 7 Alpha, arrival.
18: 7 Alpha, we're squawking 0043, at 831.
1: The 831, report passing level.
18: Thing, flight level 300, at 831.
1: Get the 831 identified.
19: And Hong Kong Cafe 947, getting the name passing flight level 232 for flight level 190 and squat 4047. We are on a heading of 150, will be a beam Sierra.
1: 947 identified, clear Sierra 7 Alpha arrival.
19: Sierra 7 Alpha arrival, Cafe 947.
16: Due to restrictions, we are to Hotel 381, Air Canal 110. 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
20: Departure Cathay 840, passing 2400, climbing 5000.
6: Cathay 840, departure identified, climb various ID, flight level 130.
20: Flying by the SID, flight level 130, Cathay 840.
6: Chadison 2055, descend to reach flight level 110 by Hazel. 2055, descend to reach flight level 110 by Hazel.
0: Descend to reach flight level 110 by Hazel, Chadison 2055.
6: Moscow 371, climb to flight level 200.
9: 0170.
11: Chamonix 866, Hong Kong radar identified.
9: Chamonix 66 060. Reaching flight level 160.
6: Stand back. Moscow 371 counter radar 123.47. Hong Kong shuttle 534 counter radar 133.82.
9: 133.82, Hong Kong shuttle 534, thank you, good day.
6: Geneva is 935, descend to reach flight level 4,500 meters by tail mode.
9: Guang, 0067.
11: China Eastern 889, Hong Kong radar identify. Are you able flight level 370 or 410?
9: We are able level 370, China Eastern 889.
11: China Eastern 889, roger. Maintain present level, stand by higher.
9: Any present level, can I say it?
1: That's echo below flight level 260.
11: CNL 432, clear direct cably.
9: 432.
11: Smart 551, contact Tanya 122.6.
6: Air channel 110, further climb to flight level 160.
16: Continue climb to flight level 160, air channel 110.
9: Level
11: 330, 0422 weather. China 76050, Hong Kong radar identify. Can you track direct to eastbound?
9: Right.
6: 5.
0: 123.095, China is 2055.
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6: EVA 805, descend to flight level 170.
9: Descend flight level 170, EVA 805.
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16: 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And requesting cross position seg both flight level 120 or above.
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21: Departure, good evening. Victor Papa Charlie Yankee Golf, 3,000 for 5,000.
6: Victor Papa Charlie Yankee Golf, departure identified, climb various ID, flight level 130.
21: Climb SID, flight level 130, Victor Yankee Golf.
9: We're established on the 126-4147.
6: Beijing 985, roger, counter radar 123.47.
9: The 3.47, I did not reflect it.
1: Cathay 831 Hong Kong radar, roger, standby for lower. Cathay 9047, contact approach 119 or decimal 1.
19: Decimal 1, Cathay 947.
4: So 371, climb flight level 280, are you able to turn right heading 210?
7: Flight 280 and affirm, Mascot 371.
4: Mascot 371, turn right heading 210.
7: Heading 10, Mascot 371.
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8: Mascot 5731. I'm at SID, level 160, no speed control, down in C916.
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16: 1214, Giant Beast 9035, good day, sir.
6: Air channel 110, climb to flight level 6,900 meters.
16: Climb to 6,900 meters, climb 110.
7: Small 6.
5: 1226, Malaysian 39.
18: Just flight level 140 is our 805.
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20: 237, passing 1,400 feet, climbing 5,000.
6: Calculus 237, departure identified, climb various ID, flight level 130.
20: Flight SID, climb flight level 130, Calculus 237.
6: Cathay 840, contact radar 133.82.
16: 133.82, Cathay 840, good day.
5: Flight gate, 65, 67, 300, 351.
6: Air Macau 616, unreadable, sail gain squawk and passing altitude.
5: And now 7,600, 3521.
6: Air Macau 616, departure identified, climb to flight level 120.
5: Climb level 120, Macau 616.
6: Dynasty 9016, contact radar 133.82.
19: Radar 133.82, Dynasty 9019,
18: good day. Radar, good evening. 7,365, maintain flight level 250, squawk 3101, maintain heading 195.
1: 7,365, Hong Kong radar identified.
17: Metro 5, after Abbey, reduce 8-2500.
18: 7,365. Request maintain heading 195, still weather.
1: 7365, heading 1905, approve.
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1: China Eastern 2055, turn left heading 080, maintain 3000 feet.
6: And 60, low speed control.
20: Climb unrestricted to flight level 160, no speed control, Congress 237.
6: Air Macau 616, climb unrestricted to flight level 210, expedite passing flight level 170.
5: Climb 210, expedite 170, 6.
21: Roger, good day, Cathay 990, passing 2,400, climbing 5,000.
6: Cathay 9090, departure identified, climb various ID, 9 atomic feet.
21: Various ID, 9,000, 990.
1: IRS Zulu approach runway 34, report established.
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7: 133.35, Cathay 683.
4: Go ahead.
16: Yeah, can we flight heading 015 for 80 miles and turn right to inbound?
4: China 76050, Roger. Then heading 010, approve.
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12: Are you able
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12: 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That's for Sunus. Sunus 400. Are you able for level 370?
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12: 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Russia maintain for level 330. Shanghai 7222, contact radar 118.902.
22: 118.902, good day, Shanghai Air 7222.
12: China Southern 322, contact radar 123.47.
22: 12347, China Southern 322, good day.
12: Thai 631, contact radar 127.1.
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2: Cafe 947, contact director 119 decimal 5 with call sign only.
3: 8137,
1: Hong Kong radar identified. Maintain flight level 250.
3: Maintain flight level 250, China Southern 8137.
2: Cafe 831, turn left heading 030 for sequencing.
6: Cathay 9090, direct to Laken, climb to flight level 160.
21: Direct to position Laken, climb flight level 160, Cathay 9090.
1: Eight 137, contact radar 127.1. Southern 8137, contact radar 127.1.
3: 7.1, China Southern, A137.
1: Eva 805, descend to 6,000 feet, QNH 9996, head to Pascal.
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3: Flight level 160, QNH 2006.
6: Carglass 237, contact radar 133.82.
3: 133.82, Carglass
2: 237.
1: 830
2: ignition.
1: Descend to flight level 150.
3: Level 250, squawk 3132, request cruising flight level 330.
24: China Southern 8137, Roger. Climb flight level 270.
3: Climb flight level 270, China Southern, A137.
24: China Southern, 365, Hong Kong.
13: Go ahead, China Southern, 365, maintain flight level 250, heading 16.
24: China Southern, 365, climb flight level 270.
13: Again, China Southern, 365.
24: China Southern, 365, climb flight level 270.
13: Climb to flight level 270, China Southern, 365.
24: Moscow 371, climb flight level 360, expedite pass 340 or above.
3: Clear climb flight 360, expedite flight 340 or above, Moscow 371.
24: China Southern 8137, contact radar 132.15.
3: 132.15, China Southern A137.
13: Terminal 852, flight level 310.
24: Terminal 852, Hong Kong radar identified.
3: Versus.
21: 110, cancel speed restrictions, current air 2006.
3: 270, squawk 3132.
12: China Southern 8137, Hong Kong radar, climb flight level 320.
3: Climb flight level 320, China Southern 8137.
2: Cafe HV1, reducing to 210 knots.
24: Into Shantou S3.
1: 1 knots. Which 119 are they, number 1?
13: 0, China Southern 3, 6, Charge.
12: Mars for level 280 or below in 2 minutes.
0: 2 minutes, Gemini 848.
2: Sergeant to 805, reduce speed to 1801 knots.
0: 380.
24: Fusion 985, roger. But level already occupied by another traffic. Expect final 340. Now do traffic. Climb to level 320.
0: We can have a level 3 to see if we can inspect level 340. Thank you, Richard. 3985.
9: 100 meters.
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2: 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H9996, hectopascal.
11: Every direct call due to weather clear 2006.
6: Clear 2006, how now on the city?
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0: Rough information, be at your battery phone.
24: China Southern 6050, traffic 1 o'clock, 50 miles, tracking westbound, climbing to 1000 feet below.
6: I am flight level 120, direct to Dark Egg.
13: Box.
6: Send 0900, stop climb, flight level 120, direct to Dark Egg.
13: Come to flight level 120, direct to Dark Egg, to the 0900.
14: Lima side, left side, 40 miles.
24: Dusty, 5884, can you deviate right of track?
14: Negative, you will be maybe 60 miles to the right, 9584.
24: Taxi 5884, how about fly heading 110 for 100 miles and then left turn?
2: Cafe 879, I'll reduce to 2301 knots. Zero into China airspace,
24: I heading 055 initially to traffic, call you back for further. Moscow 371, turn right, heading 220.
6: Roy Express 641, departure identified. Climb via SID, flight level 110.
0: Clear SID level 110, respect 641.
13: Hong Kong departure, channel southern 322, flight level 220.
6: Channel southern 322, departure, maintain flight level 220.
13: Maintain flight level 220, channel southern 322.
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14: Roger, sir.
2: 605, turn heading 3205, just spacing. Cafe 654, turn right heading 060 for sequencing.
0: Two. Stand out, flight level 250.
24: Taxi 522, Hong Kong radar, report request level.
0: 220.
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0: 220 approved, Moscow 371.
24: Taxi 584.
0: 370 is final.
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24: Dynasty 522, confirm request level 370.
0: FN request on flight level 370, and see weather request on heading 130.
24: Dynasty 522, climb to level 270, heading 130 approved.
0: Heading 130, confirm
24: climb. Dynasty 522, negative, climb to level 270.
0: Welcome, climb level 270, heading 130.
6: Contact Guangzhou 125.35.
11: Hi, 12535, clear near 2006, good day.
2: Cheng Shou Pan left heading 020.
13: 020, Cafe 910. I can write this down.
24: China 76050, clear direct traffic.
13: Traffic, China 76050.
12: to Hong Kong radar, climb to flight level 290.
8: To flight level 290, that's 522.
2: Cafe 879, we do see a 210 knots, can see a present heading for sequencing. Cafe 421, turn right heading 340.
12: Left 511. Terminator 848 radar 118902.
8: Terminator 848.
21: Roger there, Nadio, Nadio.
6: OAI Express 641, climb VARIS ID, flight level 160.
8: Climb VARIS ID level 160, Express 641.
9: Manila FIR. And if you could kindly relay the message to Manila, we would appreciate it. Hong Kong Shuttle 534.
12: Confirm the gate 30 miles right.
9: Sir.
12: Hong Kong Shuttle 534, approved.
9: Okay, 30 miles right, approved. Shuttle 534.
8: No radar, Dynasty 522, clear of weather.
12: Clear of weather, call sign.
8: Dynasty 522, clear of weather, request set direct to skate.
12: Dynasty 522, direct to skate, approved.
8: Skate, Dynasty 522.
21: China Southern A137, request direct to stop.
12: China Southern A137, stand by.
21: Stand by, China Southern A137.
15: I'm right heading CO2.
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25: Emirates 382 heavy, good afternoon.
6: Emirates 38 Hong Kong radar, clear Sierra 7 Alpha arrival.
25: Cleared with a Sierra 7 Alpha arrival, MS 382.
6: Director to Papa, clear for ISO approach runway 34.
21: Direct to Subnode, China Southern A137.
6: Dynasty 522, continue climb flight level 350.
8: 350, Dynasty 522.
1: A5, turn right heading 320.
24: Alpha arrival.
21: Alpha arrival, Bohemia 549.
24: China Southern 6050, contact radar 123.47.
21: 12347, China Southern 6050, bye bye.
24: Bye bye.
26: Go radar, good evening, double gold 613, maintaining 9,200 meters. And the flying direct about squawk 2442.
24: Double go 613, Hong Kong radar, identify what is the highest level you can upset.
26: Request level 330, double gold 613.
24: Double go 613, roger, standby level change.
26: Standby level change, double go 613.
24: Master 371, if you're able, you can track direct exhorto.
21: Still 51.
6: Roger.
19: Material 3, then a 7 level 300, deviation 3, 2 mile Romeo sign, that will be there.
24: Material 371, roger, when clear, direct Aquila.
19: Then clear the lake Aquila, material 3, then a 7.
9: We will be able to reach flight level 330, 15 miles from Norman.
6: Approved. Post clock and passing level.
25: Passing flight level 196, squawking 6226, MS 382 heavy.
6: MS 382, Hong Kong radar identified, maintain flight level 190.
25: Maintain flight level 190, MS 382.
6: Net radar 118902.
21: Gonna see 522, good day.
27: Twenty miles west of Dalmi, or to the east, let me know. Okay, two stations, Shenzhen Air 9090, climb to flight level 290 initially.
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25: Thank you. 1,200 for 5,000.
4: Clear Taipei 838, departure identified, climb unrestricted, flight level 160, and cancel speed restriction.
25: Speed restriction, cancel SID, flight level 160, clear Taipei 838.
4: Cathay 665, proceed direct, south through.
5: Cathay 665.
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10: Cathay 957 Hong Kong radar clear, Sierra 7 Alpha arrival.
25: 7 Alpha arrival, Cathay 9567.
10: Emirates 382, descend via star to flight level 110.
25: Descend via the star to flight level 110, Emirates 382.
7: 0 Xiamir 866.
25: Cathay 957, we have been handed over from Roger.
10: Cathay 957, Hong Kong radar, Roger, report to a passing level.
25: Passing level 214 and we're descending to 210.
10: Cathay 957, Hong Kong radar, identified to maintain flight level 210.
25: 210, Cathay 957.
16: 132, Decimo 15.
25: Radar 132, Decimo 15, Delta Road 613, good day.
16: Good day.
25: Climbing 5000.
4: Cathay 978, departure identified, climb via SID to flight level 160.
25: Flight SID, flight level 160, Cathay 978.
10: Cancel level restriction, expect descent, expect track shortening.
25: Further, cancel constraint and expect track shortening, I'm at the 2.
4: Dynasty 5884, approved.
25: Approved, Dynasty 5884.
10: Zero.
16: Up to 5 miles right of track.
7: Or 100 miles.
4: Salas 511 approved.
25: Thank you, sir.
1: MH382 approach on 07 left, information Lima.
25: 07
4: left. Cafe 867, continue descent
25: level 290. Heading 120.
4: Heading
25: 120, good way, thank you.
4: 400, contact Taipei 12901, good day.
25: It's a lot, 400.
4: 12901.
25: 12901, confirmed, and left 400.
4: AFM, goodbye.
25: Bye.
16: 104, maintain speed 1.75 for sequencing.
25: Going down 549.
4: Zero.
25: 0 TL 934.
7: Heading until
16: being at
7: call.
16: China 7365 approved.
7: Approved, China 7365.
4: 38 affirm, climb to flight level 1609 and report further left, accept the left arm.
25: Okay, we'll respond
7: for you. 372A, maintaining level 370, heading 035 to the weather. Squawk 1603.
16: Shaman 8728 Hong Kong radar identified, heading 035 approved.
25: Squawk 2625 with you.
4: Feature 8513 Hong Kong radar identified.
25: 8513. Stand by, wait a minute, wait.
4: Sure. Decimo 1.
25: 1-1, Cathay 957.
1: And now 4,000 feet.
4: 200.
13: Descending flight level 200, turn to southern 6050.
0: Speed, information Lima.
1: Cathay 957, runway 07 left.
0: This is 07 left, we request.
1: Cathay 957, are you able RNP Zulu 07 right?
0: Unable, we must accept IRNP.
1: Cathay 957, understood, then stay on 07 left, let's approach.
3: 2 miles left of Fedafu.
13: Station is required and for 500 miles Lima side, Shama 878, thank you.
1: Cathay 957, descent and restrict at 8,000 feet. QNH 9996, Hato Pascals.
0: 160,
27: Cathay
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27: Taipei 12901.
0: Sanya 122 decimal 6.
13: 122 decimal 6, let's go 371.
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0: 12 decimal 5, level 270.
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4: 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Cathay 2026, increase speed to 250 knots.
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16: United 821, Hong Kong radar identified. Clear Canto 3 Alpha arrival.
13: For the Canto 3 Alpha arrival, United 821. Fire, request heading 040.
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24: Now 126, decimal 5.
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24: 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I'll put you a traffic, 1000 feet above.
13: Yeah, the 934 is 11,800 climbing flight level 16,000, speed 280.
10: HH 934, Hong Kong radar, climb to flight level 250.
13: Flight level 250, TF 934.
10: HH 934, no speed control.
13: Speed control, TF 934.
1: To reach flight level 110, Bamako, cross MPAS at or below flight level 260.
13: 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Southern 6050, request for hiding 360 into Zhuhai airspace.
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2: 380 knots, Philippine 307.
11: 2026, climbing,
1: climb level 160. Cafe 2026, downtown radio, good evening, climb to flight level 250. Flight
11: level 250,
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4: 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Philippines 307, contact radar 133-82.
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25: Control HN 934, requesting flight level 300 for final.
10: HN 934, roger, I pass information to next sector.
25: Copy that, HN 934.
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2: Climb VSAD to flight level 160.
12: In 331, Delta N1, my group.
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12: My phone is in speed 300 on the number 1 in the vehicle.
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17: Air China 9069, Hong Kong radar identified, heading 170, approved.
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12: 331, contact radar 11892.
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4: Identified.
11: GG1 Roger. Xiamen L868, maintain flight level 350, squawk 2360.
17: Xiamen 868, Hong Kong radar identified.
1: Copy 978,
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17: Shama 8693, Hong Kong radar identified.
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18: China Southern 3038, any restriction for the deviation?
17: China Southern 3038 for previous traffic, they can go around 3 miles right of castle, and then for around 50 miles can back on track to Eastman.
18: Can we turn left, fly heading 345 for the deviation about around 160 miles?
17: China 73038, turn left heading 345.
18: Left heading 345, China 73038.
1: 307, campaign radar 118 Simo 902, good day.
19: 18902, good day, Philippine 307.
1: Cafe 351, proceed direct to Shah.
17: 7224, 0 miles, right of track, approved.
19: 0 mile right of
17: check up, Mentari 397, contact Senya 122, day 06.
20: 331, good evening, Senya level 280, squawk 0167.
17: Philippine 331, Roger.
20: Requester for any higher level?
17: Philippine 331, climb to flight level 320.
20: 320, Philippine 331, thank you.
19: Radar, good evening, Philippine 307, climbing level 70.
17: Philippine 307, Roger, climb to flight level 370.
19: 370, Philippine 07.
17: Philippine 331, direct to Norman.
20: Direct Norman, Philippine 331.
4: Climb unrestricted, flight level 160.
22: Climb to flight level 160, double restricted. 60.
1: 8341, proceed, RMSO.
23: 575, contact radar 127.1.
19: 1271, area 1571.
20: 4 minutes.
19: Roger.
17: Virginia 1575, Roger.
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17: United 821, contact radar 127, day 055.
20: 821.
23: 22, connect Taipei on 129.1.
1: 605, fly heading 260, maintain speed 280 knots or greater.
10: United 821, call radar, descend Vesta to flight level 130, cross Maple at flight level 260 below.
19: Okay, descend now to flight level 130, cross Maple at or below flight level 260. United 821.
17: 30 miles right of track, approved.
19: 30 miles right of track, air China 9069, thank you.
17: Bohemia 549, contact radar 127, decimal 55.
19: Kenya 549er.
4: 8 Hong Kong radar, identify Betty 3 Alpha arrival.
19: Jump to 90.
10: Kenya 549er radar, roger, descend Vesta to flight level 130, cross Maple at flight level 260 below.
19: Say again, please.
10: Bahania 549er, descend Vesta to flight level 130, cross Maple at flight level 260 or below.
19: Descend via star, flight level 130, cross Maple 260 or below, Bahania 549er.
4: Xichang Serena 70, heading 070.
19: Norman, sir, estimate at 1105. Philippine 331.
17: Philippine 331, roger, cross Norman 05 or earlier.
19: Cross Norman 05 or earlier, Philippine 331.
16: 8693 directed Seattle, call Seattle 15 or later.
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0: Heading 060, Sushan 3960.
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0: Heading 060, Sushan 3960.
16: Atlanta 4030 Hong Kong radar, climb to flight level 250.
25: Flight level 250, Atlanta 4030.
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1: Cafe A2, Hong Kong radar, climb to flight level 250.
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16: 511, roger, when clear of weather, direct Ekela.
25: One is clear of weather, direct Ekela, the last 511.
0: Yes. Direct to Victor, crossing Victor about 4,800 meters, then 3960.
16: 8728, contact radar 132, decimal 15.
25: 32, decimal 15, Chamel 8728, good day.
16: Good day.
25: 4, thank you.
16: Maintaining
25: Chamel 8728. Maintaining flight level 370, heading 055.
16: Chamel 8728, roger, direct to Senku.
25: Direct to Senku, Chamel 8728.
16: 3678, Hong Kong radar identified from Senku direct contact.
4: Runs 125-135.
0: 2535, Grand Train at 60 good day.
4: Okay.
1: Approach 119 at ACMO 1 good day.
16: 15 when ready, descend for level 260.
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16: Free climb to flight level 360, standby higher.
25: I'll climb to flight level 360, standby for higher, Xiaomi 8693, thank you.
16: Xiaomi 8693, affirm and cross Sentinel 17 or later.
25: Cross 17 or later, copy, Xiaomi 8693.
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25: 1193 over Sentinel, Samir 8901.
16: Hey, Sam, good day.
25: Good evening, Vacant 1574, 14046, level 340.
16: Vacant 1574, identified, good evening.
25: Right, good evening, Chanson 398, maintain flight level 300, 差不多

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0: Hong Kong, Atlanta 4030, heavy, passing level 220 to 250.
1: Atlanta 4030, climb to flight level 9,200 meters.
0: Flight level 9,200 meters, Atlanta 4030.
1: Dynasty 722, contact radar 132, decimal 15.
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4: 118, decimal 925, bye-bye.
5: 2W82, bye-bye.
6: Level 410, 0 mile right side, 22
7: weather. Dynasty 722, roger.
8: Sharman 8728, Hong Kong.
9: Go ahead, Sharman 8728.
8: Sharman 8728, descend now flight level 270, which is 6 minutes.
9: Descend flight level 270, within 6 minutes, Sharman 8728.
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4: I will put the request in and we'll see what happens.
11: 653.
4: Little 669, contact approach now, 119.1. Just for your reference, if you put it in, it's probably better to put it in as you cross NPET rather than now.
6: Good evening, Air Junior 1602, maintaining flight level 350, heading 030.
1: Air Junior 1602, Hong Kong radar identified. After those suit, DFA up to 20 miles right of track approved.
6: Approved, yes, 853.
10: Descend 4,000 feet.
4: 2, speed 290 knots and maintain that speed. Till advised, cancel the muscle speed control.
1: Right hand side, after dosuit 20 miles right of track approved.
6: After dosuit, opposite 20 miles right of track, Air Junior 1602, roger.
10: 69, direct to hotel, hotel 512, keep high speed.
4: Hong Kong departure 122.65, good day.
6: 122.65,
4: Connie 202, report that speed to Hong Kong approach 119.1, good day.
11: 7550, right approved.
8: H8513 approved.
6: Prove, just 8513.
10: Hong Kong Shuttle 669, descend via star 6,000 feet, QNH9996, title Pascal, skip high speed.
11: 92 heavy, 1,400, climbing 5,000, Delo 1 X-ray, request high speed climb.
12: China 692 departure, good day, identify, climb via sit to 9,000 feet, speed 250 knots or less.
11: 250 or less, climb via sit 9,000, China 8692.
1: Right, Romeo, off track approved.
9: 10 more, 40 miles, Romeo side approved, China is 5069.
1: G7, climb to level G20.
8: Fly heading 210.
9: A210, engine 1575. I'll gradually to 210.
8: Engine 1575 approved.
9: 1575.
13: Hong Kong, good day, Cathay 734, flight level 390, squawk 2246.
1: Cathay 734, Hong Kong radar identified, clear back T3 Alpha arrival.
13: 23 Alpha, Cathay 734.
4: To Hong Kong approach, 119.1, good day.
11: 0.
6: Crap 2, flight level 370, coming out 8692.
9: Paper and Starwalker 205.
12: Roger, thank you.
6: left 20 miles.
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3: Cafe 918, Hong Kong radar, after Sunny, descend via star to flight level 130.
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6: Hong Kong radar, China Southern 625, flight level 250, directing to Sierra.
3: China Southern 625, confirm squawk 3114.
6: Squawk 3114, affirm.
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7: 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Radio 934, contact Sanya 133, decimal 35.
4: 335, Etienne 9340, good day. Good day. Map and climb to flight level 250.
14: Confirm,
4: request
14: number 250, direct Dumas, confirm for Air Macau 674.
4: Proceed direct to
14: Dumas
4: and climb to flight level
14: 250. Map and climb for level 250, Air Macau 674, thank you.
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15: 0, bottom left,
12: Giant 8692, climb to flight level 160.
5: Climb flight level 160, Giant 8692.
7: Descend to flight level 360.
5: Descend to flight level 360, Lieutenant, to 5069.
16: Cover radar, good evening, China Southern 625, maintain level 250.
7: China 7625, climb to flight level 270.
16: Climb level 270, China Southern 625.
17: Kong radar, Lee Hover, Jet 8513, flight level 340, heading 260, squawk 2624, with you and request.
7: VHR 8513, say your request.
17: Request heading 250, Jet 8513.
7: VHR 8513, heading approved, when clear of weather, direct Ikela.
17: Heading approved and clear of weather, direct to Ikela, VHR 8513.
10: Maximum 10 miles and then turn right to Limes.
18: Copy, 10 miles, heading
10: to the Shuttle 669, direct to Limes, maintain 250 knots or greater.
12: Air China 728, departure, good day, identify, climb via SID, flight level 110, speed 250 knots or less.
6: Flight level 110, speed 250 or less, Air China 728.
12: Cargo West Italia 736, speed 300 knots or less is approved, climb to flight level 160.
6: Level 160, 20 or knots or less, and we request 190 for heading.
12: Carlos Italia 736, heading 190 approved, report ready for any left turn.
6: Report, Carlos Italia 736.
12: China 8692, thank you, you're clear of traffic, you can resume normal way to climb.
5: Roger, 8692.
19: Hong Kong, good evening, Scooter 905, climbing 9000 feet.
12: Scooter 905, departure, good day, report passing altitude and squawk code.
19: 5,500 feet, squawk 3523, Scooter 9905.
12: Scooter 905, departure, good day, you're identified, climb to flight level 120.
19: Flight level 120, Scooter 9905.
12: Giant 8692, contact radar 133.82.
5: 133.82, Giant 8692.
10: Hong Kong Shuttle 669, descend 4,000 feet. Cafe 341, contact director 119, decimal 5, call sign only.
5: Okay.
20: Passing 2000, climbing 5000, Pekin 3X3 departure.
12: Cathay 603 departure, good day, you're identified, climb to 7000 feet, speed 250 knots or less.
20: 7000 feet, 250 knots or less, Cathay 603.
21: Drop low, Cathay 945.
12: 280 knots.
22: I had 100 speed 280 knots and then separate that.
23: Heading 280 initially.
0: Roger 4030, any chance to climb into level 9800 meters?
7: Atlanta 4030 negative, still to your route 10.
24: Summary 27.
12: 736 A firm, and expedite passing flight level 110, crossing traffic below.
25: Expedite cargo Italia 736.
23: Thank you.
3: Tire 678, turn left, proceed to Big X.
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10: 321, below 9000 feet, speed 250 knots.
27: 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Thank you.
12: Air China 728, roger, fly heading 200.
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0: 1575, request heading 200, due weather around Epcot.
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12: Yeah, Macau 9992, contact radar 123.47.
19: 1-2-3-4-7, Macau 9992.
20: Cathay 603, require heading at 210 now.
12: Cathay 603, say again.
20: Request heading 210, Cathay 603.
12: Cathay 603, approved, main, climbing meeting level 110.
20: Climbing level 110, heading 210, Cathay
7: 603. Falco 205, request descent.
12: Falco 205, descent to reach flight level 110 by Hazel.
7: Descent for level 110 by Hazel, Falco 205.
12: Stalker, Stalker, Accursion Scooter, Scooter 905, climb to flight level 210.
19: Level 210, Scooter 905.
4: 692, climb to flight level 250.
21: Climb flight level 250, Chinese Ignition.
0: Climbing flight level 190, with information, Mike.
3: Shandong 8427, Hong Kong radar, clear Sierra 7 Alpha arrival.
0: Clear Sierra 7 Alpha arrival, Shandong. 427.
12: NA. 05, unrestricted climb, AFIR.
19: Restricted climb, flight level 210, Scooter 905.
3: 5-0-1-3-8.
12: 5-0-1-8, contact code 119-8-1. Patrick, good day, identify, climb to flight level 110, speed 250 knots or less.
28: Level 110
12: is confirmed at speed 250. Air China 7-3, climb now, flight level 160, traffic below.
7: Flight level 160,
4: 7-8. 2-5, good
21: day. Just 195, good day, Air China 8692.
3: Turkish 6327, Hong Kong radar identified. Clear Sierra 7, Charlie arrival.
0: Sierra 7, Charlie, copy, Turkish 6327.
24: Hong Kong radar, air China 15, passing flight level 235, descending flight level 210, squawking 2076.
3: Air China 15, Hong Kong radar identify, clear Sierra 7 Charlie arrival.
24: Sierra 7 Charlie arrival, air China 15.
3: Turkish 6327, turn right direct to border.
0: Turn right direct to border, Turkish 6327.
3: Macau 007, descend to 3,000 feet, QNH 9997, hectopascal, clear for air Zulu approach runway 34.
21: Generating 997, clear air Zulu approach runway 34, Macau 34.
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2: Of course, go to 9905.
12: Cargo West Italia 736, climb to flight level 6,900 meters.
8: Climbing 6,900 meters, Australia.
9: Vietnam 5905, any chance heading 130?
12: Vietnam 5905, fly heading 130 approved.
9: Heading 130 approved, thank you, Vietnam 5905.
12: Hello,
3: 78, contact departure 122.65.
11: 2265, Thai 678, good day.
3: Starwalker 205, descend to 7,000 feet, QNH 9907, Hector Pascal. Turkey 6327, descend to flight level 200.
13: Flight level 200, Turkey 6327.
3: Shandong 8427, descend via star to flight level 110, speed 250 knots.
13: Descending via star to flight level 110, speed 250, Shandong 8427.
3: Turkey 6327, reduce speed 250 knots, descend via star to flight level 150.
13: Speed 250, send via star, flight level 150, Turkey 6327.
3: Starwalker 205, reduce speed 180 knots or less.
14: Radar 126.5.
3: Radar, Roger, maintain flight level 210, standby for lower.
24: Maintain flight level 210, Roger, now one class.
1: 9992, climb to flight level 10,400 meters.
2: Continue to 10,400 meters from Macau 9992.
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5: 50, Tesla 398.
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9: Good on 595. Departures, Cathay 344, do you wait just for ramen? Can we make a left turn?
12: Cathay 344, fly heading 1, Christian, fly heading 090.
9: Heading 090, Cathay 344.
26: Hong Kong, good evening, I'm Macau 106, passing 6,200 feet, coming 9,000 feet, let's be 110, go squawk 3375.
12: Okay, Macau 106, departure, good day, identify, climb to flight level 120.
26: Climb to level 120, Macau 106.
12: Thai 678, Thai 678, descend to flight level 4,500 meters, reached by Tamar, expedite descent.
11: Then 5,000 for 100 meters, released by Tamar Thai 678.
12: Thai 678, flight level 4,500 meters.
11: Flight level 4,500, Thai 678.
9: Now 5,905, heading 200 to avoid.
12: Okay, now 5,905, fly heading 200.
9: Okay, now 5,905.
6: Head on open, Chicago 575 heavy out of 2,500 feet, climbing 5,000 feet.
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12: Cathay 344, climb to flight level 160, unrestricted climb, speed 280 knots or less.
9: Climb level 160, should that take a speed, Cathay 344?
12: 280 or less.
9: 280 knots or less, Cathay 344.
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12: bye. VNM 595, proceed direct SOSLU. Direct SOSLU, climb and maintain flight level 160.
9: Direct SOSLU, climb and maintain flight level 160, VNM 595.
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3: Focus 627, descend to flight level 110.
17: Flight level 110, Turkish, 6827.
3: Cathay 603, climb to flight level 230.
17: Level 230, Cathay 603.
1: China 73038, contact radar 123, decimal 47.
12: 020.
18: Hey, Peter, Cathay 344.
20: Good evening, Hong Kong Shuttle 116, passing 1,900, climb 5,000 feet.
12: Hong Kong Shuttle 116, departure today identified, climb by fit level 110, speed 250 knots or less.
20: Right, Sajif, 1,000 feet, speed 250 knots or less, Hong Kong Shuttle 116.
12: Flight level 110, standard flight level.
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22: VI board right on, Vietnam 570.
1: Vietnam 570, confirm this heading for 100 miles.
22: From Vietnam 570.
1: Vietnam 570, approve. Heading 030, approve.
22: 030, thank you, Vietnam 570.
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26: 1-4-210, that's it, control, the Macau 106.
12: VNM 595, contact radar 123.47.
26: Vietnam 595, good day.
12: French Cargo 575, turn left heading 070.
20: Heading 070, French Cargo 575. Following departure, Hong Kong Shuttle 116, request heading 130, do you want this?
12: Hong Kong Shuttle 116, heading 130, approved speed 280 knots or less.
20: Heading 130, speed 280 knots or less, Hong Kong Shuttle 116.
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12: Yeah, Macau 106, unrestricted climb, no speed control.
26: Control unrestricted climb, Macau 106.
22: And we will request heading 220 to avoid weather for at least 100 miles.
3: Vietnam 595, fly heading 210 initially.
22: Okay, 210 initially. Can we take the heading after pickup?
3: Present heading 210, Vietnam 595.
22: 210, okay. I'm taking right now heading 210, Vietnam 595.
3: Air China 115, turn left, direct to Murray, rejoin star.
17: Turn left, direct to Murray, join star, Air China 115.
12: Flight 4260.
17: See you,
20: good day. 3038, request the right turn heading 080, divisor.
1: Cathay 603, climb to flight level 270.
17: Climb flight level 270, Cathay 603.
1: Scooter 905, climb to flight level 360, pass flight level 340. Or about in 5, caution, 50 miles.
26: Climb level 360 to cross flight level 340 in 50 miles, 9905.
22: Until you reach the level.
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12: French Cargo 575, turn left heading 360.
15: Cargo 5-6-5-106, proceed direct to Lekin, climb to flight level 250.
26: Direct Lekin, climb to level 250, Macau 106.
15: Cathay 527, contact approach, 119.1, good day.
3: 115, contact approach, 119.1.
17: 119.1, 10-105.
23: Hong Kong Shuttle 747.
1: Hong Kong Shuttle 747, contact radar 128 decimal 75 with your request.
23: 12875, Hong Kong Shuttle 747, goodbye.
1: Bye bye.
25: Hong Kong, good evening, Cathay
0: 776, maintaining flight level 350. We are talking 2406.
1: Cathay 776, Hong Kong radar identify, clear BAT-T3 Alpha arrival.
0: 33 Alpha arrival, and we've been cleared up to 20 miles for the right of track due weather.
1: Cathay 776, 20 miles right of track approved.
0: 20 miles right of track approved, Cathay 776, thank you.
1: Air China 871, descend to flight level 320.
26: Descend to flight level 320, China 871.
1: Roger,
10: can you direct to Eastbound now? Descend to 4,000 feet, turn left at 320.
1: 25.
4: Express code 835, Roger, direct Eastbound, and descend now flight level 300.
7: Zero, direct to Eastbound, Express code 385.
26: 734, request direct cyber.
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4: Express cargo HP5, I reached only 2. Confirm level 300.
7: Confirm, sir, leaving flight level 340 for flight level 300, tracking direct for Eastbound.
4: Thank you very much.
8: Region 6904, request right heading 325.
4: Malaysia 6104 approved.
8: 325, Malaysian 6104.
4: Cafe 734, descend now, descend flight level 350.
26: Turn flight level 350, Cafe 734.
10: Unable, due to traffic only, expect ILS 07 left.
3: 038, contact departure 122.65.
13: 122.65, China Southern 3038, good day.
1: Climb to flight level 10,400 meters.
13: Climb 10,400 meters, Cathay 603.
10: 09, turn right heading 270, descend to 4,500 feet.
13: Right heading
10: to 4,500 feet, Cathay 589, descend via star 6,000 feet, QNH 9997, head to passcodes.
15: 220.
20: Press level 220, Hong Kong, Shuttle 116.
15: Dynasty 935, contact approach 119.1.
12: 3 speed, 280 knots or less is approved. Climb to flight level 130. Good rate of climb, passing level 110, please.
26: 280 or less, climb 130, good rate through 110, UPS 63.
1: DV as required to the right-hand side, approved climb to flight level 280 final.
22: Level 280 final and DV as required, Vietnam 595.
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1: 5653, contact Sanya 122 decimal 6.
26: Control 122 decimal 6, 9653, goodbye.
1: Goodbye.
15: If I send a contact radar 126.5.
3: 22.65.
13: 122.65, that's our 398.
12: 110, speed 250 knots or less.
26: Climb by 6, climb number 110, speed 250 knots or less. Airborne,
15: 549, contact approach 119.1, good day.
10: Not for greater.
20: With 250, Hong Kong, Shuttle 116.
26: Premier 827, good day.
4: Good day.
8: Squawk 5304.
12: Starca 332, departure, good day. Identify, climb to flight level 120.
8: Flight level 120, Starwalker 332.
15: 6, contact Hong Kong radar 118.1925, good day.
20: 118.925, Hong Kong, Shuttle 116, thank you.
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14: Scooter 905, do weather request for the right heading 220.
1: Scooter 905, deviate to the right hand side as required approved.
14: Deviate to the right as required approved, Scooter 905.
12: D03, descend to reach flight level 4,500 meters by Tamil.
19: Descend to 4,500 meters by Tamil. 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
12: 7308. Channel 7303, flight heading 015 approved.
19: 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Channel 7308.
12: Channel 7308, climb and maintain flight level 130.
24: 135 divided.
12: Starwalker 33, 2 climb to flight level 130.
25: Climb at flight level 130, Starwalker 332.
12: Say again.
24: Singapore 895, request heading 130, the weather.
12: Singapore 895, flight heading 130, approved.
24: Heading 130, Singapore 895.
12: Singapore 895, affirm speed 280 knots or less.
24: 280 knots or less, Singapore 895.
12: China 7303, expedite descent to 4,500 meters, reach within 2 minutes.
19: Descent to 4,700 meters, China 7303.
14: Bye.
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21: So, passing 1,400 feet, climb to 5,000 feet.
12: Marina 546, departure good day. Identify, climb to flight level 1105, speed 250 knots or less.
21: Climb to flight level 110, speed 250 knots or less, Marina 546.
19: 3038, Wiser Korea, request the deck to Tamil.
12: China 7303, direct Tamot, resume all navigation, expedite descent to level.
19: Thank you, Tamot, resume navigation, expedite descent, China 7303.
24: Singapore 8905, request heading 150, the weather.
12: Singapore 8905, fly heading 150, approved.
24: Heading 150, Singapore 8905.
12: Singapore 895, affirm, climb to flight level 120 initially.
24: Level 120, Singapore 8905.
27: Bravo, Bravo, Goggle 9.
28: Zero one. Zero
12: level 120.
27: As a climb level 120, 280 knots or less, Cafe 111.
12: Starwalker 336, climb to flight level 160.
25: Climb to flight level 160, Starwalker 332.
12: China 7303, contact Zhuhai 121.4.
19: 121.4, China 7303, good day.
12: China 7398, descend to flight level 170.
19: Channel for the low 170, Channel 7398.
12: GPS 63, contact radar 133.82.
19: 63.
29: Singapore 905, when able, track direct to Soslu, climb to flight level 160.
19: When able, direct to Soslu, flight level 120, confirm.
29: Negative, Soslu and level 160.
19: Flight level 160, and when able, direct to Sierra Oscar Sierra Lima uniform confirm?
29: Correct, sir. Tawoka 332, climb unrestricted, fly level 210.
25: Climb runway 6, fly level 210, Tawoka 332.
29: Channel Saturn 398, descent fly level 4,500 meters, reached by Tamot.
19: 4,500 meters by Tamot, Channel Saturn 398.
29: Channel 111, climb to flight level 140. Sorry, Kate 111, climb flight level 140.
27: Climb at level 140, Cafe 111.
5: Departure Singapore 79022, passing 2,400 for 5,000.
29: Singapore 79022, Hong Kong departure low identify, climb unrestricted, flight level 130, maximum speed 280 knots.
5: Unrestricted level 130 and unrestricted speed Singapore 79022.
29: Bohemia 546, climb flight level 130, no speed restriction.
21: 130, no speed, speed restriction. And requesting 140 to over weather. Bohemia 546.
29: Bohemia 546, heading 140, approved.
20: 140 approved, Bohemia 546.
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29: just
24: confirm any speed restriction now?
29: Singapore 895, no speed restriction.
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29: Sawoka 332, contact radar 133, decimal 825, bye bye.
25: 133, decimal 82, Sawoka 332, connect us.
26: VPS 63.
8: Sawoka 332, passing flight level 176, climbing flight level 210.
15: Starwalker 332, proceed direct to Dalo, Delta Alpha Lima, Oscar Lima, and climb to flight level 250.
8: Direct to Dalo, and climb flight level 250, Starwalker 332.
29: 2-2, climb flight level 160, best rate of climb departing flight level 110.
0: Climb flight level 160, best rate of climb passing level 110, confirm Singapore 79.
29: All correct, sir. Unrestricted climb 160, best rate passing flight level 110.
0: And best rate 160 and through 110.
26: Cathay 916 passing 3,500.
29: Cathay 916, Hong Kong departure, hello, identify, climb unrestricted, fly level 160.
26: 6 is flight 160, Cathay 916.
29: Bohemia 546, as soon as practicable, right turn direct source, Louis approved.
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1: Radar 128, decimal 75.
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15: Cathay 111, climb to flight level 200, 200.
2: Roger, climb flight level 200, Cathay 111.
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29: Hotel, Hotel 382, and when able to meet the B-call climb requirement, left turn direct B-call approved.
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10: Descend to flight level 200.
8: By heading 090, descend flight level 200, circle 721.
1: 045, approved.
8: Approved, break 116.
15: Contact approach, 119.1.
4: By Betty 3 Alpha arrival.
2: Cathay 198, for weather avoidance, after Sepno, direct to Saiba.
8: Too much after Sepno, direct to Saiba, say Cathay 198.
2: Shuttle 747, direct to Saiba, when ready, descend level 260 by Saiba.
8: Direct to Saiba, when ready, descend level 260 by Saiba, Hong Kong shuttle 747.
2: Shanghai 7223, Hong Kong.
8: Thank you, climb level 230, Cathay 111.
10: But I descend to expect left turn to Canto in a minute.
8: 6-6, increasing descent, it's 9798.
2: Sierra at 4-3.
10: 08082 Hong Kong radar, clear 07 Charlie arrival.
8: Cleared for the Sierra 7 Charlie for the arrival, Cathay 8082.
15: Climb initially flight level 320.
24: Climb flight level 320, Singapore 805.
3: Okay, 116, request left leading 030, now do weather.
1: Breakout 116, deviate up to 20 miles right of track approved.
3: Deviation up to 20 miles right of track approved, break camp, 116.
7: 110, do weather.
15: Singapore 7922, climb to flight level 250.
7: I'm flight level 250, Singapore 7922.
15: Level 250.
27: Roger, climb level 250, Cathay 111.
7: Level restriction 350 highest.
3: Minus 798.
10: Run level 409, reduce speed to 230 knots, descend to flight level 130.
28: 130, descend, reduce speed to 230 knots for Nepal.
3: 9-9-6-5-0-4-0-7 alpha arrival.
10: Run Apple 409, speed 230 knots.
28: Speed 230 knots, well, Apple 409.
10: China Eastern 9-6-5-7 clear, Sierra 7 Charlie.
3: Sierra 7 Charlie, arrival China Eastern 9-6-5-7.
10: Hong Kong Shadow 701, descend to flight level 110, proceed direct Canto, join the star.
3: Direct Canto, descend level 110, Shuttle 701.
10: So, how is the ride on the star? Cathay 549, how is the ride on the star?
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3: Say again, please, China Eastern 9657.
10: China Eastern 9657, hold at Canto as published. Expect onward clearance at time 51, no speed control.
1: 390.
3: Affirm. Shuffle 248.
1: 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Roger. 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
3: Ready by. Shuffle 248. 595. We're ready for further climb up to flight level 320.
1: Finan 595. High level are occupied.
3: So confirm flight level 320 will be final.
1: Finan 595. Affirm.
3: Affirm.
13: Hong Kong Emirates 366 Super, evening Mantani 11,600 meters, Skok 6203.
1: Emirates 366 Hong Kong radar identified.
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29: Cathay 812, track direct to Vetvo.
27: Negative, the weather is behind Vetvo. Cathay 812.
29: Cathay 812, Roger, heading 130 approved.
27: Heading 130, Cathay 812, thank you.
29: Cathay 797, contact radar 123.47, bye bye.
27: Cathay 810,
29: Cathay 810, heading 125, it's approved.
10: Our clearance at time 5-3, reduce speed as required.
7: Canto is published, our clearance 5-3, reduce speed as required, Cathay 706.
10: Cathay 706, reach flight level 220 by combi.
7: Combi, Cathay 706.
10: Run level 409, fly heading 180 for sequence, expect to reach on star.
28: Fly heading 180, run level 409.
10: Cathay 109657, descend to flight level 170.
3: Flight level 170, turn out to 9657.
10: Cathay 3295, descend to flight level 200.
7: Descend to level 200, Cathay 3295.
28: Hong Kong, runway 409, with descent rate of 2000 feet per minute, unable to maintain speed 230 knots.
10: Runway 409, you can resume normal rate of descent.
28: Runway 409.
7: Ground the data again, Cathay 8082, descending flight level 230, inbound to Seattle.
10: Cathay 8082, Hong Kong radar, we pop passing level and squawk.
7: Flight level 240, we have a squawk of 2176, Qatar 8082.
10: 38082, identified, clear 07 Charlie.
5: Clear for the 7 Charlie, Sierra 7 Charlie, and we are still offset by beam off to the right.
10: 38082, roger, cancel offset.
5: Offset, 38082.
12: Near 546, climb to flight level 340.
14: Climb flight level 340, we're now 546.
10: 657, proceed direct Canto. Join the hold.
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18: Qatari 8082, we do. Continue heading to Manila Airspace.
19: Yeah, how do you sound? How do you sound? What do you
20: 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We're down Singapore 833, good thing, 19 level 380, and we're cloud weather.
18: Direct to Sulak.
20: Direct to Sulak, Singapore. HGG and standing by level 4 then.
18: Roger, stand by. Shanghai 7223, direct to Dara.
19: Direct to Dara, Shanghai 7223.
10: 247, turn right, heading 290.
18: 02 weather?
29: Day 135, I call you in less than 1 minute for that.
16: That's when able right turn, heading 812.
15: Yeah, Cathay 812, let me know when you can go direct to MAP, which is pretty much your heading now. So let me know if you can do that. Climb to flight level 170, maintain the speed control.
16: AC control, flight level 170, we'll go, Cathay. 1-2, request direct to MAP.
15: Cathay 812, direct to MAP approved.
16: To MAP approved, Cathay 812, thank you.
18: 135, thank
10: you. I proceed direct Mary, join the star.
19: Sorry,
15: going to start run for the map. See your profile, descend to reach flight level 110 by muscle.
10: Not season 4,000 feet.
20: I can't take Cathay 32 notified.
15: Flight level 110 by muscle.
10: You speak now 250 or not. Bohemia 247, turn right to line.
29: Seat flight level 210.
16: I'm unrestricted 210, 3515, thank you. Sure, can I 812?
15: Cathay 812, climb altitude unrestricted, but make your speed now 290 knots.
16: Restrict the climb, speed 290, can I 812?
15: Shuttle 691, report your speed after muscle to approach 119.1.
6: Where can you reach flight level 310? Cancel speed and best rail climb.
10: China Eastern 9657, descend to flight level 140.
16: Descend flight level 140, China Eastern 9657.
10: Excess cargo 835, descend to reach 9000 feet by Charlie QNH 9097 hectopascal.
16: Can approve for recap 116, thank you.
18: Descend now, flight level 320.
20: 198.
10: 7, title passcode.
15: Speed 280 knots.
20: 3328.
10: 0. 247, contact director 119 at decimal 5, call sign only.
15: Cathay 812, climb to flight level 250.
16: Flight level 250, Cathay 812.
10: China approved. 06, descend to flight level 180.
20: Descend to level 180, Cathay 706.
16: Cathay 407, call.
0: over now 4030, taxi base and up to 4-5 mile, left of 10, leave our side.
1: Okay, now 4-0-3, approve.
0: Over now 4-0-3.
10: Descent 4,500 feet.
29: 2-5, bye-bye.
0: 13-3-8-2-5, cafe 8, 1-2-5. 2,200
29: feet. 8362, hello, identify climb unrestricted flight level 130, maximum speed 280 knots.
0: 5 unrestricted flight level 130,
2: maximum speed 280 knots. Cafe 135.
0: Cafe 135, climb to flight level 250. 5 0, Cafe 125. Cafe 12, contact Hong Kong radar 18.925, D.
1: 8-6-9-9-2-5,
2: can I
1: 812,
2: bye-bye.
1: Track approved, when clear weather, direct EMCO.
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1: Cafe 797, request level not available, next higher will be flight level 400.
10: Cafe 706, descend to flight level 170.
8: Level 170, Cafe
10: 706. Qatari 8082, descend to flight level 210.
8: 210, Qatari 8082.
1: Bohemia 546, 20 miles right of track approved.
8: 20 miles right of track approved, Bohemia 546.
0: Hong Kong, Singapore 807, requesting up to right station 30 miles. Right track the Abkhaz due weather.
1: Singapore 807, DFA as required to the right hand side, right of track, when clear weather direct echo.
0: Thank you, sir. Deviate the right weather direct app of Singapore East. Cafe 790,
8: now we set heading between 190 and 195, good weather.
1: Charlie 10-5-0-2-9, please.
8: Charlie 10-5-0-2-9.
0: Hong Kong weather tie 673, confirm contact 27.5.
1: Negative 1271.
0: 271,
29: Thai
0: 673, good day.
8: Good day.
29: Good red 013 negative, 133.825.
0: 3.825, good day.
29: Cathay 26 for the readback, climb flight level 160, above flight level 110, increase the speed to 300 knots or greater.
0: Climb level 160, above flight level 110, increase to 300 knots or greater, Cathay 8.
1: DFA to the right of track as required, approved when clear weather, direct echo.
0: Deviation to right, approved when clear weather, direct echo, scooter 181, thank you.
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0: 230, all my weather.
1: High 673, when clear weather, direct Ekela.
0: And level the Ekela, Thai 673.
1: Air China 871, contact Sanya 130, decimal 2.
0: Sanya 130, decimal 2, Air China 871. Good night.
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0: 181, Uber, flight level 430.
1: Scooter 181, roger, standby. Bye.
15: 230, knots, when able.
8: 4330, squaw. 0701, heading 075.
1: EVA 068 Hong Kong radar identified, DFA to the right of track up to 40 miles approved.
8: EVA 068 request up to 50 miles.
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29: Evening. 826, Roger, continue present heading.
2: Present heading, Cathay 826. UPS 59 heavy, passing 1000, DLR1 X-rays.
29: UPS 59, on count departure, low identify, climb unrestricted, flight level 160, no speed restriction, best rate of climb at departing flight level 110.
2: Climbing flight level 160 and no speed or altitude restrictions, and we'll expedite through 11 UPS on that.
10: Qatar 8082, descend to flight level 190, speed 230 knots.
29: 62 on request of the next sector, reduce speed to 250 knots.
2: 250 knots, Cathay
9: 360.
29: Correct 093, climb to level 270.
9: 270, order 093.
10: Information 6104, runway 07 left, information Mike, descend now, flight level 110.
2: Flight level 160.
15: Cathay 362, you can increase speed to 260 knots, but that is a maximum climb to flight level 250.
2: Flight level 250, max speed 260 knots, Cathay 362.
15: Shuttle 115, contact approach 119.1.
2: 115.
15: Cathay 826, resume my navigation, direct to 2 MET.
2: To 2 MET, Cathay 826.
15: Cathay 3. Cathay 362, resume my navigation, direct to Lekin.
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15: Cathay 362, you can now speed up 280 knots or greater.
2: On our radar, for you in Highland 7915, descend flight level 210, proceed to Sierra.
10: Highland 7915, on our radar, we post four code and passing level.
2: Passing level 219, Highland 7915.
10: Highland 7915, clear 07, Charlie arrival, confirm your squad is 6461.
2: Sierra 7, Charlie arrival, squad 6461, Highland 7915.
10: 7915, identify the standby for lower.
2: Okay, thank you. I'm scooter 1 minute and I'm requesting level 12,500 meters in the control.
29: Roger, standby.
10: Thank
15: you. 280.
10: Express cargo 835, descend to 3,000 feet, clear IRS Zulu approach, runway 34, report established.
2: No problem. Climbing to level 270 and request final level 330.
29: Cathay 135, roger, climb to flight level 330, cancel speed.
2: 330, cancel speed, Cathay 135.
11: Congrena
29: 9677,
11: good evening,
29: final
11: 380, airport
29: in Cambly. Target 777, identify. 677, request for
11: duration, up to 15
29: miles,
11: level
29: 3.
11: Approved.
29: I'm
11: my
29: level
11: 4, 677,
29: Cathay
11: 111,
29: Manila,
11: 193, bye-bye. Thank you, Manila 1193, Cathay 111, good day.
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29: heading 355, Mr. Willem. 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
29: Anyone calling?
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2: Our heart
3: Control, this is Charlie Alpha 1. Look to the right on the right. Any change you can coordinate with San Diego Control. We can track to FKO.

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2: Phone call departure to identify climb unrestricted flight level 120.
3: 6510
2: to the 434. Cancel speed restriction, maximum speed 250 knots.
3: 34.
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2: Macau 978, climb unrestricted, flight level 210.
4: Climb unrestricted, flight level 210, Macau 978.
5: To Abby, on this heading you'll be entering Guangzhou in the next 5 minutes later.
2: No speed restriction.
6: Speed restriction 304, from
2: bed side, Cathay 304, you can track Lekan from present position.
0: One thousand nine hundred meters,
7: Singapore 806.
1: Nine, decimal 5, cosine only.
5: Standby, sir. Could be 81 left on heading 285 approved. Question, turn right heading 285 approved.
7: We are maintaining left on track 20 miles deviation, Singapore 836.
3: Confirm on restricted 5160, time Singapore 83.
2: 583 AFM and gave best rate of climb anti passing flight level 110.
3: Yeah, we are doing our best passing 110 thanks to 5838.
2: At the 304, increase the speed of 280 knots or greater.
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2: 5, bye bye.
1: 3, 0, 0.
0: 2 miles right of track, and after do loop, I can approve you around 30 miles right of track.
7: Okay, initially 20 miles right of track, after do loop, 30 miles right, Singapore 836.
2: Right. Atos 128, encore departure, low climb unrestricted, flight level 110, maximum speed 280 knots.
7: Restricted 110, max speed 280 knots, Qantas 128, and request height requirements be lifted.
2: Qantas 128, sorry, say again, sir.
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2: Qantas 128, no speed restriction below 10, and maximum speed 280 knots.
7: Height requirements waiver, please, Qantas 128.
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2: Macau 978, contact radar 123.47, bye bye.
4: Okay, 47, bye bye, Macau 978.
3: Mobile departure, Qantas 538, request. Maintain present heading due to weather on the right side.
2: MST 5838, heading 120 is approved.
3: 0,
2: Dynasty 5, 3. Dynasty 5, report avoiding on radar 133825, bye-bye.
3: 825, but head Dynasty 5, 3, have a good night.
2: Kate 464, climb fly level 160.
3: 160, Kate 464.
10: Fly level 110 by muscle.
1: All radar identified, maintain fly level 250.
4: Maintain fire level 250, request heading 220, to wider.
1: Tazan 351, stand by, follow Fairbank route.
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0: Roger, stand by. 978.
7: Alright, good evening, Skylander 908, maintain fire level 350, heading 040.
0: Skylander 908, Hong Kong radar identify. Deviate up to 20 miles right of track, approved.
7: Deviate 20 miles right of track, approved. Skylander 908.
0: Singapore 8995, contact Sanya 130, decimal 2.
11: zero net to give her help for 895. 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
13: Hong Kong Scooter 188, request heading 040.
5: Scooter 188, heading 040, please.
13: 040, please, Scooter 188.
5: Red Cat 1560, climb 254350.
14: Hello, 350, Red Cat 1560, and request 15 left, the weather.
5: Red Cat 1560, approved.
14: 15 left, the proof is out, 560.
11: Heading 210, climb 25 level, 320, climb down 351.
15: Hong Kong, Tai 6TC, good evening, maintain parallel 330, the left 12, the clock 0, 704.
16: Tai 636, Hong Kong.
15: Tai 636.
16: I 636 Hong Kong radar identified.
15: 636.
17: Hi. Roger, sir.
5: Yeah, Roger, maintain your best rate of climb. 655, descend for level 290.
18: Descend flight level 290, RTR 1655.
5: 082, descend 4,500 feet, reduce speed 210 knots. 590, good day, climb level 270.
16: Hot weather deviation, deviate up to 4, crossing 5, 2 miles right of track approved.
19: Mega 3101, operating properly, maintaining flight level 340.
5: Pier 101, Hong Kong radar identified.
19: 101.
20: 9-9 Hong Kong radar, descend to reach flight level 110 by Muscle.
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22: Hong Kong radar, Singapore 833, greeting level 400, maintain heading 235 due weather.
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5: Turn left, heading
22: 260. Heading 260, CA 101.
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23: Good evening, China Eastern 2056, climbing 9,000 feet.
2: China Eastern 2056, hello, report passing altitude and squawk.
23: Passing 8,100 and squawk 3366, China Eastern 2056.
2: China Eastern 2056, identify climb unrestricted, flight level 210.
23: Climb unrestricted to flight level 210, China Eastern 2056.
5: 8722, how many miles do you require to the left side?
16: Question, after Dumo, up to 5 miles right of track approved.
22: Okay, roger, Singapore 836, thank you.
24: Good evening, Aramakao 978, flight level 242, climbing flight level 250.
16: Macau 978, climb to flight level 260.
24: Flight level 260, Macau 978.
25: Scooter 181, check in direct at Macau now.
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20: Yes, 6901, reduce speed to 2500.
19: Singapore 806, clear weather, direct back home.
5: Singapore 806, roger.
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5: Get a 135 at Norman, contact Manila 119 at Asimo 3.
19: At Norman 1193, Cafe 135, thanks, bye.
5: CNN 403, contact radar 127-1.
19: 271, is now 5-0, stable there.
2: Side. 561, climb flight level 130.
5: Climb flight level 130, contact level 561.
4: Departure China Eastern 2056, request heading 130 due to weather.
2: China Eastern 2056, confirm heading 130.
4: 2056.
2: China Eastern 2056, heading 130 is approved.
4: Roger, heading 130 approved, China Eastern 2056.
2: Hong Kong Shuttle 628, climb to flight level 160. Hong Kong Shuttle 628, contact radar 133.825, bye-bye.
21: 8-2-5,
2: French Cargo 561, you can turn left direct to Agomu.
5: Turn the left direct Agomu, French Cargo 561.
21: Decimal
23: 290. Singapore 836, contact radar 128, decimal 75.
21: 128.75, Singapore 836, thank you.
19: To maintain your flight level 350, direct to Sanko.
5: Malaysia 908, Russia.
21: 836 on right of track, 0 miles flight level 390.
5: Heading approved and you are identified.
23: Frequency change.
21: To remain on this frequency, Singapore 83.
4: 20 miles, Lima side now.
5: Recat 1560, 20 miles, Lima side approved.
4: 20 Lima, approved, Recat 1560.
21: Singapore 836, right of track 20 miles, flight level 390.
5: Singapore 836, Roger.
21: Singapore 836, after Dulu, we'll be on right of track 30 miles. After Dumo, we'll be right of track 50 miles.
5: Singapore 836, Roger. Approved up to 50 miles, Romeo side.
21: Approved up to 50 miles, Romeo side, Singapore 836, thank you.
2: Flight level 160, cancel speed restriction, maximum speed 280 knots.
19: 160, and maximum speed 280 knots, FedEx 5991.
5: Canada 826, what is your cruising speed?
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4: 210, Azure 1353.
5: Azure 1655, and right heading 200.
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5: 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Weather head, turn right, heading 275.
3: 907 hectopascal.
2: Best rate of climb and depassing flight level 120.
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2: 561, correct, no speed restriction.
1: and no speed restriction for Charlie 565.
6: Climbing 5000.
2: Better 817, Hong Kong Apache Lua, identify, climb via SID, flight level 160.
6: SID, we climb level 160, Qatari 817.
2: Contact radar 133.825, bye bye.
8: 3825,
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1: Expand at about 330.
9: 330,
6: China 2056. Oh, and squawk. Area level 120, squawk 3152, UPS 77.
9: UPS 77 identified. Maintain flight level 120.
6: Maintain flight level 120, UPS 77.
1: Thank you.
5: 36, contact radar 128.75.
6: 175.66. 300, climbing 5000.
2: Eva 872, encore de Pachelou, identify, climb via SID, flight level 160. Cancel speed restriction, maximum speed 250 knots.
6: Climb via SID, flight 160, cancel speed restriction, maximum speed 250 by 872.
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1: 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French Cargo 561.
9: Borinia 619, contact approach 119 at
5: 8-1-1. Say again.
6: Town 403, we direct to Italana.
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5: Redcap 1560, climb to flight level 11,300 meters.
6: 1,300 meters, Redcap 1560. Departing 110, Kadawi 817.
2: EVA 872, maximum speed 280 knots, best rate of climb and impassing flight level 110.
6: Roger, after. Climb
1: 5111,
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5: 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Now to flight level 270, and reach and on passing flight level 270, direct to contact.
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5: Roger 892, confirm, descend to flight level 120 and on passing flight level 270, direct to Curtin.
6: Descend 120 when passing 270, right for Curtin, approved, Roger 892, thank you.
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10: Good evening, Hong Kong Shuttle 226, passing 2300 and climbing 5000.
2: Our Shuttle 226, Hong Kong Departure, identify, climb via SID, flight level 160, cancel speed restriction, maximum speed 280 knots.
10: Climb FID 160 and cancel speed restriction, maximum speed 280, Hong Kong Shuttle 226.
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1: 25, FedEx 591.
2: Qatari 817, increase no speed to 280 knots.
1: 280, Qatari 817.
2: EVA 872, report present speed.
10: 270, EVA 872.
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3: Descend to 4,000 feet.
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7: All maintain flight level 350, I'm reaching crossing traffic left to right in 2 minutes, 1,000 feet above.
9: Flight level 110.
21: After cancel, descend flight level 110, maintain current speed, I'm at 9832.
19: 226.
3: No, turn left heading 330.
2: Sorry, 817, able to follow the SID? Roger.
11: Roger, good evening, Mascot.
12: 5,000.
2: Mascot 6651, Hong Kong departure low identify. Climb unrestricted flight level 160, maximum speed 250 knots.
12: Okay, climb unrestricted level 160, maximum speed 250 knots. Mascot 6651.
5: Now flight level 260.
3: F 290, contact director 1190 decimal 5 with the call sign only.
5: 45, heading through.
21: Flight level 210.
9: Emirates 9846, Hong Kong radar, clear 07 Charlie arrival, we pass squawk code.
21: 7 Charlie squawk 0551, Emirates 9846.
9: Emirates 9846 identified, stand by for lower.
21: Standing by, Emirates 9846. Vehicle,
5: drop 150. Climb to flight level 360.
3: 310.
13: Good evening, maintaining flight level 220, weather deviation heading 330.
2: At cap 116, hello, descend to flight level 170 and track direct to Temot.
13: Flight level 170 and track direct to Temot when clear weather, confirm break up 16.
2: How many miles before the right turn to Temot?
13: We can track direct to Temot now, Reckon 116, descend flight level 170, right turn direct Temot.
2: Roger, thank you.
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2: EVA 872, contact radar 133, decimal 825, bye bye.
19: 825,
9: EVA 1 Hong Kong radar, clear 07 Charlie arrival, report passing level.
14: Flight level 260, 07 Charlie, for Cathay 801.
9: Cathay 801 identified.
16: Heading 190 approved.
13: Be heading 190, confirm for driver 936.
16: China Dismount 36, heading confirm, requesting heading 190.
13: We request, is there any chance direct to Iqilla due to the weather over Alice?
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13: We stand by, so we maintain the heading 190 initially, Japan 36, thank you.
2: 226, the frequency 133, decimal 825.
19: 133, 825, center 226, bye bye.
2: Mascot 6651, maximum speed 280 knots.
19: Maximum speed 280 knots, Mascot 6651.
16: Five. Direct server, climb to flight level 300 after Sierra.
13: We climb to flight level 300 after Sierra, and after Sierra, direct to server, Jeff 936, thank you.
9: Flight level 110 by Muscle, expect speed reduction shortly.
21: Rabbit 9846, clear expect TRNAV approach for 07 right.
9: Emirates 9846, standby.
16: Data identified.
3: PNA 2503, descend to 4,000 feet.
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3: 245.
21: 45. Thank you. Hong Kong, 1560, okay, maintain heading 340, do weather over beacon.
16: Red cap 1560, standby.
11: 8591.
15: 8598, flat level 350, heading 020, due weather.
16: S-Wing 8598, Hong Kong radar identified, and after those, plan your deviation to the right-hand side, deviate up to 20 miles, right of track approved, and after being dosed, can deviate up to 30 miles, right of track.
11: Zero now.
15: Roger, Fox 2667, fail return, request like Ikela.
16: Asha 231, direct Ikela.
15: Ikela, Asha 231.
18: Zero, we need further right up to 60 miles right up straight, do weather.
16: Dynasty 79, Asha, stand by.
18: Nice.
11: Sequencing turn right heading 270.
20: 270, Cafe 459.
5: To Shanghai.
16: So right of track approved after being diluted. Up to 30 miles right of track approved.
15: Copy. Now we fly heading 070 to intercept right side of right side 20 miles.
16: S-Wing 8598 approved.
15: S-Wing 8598.
16: Dynasty 790, 60 miles right of track approved.
18: 790.
22: Hong Kong radar, Singapore 838, good evening, flight level 390, approaching Dorset.
16: Singapore 838, Hong Kong radar identified.
22: Singapore 838, due weather, request 20 miles left of track.
16: Singapore 838, plan your deviation to the right-hand side, deviate up to 20 miles right of track approved, and a beam do loop up to 30 miles right of track approved.
22: 20 miles, right of track approved, Singapore 838.
24: Yeah, 1353, contact 1271.
11: 4,000 feet.
5: I 12835, goodbye.
25: Zero, onward to duration, up to 5 slow miles, level track.
16: Thai 677, roger. When clear weather, direct Ikela.
25: Clear weather, direct Ikela, Thai 677.
26: Hong Kong, Agile 1353, level 360, GR2, MCAM.
16: Agile 1353, roger.
25: Agile
5: 1353. Walk 0044, expect 1230.
16: Heading 340, approved.
15: Heading 340, approved.
5: Level 240, SNR 7.
16: 75.
7: Can you continue heading 080085?
9: 645 Hong Kong radar, descend to reach flight level 110 by Muscle. 8918 Hong Kong radar, report altitude and squawk.
22: 4838 position, beam dorsal, confirm we are clear up to 30 miles right of track now.
16: Singapore 838, beam do lock, up to 30 miles right of track approved.
22: Beam do lock, 30 miles right approved, Singapore 838.
15: Radar side 635, maintaining flight level 430, on heading 280, avoid weather.
16: Thai 635, roger, when clear weather, direct Ikela.
15: Clear weather, direct to Ikela, Thai 635.
16: Dynasty 790, contact radar 128, facing 075.
18: 190, good night.
16: Good day.
15: Setting 140, descend flight level 130, Emirates 9846.
5: Zero, ready to contact.
11: 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Pressure on 8037 left.
9: Shuttle 845, expect speed reduction shortly.
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5: After Vetbo.
26: Second, 9639.
5: Traffic 639, preceding traffic on same SID, follow the SID until VEDFO, and then radar vectors around weather after VEDFO.
1: expect a southeasterly heading after Vedvo to avoid weather.
26: Okay, follow SID until Vedvo Thai 639.
4: 73, further reduce speed to 250 knots.
6: 2 station together, Qatari 817 heading 190, approved climb to flight level 8,400 meters.
8: 1,400 meters, heading 190, approved
10: climb. The AFO requires 25 right deviation due weather.
17: Dynasty 784, say again, request.
10: Request 25 Romeo side deviation due weather.
17: Dynasty 784, 25 miles right of track, approved.
10: Approved,
17: Dynasty 784. QNM 403, contact Sanya 122-06.
23: 5,000.
1: Captain 908, departure, good day, identify. Climb to flight level 4,200 meters, unrestricted climb.
23: Climb 4,200 meters, unrestricted, Captain 908.
27: Hong Kong 752, Hong Kong radar identified.
28: Hong Kong radar, the W817, get up with it.
29: Qatari 817, direct back to.
28: Qatari 817.
30: Good evening, Master Code 651, level 250, heading 190.
29: Master Code 6651, climb to flight level 280, standby higher.
30: Level 280, Master Code 651.
29: And Macau 978, contact radar, caution contact Sanya 122-06.
30: Second frequency, or Macau 978?
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30: 122-6, we're there on Macau 978. Code 6651, record heading 195.
29: Mass code 6651, heading 195 approved.
30: Heading 195 approved, mass code 6651.
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3: Hi, runway 07 left, IOS Gross, descend via star to 6,000 feet, QNX 997 hectopascal.
9: 98846, contact approach from 19.1.
28: 19.1846,
3: five. 38 descend to 6,000 feet.
9: Hong Shuttle 845, reduce speed to 230 knots.
3: IOS approach.
9: One turn left heading 110, descend to flight level 110.
14: Heading 110, descend to flight level 110, Cafe 801.
1: Cafe 908, vectors for Beagle, turn left heading 080.
31: Heading 080, vectors Beagle, Cafe 908.
21: Okay, now 117.
9: Terry 8918, turn left direct Papa, clear IRS Zulu approach, runway 34, report established.
3: I'm Nano, fly heading 310, about 28 miles from touchdown. Kelly 45 Nano, heading 310, about 28 miles from touchdown.
1: 1265.
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33: Hey Joe, good evening, maintain 50330. Over Ikila, squawk 5614.
29: Student 560, Hong Kong radar identified.
33: Now 50, do so at a head, request heading 090 to avoid Vietnam, 50.
29: Student 560, DJ up to 5 miles right of track,
1: 12835, goodbye.
9: 119.1
14: Cathay 801, bye-bye.
29: Walker 704, Hong Kong radar identified. DFA up to 5 miles right of track, approved.
1: Approved, Southway 704. Climb flight level 330.
21: Climb flight level 330, I cross left to right. 6 requests direct vehicle.
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0: Singapore 7354.
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9: It's 1-10 right heading 320, radar vector post sequence. Bias contact approach 119 at 8-1.
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11: 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Dynasty 7994, request direct to airstop.
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21: Delta 1. Sending to flight level 110 by Mary, maintain speed 230 knots, action at 117.
12: Hong Kong radar for the evening, transit 1275, maintaining flight level 250, squawk clear 123. Request heading 190, the weather.
9: Country 1275, Hong Kong radar identified, heading 190, approved.
12: Heading 190, approved. Request cruising level 360, transit 1275.
9: Country 1275, roger.
12: Transit 75.
9: Country 1275, contact radar 127.1.
12: 127.1, transit 1275, good day.
11: 6, Asia 231, good day.
2: Qatari 817, climb 9,200 meters.
11: 9,200 meters, QW 817.
12: Radar, good evening, transit 1-2. Flight level 250, squawk 3123, heading 190.
2: Call transmission, transmit 1275, Hong Kong radar, roger, standby higher.
12: Standby higher, transit 1275.
2: Shuttle 559, radar 12755.
12: Roger.
2: Good day. Good day. Hi, T-Way 101, confirm.
12: Hong Kong 354, request right.
1: Avoid. Singapore 7354, fly heading 160, approved. Expedite climb passing 10,000 feet due to traffic.
12: 60, 10, 73.
13: Qantas
1: 3-0, 2,300, flying 5,000. Qantas 3-0, departure today, identify climb by SID, flight level 160, speed 250 knots or less.
4: fly level 160250 or not less, Qantas 30.
5: Delta
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1: 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Etihad 871, say again, your block.
6: Etihad 871 after RAM and request heading 170, do you weather?
1: Etihad 871, follow preceding traffic, fly heading now 160.
6: Heading now 160, thank you, Etihad 871.
13: Level 350, maintain 20 miles right over chest.
15: That's rank 85908, Hong Kong radar, Russia.
1: 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Etihad 871, speed 280 knots or less approved.
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2: Hong Kong radar, Roger.
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9: Copy 521, Roger, speed 2230 knots. When cleared of weather, proceed back to Air B. Report when turning.
2: 380.
1: From Sam, direct side.
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33: Golf 3122 estimated Sierra 42.
9: 75235 on radar identified.
33: 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I will leave you when I disconnect from Golf 2.
9: 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Channel 723, descend to flight level 130.
4: And level 130, channel 723.
33: 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Can we request heading instead level heading 345?
15: Cebu 120, Russia, heading 345 approved.
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9: Five zero knots.
4: Speed 250 knots on the shuttle 559.
15: 60 up to 30 miles, Romeo side approved.
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9: 75035, contact radar 127.1.
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9: Level 559, change of plan, reduce speed to 230 knots, turn right heading 090 for short delay.
4: Speed 230, right 090, shuttle 559.
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2: China Southern 5035, Roger, after Sierra, climb for level 320.
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30: Code 651, clear weather, request of flight direct, east speed.
2: Muscle 6651, dial to Dabu.
30: Dabu, Muscle 6651.
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2: J36 Hong Kong radar, good evening radar contact.
4: J36 and maintain offset right 3 miles.
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2: Skywalker 704 radar 13215.
33: Hong Kong departure, hello 36219, have you pressing 2500 feet, climbing 5000?
1: Turkey 6219, departure good day, identify, climb 5-6, flight level 160, speed 250 knots or less.
4: 160, 250 knots or less,
9: Turkey 6219, ready. 280. 9972, descend to 3000 feet, clear IRS Zulu, approach runway 34, report established.
6: Turn Abel heading 190 now.
1: 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Turn right heading 190.
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6: 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Atari 71, good day. 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
2: 7-6 7-8 radar, 12755.
3: Bravo is now current. Runway 07 left, IOS approach, descent via star to 6,000 feet, QNH 9098, hectopascal.
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9: 7-0-8, Hong Kong radar, descend to flight level 200, cross Maple, flight level 260 or below.
19: Flight level 200, cross Maple, flight level 260 below, Cathay 708.
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2: Goodbye.
6: Radar at the high, 871 heavy, passing 188, climbing 250 on a heading of 200.
2: ET had 871, Hong Kong radar, roger, climb flight level 270.
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15: level 270 at the high day 71.
19: Tony
15: 221,
19: two
15: sir for
19: 110 with 1.
15: DJ up to 40 miles to Lima side.
19: 240 miles to Lima side, 5201, thank you.
1: Expedite climb passing flight level 140, do traffic.
16: Roger. Now 162, but we are unable to expedite. This is our best way. 6219.
1: Turkey 6219. Heading 160 approved. Just expedite climb. Thank you.
16: Roger.
0: Roger. 6,800 climbing 5,000.
1: Hong Kong shuttle 768 departure. Good day. Identify climb via SID. Flight level 160. Speed 250 knots or less.
0: SID flight level 160 6250. That's Hong Kong shuttle 768.
1: 4147
15: miles to the Romeo side approved.
3: Roche descent fire start to 6,000 feet, QNX 9098 hectopascal.
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2: 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Heading 100, Abu.
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0: Feet, heading 40.
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15: Position at 880, radar 1263.
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2: Hong Kong radar, good evening radar contact. For planning, are you able? Flight level 370.
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10: 8, can you give us direct
1: beacon? Hong Kong Shuttle 768, follow preceding traffic, please fly heading 160.
10: Hey, 160, Hong Kong
1: Shuttle 766. Turkish 6219, climb to flight level 200, report when able any right turn.
8: Roger, flight level 200, 400.
10: 68, you had a request heading 170.
1: Hong Kong Shuttle 768, fly heading 170, approve.
10: 170, Hong Kong Shuttle 768.
18: 835.
14: 215 miles, Romeo side track, see weather.
15: UPS 72, Hong Kong radar, identified.
3: 723, reduce speed to 210 knots, descend to 4,000 feet.
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2: Negative. Turn left. On heading around 185 to FCAT, Echo Papa Kilo Alpha Lima.
9: 708, now turn left heading 080.
17: Left heading 080, can I 708?
2: ETH 871, climb for level 290.
33: Climb level 290, at the head 871.
9: 809, on contact approach 119 at 811.
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1: Hong Kong Shuttle 768, climb to flight level 200, report in when able, right turn. 9
10: level 200, call you to right, Hong Kong Shuttle 768.
18: Start climb at about 330.
2: Decimal 35.
8: 1335 Z949, good day.
2: Singapore 7354, climb flight level 340.
17: Flight level 340, Singapore 7354.
33: A56. 120, crossing heading 340.
15: 120, heading standby.
3: Good day. Next
17: flight is at 1.
1: Heading 913, departure, good day, you're identified, climb 56, flight level 160, speed 250 knots or less.
8: Climb 56,
17: 160. Yep. Good one. 906, Durakens, heading 025.
2: Charmin 896, approved, heading 025.
17: Heading 025, approved, jump at 896.
10: Hong Kong radar, good evening, Chongqing 21903, maintaining flight level 10,400 meters, squawk 6445, 8 miles, right object due to weather.
2: Chongqing 21903, Hong Kong radar,
10: Chongqing 21903.
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17: 20, to avoid weather.
2: For transmission, Shanghai 861, Sanya 122.6.
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7: Singapore 7354 heading 220 to avoid weather.
2: Singapore 7354 heading 220 approved and reach level 340 in 2 minutes.
7: 220 approved and will reach the level in within 2 minutes, Singapore 7354.
2: China Southern 5035, flight heading 220.
33: Flight heading 220, channel 5035.
11: 64, approaching Itella, flight level 370, squawk 5627.
2: Cafe 764, Hong Kong, we identify Canto 3 Alpha arrival.
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20: Radar, good evening, squawk at 5 inch, flight up 290-0-5504, duty waiter required 35 right.
2: Contact 586 Hong Kong radar, good evening radar, contact 35 miles right approved.
20: Walker
7: 5-6-7-8-4
2: 0 transmission, Turkey 6219 Hong Kong radar, Roger, climb for level 280
33: 280 on heading 190 5035, request heading 230
2: China Southern 5035, you're stepping on each other, heading 230, approved.
33: Heading 230, approved, China Southern 50335.
20: Corrida, Cathay 716 for level 390, squawk 0154.
2: Cathay 716, Hong Kong radar, identify Betty 3 Alpha rifle.
20: Alpha rifle, Cathay 716.
7: Hong Kong radar, China 890, required weather, deviation up to 40 miles, right
2: side. Okay, China 890, 40 miles, right approved, contact radar 128.75.
7: 40 miles approved,
33: 128.75,
2: China 890.
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7: 13335,
2: 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Goodbye. Qatari 82, person Qatari 928, radar 13215.
33: 13215,
2: good
33: 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Mind, good day.
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3: Departure Starwalker 206, passing 4,500, climb 9,000, Conquer 4 Tango, squawk 8302.
0: Starwalker 206, departure, good day, identify, climb to flight level 110.
3: Climb to flight level 110, Starwalker 206.
1: Heading 160.
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5: 129, request heading 200 to avoid some weather.
6: 221, reduce speed to 210 knots.
7: Turn, but now fly heading 180.
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8: Speed 280 or less, channel number 28.
7: Stalker 206, climb to flight level 2, correction, climb to flight level 120.
9: Flight level 120, Stalker 206.
7: Captain 913, contact radar 133.82 with your new heading.
10: Heading on shuttle 614, passing 2600, climbing 5000.
7: Shuttle 614, departure, good day, identify, climb to 9000 feet, speed 250 knots or less.
10: 9000, speed 250 or less, shuttle 614.
7: Shuttle 8428, turn right heading 300.
11: Right, 300, shuttle 8428.
12: Cathay 679, reply 10, heading for weather.
7: Cathay 679, fly heading 180, approved, and climb to flight level 120.
12: 180, climb flight level 120, Cathay 679.
7: Cathay 679, affirm speed 280 knots or less.
12: Ready, left, Cathay 679.
0: Nine seven eight,
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10: 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Shuttle 614.
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14: A90, the current weather deviation up to 50 miles, right side.
7: Stand by, China Eastern 7901, continue your present heading. Okay, again, passing altitude.
15: Passing 4000 for 5000, going 10
7: knots. Yeah, the 152, departures are identified, speed 250 knots or less approved, climb to flight level 120.
15: 250 or less up to flight level 120 United, 152 heavy.
7: Stalker 206, climb and maintain flight level 150.
9: Recording Stalker 206, flight level 150.
7: Stalker 206, Abram, flight level 150, unrestricted climb, no speed control.
9: Climb flight level 150, Starwalker 206, and due weather, request turn right heading 160, Starwalker 206.
7: Stalker 206, heading 160, approved.
9: 160, approved, Starwalker 206.
10: Shadow 614, request 180 due weather.
7: Cathay 679, climb to flight level 1, climb to flight level 200, no speed control.
12: Climb flight level 200, no speed control. Drifting, heading 220 for weather, Cathay 679.
7: Stand by. Hong Kong Shadow 614, fly heading 180, approved, climb and maintain flight level 130.
10: Heading 180, climb and maintain flight level 130, Shadow 614.
9: Radar
7: EVA 806, heading 6000, climbing 90,000. EVA 806, departure, good day, identify, climb to flight level 120.
9: Climb flight level 120,
7: EVA 806, report squawk code. EVA 806, report squawk code. EVA 806, report squawk code.
9: Squawk 5301, EVA 806.
7: Gotcha.
9: 496, climbing 5000, request speed 230 knots.
7: 496, departure, good day.

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1: Climb 8,000, speed 250 knots or less, Buena 4996.
2: Kato 679, we need heading 230 now, please, for weather.
0: Kato 679, turn left, second, turn left, heading 140, please.
2: 140, Kato 679.
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3: Yeah, 122 decimal 6, Sharma 8715. Local radar transit 1275, request heading 200. Weather at Epcot.
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3: Transit 1275, request heading 200 to weather.
4: Transit 1275, and heading second, heading.
3: In 200, transit 1275.
4: Transit 1275, and heading initially heading 190, and standby for further right.
3: Affirm, in 190, transit 1275.
4: Turkish 6219, climb to flight level 10,400 meters, reach by deck.
5: 10,400 is we are unable, sir. I would like to keep 9,200 meters.
4: Turkish 6219, stop climb by level 9,200 meters.
5: Stop climb at 9,200 meters, Turkish 6219, and also requesting frequency for ground crew.
4: Turkish 6219, expect Sanya frequency 133 decimal 35, standby frequency change.
5: Roger 133 decimal 35, we are with you. Turkish 6219.
4: Cafe 719, contact Sanya, contact radar 128 decimal 75.
2: 719.
0: Falco 206, are you able any left turn?
1: Negative, we have weather. We request fly another 15 miles, then we can left turn, Stalker 206.
0: Gotcha.
4: Decimo 75. 250, Kelly 679. Direct Deadpool, climb to flight level 320.
1: Approved, Kelly 716.
3: Over radar, can you please mark 5AC flight number 290045 on the right? Okay.
0: Mark 5A6, Roger.
3: Flight 10 to the left.
0: United 152, turn left heading 170.
3: 170, thank you, United. Left heading 140.
0: Shuttle 614, approved.
3: 0, Shuttle 614.
4: Eight Hong Kong radar identified. Shenzhen 1275, contact Sanya 130, question 122 decimal 6.
3: 22 decimal 6, transit 1275, good day.
4: Good day. Singapore 7354, contact Sanya 122 decimal 6.
3: 122 decimal 6, Singapore 7354, bye bye.
1: Hong Kong radar, channel 1367.
4: Say again.
1: 10,367, flight level 250, request direct to Epcot due to weather.
4: China 7367, direct Epcot, climb to flight level 270.
1: Climb to flight level 270, China 7367.
4: At the head 871, contact Sanya 133, decimal 35.
3: 133.35 at the head 871, good day.
4: Cafe 724, contact radar 127, decimal 55.
0: Decimal. 350, please. 52, climb to flight level 160, speed 280 knots or less.
3: Continue climbing up to 160, 280.
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8: Yeah, 72380, 5 miles right of track for weather.
4: UPS 7215 miles right of track, approved.
8: UPS 72.
9: 6, clear of weather, request direct to Beacon.
0: Air China 826, approved direct to Beacon.
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2: Any?
0: Bohemia 496, climb to flight level 6,900 meters. Turn right, direct to Beacol. Resume on navigation.
1: 6,900 meters and right turn direct to Beacol, Bohemia 496.
0: Bohemia 218, climb to flight level 150.
8: Climb level 150, Bohemia 218.
4: A651, climb to flight level 10,400 meters, reach by Daegu.
1: 10,400 meters, reach by Daegu, Cathay 651.
3: Lima South, set up, climb Starwalker, 704.
0: Air China 826, on the radar 127.1.
9: 1, good day, China 826.
0: Roger, 30 miles right up this.
3: Climb 9,500 meters, terminal A96.
1: 340.
0: Stand by. Qantas 30, climb to flight level 290 and turn left heading 170. Asia 1356, contact radar 127.1.
1: 1-1,
0: Delta 1256. Flight level 160.
3: Flight level
0: 160,
4: by any joy. Flight level 330,
1: expedite climb. Behind you. Roger, Romeo, 10,400, Cathay 651.
4: Thank you.
3: 6-0-2-1-0-1-100 meters, 0-0-0-7-3-5.
4: 5602 Hong Kong radar identify clear Canto 3 Alpha arrival.
2: 3 Alpha, 9602.
1: Hong Kong radar, good evening, at 1356, maintaining flight level 350, direct to Beko.
4: Engineer 1356, roger.
1: Engineer 1356, request heading 340.
4: Engineer 1356, heading 340, approved.
1: Heading 340, Agile 1256.
3: Control 768, heading 200 now. G-weather.
4: Heading 200, call sign.
3: Hong Kong Shuttle 768, maintaining heading 200, G-weather.
4: Hong Kong Shuttle 768, heading 200, approved.
3: Shuttle 768.
2: Radar, good evening. Cathay 679, climbing flight level 250.
4: Cathay 679, climb to flight level 260.
2: Flight level 260, Cathay 679.
4: China 7367, climb to flight level 320.
1: Climb to flight level 320, China 7367.
4: Cathay 764, contact radar 127, decimal 55.
0: Then deviate up to 40 miles, Lima side approved.
6: Roger, cancel heading up to 40, left approved. Qantas 30, thank you.
0: Zero, speed 250 knots or less.
3: Roger, climb deep and 130 and 250 speed or less down a minute.
0: Bohemia 496, contact Guangzhou 125.35.
1: Guangzhou 125.35, Bohemia 496 today.
0: Bohemia 304, vectors to avoid weather after ramen, fly heading, turn right heading 270.
1: After ramen, right heading 270, Bohemia 304.
0: Bohemia 304, affirm, speed 280 knots or less, approve.
1: Speed 280 or less, Bohemia 304.
9: 152, climbing to 230 for 250.
4: United 152, climb to flight level 270.
9: 270, United 152, we can take all the way up to 38 if you can give it to us.
4: United 152, standby.
2: 2770 9602
4: maintains the map point 77 or greater for sequencing.
2: Increasing command decimal 80 9602.
3: Control, good evening, I'm at 384 super, maintaining 1900 meters, approaching sequel.
4: MH384 Hong Kong radar identified. Clear Canto 3 Alpha arrival.
10: MH384, clear Decanto 3 Alpha arrival.
4: Cafe 679, when clear of weather, direct deck book.
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2: book, Cafe 679.
9: Hong Kong radar, I turn A90. Maintain level 390, score 0115. Weather clear, request your whole back call.
4: Air China 890, direct to Biko, descend to flight level 11,300 meters.
9: To Biko, descend to 11,300 meters, Air China 890.
10: Met 384, super request descent.
4: MR 384, descend to flight level 350 and reduce speed to Mach 0.80 or less. Met
10: 384, descend flight level 350 and 84 or less.
4: M
9: 124, maintaining flight level 350 position, Dosu, squad 0101.
4: Scooter 124, Hong Kong radar identified.
9: 24.
4: MH 34, speed mark 0.80 or less.
10: 80 less than MH 34.
2: 679, routing direct Jagbo.
4: Jagbo 679, roger.
12: China Eastern 7901, descend for level 330.
10: Descend for level 330, China Eastern 7901.
13: 24, approach runway 07 left to reduce speed to 250 knots.
0: Turn right heading 330.
10: Right heading 330, BNH 304.
3: Dynasty 936, request further left heading 090.
0: Dynasty 936, heading 090, approved. Climb to flight level 160.
3: Climb level 160 and heading 090, thank you. Dynasty 936.
2: Section climb flight level 290, Calais 679.
10: 129.
12: Good, 129, stay back.
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0: Hey Junior, 1293 departure, good day, identify, climb to 9,000 feet, speed 250 knots or less.
3: Climb to 9,000 feet, speed 250 knots or less, Air Junior, 1293.
0: Bohemia 304, turn right, direct to Biko.
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4: United 152, climb to flight level 380, reach by server.
14: Hey, continue up to 380, we'll level off before we get to server. United 152, shouldn't be a problem.
4: Good. High 602, descend to flight level 260, reach by Maple, transition speed 300 knots or greater.
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11: Power radar 01356, if available, request heading 350.
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1: 133, decimal 075, Engineer 1356.
4: Scooter 129, climb to flight level 340.
8: Climb level 340, scooter 129.
4: Gear China 826, contact Guangzhou 133, decimal 07.
9: Like Guangzhou 133, decimal 07, Air China 826.
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2: Out, right up the side of the weather.
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12: Kelly 913 at Norman, contact me Lao 119 at decimal 3.
0: Alpha. 5, no speed control, climb to flight level 130.
3: Climb to flight level 130 and no speed control, break up 8535.
0: Air Junior 1292, climb to flight level 200.
15: Climb to flight level 200, you know, 129.
0: Air China 116, turn right heading 030.
15: Right heading 030, Air China 116.
3: Recap 8535, request to maintain 9000 due to technical.
0: Recap 8535, roger, maintain 9000 feet, QNH 9098 hectopascal, and when able, report intention.
3: Maintain 9000, we'll go recap 8535.
4: 63, climb to flight level 270.
1: Flight level 270, KD 663.
9: Hong Kong Radio, Air China 890, due to weather, request heading 360.
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2: Radar, good evening, China 73077, maintaining flight level 250, score of 3106.
4: China 73077, report request level.
2: Flight level 330, China 73077.
4: China 73077, climb to flight level 270, stand by higher.
2: Climb to flight level 270, stand by higher, China 73077.
4: Thai 602, contact radar 127, decimal 55.
2: 27.55, 6.02, good night. 3077, request upside of 15 nautical miles, right upper track, due to weather.
4: 15 miles, right call sign again.
2: 3077, request upside of 15 nautical miles, right upper track.
4: China 73077, 15 miles, right of track, approved.
2: Alright, China 3077.
1: Basic request heading 200.
4: Two station together, Dynasty 840, confirm at flight level 370.
7: At level 110, visual speed to 230 knots.
4: The 840, DFA up to 40 miles right of track approved.
2: Real right, 40 nautical mile approved, Dynasty 840.
4: Sawaka 746, contact radar 132, decimal 15.
9: Grand Sawaka 746.
4: Sawaka 746, radar 132, decimal 15.
9: Sawaka 746.
4: Vietjet 978, contact radar 132, decimal 15.
9: Correct.
12: Sawaka 746, Russia.
4: 28, question 132, decimal 15.
3: Level 200, aka 535.
1: 3, heading 170, flight level 270.
4: Cafe 663, fly heading 21, caution 220.
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2: Hello, Sri Lankan 880, direct to Sico, maintaining 11,300 meters.
4: Sri Lankan 880, Hong Kong radar identified. Amrit 384, contact radar 127, decimal 55.
9: 2755, Amrit 384, bye bye.
4: Shaman 898. Shaman 898, contact radar 132, decimal 15.
7: Shaman maintaining flight level 340, score 2754.
12: Hong Kong radar, ID 5333 Alpha arrival.
16: 333 Alpha arrival, Cathay 9026.
12: Good evening, 7A9A, my name is Bravo 35, heading 035. Dominate A9A, Roger, descend flight 4310, reaching 4 minutes.
16: Descend flight 310, reaching 4 minutes, 7A9A.
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17: Okay.
12: 16 on the radar, 126, that's one trip.
16: 3 7 1 6
12: today.
18: Right. Miles after Daegu approved.
16: 10 miles after Daegu approved for 11,000 meters, Cathay 679.
18: VHJ 3948, contact Guangzhou 133, Decimo 07.
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16: Heading 090 upper by 10,000, 3077, thank you.
22: Defiant, descend to the level 270.
13: Center 825, approach runway 25, right, expect RP0 approach, and descend via start to 6,000 feet, Greenwich 9998.
23: Good evening, Emirates 380 heavy, passing flight level 210, descending 190, inbound 0.
7: Runway 380, Hong Kong radar, clear 07, Charlie arrival, report squawk code.
23: Clear 07 Charlie arrival, squawk 6232, Emirates 380.
7: Emirates 380 identified, standby for lower.
23: Standby for lower, Emirates 380.
16: Detective.
24: Phone Tabacat 569er, request offset, 15 my right offset, it will be better.
12: Tabacat 569er, 15 miles right offset approved.
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12: Southern A336, contact radar 126, decimal 3.
16: 3 7 A336, clear.
25: 280, that's 8715.
0: Dynasty 920, contact radar 133, decimal 82.
12: 133, 82,
26: okay. Departure Cafe 302. Departure 2XP, climbing 5000.
0: Cathay 302, departure, good day, identify, climb via SID, flight level 160, speed 250 knots or less.
26: Speed 250 knots or less, and climb via SID, flight level 160, Cathay 302.
5: zero knots.
6: One 3382, Stalker 236, good day.
8: I'm approved. Cleared Abbey 4 Alpha arrival.
13: 07 left, after pass Marley, descend to 9,000 feet, QNH 9998.
10: 36, maintain vertical 310, traffic information, opposite way traffic 40 miles, 12 o'clock, we're climbing to 1,000 feet below.
8: 5 Hong Kong radar identified, heading 235 approved, clear the Almac angle, 4 Alpha arrival.
6: Okay, by the 5 contact radar, 125, base small 325. 5,
11: small 355,
10: okay, 585,
11: thank you.
10: China Southern 3077, track direct over.
11: Negative China Southern 3077, go to weather.
10: Roger, when able, track direct over.
11: Fly about 402 miles, direct to Nova China Southern 3077.
10: Roger. Heading on to 60, send over to Vatapol 300.
14: Descent now, flight level 300, Cathay 926.
11: Your flight level 370, off this ice, up to 40 nautical miles.
10: Dynasty 840, Hong Kong, roger.
14: Taking altitude.
10: Cathay 902, 60, send to Vatapol 300.
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27: 3040 for level 310 for 2247 after the door of heading 040 for next 80 miles.
10: China Southern 3040, Hong Kong, roger. Report ready for left turn.
27: Okay, call you ready for left turn, China Southern 3040.
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28: Emirates 380, turn left heading 125.
29: Heading 125, Emirates 380.
28: Emirates 380, it's probably a bit too much actually, just head 135.
29: Left heading 135, Emirates 380.
18: 25 after Sierra, climb to flight level 270.
29: For the Sierra, I'm in flight level 270. And weather request heading east, so China 325.
18: China 7325, stand by.
29: Stand by, China 325, we are now climbing level 27 initially. From the Sierra, maintain flight 270, China 325.
18: China 7325, after Sierra climb to flight level 270, stand by for deviation.
29: From the Sierra, I'm maintain level 270, stand by for the deviation, China 325.
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11: KLA 679, bye bye. Free 7348, Hong Kong radar identified. Free 7348, dew weather,
18: if able, request heading 020. Answering 7348, plan your deviation to the right hand side.
11: Copy, answering 7348.
18: PHF 978.
10: Taipei 129841.
11: Okay.
30: 100. The meter says squad code is 2404.
28: Go to Bay 39, roger. Radar identified, cleared Sierra 7 Alpha.
30: Sierra 7 Alpha, go to Bay 1800, back to 10 control.
28: Roger, speak to you later. Emirates 380, resume my navigation, direct to Murray, reach flight level 110 by Murray.
29: Direct Murray, and reach flight level 110 by Murray, Emirates 380.
28: Cathay 742, speed 250 knots.
14: 50 knots, Cathay 742.
18: Sarah Amco.
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1: Call Radar Tyron 325, request Link 190, still weather.
18: China 7325, and in, to start with heading 17, caution 170.
1: They are heading 170, Tyron 325.
18: Turn 10880, and turn left heading 060.
30: Turn in 060, turn left 880. For the China 7367, request heading 200, entry Sanya Control to the weather.
18: China 7367, heading 200, approved.
30: China 7367.
2: Oh, 835 request.
18: Singapore 835, go ahead.
2: Boeing 835 now requesting up to 25 miles left of track due weather, and will require to maintain this deviation after EPCO.
18: Singapore 835, 25 miles left of track approved.
2: Left 25 of track is approved, Singapore 835, thanks.
18: Strain 10880, reach flight level 260 and 25 miles.
30: 26 heading 290 approved.
7: 8290, Cathay 926.
13: B225
1: Four five.
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1: Five, China 325.
30: Radar 26524, request heading 035, due to weather.
18: China 26524, heading 035, approved.
30: Yes.
1: Smart Cat 585, we're clear weather, direct to Aquila.
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3: CPU 678, copy, standby.
30: Bye, 2678.
4: Hong Kong, hello, what's the case, 612, is you at level 340, squawk 2746.
3: Skyracer.
30: Skyracer 612, Hong Kong lead identified. After Satno, direct to Eastbound.
4: Okay, after Satno, direct Eastbound, Skyracer 612.
18: Century 25, heading 150, approved.
1: 150, approach, heading 225.
18: Three 367, contact Sanya 122.6.
30: 226, China Southern 367.
18: United 152, contact Sanya 122.6.
30: 541, back on 3 and 0.
10: 0 to the 881, Hong Kong lead identified.
30: 1400 to 5000.
25: Tennessee 924, departure, good day, identified, climb via SID, flight level 130.
30: Received, flight level 130, Tennessee 924.
25: Cathay 611, climb to flight level 200, can you make any further right?
30: Climb flight level 200 and request right heading 200, Cathay 611.
25: Cathay 611, thank you, heading 200.
30: 200, climbing flight level 200, Cathay 611.
25: Divino 100, climb to flight level 6,900 meters, cross Beagle, flight level 160 or above.
30: Climb to 6,900 meters and cross Beagle at flight level 160 or above, in 100.
1: Welcome to Marcha, good evening, China 7836, we're heading flight level 220, now heading 305.
25: China 7836, departure, turn right direct to Tamot.
1: Turn right direct to Tamot, China 7836. Columbia, then flight level 210, Tyron 225.
3: 22678.
30: We can take up to level 340 only, 2678.
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28: Level 110 by Murray, that's the only high restriction.
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4: Heading 345, division required.
3: Skyways at 612, heading 345 approved.
9: Skyways at 612.
2: China Southern 225, request heading 120.
3: 225, heading 130 approved.
2: 120 approved, China 325.
10: Cathay 302, turn left heading 110.
30: Morning, Group A 89er, descendant, flight level 190, squad code 2404.
28: Group A 39, roger, and maintain flight level 190, speed 250 knots.
30: Flight level 190, speed 250 knots, Group A 89er.
12: 0625, turn right in 320.
2: CD to weather, request a Zekpo, flight heading 150.
25: MHD, roger, after SECPO, heading 150, approved, no speed control.
2: External speed control after SECPO, heading 150,
30: thank you. 3 minutes, number 898.
16: Radar, current 6524, maintain for low 350, heading 385, due to weather.
3: Yes, current 6524, Hong Kong radar, roger.
16: Current 6524, return heading 040.
3: Yes, wing 6524 approved.
16: East 5581, heading 280. This is 5581.
3: Tower can 746, Taipei 12901.
30: 291, Tower 746.
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2: 10-15 miles, turn to the right, probably heading
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2: Heading 150, no.
25: Dynasty 9024, climb to flight level 200, flight level 200, speed, no speed control.
2: Maintain flight level 200, no speed control, Dynasty 924.
10: High 128, decimal 35.
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9: 1291.
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30: 5 miles, Cathay 569.
10: Hong Kong Shuttle 1HP, descend Alpha 4260.
30: Descend Alpha 4260, Shuttle 1HP.
28: Flight level 210.
17: Sierra 7 Alpha, maintain flight level 210, Japan 3032.
28: Japan 3032, speed 250 knots.
17: 250 knots, Japan 3032.
28: China 75079, climb to flight level 220.
2: MNF, flight level 360, cut off 325. To the right, to a heading 190, and we need that heading for about 40.
3: Emirates, raise your heading 190, approved.
2: And here comes the right heading 190.
30: 7,800 meters, squawk 3370, heading 200, request heading for 5 miles.
10: Okay, 3-7, Hong Kong radar, identify clear AB4 Alpha arrival.
30: Yeah, AB4 Alpha arrival, Cathay 307.
10: Macau 615, descend Alpha 4280.
30: Descend flight level 280, Macau 615.
10: Okay, 3-7, reduce speed to 250.
30: 250
10: knots, Cathay 307. Cathay 569, continue descend, flight level 300.
30: Descend 300, Cathay 569.
10: Sherman 898.
28: Level 240.
0: Cathay 715.
6: 164 to flight level 200.
7: China C924 Hong Kong radar, climb to flight level 250, check direct to Duman.
6: Flight level 250, check direct to Duman, China C924. 500 meters, Shanghai 98.
9: Shanghai 898, contact 11892.
6: 11892, Shanghai 98, good day.
9: Day.
6: Hong Kong radar, take to under request, heading 015, situator.
9: Let's go to 124, sorry, actually now left turn is okay. Do you still prefer a left turn?
15: Heading 340, scooter 124.
9: Scooter 124, approve.
15: Heading 340, scooter 124.
30: Hong Kong radar, Cebu 678, request up to 15, Romeo, true weather.
19: Speed 280.
9: Roger.
30: Okay, 569, request heading up 260, true weather.
10: Cathay 569, heading 260, approach.
30: Heading 260, approach, Cathay 569.
10: Cathay 307, for sequencing, turn left heading 180.
30: Left heading 180, Cathay 307.
10: Cathay 569, transition C310 knots.
30: Transition C310, Cathay 569.
28: With Hong Kong radar 127.1.
2: We've read that back three times, switching over now, goodbye.
10: Bye-bye.
12: 119.5, cross only.
28: 0 speed after combi, 230 knots.
17: After combi, 230 knots, Cathay 600.
28: Greater Bay 839, contact approach, 119.1, bye-bye.
30: 119.1, bye-bye, Greater Bay
16: 65, VJet 9043.
18: VJet 9943, heading 265, approved.
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12: 5. Runway 07 left, information Charlie, descend on Rajiki to 8,000 feet, on Kinch 998, Hector Pascal.
18: 1,500 meters by Tamot.
11: And reach 4,500 meters by Tamot, Sri Lankan 880.
18: Hong Kong Shadow 790, climb by SID to flight level 130.
11: SID climb flight level 130.
18: Shadow 790, AFM cancel speed restriction.
11: Cancel speed, Shadow 790.
30: Cathay 623, direct sample now.
18: Cathay 623, roger, and climb to flight level 130.
30: Flight level 130, Cathay 623.
18: Air Macau 658, climb to flight level 210.
17: Flight level 210 and after position, Vetber requesting heading 120 to avoid weather, Macau 658.
18: Macau 65 heading 120, approve.
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2: China 179, maintaining 1,000 meters, score 30.
18: And China 179, Hong Kong radar identified.
2: China 179.
30: Hong Kong radar, good evening, China Southern 381, continuing flight level 250, heading 175.
18: China Southern 381, roger.
30: China Southern 381.
2: Hong Kong, hello, it's 383 heavy, is 243, climbing 252.
18: Emery 383, when clear weather, direct deck bull, climb to flight level 9,200 meters.
2: When able, turn right to duck bull and climb to 9,200 meters, MS 380. Probably going to need this current heading or probably even left to 200 for about 40 miles.
18: MS 33, roger. Air China 179, contact radar 132, decimal 15.
2: 132, decimal 15, Air China 179.
7: Macau 658, Hong Kong radar, try direct to Duman, climb to flight level 250.
17: Back to Duman, then climb flight level, right second, now it's flight over Macau 658.
7: Macau 658, flight level 250.
17: 250, tracking direct to Duman, then Macau 658.
7: Dynasty 924, contact radar 118.925.
2: 18925, good day, Dynasty 924.
9: 612, descend now to flight level 200.
30: This
4: six, one, two.
10: Kelly 3-7, approve.
30: Approve, Kelly 3-7.
2: 2-4, approaching flight level 250, then to 2 men.
10: 9-2-4, climb flight level 330.
2: 330, cover for final, then it's 924.
10: Expect higher, but climb over 330.
2: Initial
10: time
2: to
10: find about
2: 3-3-0,
10: Dynasty 924. Dynasty 9-2-0,
30: Cathay
10: 1-2-9-8-0-1. 9-1-9-2-0,
30: please. Cathay 2-3-7, turn right, heading to 4-0. Cathay
2: 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Cathay 5-6-9-0, descend, we're ready, 5-4-2-6-0. Then we're ready, 5-2-6-0.
28: Reach flight level 110 by Murray, if you can do that.
2: Right,
12: Murray now is able to descend level 110 by Murray, Cathay 6-0. 7-1, good 124. Restricted to 8,000 feet, Yonkin
30: 998, hectopascal. Restricted flight level 120, Yonkin 986.
12: Cathay 623, confirm clear level.
0: Cathay 623, climb the flight level 200. Cafe 623, contact radar 123, decimal 47.
9: 3040, Avon, now you can turn left heading 350.
30: Turn left at 350, turn left heading 3040.
9: Avon.
0: Hong Kong Shuttle 790, contact radar 133, decimal 82.
30: 13382,
28: Hong Kong Shuttle 790.
30: And maintain flight level 210,
28: Sukhoi 0004. China Southern 5009, Hong Kong radar, original radar identified. Maintain flight level 210, cleared Sierra 7 Alpha.
30: Maintain flight level 210, cleared Sierra 7 Alpha, level China Southern 5009.
28: China 75009, reduce speed 250 knots.
30: Speed 250 knots, China Southern 5009.
17: Hong Kong Tai 679, Fox 3127, good evening.
28: Tai 679, good evening to you. Radar identified, maintain the level.
17: Maintain level, Tai 679.
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9: 7, watcher.
30: Shanghai 67.
9: China 73040, continue left turn direct to East Bend.
30: At level 230.
0: Hey, Macau 615, Hong Kong departure, roger.
30: Hong Kong Air Macau 986, after March 313, we need a south heading, due weather.
0: Air Macau 983, roger, stand by. Now climb to flight level 160.
30: Flight level 160, Air Macau 986.
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0: M account 986, Rogers, we'll call you back.
30: Heading 010, I already did that one.
10: Cathay 9079, maintain high speed.
2: Maintain high speed, Roger, Cathay 9079.
7: Fine,
2: let's go. Yeah, better.
0: Traffic Jet 569, direct Ikela.
2: Ikela, that's Jet 569.
0: Person Sanadu 342, contact radar 128, decimal 75.
2: 2875, Sanadu 342.
0: Primary 383, direct Baku.
12: Hong Kong approach runway 07 left, information Charlie, descend unrestricted to 8,000 feet, Yonkin 998, hectopascal.
30: 07.
10: Hong Kong Shuttle 7990, climb flight level 270.
2: Climb flight level 270.
10: Yeah, transmission blocked. Hong Kong Shuttle 7900, climb for level 270.
8: Level 270, Shuttle
10: 7900. Xiamen 898, turn left, heading 360.
8: 898.
7: So 173, we may on Star, and next sector will advise you the duration after hotel 512.
13: 3 Sky Racer 12.
30: 200 and climb plot level 210 and Macau 986.
0: Bohemia 128, climb to flight level 200.
30: 200 and Bohemia 128.
11: China Eastern 96, flight plan 5000, passing 1700.
0: China Eastern 9658, Hong Kong departure identified. Climb by SID to 9000 feet. Cafe 733, climb by SID to flight level 160.
30: Climb by SID, flight level 160, Cafe 733.
11: The left side, request direct to Siku, then 5 route.
18: 5679, direct Siku.
11: Siku, 679.
30: About 260.
9: China 7740, approve.
30: 260 approved.
9: Air Spring 734H, track the right eastbound.
30: Yes, I have 7348. Canada 3040, further descent?
9: No further descent. Maintain level, due traffic.
30: Okay.
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0: Bohemia 128, contact radar 133, Decimal 82.
8: 163
0: China Eastern 9658, climb by SID to flight level 130.
11: Climb via SID to flight level 130, China Eastern 9658.
0: Cafe 733, climb to flight level 200, cancel level restriction.
30: Level 200, cancel level restriction, and off the SECPO, request 5733.
0: Cafe 733, after SECPO heading 175, approved.
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10: 733.
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10: meters.
30: Climb to 10,100 meters,
12: 678. 7 left, information Charlie, descend on restricted to 8,000 feet on King Chunan 998 hectopascal.
0: 30.
11: 130, evade, perfect.
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11: Power to 70, right approved, Canada 342.
30: With Canada 340, now I'm able directly eastbound.
9: Canada 7340, approved.
30: Directly eastbound, Canada 340.
17: Eastbound small 17, good day.
30: Campaign 9.
11: 200.
0: China is the 9658. How about make a left turn about heading 120 initially, deviate to the east of the weather. China is the 9658. Roger. Turn left initially heading 120, following the preceding traffic.
11: Turn left initial heading 120. China is the 9658.
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0: Cathay 733, contact radar 123-47.
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2: Cathay 569, contact approach 119-1.
1: Zero approve, Shamia A 706. Now the time to race.
3: 7-3-8-1, turn left heading 080.
1: Flight level 340.
4: DCHS 581, clear of weather, direct to Ikela.
1: When clear of weather, direct Ikela, you start the 581. Lima says 10 miles approved to Chicago 203.
5: Good evening, Air Macau 986, climbing flight level 250, heading 215.
4: Air Macau 986, heading 215, approved.
5: Heading 215, Air Macau 986.
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1: 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Level 370 on the spoke 5555.
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4: 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Shaman 8706, contact radar 132-15.
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1: 678, direct Biko.
4: Air Macau 986, climb to flight level 280.
1: Up to flight level 280, Air Macau 986. We're climbing 5,000.
0: Cathay 448 Hong Kong departure, identify, climb by SID to flight level 200.
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2: I-79 Hong Kong radar, descend to 9,000 feet, reach by 10 miles before Hotel, Hotel 512, QNH 9998, hectopascals.
9: Hong Kong radar, good evening. Identify clear AB4 Alpha arrival.
1: Yeah, AB4 Alpha arrival, Hong Kong Shuttle 657.

0: 9? 6-1, climbing level 200, assigned to be 280.
1: Heading 040, descend to 6,000 feet.
2: Climb to flight level 250, cancel speed restriction.
0: Level 250, no speed restrictions, Cathay 161.
2: Cathay 161, proceed direct to Dalo.
0: Well, Cathay 161.
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4: Confirm right heading 285, Virginia 128.
3: Virginia 128, take up.
4: Heading 285, confirm right Virginia 128.
3: Virginia 128, correction, heading 085.
4: 085, Virginia 128.
5: Vim Kanto, Korean Air 2011.
6: Hello, Hong Kong, German Cargo 508. We're coming down level 230.
7: German Cargo 508, hello to you, and start reducing speed 250 knots, Sierra 7 Charlie.
6: Speed 250, Sierra 7 Charlie, German Cargo 508.
0: 10133.07, Cebu 678.
2: 8, contact radar 118.925.
0: 925,
3: good night, Eva 858. Eva, 858, good evening. Climb pilot 350.
8: 那 China Southern 50079 the weather request heading 210 enter the Sanya LPC.
9: China Southern 5079 heading 210 please.
8: 210 please, China Southern 50079.
9: Singapore 7848 contact radar 128 decimal 75.
7: Green Air 2011 descend to flight level 110.
5: Descend flight level 110, Korean Air 2011.
10: Alpha arrival, Singapore 898.
9: Singapore 7848, contact radar 128, decimal 75.
0: 2875, Singapore 7848.
11: Air Spring 7348, Hong Kong departure. Roger, report you can make any left turn. Maintain flight level 220.
0: Level report, left 10,
5: three, 7258. Level 120 or below, Korean Air 2011.
7: German Cargo 508, descend to flight level 180.
6: Flight level 180, sir, German Cargo 508.
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9: Air Macau 986, direct Ikela.
0: I think Ikela, Air Macau 986. The 161 request heading 105, Juetta.
2: Cafe 161 heading 105 approved.
0: 105, Cafe 161, thank you.
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7: To flight level 170.
6: Heading to sending level 170, German Cargo 508.
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0: We are report.
11: Cathay 448, track direct to Memke.
12: Cathay
11: 448,
12: request higher.
11: Cathay 448, stand by for higher, track back to MAPKEY.
12: Eric MAPKEY, standing by higher, Cathay 448.
13: Uncle Rita, good evening. China Southern 3040, descending flight level 220, heading 360.
11: China Southern 3040, Hong Kong departure, roger, continue present heading.
13: Continue present heading, China Southern 3040.
12: Standby attention, 3033.
13: Cathay 448.
14: Sorry, level 250.
9: China is 9658, climb to level 280.
14: I'm to fly level 280, China is 9658. Turn left to Tamot.
11: Spring 7348, roger, turn left direct to Tamot.
14: Left to Tamot, Spring 7348.
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14: Macau 986, request offset 5 miles Romeo side, the weather.
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14: 5 miles right of track approved, there, Macau 986.
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8: Both Cafe 448 reaching, maintaining flight level 200, direct Mepke.
2: Radar,
9: descend to flight level 250. 250,
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9: Descend to flight level 320, reach in 3 minutes.
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6: Terminal 841, climb to flight level 320.
14: Flight level 320, Xiamen 841.
1: Maintain speed 280 knots.
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14: 7348, request heading 290 for 10 miles.
11: Spring 7348, heading 290 approved. Descend to reach 4,500 meters by 10 miles. Expect direct to 10 miles later.
14: Okay, heading 290, descend to 4,500 meters by 10 miles. Spring 7348.
0: 100 meters, turn out to 965.
2: Today's a moment.
15: 200 feet climbing 9,000 feet, squawk 3520.
11: Roger, AA 93 Hong Kong departure identified. Climb unrestricted to flight level 120.
15: Unrestricted flight level 120, VHS 8893.
0: Two ways with runner.
9: Hong Kong Shuttle 755, Hong Kong radar identified. Clear, Canto 3 Alpha arrival.
0: Canto 3 Alpha arrival, Shuttle 755, and we've been released by runner.
9: Hong Kong Shuttle 755, roger.
11: About 1 minute.
3: 647, CAS information, traffic 11 o'clock, range 30 miles, climbing to 1,000 feet below.
15: 47. Change, double up.
6: 9865, contact Manila 119 at decimal 3.
15: 119.3,
6: Starlight, Shanghai 67. Bye. Ethiopian 645, due traffic, descend now to flight level 300.
10: Same flight level 300 now, Ethiopian 645.
9: Okay. Tasiko, direct Lenda.
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0: Car seekers.
9: Cafe 2033, report request level.
0: Request 9,800 meters.
9: Cafe 2033, request level not available due to a routine.
0: Roger, we'll maintain 9,200 then.
11: Zero for spacing.
0: Left heading 300 for spacing. China Charlie 3040.
7: can he manage 260 or 210? Can he manage 260 heading?
9: Johnson Air 308, descend to flight level 110, reach by lander.
1: One contact director, 119, this is fine, course only.
2: 704, flight level 331, and we are squawking 0721.
9: Cafe 704, Hong Kong radar identified, clear Canto 3 Alpha arrival.
2: Canto 3 Alpha, Cafe 704.
3: 8-5-8 was your request level.
14: 390 is 858.
3: Eva 858, due to Taipei restriction tonight, flight level 350 final.
14: Copy, just flight level 350 final, Eva 858.
11: VHA 893 now climb to flight level 160.
15: Maintain flight level 160, VHA 8903.
11: Hainan 706 climb by 6 to flight level 130.
14: Now I climb flight level 130, Hainan 706.
3: KAB 4 Alpha arrival.
15: Clear there, AB 4 Alpha arrival in Saturday, 6 o'clock, good evening.
3: Catherine 6524, contact Shanghai 128, State Mode 350.
15: 524, great.
14: Flight level 360, squawk 6310.
3: China East 737, Hong Kong radar of the evening, identified.
14: Horizon 737. 270 for a while.
9: Cal 860, climb to flight level 9200 meters. And when clear weather, direct early.
14: Roger, climb to 9,200 meters, Cal 860, and when able to early, Cal 860.
9: Hong Kong Shuttle 597, descend to flight level 260, reach by Maple.
14: Hong Kong Shuttle 597, are we able direct to Maple now?
9: Negative, due traffic.
14: Shuttle 597.
11: Contact radar 123.47. Contact 127.55.
15: Control 12755, VHA 8903.
11: AFM 127.55, bye bye.
15: Bye bye, VHA 8903, good evening.
11: China Southern 3040, track that to Tamos, descend reach 4,500 meters by Tamos.
13: Direct to Tamos, descend to reach flight level 4,500 meters, China Southern 3040.
14: Radar Hainan 706, if available, require heading 200 due weather.
11: Hainan 706, expect deviation to the east of the weather. Now follow the SID.
14: Roger, Hainan 706.
15: Expedite passing flight level 200, VHA 8903.
7: Credit Bay 933, descend to flight level 110, and expedite through flight level 160, please.
14: Descend flight level 110, expedite flight level 160, over Bay 933. Climb SID, flight level 200, Hainan
0: 717. Heading 185.
7: Rick, 117, confirm your squawk.
8: 4, China Southern 3040, good day.
11: United 821, climb by SID to flight level 200.
9: Climb by SID to flight level 200, United 821. And United 821 request a high speed departure at 260 knots.
11: United 821 speed 280 knots or less.
9: 280 knots or less, United 821.
14: 7737.
3: 27737, we'll just stand by for level change.
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7: VietJet Air 8893, turn right, heading 200.
15: 00, VHA 8903.
7: Red Cat 117, contact Hong Kong radar 127.1.
14: 71, go 117.
9: To flight level 260, reach by Maple.
15: Flight level 260, level Maple, Hong Kong Shuttle 755.
9: Singapore 898, descend to flight level 370.
15: Flight level 370, Singapore 898.
9: Cat 117, roger.
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17: 205, VHA 8893.
18: Hong Kong, 9285, flight level 210, ascent speed 260 knots.
7: Sorry, who was this station calling?
18: Connie 285.
7: Connie 285, confirm your squawk.
18: 4353, Connie 285.
7: Connie 285, maintain flight level 210, radar identified, cleared Sierra 7 Alpha.
18: Maintain 210, cleared Sierra 7 Alpha, Connie 285.
7: Shengfeng 301, Hong Kong radar, maintain flight level 120, radar identified.
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19: Continue on heading, Hainan 706.
7: World Cargo 800, descent to flight level 210.
19: Well, 210,
7: 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Vietjet Air 8893, I can't really turn you any further right. My apologies, just stand by.
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20: Radar, very good evening. It's Hong Kong Shuttle 597, descending flight level 260 by Maple.
7: Shuttle 597, roger. Cross Maple, flight level 240 or below. If you can do that, please expedite your descent. Descent to flight level 220.
20: Copy that, descent flight level 240 below by Maple and descent flight level 220, shuttle 597.
7: Thank you. Connie 285, descent to reach flight level 130 by Canto.
18: Descent to reach 130 by Canto, Connie 285.
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7: 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And shuttle 597, fly heading 040, continue expediting your descent, please, heading 040.
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7: 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Hainan 706, turn right, heading 180.
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7: Vietjet Air 8893, climb to flight level 250.
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2: Level 250.
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20: Heading 070, short of 597, no problem, sir.
7: Connie 285, start reducing speed 260 knots.
18: 260 knots, Connie 285.
7: Shengfeng 301, turn right, heading 195.
9: Right, 195, Shengfeng 301. 98, descend to flight level 260, reach by Maple. Transition speed 300 knots.
2: To Hotel Dauphin 2, I will need to give you some battering or delay. 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
9: 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Cross transmission, Macau 986, contact Sanyang 122, decimal 6.
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2: 1-2-3-4 Hong Kong radar, climb to flight level 250, cancel speed restriction.
4: With speed restrictions, climb to level 250, booking in 234.
5: Hong Kong 1271, VH8893, no worries, sir. Have a good evening.
7: Bay and shuttle 755 after Maple, speed 280 knots.
12: Maple, speed 280 knots, shuttle 755.
7: Connie 285, contact approach 119.1.
5: 119.1, Connie 285.
7: Heat open 645, descent to flight level 200.
12: Flight level 200, heat open 645.
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7: Shuttle 597, descend to flight level 130, maintain on reaching, there is traffic below that level.
4: Copy that, descend flight level 130, maintain on reaching, shuttle 597.
7: And shuttle 755, descend to flight level 130, reach by Canto, there is traffic below that level.
12: 130, reach by Canto, shuttle 755.
4: Radar Cafe 931, we're passing Bravo 220, descending 190, and for 6 people.
7: Cafe 931, Hong Kong radar, roger, radar identified, maintain flight level 190, cleared Sierra 7 Charlie.
4: 7 Charlie, maintain level 190, Cafe 931.
9: Stand by.
4: Bye. Hong Kong Radar Singapore 7848 is now maintaining 11,000 feet.
9: Singapore 7848, roger.
23: 7737, roger.
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4: Okay. I request a left turn heading 210, avoid waiver, Yifan 205.
23: Yifan 205,
4: heading 210, move Yifan 205.
9: Heading 150.
4: Observation heading 150, Alpha 410.
24: Hong Kong, SS Cargo 836, good evening.
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24: Passing 6800, April, SS Cargo 836.
9: Express Cargo 836, Hong Kong departure identified, climb unrestricted to fire level 120.
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9: Cafe 939 Hong Kong departure identified, climb by SID to 9,000 feet.
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3: good evening, climb 3,500. Was that a climb, 3981?
4: 3981, say again, what level do you require? Request 330, 3981.
3: United H21, climb flight level 330.
4: Climb 330, United
23: 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And for now, I'm at 07 center, but you have to check again with our next center.
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7: You want speed 230 knots. Cafe 931, speed 230 knots.
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7: Cathay 704, descend to flight level 200.
21: Central level 200, Cathay 704.
2: Left terminal bit, cut direct to hotel, hotel 512.
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13: Cancel level restriction.
25: 706.
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3: East Georgia 861, contact radar 126 base mole 5 today.
7: Good radar vectors, we'll come back to you when we can.
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7: Shengfeng 301, climb to flight level 190.
26: 733.
27: The up to 709 for my left side due to weather, EVA 205.
28: EVA 225, you can deviate up to 400 miles left.
27: Roger. EVA 205, up to 400 miles left space.
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7: Cathay 931, descend to flight level 170.
0: 170, Cathay 931.
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0: Speed 260 knots, and 489A.
3: Descent ready, flight level 340.
0: Flight ready, descent level 340, descent 613.
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21: Cafe 704, request direct cancel due weather.
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2: Now for around 1 minute, heading 320.
3: Decimal 1, good day.
0: 9 decimal 1, good day. 405, good day.
10: Right, 9.410, climb to 54250.
26: Singapore 7848, it's also clear weather, and request direct B-call.
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26: Ready, descend flight level 260, Hong Kong shuttle 535.
10: 7 feet.
26: Okay.
10: Cathay 340, climb to flight level 160, cancel speed control.
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10: Express cargo, 836 contact radar, 123, day small, 47.
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10: Cathay 9039, climb to flight level 200. Power shuttle 234, cancel 8000 restriction, climb to flight level 160.
26: Cancel 8000 altitude restriction, climb flight level 160, Hong Kong shuttle 234.
10: Cathay 340, climb to flight level 6900 meters.
26: Flight level
10: 6900 meters. MRS 97999, climb
26: my seat to flight
10: level
26: 160. Climb by SID level 160, requesting speed 260 due to performance.
10: Emirates 9799, cancel speed restriction.
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2: Speed to 250 knots.
12: 110, reached by Murray.
4: 60 knots, and descend, possible 110, reached by Murray, Cafe
10: 9. Cafe 704, contact approach 119.1, good day.
2: 119.1, Cafe 704, good night.
10: Ryan Napong, 410, contact radar, 127.1, good day.
14: 127.1, good day, sir.
10: Ryan Napong, 410, good day.
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3: Now, 13075,
14: Singapore, 7848.
3: Negative 133.075.
14: 133.075, Singapore, 7848. Congratulations, Pal 410, good evening, climbing out of 223.250 on heading 175.
3: Currently 4410, climb for level 10,400 meters.
14: Climb 10,400 meters, Royal Nepal 410.
2: Descent heading.
1: Tina 31 Hong Kong approach runway 07 left, information Charlie, descend on restricted to 8,000 feet, on Kinch 9999 hectopascal, reduce speed to 250 knots.
11: Okay, 7999.
2: 250, Kelly 9399. Eastern Jet 861, proceed direct to Musseau and for sequencing.
15: Yeah.
2: Alright,
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2: Okay, 179 Hong Kong radar, descend to flight level 110, heading 260 approved.
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4: Flight level 6,000 meters, and 706.
14: Flight level 410, appreciate direct data.
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14: 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Norman, level 300, clock 2727.
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4: 2015, light level 340, squawk 2677.
3: Cafe 2015, Hong Kong radar, good evening. Identified KAB 4 Alpha arrival.
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3: Virginia 613, contact radar 126, stage mode 5, good day.
1: I'm descending to 6,000 feet.
29: 175, this is Chicago 836.
2: Descend to flight level 110.
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29: Up to 1.5 miles left of track.
3: Good night, 610, Hong Kong radar, good evening, identified.
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3: 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RGL 1327, Roger, stand by for level change. RGL
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6: Reach 900,000 feet by Mango, Hong Kong Shuttle 535.
5: 9847 heavy, good evening. Passing 2,000, climbing 5,000 on the Pecan 3.
10: Emirates 9847 Hong Kong departure identified, climb via SID to flight level 130.
5: Climb via the SID to flight level 130, Emirates 9847.
3: Delta 3 Alpha arrival.
29: Delta 3. Good evening, Cathay 636, maintaining flight level 390, approaching Delta squawking 0165.
3: Getting to 36 Hong Kong radar, identified, clear Betty 3 Alpha arrival.
29: Here's Betty 3 Alpha arrival, Cathay 636.
3: Rooks West Castle, A36, turn right, heading 210.
29: A640.
2: 1,000 feet, 10 miles before Hotel Hotel 512, when able, proceed direct to Hotel Hotel 512.
29: Sorry, 593, now clear weather.
2: 39,000 feet, 10 miles before Hotel Hotel 512.
3: Turn right heading 180.
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29: Lake map key, right 180.
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29: Emergency right, center for level 340 within 3 minutes, 6013.
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3: Diva 810, good evening, climb to level 350.
29: Level 350, Diva 810.
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8: good evening. Take a talk 652 heavy crossing level 127 for 160.
9: Papa X-ray Alpha 652 on radar, climb to flight level 200.
8: One level 200, take a talk 652.
13: Negative, Shanghai 301.
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19: 02, heading 140, climb to flight level 210, passing flight level 200 now.
9: Join the base 502 on our radar, climb to flight level 250.
19: Climb to flight level 250, join the base 502.
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9: A climb flight level 110.
22: 111.
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9: 363 climb unrestricted, flight level 210 unrestricted.
20: Climb level 210, double 363.
9: Malaysia 6105 Hong Kong departure identified. Climb via SID to flight level 110.
20: Climb via SID 110, Malaysia 6105. 0 miles right of track.
17: 7852 deviated 20 miles right of track initially.
20: 20 miles right of track initially, 0552.
17: CHF 8893, contact Sanya 122, decimal 6.
22: Line of sight is hit to final 12 here, MA
9: 3. Station 6105, climb by 5 level 130.
20: Level 6, 5 level 130, Malaysia 6105.
17: 17, contact Sanya 122, decimal 6.
20: 122.063, climb 117, good day.
17: 1227,
9: standby. 7 track adjustment, finding 170 and speed 280 knots or greater.
22: Heading 170,
2: you do have speed 280 or greater. 9 speed now to
17: 2370. 205, please.
1: Approved with 5205. Took off from
2: minor 9999, descent to 4000 feet. 7 7 7 7 7 7 7 7 7 7 7 7 7
8: get 30 miles to the right of track due weather, sir, because there's a build-up after 2 miles.
17: 7852, report requested heading.
8: That will be heading of 040.
17: 7852, flight heading 040.
8: 040, thank you, sir. 7852.
1: Director 119, decimal 5, course only.
20: 105.
9: Cafe Kershaw, Civil Air 363, contact radar 133, decimal 82.
20: Radar 133, decimal 82, Civil 363, good day. Maintain Fireball 380, up, offset up to 70, not quite to the left side.
17: EVA 205, roger, when able direct ECALA. 50,
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0: Radar Eastern 7406, deal with a request, elevation 40 miles, right of set.
9: Radar Eastern 7406, approved.
0: Weather derivation approved, thank you, China Eastern 7406.
2: Now 613, contact approach 119.1.
9: 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Channel ABS 502, can I read 127.1, good day.
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15: I'm in 8,400 meters, Decatox 652.
7: Papa Radar Gui, Yiming, Channel ABS 502, maintaining flight level 250, heading 175.
9: Channel ABS 502, climb for level 340.
7: I'm flight level 340, Channel ABS 502.
16: 350.
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2: Cafe 3238 Hong Kong radar, cancel speed restriction.
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15: Let's get into 193, 3 speed, take the rail for 652.
23: 6105 for deviation, turn right heading 165 following preceding traffic.
24: Maximum running required, 150 Malaysia, 105, the weather.
23: Malaysia, 6105 heading 150 approve.
24: Heading 105.
2: Hey, approve.
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9: X-ray Alpha 652, continue climb for 9,200 meters.
15: 9,200 meters, Decatur 652.
2: Hit the next 40 miles.
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3: Radar 126, decimal 5, good day.
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25: 250, heading 160, Malaysia 6105.
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26: Weather conditions, we need up to 3-5 miles west of Vietnam.
9: Channel 614,
25: yes. Climbing level 250, squawk 3511.
9: Cebu 360, climb flight level 290, release.
25: 290, Hong Kong weather for 9640, good evening, maintaining 50360, direct path north.
9: 29640, roger. Circuit X5, direct
27: 160,
9: France 185. 41, Connor Sanger, 122, decimal 6.
27: 122, decimal 6, good day, Camera 841.
25: 547, maintaining level 290, squawk 5510.
9: Bohemia 547, Hong Kong radar identify 3 Kanto 3 Alpha arrival.
25: Kanto 3 Alpha arrival, Bohemia 547.
9: Malaysian 386, contact radar 132, decimal 15.
25: 3215,
9: HSR 381, contact Sanja 122, decimal 6.
25: Ming level 350. Deviation up to 20 nautical miles right of route.
9: Malaysia 386 or China?
25: 6
1: feet.
4: right heading 170.
9: Malaysia 61605 is approved.
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6: 2-415-552.
9: 沈峰 301, Kandesanya 122, Decimal 6.
4: 122, Decimal 6, Chauffeur 301, good night.
2: 7, contact approach 119, Decimal 1.
4: Heading 040, the weather.
9: Bring up by 52, Roger.
2: Leader, climb to flight level 250, cancel speed restriction.
10: Flight level 250, cancel speed, United 878.
9: Okay. 0-2-6-3, climb to level 330. Set level 330-330.
11: Warning call 410, contact Sanya 133.35.
9: Sanya, Rale Pal 410, good night, sir.
11: 13335. 13335,
9: Rale Pal 410. Anyways, 9847, turn right heading 220.
5: Right heading 220, Emirates 9847.
1: 19 decimal 5, cause only.
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6: Press cargo 826, due weather request 10 miles left of track.
9: Next press cargo 836, 10 miles left approved.
6: 10 miles left approved, press cargo 836.
9: Emirates 9847, stop climb for level 8,400 meters, final level.
5: Stop climb 8,400, Emirates 9847.
9: Climb to fly level 370.
4: Climb to fly level 370, Brunei 640.
26: Flight level 160, Qatar 8421.
5: It's directed to Emirates 9847.
1: Director.
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4: Okay, 33. 1. Evening, Solus 454, Matans Valvo 330, approaching Ecola.
9: Solus 454, Hong Kong radar identified.
13: Shanghai Control 128, Sima 35, Double Go 608 today.
9: Malaysian 520, Hong Kong radar identified.
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4: Welcome to Pleasant.
0: 700 climbing 5000, good evening.
5: Lufthansa Cargo 8467, departure identified, climb unrestricted, flight level 160.
0: Climb unrestricted, level 160, Lufthansa Cargo 8467.
6: Heading 240, will be deviating 50 to 60 miles left of track. Weather.
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4: Base Qatar radar 118.925 with your heading.
5: 118.925,
1: United 878202, climbing level 250, heading 110.
4: Okay, he's in the heading 110.
1: 878.
2: We can fly, but in the fly beyond Delhi, off the taxi to the thunderstorm, Qatar 8421.
3: Qatar 8421, approved, and fly now heading 160 or 170.
2: Okay, heading 16, we can take heading 170 for 3421 and we will make the right turn, we can make a right turn after Ali, Kabim Ali.
3: No problem.
6: Shana 745, flight level 190, direct Sierra.
7: Okay, Shana 745, on radar, clear Sierra 7 Alpha Rifle.
6: Sierra 7 Alpha Rifle, Shana 745.
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7: Shana 745, Hong Kong radar identified, descend via start for level 110.
6: Descend via start to 11, flight level 110, Shana 745.
2: 475,
3: Cathay 673, cancel speed restrictions.
4: Cancel speed restrictions,
3: 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Air France 185, contact Guangzhou 125, decimal 35, good day.
8: 1-2-5, please, Air Force 195, thank you, madam, bye-bye.
9: 06505, good day.
7: 27.1.
9: 5, landing follow up 250, heading 190, requesting right now, heading 220, the weather.
3: Malaysian 6105, heading 220, approved, climb to fly level 320.
9: Heading 20, climb level 320, Malaysian 6105.
10: Decathlon 652, request next train is frequency, please.
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6: 27. Flight 360,
4: Goku 3641. Barcelona 27, Hong Kong radar, good evening. Identify clear AB for Alpha arrival.
7: Approach 119.1, good day.
6: 119.1, Shana 745, good day.
4: Okay, 323, approved.
7: Hong Kong Shuttle 703, Hong Kong radar, descend to flight level 220, cross Maple, at or below flight level 260.
12: Descend flight level 220, cross Maple, at or below flight level 260, Hong Kong Shuttle 703.
13: Hong Kong Shuttle 117, contact director 119.5 with Colson only.
3: Chicago 8467, turn left, proceed to Beacon.
2: Left turn to Beagle, lift up Chicago 8467.
6: Maintaining Federal 190, squawk 0135.
7: Charlie Eastern 725, Hong Kong radar, identify clear Sierra 7 Alpha Rifle.
6: Sierra 7 Alpha Rifle, Charlie Eastern 725.
3: Malaysian 6105, approved.
9: 230, Malaysia 6105.
1: Copy,
13: or November. So this time, this one, radar,
6: copy, thank you very much. 867, speed 250 knots. 59, this is weather. If I'm ready for your request, direct to Ikela.
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3: Malaysia 6105, continue climb for level 360 final.
10: For level 360 final, Malaysia 6105.
13: 7, contact director 119.5 at called Tsunami.
10: 119.1, MB.
7: 725, descend to level 170, speed 280 knots.
10: Descend to federal 170, speed 280 knots, Chinese 1725.
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14: Yes, 0 9 7 4 3 0,
4: 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Good evening, identify clear Abbey for Alpha Arrival.
14: 3-4 Alpha Arrival, yes, 0 9 7, what runway can I take?
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7: China Eastern 725, descend west, start flight level 110.
10: Descend via star to federal 110, Chinese 725.
3: 8,400 meters.
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15: Park here and heading approved and up to 30 miles east of the FA 3238.
3: 5.35, good day.
2: 5.35, Cathay 4-7,
3: Cathay 673, contact radar 123.47, bye bye.
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8: Director, Hotel, Hotel 512.
15: 16,
7: Cathay 67, Triangle radar, climb to flight level 250.
12: Flight 250 and right now heading 170, Cafe 673.
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16: Good evening, Bernier 45 team, standing by level 210.
7: Bernier 45 triangle radar, confirm your score code.
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10: And it's 725, we are passing Sierra, confirm speed normal.
7: Charlie says 725, speed 280 knots.
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7: For Bohemia 45 triangle radar, identify clear Sierra 7 Alpha arrival.
16: Sierra 7 Alpha arrival and request descend Bohemia 453.
7: Bohemia 453, descend to flight level 180.
16: Level 180, Bohemia 453.
10: Cathay 989 over the east by Guangzhou.
7: Cathay 989, reduce speed to 260 knots.
10: 60 knots, and I just confirm which runway in use in Hong Kong, Cathay 989.
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17: China Eastern 7406 radar 127, decimal 1.
18: 127, decimal 1, good day, China Eastern 7406.
17: Good day.
10: Yes, 167, requested.
19: 54, good evening.
10: What about 330, squawk?
19: 5620.
17: Sun nuts, 454, radar contact.
10: Block 454, regret heading 050 due to weather.
17: Approved.
10: Heading 050, thank you, sir, lock 454.
17: Dynasty 7917. Radar 127, decimal 1.
20: Control 706.
7: Control 703, descend to level 200.
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10: Meters, Malaysia 7406.
3: Malindo 616, contact radar 128, decimal 75.
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16: 685, turning right, heading 290.
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15: Alright, that time is 7 and 175 about 330,
5: heading 250, 2647.
3: Dynasty 79017, climb to flight level 11,600 meters.
5: Thank you, 11,600 meters, Dynasty 79017.
2: Concord 38431.
17: 592, contact radar 127, Dynasty 41.
21: Contact radar 1271, meter there, 593.
2: Nautilus, Turkish 71.
22: Shuttle 671.
23: Malaysia 386, good evening, level 350.
3: Malaysia 386, Hong Kong radar, roger.
21: Hong Kong shuttle 689, I'll be glad heading 260.
3: 689, heading 260 approach.
21: 260 approach, Hong Kong shuttle 689.
24: Hong Kong radar, let's say 27. You can still heading to 2535.
3: Ocean 927 approved.
24: Hey, 2551, yeah, 27.
3: Contact Guangzhou 125 decimal 35, bye.
2: 125 decimal 35, 7251, goodbye.
25: 340 Hong Kong Shuttle 703.
8: 1.
3: Descend to flight level 260, reach by Maple.
5: In the air 547.
3: Two, six, zero, zero, five, five, six. Already, descend to flight level 260, which is in the next 4 or 5 miles.
24: Descend to flight level 260, when ready, is in 4 or 5 miles, original, 27.
3: First direct, Ikela, second.
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3: East address 593, approved.
26: Sorry,
5: that's NC 7917. Request heading 265 due to weather.
3: 330, which in 3 minutes.
24: 330 in 3 minutes. How much of a 6 hour?
17: Listen to flight level 110.
24: The flight level 110, Cafe 9890.
17: Shuttle 703, descend to flight level 150.
13: Do 9,000 feet unrestricted, QNH 9 at 909 hectopascals, runway 07 center.
3: Contact radar 123 decimal 47, good day.
17: 123 47, good day, 9 at 8 radar, you identify clear Sierra 7 Delta arrival. Correction, clear Sierra 7 Charlie arrival.
27: 7 Charlie arrival, but yeah, 250.
17: Cafe 9910 left, proceed to Murray, rejoin the star.
27: I said direct Murray to rejoin the star, Cafe 9910.
17: Generator 713, descend to flight level 180.
27: Flight level 180, generator 713.
28: Ground level 9839, heavy, passing flight level 136, on climb to 160, heading 180.
17: Cameras 9839, on radar, climb to flight level 250.
28: 250, the head Emirates 9839.
17: 2 radar 12347.
13: 283, reduce speed 250 knots.
3: 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Turkish 2, cushion Turkish 85 approved.
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17: 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Hong Kong
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2: 6-0-2-1. Black 6-0-2-1, on radar, you identify clear Sierra 7 Charlie arrival. Sierra 7 Charlie arrival, break
17: 6-0-2-1. Hong Kong Shuttle 703, turn right heading 090.
29: 7-0-9-0,
17: Hong Kong 7-0-6. Jane 713, descend to flight level 160 and turn left heading 150.
27: Level 160, left turn heading 150, Jane 713.
5: We agree, Singapore 852, maintaining flight level 260.
17: Singapore 852, Hong Kong radar, roger.
5: Singapore 852, request right turn heading 320, due weather.
17: Singapore 852, flight heading 320 is approved.
5: Singapore 852, thank you.
0: 35, Emirates Standard 847, bye bye.
1: Hong Kong radar, Korea Leo 599, just confirm descent for level 330.
3: Korean Air 9, question, Korean Air 599 Foxtrot, reach level 330 in 3 minutes.
1: Descent level 330 within 2 minutes, Korean Air 599 Foxtrot. 06105, can accept left heading 215.
3: RH9R27, got a radar 126, decimal 5.
4: So 65, what is it, please?
3: Sherman Air 857, climb to follow 340.
0: Climb now, level 340, Sherman Air 57.
3: Hong Kong Shuttle 689, transition speed 300 knots.
0: Transition speed 300 knots, Hong Shuttle 689.
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6: Penny out, 283, continue present, heading for sequencing.
7: Heading. 03, contact approach 419 at decimal 1, good day.
29: 1, Hong Kong 7703, bye bye.
7: JNR 713, descend to flight level 110.
0: Flight level 110, JNR 713.
7: Bohemia 2508, descend to flight level 130.
0: Flight level 130, Bohemia 2508.
1: Hong Kong, clear heading Turkish 71 heavy, heading level 145, climbing level 160 on radar, heading 180 degrees.
7: Turkish 71 on radar, climb to flight level 210.
1: Climb flight level 210, Turkish 71 heavy.
7: Singapore 852, descend to flight level 220.
0: Flight level 220, Singapore 852.
3: 999 Foxtrot, descend to flight level 6,000 meters.
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3: China Eastern 7406, contact Guangzhou 125, decimal 35.
0: 125, decimal 35. Bye bye, China Eastern 7406.
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7: Black Sea 6021, descend to flight level 180.
0: 21 is through Black Sea 6021.
1: Hong Kong radar, good evening, Alpha Green 8593, maintain 1,000, 400 meters, call 0134.
3: Cafe 673, continue climb level 1,400 meters.
1: 314.
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6: Seven center, descend to 9000 feet, QNH 9 at 9 hectopascals.
11: Shuttle 689er, descend at 2,500 feet per minute or greater.
7: 547 and radius speed to 270 knots.
0: 270 knots, linear 547.
6: 2, 8-9, still with approach 119, decimal 5.
7: Knots.
0: 309, Bohemia 2508, and request heading 070, to with us.
7: Bohemia 2508, due to a spacing, flight heading 090 initially.
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7: 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Miss 9839, flight 210 is approved.
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3: 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Macau 997, Hong Kong radar identified. Clear Charlie 4 Alpha arrival.
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12: 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Tempco 6-1-3.
14: 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Good evening. Cathay 3298. Passing 1300. Climbing 5000.
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14: 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Cathay 3298.
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15: Flight level 9,200 meters, Qatar 8421.
26: Hong Kong radar, East Side 903. Now clear over the request, direct Ikella.
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26: Direct Ikella, East Side 593.
15: Hong Kong radar, Korean Air 5909, Flight level, now clear over weather.
3: Korean Air 9, Korean Air 5999, Foxtrot, continue present heading.
15: Continue present heading, Korean Air 5999, Foxtrot.
10: Kong Emirates 9839, heavy passing 243, climbing 250, and request direct to SQL.
3: Emirates 9839, climb to flight level 9200 meters, track direct Daegu.
10: Continue climbing 9,200 meters and track direct to Dagbo, Emirates 9839.
26: Jet 3900, after the loop, request 040.
3: Standby, red cap 118, turn left heading 030.
26: Left heading 030, red cap 118, for how long? Red cap 118?
3: Red cap 118, you are entering Manila airspace, turn left heading 030 now.
26: Right, heading 030 now, red cap 118.
11: 0097, that's not available to traffic. Expect this heading for about 4 minutes, and then Hotel 512 will be your next point.
3: Restrictions, climb to flight level 120.
16: No speed restrictions, climb flight level 120, Cathay 3298.
3: Expect Sanya frequency 13335, stay with me.
26: 1335, confirm.
3: 13335.
26: 3335, thanks. Cook radar, good evening, Turkish 71 heavy, passing level 225, climbing level 250 on radar, heading 180 degrees.
11: QNH, Niner, Niner, Niner.
13: Yeah, 283, descend to 3,000 feet.
11: 27, descend to 900,000 feet, QNH, Niner, Niner, Niner. There you go.
26: 9999, Malaysian 078. Bohemia 547,
3: flying 090. 90, Bohemia 547. 40
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26: 2875, VJet 3900.
7: Alapo 2900.
26: And 2900, so what to
3: one. Restrictions, climb to flight level 190.
26: Restrictions, climb to level 190, get that 8919, thanks.
7: Engine 078, rate of descent 2000 feet per minute or greater due to traffic.
26: Descent 2000 feet per minute or greater due to traffic, engine 078.
7: Taxi 6021, contact approach 119.1, good day.
26: My decimal one, good day, break 6021.
11: 100 meters.
7: 7944, what's your standby?
11: Standing by, well, hi, 7944.
13: Been at 9,000 feet, QNH 9 at 9 at 9 hectopascals.
3: Identify, climb by SID flight level 160.
8: Flight level 160,
7: heading 40. 80 is approved.
29: 80, Bohemia 759.
18: 260 due to weather.
3: Dynasty 7917, roger. Heading 260 approved when able, track direct sequel.
18: In 2 seconds approved,
19: then is 7917, thank you. Dynasty 7917, for information, we probably have to maintain that heading until a bit east at least.
3: Dynasty 7917, stand by.
19: Stand by.
29: Joe 69, Hong Kong radar, good evening. Identify 3AB for Alpha arrival.
19: 3 Alpha, thank you, Cathay 306.
7: Bohemia 547, turn left heading 040.
18: 040, Bohemia 547. You still block?
3: Dynasty 7917, confirm you have to maintain this heading for another how many miles?
19: This heading will be maintained until approaching Expo. Papa Golf, Papa Oscar Romeo.
18: 51.
2: Airbusan 773, Hong Kong radar identified.
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11: Niner, Hong Kong, climb the flight level 250.
20: Flight level 250, Qatar 8909, any tells about this gate?
11: Stand by, traffic on your right.
20: Stand by.
27: 340, level 4 minutes, for Hong Kong, 129.
20: Alright, thank you,
3: sir. Departure identify, climb by SID, flight level 160.
27: Climb by SID, flight level 160, Cathay 600.
18: Sure,
27: I'll take you to that.
18: Alright, speed, I'll
3: put a 25 miles right of track, please.
18: 5 miles right, approved for Rick Cat
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19: 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Please hear it, I'll start with you.
11: 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Stand by higher.
18: Stand by higher, Cathay 329.
27: Good day, evening, China 7503. Maintain flight level 360 and heading 205, the weather.
7: By Mango.
26: 39,000 feet by Mango, Malaysia 078.
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18: Yeah. Flight level 250, Captain 71.
29: Request heading 200, Bohemia 759.
3: Requirement pass flight level 260 or below in 4 minutes.
29: Now for level 120, received by Qatar and reach for level 260 in 4 minutes. Macau, 9077.
3: Qatari 8421, contact China 133, decimal 35.
11: Is 0907, reduce speed to 250 or not?
27: Airspring
29: 85903, contact radar 13215.
27: 13215, Airspring 8593, good day.
13: Hong Kong Shuttle 689 approach. Pinia 2508, maintain speed 180 knots or greater from Limes via Tonic.
6: cleared ILS from a 07 center approach.
4: Four level 2,200 meters, Turkey 71.
3: Turkey 71, climb to flight level 9,200 meters.
4: Climb to 9,200 meters, thank you, Turkey 71, hey.
29: Our radar Chennai is 759, confirm descent 75 level 340.
3: Chinese 759 at 8 level 340.
29: Chinese 759, thank you.
5: Bohemia 759, good evening, on heading 200, maintaining flight level 250, request heading 230.
3: Bohemia 759, climb to flight level 10,400 meters, track direct Daegu.
5: 10,400 meters, stand by direct Daegu, Bohemia 759.
11: Right.
6: Roger, fly heading 300.
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17: Okay.
21: Radar Cathay 428, climb to flight level 200.
5: For information, the final level at Nomad will be flight level 290 or flight level 370. So confirm again you are unable 370 before Nomad.
21: Bye-bye.
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3: Point to flight level 250.
8: Flight level 250, Cathay 617.
3: 27, contact sign now 122 decimal 6.
23: 122 decimal 6, thank you, RGO 1327.
3: Cathay 721, heading 240, approved, climb to flight level 310.
8: Climb to level 310, Cathay 710.
3: Confirm, climb to level 310, Cathay 721.
8: Confirm, flight level 310, Cathay 721.
10: Okay, I'll send
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10: everything, so I'll have to check, yeah.
21: 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Hong Kong, Air Lounge 531, reach left side 260.
10: And Global 531, heading approved.
21: Heading 260, Air Lounge 531.
23: Hong Kong, Air Lounge 770, request heading 230.
21: Good day, KLM 888, passing 1,600, climbing 5,000.
3: KLM 888, departure identified, climb via SID, flight level 160.
21: Via SID, climb level 160, KLM 888.
3: And Cathay 667, increase speed to 250 knots or greater, traffic behind.
8: Speed 250 knots or greater, Cathay 667.
11: Enable track direct hotel, hotel 512.
3: Thai VHF 570, Hong Kong radar identified.
17: Ricket 118, after position, Zulop required 50 miles right due weather.
3: Ricket 118,
17: stand
11: by. 18. Hope that's better for weather.
23: 0 level then, 35 miles, speed 20 or greater in Hong Kong, weather back.
17: 616, good evening, level 350.
3: Good
17: evening. 16.
23: Conrad, good evening, Cathay 3298, climbing level 230.
0: It's clear of weather, request direct contact.
5: Good evening,
0: A-Hong Kong
5: radar evening,
0: Pekka
5: Gonga approved and climb to level 240.
0: 240 and
3: set
0: direct contact,
3: and maybe good night. 721 Hong Kong radar, descend to reach level 110 by Mango, cancel Mango level restriction.
1: Send flight level 110, reach flight level 110 by Mango, cancel Mango height restriction, 721.
9: Runway for Cebu 242.
12: Yeah, 07. I'll check with the next sector for which one way exactly.
9: 242.
14: Hong Kong, good evening, Ricket 118. I'm maintaining flight level 350, deviating up to 50 miles right of track. New weather.
12: Ricket 118, Hong Kong, radar, roger, radar contact.
14: 18.
15: Cafe 667, request heading 170.
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24: Hong Kong radar 7857, level 360. Do weather request right turn heading 245.
3: Chamonix 857 heading 245 approved.
25: Radar Alto 511 due to Charlie Bravo request up to 20 mile leeward side of 6.
12: Alto 511, can you deviate to the right instead?
25: Able up to 20 mile, Romeo side of track, able, Alpha 511.
12: Yeah, 201 to the right.
25: Alpha, up to 20 mile, Romeo side of track, Alpha
28: 511.
30: We'll keep 40 in 3 minutes, down, Hong Kong
31: 6-8-1. Roger, you're not.
12: Receiver 121.
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3: Speed 2, 80 knots or less, cancel 8,000 feet level restrictions.
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37: Heading 030, registration.
5: Qualifying? 6161, maintain flight level 350.
37: 350,
5: maintain 80.030.
37: 6161,
5: China Eastern 5023, contact radar 13215.
3: Cancel speed restriction, climb to flight level 330.
38: Flight level 330, cancel speed restrictions, Cafe 617.
39: Hong Kong, good evening, we're express 3092, maintaining flight level 350, squawk 5105, deviating left 30 miles to the weather.
3: Right, express 3092, Hong Kong radar identify.
39: Express 3092.
40: So Hong Kong radar, Rango 531, maintain level 340, heading 260.
41: Zero.
12: Crew, Hebu 3733.
42: 280
40: or Korea 773. Come on, radar, airplane 8593. Do you have a request heading 170?
12: Stand by, Cebu 242, descend now to flight level 280.
42: Cebu 242.
12: Cebu 242, descend to flight level 280 now.
42: Descend now, level 280, Cebu 242.
43: Approach 1191.
44: I'm heading 340.
3: China Southern 8048, heading 340, approved, descend out of level 290.
33: Lam heading 340, descend by level 290, China Southern 8048.
3: Emirates 9839, contact sign now 133, decimal 35.
0: 6-9-er, descend up level 110, maintain your speed.
3: And I got radar, climb to level 250.
1: 5-5-250, Cafe 667.
2: 8-3-9-er, good day.
40: Maintain heading after Sapno, weather deviation.
12: Okay, approved.
40: 1969.
12: Racket 118, descend now to Fellow 4310.
1: Descend now level 310, Racket 118.
12: Cebu 121, continue climb now to Flight Level 340.
4: 3,000 feet.
12: Okay, what is your heading? Give me your heading now.
1: Heading 200, Cebu 121.
12: Okay, heading 200 and do not deviate to the left because of traffic, so climb for level 340.
1: Heading 200, climb 340, Cebu 121. So you're great heading, 0052 to weather.
4: Janeco, runway 07 center, descend to 6,000 feet.
40: 504, clear weather, request to cap, please.
3: Market 504, clear direct cap.
40: Cap, please. Market 504.
12: Left, yeah. Cebu 121.
1: 5,000 passing, 1,300.
3: Cathay 050, departure identified. Climb by SID, flight level 160.
1: By the SID, flight level 160, Cathay 050.
12: Expedite reaching
1: for level
12: 340,
1: please. Expedite reaching, Cebu 121. Radar reaching 1563, due to weather, car heading 240.
12: Stand by, stand by.
1: Cebu 240, request heading 30 due to weather.
12: Approved.
1: Being approved, Cebu 242.
12: And Cebu 121, continue your present heading. Continue climb for level 370.
0: Niner.
12: I've got traffic on your left.
1: Between Nigel, agree, maintain heading.
12: China 75023 and reach for level 290 in the next 30 miles.
1: That was 290 in 30 miles, China 75023.
12: Junior 1563, contact Hong Kong radar on 1271.
1: 271, good day, Junior 1563. Hong Kong radar, operator 893, look at the air to Sabano.
12: Who wants to direct the statements again?
1: Operator 8593, look at the air to Sabano.
12: Yeah, please direct the
1: statement
12: now
1: at 8593.
12: Cebu 121, you are free to resume your own navigation, so what heading do you need now?
3: Speed level restrictions.
1: And level restrictions, Cafe 271.
3: Transducer 167, contact Zhuhai 121, decimal 4, good day.
1: Contact Zhuhai 121, decimal 4, Transducer 167, good day. 2335, bye-bye, Tokyo, Cebu. Transfer 9069.
12: Yeah, it's on descent now.
1: Descent 320.
2: Six seven.
3: Cafe 617. 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
1: Hey, 617, AFM.
3: Aerial Hangul 531. Confirm tracking direct Ikela.
40: Form 9 Ikela, Y31.
3: Aerial Hangul 531, Roger. Cafe 617, continue climb for level 10,400 meters.
1: Continue climb 10,400 meters, Cafe 617.
4: 9 hectopascals. Four 69, turn right heading 270. Kong Shuttle 671 from Limes via Tonic, cleared ILS runway 07 center approach.
36: Tonic, clear for that record.
6: Bravo Echo Kilo Oscar Lima number
3: 4579448, I'm checked out at Beacon.
6: 4579448.
42: Oscar Radar Singapore 856, flying, maintaining flight level 350 and squawking 2212, deviating left of track 30 miles the weather.
3: Singapore 856, Hong Kong radar identified.
42: Singapore 856, we have observed weather over Dumont. Are we able to deviate up to 40 miles left of track?
36: Decimal 35, keep it 32, goodbye.
3: Captain.
42: 40 left of track approach, Singapore 856.
3: Smart cap.
40: 531,
3: right side at 240. Standby, Smart Cat 504, contact radar 128.75. Station request heading 240, call sign.
40: 370.
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7: Four now, record 118.
12: Direct to Temple. What about direct to Robin?
7: Well, we can accept that. Robin, record 118.
12: Yeah, direct to Robin then.
7: Robin and descent level 290, record 118.
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5: Hong Kong 217, for sequence saying, would you speak to Mark 0.78?
8: Decimal 78, Hong Kong 217.
5: Hong Kong 681, radar 126, decimal 5.
42: 65, Hong Kong 681,
5: Hong Kong 205, dear traffic, descend now flight level 340, which in 4 minutes. Hong Kong 205, dear traffic, descend now flight level 340, which in 4 minutes.
40: Flight level 340 in 4 minutes, there, Hong Kong 205.
8: Hong Kong radar, only point 8511, flight level 380.
5: Only point 8511, Hong Kong radar, good evening. Identify pre-AB 4 Alpha arrival for sequencing, speed map 0.79.
8: Only point 8511, grid by AB 4 Alpha arrival and maintain the map 0.79.
6: Request up to 10 miles left of track to weather.
5: Can't
6: see
5: the
6: effort. Can't see through tonight. Let me on the red. If possible, the best come by level 400.
12: Okay. Copy that. We'll call you back.
6: Let me stick to the red.
40: 570. Good evening. Maintain 330. Direct. Carefully.
12: Temperature 570. Roger.
6: Good evening, Hong Kong 456, maintaining 12380, scope 2723.
12: Hong Kong 456, Betty 3 Alpha arrival.
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42: Montana 8489, bye bye.
3: Bye bye.
8: Alpha is out for a maintain flight level 290, box 0141, maintain heading 340.
3: China 7A048, roger.
8: China 748.
42: Oh, good evening, China 7A489, maintain flight level 250, required Sierra to EPCO, do you weather?
3: China 7A489, track direct EPCO, climb flight level 320.
42: Climb flight 320, direct to EPCO, thank you, China 7A489.
6: Singapore 560, request up to 50 miles left, check the weather.
36: 050 Hong Kong, good day, fly heading
0: 00, vectors for traffic, climb up on level 250.
9: Level 250, and heading 100 degrees,
0: Cathay 050. Cathay 050, AFR, no speed control.
9: Cathay 0, and just confirm flight level 250.
0: That's correct. And descend to 6,000 feet. 69, maintain 210 knots from Limes via tonic cleared ILS from my 07 center approach.
9: From Limes via tonic.
10: Fine.
42: So you can be a set 390 and then 1350.
10: Set 390 on cover radar, check. Connect Taipei 129 at AC Mall 188.
9: 1740.
10: D flight level 160.
39: Outbound on D flight level 160 on to those two.
9: 511.
10: 271.
9: Again, frequency here, so 511.
10: 1271.
42: Cebu
9: 241, sorry, 511. Cebu 242, descend now, level 260. 0, Cebu 32. 330, heavy, flat level 390,
10: 7-3-3-0, Hong Kong radar identify.
9: 7-3-3-0, currently deviating up to 30 miles left of track view weather.
10: 7-3-3-0, roger, approve.
9: 7-3-3-0. Of track, by the way, 300.
10: SO-511, roger.
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10: Stand by Bohai 7944, contact Guangzhou 125 days tomorrow 35.
9: Confirm contact Guangzhou 125 days tomorrow 35, Bohai 7944.
10: Bohai 7944, AFR.
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9: 2773.
0: Roger, advise when you're able to go right.
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10: China 78048, heading 010, approve.
9: 010, China 78048. Hong Kong, Singapore 856.
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9: Singapore 856, due weather, widespread weather, can we request the heading of 330?
10: Singapore 856 approved.
9: Hong Kong radar, good evening, Transite 60, scope 2353.
10: Transnusa 860, confirm at flight level 310.
9: Yes, flight level 310, scope 2353, on heading 035, 30 left of track, avoiding blow.
10: Transnusa 860, roger.
9: Transite 60.
13: 67, unable flight for Siku, request enter final airspace 10,400 meters.
9: Thank you.
40: 0504, weather deviation heading 060.
10: Heading 060, your cosign.
40: Bracket 504.
12: Okay, 504, heading 06 approved.
14: That's 504 approved.
4: Runway 07 right.
3: Cathay 255, turn left to Bicol, cross Bicol, flight level 4,800 meters or above.
15: Turn left directly to cross Bicol, 4,800
3: 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Cathay 255, speed 310 knots or less.
15: Speed 310 knots or less, Cathay 255.
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14: Hong Kong 205, we require heading 250 until a beep whistle.
5: Hong Kong 205, heading 250 approved and maintain flight level 260 reaching. There will be opposite traffic following the 3 minute time. He's climbing to 1,000 feet below you.
14: Copy the traffic, Hong Kong 205.
12: Can you turn right, say heading 270 now?
14: We are about to tow you for weather deviation, maybe heading to 255 or 260 will be fine.
12: Heading 270 because it's got traffic above you, so heading 270 I'll be able to climb you in a few minutes.
14: Flight heading 270, EVA 061. Pass the weather on the left.
12: Red Cat 118, contact radar now 12347 for further deviation.
14: 12347, Red Cat 118.
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3: Cat 118, Hong Kong radar, clear direct SAPEX, descend to flight level 220.
14: Clear direct SAPEX and descend level 220, Red Cat 118.
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14: 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0095, 0095, 0095, 0095, 0095, 0095, 0095, 0095, 0095, 0095, 0095, 0095, 0095, 0095, 0095, 0095, 0095, 0095, 0095, 0095, 0095, 0095, 0095, 0095, 0095, 0095, 0095, 0095, 0095, 0095,
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4: Alarms.
42: Heading 240 due to weather.
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3: 20 speed 280 knots.
42: Panama 220 and speed 280 knots, Razan and 69.
5: 09 to Hong Kong.
42: To avoid weather.
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42: 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Congrats, 3092.
10: Go ahead.
39: Maintain this heading for the next 100 miles.
10: 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Actually, in about 20 miles, if you turn

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1: 119 at decimal 1.
2: 119 decimal 1, good day, stable 242.
1: Good day.
3: Yeah, approve heading 260.
2: 6-10-5, Michael 105.
1: Kelly 050, maintain flight level 29 service chain, there will be opposite way traffic. Crossing in 2 minutes time, he will be descending to 1,000 feet on top of you.
4: Maintain flight level 29, you're on reaching traffic 050.
1: Thank you. Onipon 8511, maintain flight level 300 on reaching traffic opposite way. Crossing in 2 minutes time, he's climbing to 1,000 feet below you.
3: Roger, so you can check direct to the camera, or you can pick up heading to the back if you want.
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1: Air Hong Kong 217, descend to flight level 330.
5: One contact Sanya, 122 decimal 6.
2: Saga 122.6, number 531, good night.
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0: Sanya 133 decimal 35, good day, Cafe 667. Heading 010 initially, respect 30
3: minutes. Roger 3092, heading 010 approved. Approved heading 010, respect 3092.
0: Copy, respect 30 minutes.
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5: Ricket 118, good morning. Turn left direct to Tamar.
4: Direct Tamar, the Ricket 118.
1: Hold on this heading, can you make any right turn?
0: Turn
1: 6240 to traffic weather deviation, turn right on heading 120.
0: Heading 120 on traffic
6: 6240. 2090, request descent.
1: Hong Kong 209, descend to flight level 380 initially.
6: Flight level 380, Hong Kong 279.
0: 28 now, squawk 7214.
1: Lexi 300 identified, clear Sierra 7 Alpha arrival, descend to flight level 170.
0: Sierra 7 Alpha arrival, descend level 170, Lexi 300.
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5: Singapore 856, track that lander.
7: Alright, lander, Singapore 856.
3: To your left, so no deviation until you in the next 2 minutes. Okay.
1: 50, now turn left on heading 070. Hey, 050, sorry, that's unreadable, because I'll get heading 070.
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2: 11901,
5: thank you. Macau 456. Decimal 35,
2: bye-bye. What about 35, bye-bye, Lufthansa 0799.
8: Decimal 15.
3: 5 Rock, everyone, 4 3, have a good night. Yeah, you too, bye. Yeah. Take heading over 210. Roof, Sashi 0902, heading to the 260.
0: Rocket 1618, descend now to Salafo 320. Descend level 320, Rocket 1618. Descend now, level 320, Ricket 1618.
3: Right, Express 3092, descend to flight level 300.
0: Flight level 300, right, Express 3092.
3: UAC.
0: Descend to 330, heavy flight level 390. Deviating up to 25 miles right of track, you weather.
3: Descend to 330, copy that.
0: Descend to 330.
3: UAC 13, deviate as required. Confirm heading 260.
0: Hong Kong, hey, Hong Kong 217.
1: Hong Kong 217, say again.
0: Say again, they're heading.
1: Hong Kong 217, turn right heading 270 and descend to flight level 110.
2: Heading 270, descend level 110, I'm going 217.
1: Airbound.
2: 1-9-0-1 to
3: the comp. What? Say again.
2: Confirm heading 60 off route, QA013.
3: Heading 260 now,
2: please. Flip QA013. Have a 14, please. Request heading 152.
8: Needle, or I can offer you Ponty if that helps.
2: Heading 190, proof record 1575.
1: Caution 624, now heading 110, approved.
2: 624.
1: Thank you. Kelly 050 is remote navigation, direct to Limsu.
2: Direct Linzhou, Cafe 050.
1: Hong Kong 209, RBZ now flight level 260, which is in the next 50 miles.
5: Pass flight level 110, reach by Landa. Pass flight level 320 in 3 minutes.
7: Copy the descent flight level 110 by Landa and pass flight level 320 in 3 minutes, Singapore 6.
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2: 620,
5: my final. Recap 118, descend to reach flight level 4,500 meters by Tamot.
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5: Expedite descent until passing flight level 230.
10: Roger, expedite through 230. And confirm that was level 110.
5: Hong Kong 456 AFM, expect to reach flight level 110 by Mango.
10: Okay, Hong Kong 456.
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2: Macau 105.
10: 1165, I'm going 2174.
2: 756, exhibiting passing flight level 317 for flight level 320, 3745, steady heading of 190 to QS.
3: Roger, that continue climb for level 370.
2: Exhibiting flight level 370, record 1575.
3: 356. Again?
2: Heading 320 for Express 3092, ma'am.
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3: Static 5607, 5 miles to the right, approved.
2: 5607, thank you.
1: Shuttle 624, direct to NFAR and stop climb flight level 330.
2: Stop climb flight level 330, shuttle 624.
1: On 209, transition speed 280 knots or greater.
6: Transition speed 280 or greater on 209.
1: On shuttle 627, speed 280 knots.
7: Speed 280 knots, Hong Kong shuttle 627.
1: Day 050, going to Shanghai, 128 decimal 35, thanks for help.
3: QA013, contact radar 1271 for that, 1271.
2: QA013,
5: 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I proceed direct to Hazel.
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8: 1110, 300 knots or greater.
1: Okay, pass flight level 310, all valve in 2 minutes.
2: All valve in 2 minutes, should I just resolve?
3: Virginia 2736 approved.
2: 2, heading 315,
3: Virginia 2736. Correction, static 5607, descend now to flight level 260.
2: So we are clear weather, static 5607.
3: Okay, and direct to Robin then, Robin.
2: Direct Robin, static 5607, and a 260.
3: Thanks.
2: Press 3092, request descent.
3: Express 3092, descend now to flight level 260.
2: Now flight level 260, Express 3092.
3: Break at 1618, maintain flight level 310 on reaching, traffic below.
2: Okay, 210 on reaching Frigate 161.
3: Virginia 2726 after Norman, descend to Fala 4340.
9: Knots. Hong Kong 205, speed 230 knots or greater.
8: 220. Next frequency change.
3: 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Then direct W.
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0: YouTube Cloud. 2147, on weather deviation 30 miles, Lima Heights.
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0: 0413.
5: Malaysian 522 Hong Kong radar identify, stand by, Hong Kong. Malaysian 522, confirm squad 2147, available 350.
0: Maintain flight 350, Malaysian 522.
5: Malaysian 522, Hong Kong radar identify.
2: 2330, do weather request heading 045.
3: Approved, stand by 2330.
2: Heading 045, approved, stand by 330. 440, request heading 060.
3: Yeah, approved.
2: 060, over down 440.
3: Packet 1618, descend to flight level 300 now.
2: Level 300, red guy 1618.
9: Hong Kong 217, Hong Kong approach, expect RMP Zulu approach, runway 07 right, information for chop. Hong Kong 217, descend to 6,000 feet, Hong Kong 9999 hectopascal, has to be approved. Descend to 3,000 feet.
8: A minute or greater.
9: Only 48511, proceed to add two lines.
5: Snooza 9969, descend to reach flight level 4,500 meters by TAMO.
2: Descend 4,500 meters and reach by TAMO 9969.
5: Only 0.814, high speed approved, climb to flight level 6,900 meters.
2: High speed approved, climb 6,900 meters on 0.14.
5: Airway
2: 9883, check direct, deck 2.
8: Hong Kong, hello, track direct to Dalol, climb to flight level 250, no speed.
2: Roger, direct to Dalol,
11: climb flight level 250, no speed, Magellan 881.
1: Two. 110 by Lander.
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8: Speed on QNH, Niner, Niner, Niner.
1: Betty. Alright, slash 309 to the turn right heading 340 initially. Descend to flight level 180.
0: Yeah, right heading 340, descend flight level 180, right slash 309
1: to. Right, slash 309 to distraffic and expedite descent until passing flight level 200.
0: Descend until passing flight level 200, right slash 309 to.
8: Speed QNH, Niner, Niner, Niner.
1: 113. Then we count 105 on ground radar. Information mic, expect IOS Sula approach from which we force. Then Bavaloa.
11: 161.
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0: 18, descending flight level 260, currently heading 330.
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0: 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Descend, clear direct to Mango, descend from the 150, flex 3092.
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13: Confirm Air Hong Kong 326, flexible 350, stroke 0136, up to 20 miles left of truck.
5: Air Hong Kong 326, Hong Kong radar identified, clear Betty 3 Alpha arrival, 20 miles, steamer side approved.
13: Betty 3 Alpha,
5: 2 Lima, Air Hong Kong 326. Sky Racer 815, commence descent now. Sky Racer 815, return and contact radar 127,
0: decimal 55. Descent now, 12755, good day, Sky Racer 815.
14: Hong Kong radar, Air Hong Kong 562, maintaining flight level 410. Squawk 5632, and we request the RNP Zulu runway 07 right.
3: Roger. 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
10: That's good, we're going to maintain present heading for now, Cafe 143. 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
5: 22 approved.
10: Descend through.
6: Flight level 260 in the next. Sorry, and then
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6: the distance.
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13: Air Hong Kong 326, approve. Air Hong Kong 326, and we're getting IMP 007 right AR.
5: Air Hong Kong 326, copy.
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8: 415.
10: 2.15, Magellan 881, have a good night.
1: Zero.
10: 2.15, Magellan 881, clear weather. 5, direct path approved. Magellan 881, leaving flight level 197, for flight level 250.
3: Magellan 881 radar, roger, climb to flight level 290.
10: Roger, climb, level 290, Magellan 881.
9: Speed from Limesville, Tonic, clear for Las Vegas, Romeo 07 Center, reduce speed to 230 knots.
3: Wake up 1575. You're entering Manila airspace, so contact them on 193 or 8942 or 5655. Here, check.
10: Ma'am, contact Manila Control, 119.3. Halibro, head check 89042, secondary 5655, direct cap 1575. Thank you, ma'am. Good night.
3: Welcome, good night.
9: 0627, descend to 6,000 feet.
0: Descend 240,
5: secondary 825.
0: Right, auto 25 miles.
5: Express wing 607, 25 miles, right of traffic.
0: 25 miles, right approved, exit wing 607.
15: Good evening, MS385, super airborne passing 1,300 feet.
5: MH385, departure identified, climb by SID, flight level 160.
15: 385, via the SID, climb flight level 160.
3: Roger, heading 180, approved.
10: 180, carry 143.
3: Heading 143 and switch to Manila 1193. If that doesn't work, contact 8942 or 5655.
10: Find Murray, cancel the Canto, out 06NA, Hong Kong 76. Copy, 143, have a good day.
3: Thank you, and also the CBDLC as well, yeah?
10: CBDLC established with Manila, copy, 143, have a good day.
3: Yeah, bye.
10: Hong Kong, Gaglux 9022, heavy, requesting heading 25024.
15: MS385, 260.
10: Hong Kong, Racket 1618, after taper, we'd like to maintain our current route.
5: Racket 1618, then continue on the flatland route.
10: Flatland route, Racket 1618.
15: 0, 6089.
9: Eastern Foxhall, descend unrestricted to 9,000 feet, on pitch 9999 hectopascal.
10: It's descending flight level 260.
5: Bohemia 276 Hong Kong radar, cancel the Mango level restriction, descend to reach flight level 110 by Mango.
10: Cancel Mango altitude restriction, descend to reach flight level 110 by Mango, Bohemia 2726.
0: Start mission 522. Hong Kong radar, TWA 01, could you now clear the weather leakage, side A, Kella.
5: Stand by, Malaysian 522, when ready, descend flight level 110, reach a beam lander.
0: Landa by flight level 110 below
5: catch 52. Malaysian 522 AFA. Kiwi 013, track direct, Kela.
10: Kiwi 013. 0.
3: 920, descend now to flight level 310.
0: Descend now flight level 310, descend 820. 5,
16: shadow 0258.
5: On the departure, 122 days, 065.
3: To flight level 260.
10: Approach,
9: approach, RMT Zulu approach, Romeo 07, right.
6: 10-3,000 feet from Line 5, Argonne, clear RMT Zulu approach, 07, right.
9: Hong Kong 209, release speed to 230 knots.
15: Any chance to direct to so slow early right now?
5: Emirates 385, approved, proceed direct to Oslo.
15: Thank you, Mr. 385.
1: Sorry, SkyRaiser 815, you're broken. Confirm descent to flight level 130, speed 230 knots.
17: So level 130, speed 230 knots. Requesting heading 110, is your weather?
1: SkyRaiser 815, heading 110, approved.
17: Zero approved, SkyRaiser 815.
3: Direct to Robin.
11: Descent to 60, Sunshine 60.
3: Descent.
5: Zero 7, contact Zhuhai 121 decimal 4, good night.
11: 21 decimal 4, peg 5607.
5: Emirates 385, climb to flight level 190.
15: Emirates 385, climb to flight level 190.
9: Bye bye. Shuttle 627, descend to 3000 feet. Only 48511 for the public speed, Connect Tower 118.2, good day.
1: Razor 815, left hand 080, descend to flight level 110.
17: 080 and descend to 110, Skyraiser 815.
11: Hello, good morning, Sunshine 60, squawk 2353.
1: Translucer 860, Hong Kong radar, descend to flight level 220.
11: Descend to flight level 220, Sunshine 60.
5: 3 minutes.
9: Level 310, reach within 3 minutes, Hong Kong 326. 3092,
15: proceed to Atlantis. Cathay 880, passing 1,900 feet for 5,000.
5: Cathay 880, departure identified, climb by SID, flight level 160.
15: Climb by the SID, flight level 160, Cathay 880.
8: Heading 250 is approved, descend out of flight level 110.
3: Level 1892.
15: 385, any chance, direct
5: sequence? Emirates 385, not at this moment, stand by. You can expect a right turn in 1 to 2 minutes. Stand by.
11: 390 and request right heading 020.
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15: 522 request to try the lander.
5: Malaysian 522, turn right heading 350 initially.
15: Right heading 350 initially, Malaysian 522.
9: 192, descend to 4,500 feet.

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1: 1191, good day, Skylake 815.
0: Good day. DP 3 to level 260, reach by Maple, transition speed 300 knots or greater.
2: Descend to flight level 260, reach by, and transition speed 300 knots, Air Hong Kong 562.
3: Over document 820, request heading 340, due weather.
0: 718, descend to reach flight level 4,500 meters by Taimot.
4: Descend to reach 4,500 meters by Taimot, right, Gabon 618.
0: Emery 385, contact radar 123.47, bye bye.
4: 75
0: right, 3507. Heading 340. Good morning, heading approved and continue descent to 6,300 meters.
4: 6,300 meters, Gamma 820.
5: Fire Hong Kong 842.
6: Hong Kong 456, confirm established. Sun Tower 118.2, good day.
0: Two 261, contact Guangzhou 125.35, good day.
7: 6535, Cathay 2635.
4: Request a high level,
0: is that correct? 120, so this is destination, the only level available is 6,300 meters.
4: Descent level 6,300 meters, Xiangya 820.
0: Sun Squawking 3153.
8: Airport
0: 66. 880, standby for right turn at expedite climb through flight level 110.
9: Ground level 200, standing by right turn and flight passing 100, standby
10: edited.
11: Hong Kong 3260.
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0: Air Hong Kong 842, descend out of level 290, reach level in 5 minutes. Transition speed 270 knots.
5: And now flight level 290, reach within 5 minutes, transition 270 here, Hong Kong 842.
0: Express wing 607, contact Sanya 122.6.
13: 1226, expect wing 07, good day.
0: Zhuhai 121.4, bye bye.
5: 21114,
14: Red Cap 1618,
5: bye bye.
14: Flight
5: level 120, normal descent rate.
14: Runway 07 center, descend unrestricted to 8,000 feet, QNH 9 at 9 hectopascals.
15: Flight level 214, set to flight level 190, information faster.
0: Coordinate 313 Hong Kong radar, confirm booking 5066.
15: From coordinate 313.
0: Coordinate 313 identified, clear Sierra 7 Alpha arrival.
15: Clear Sierra 7 Alpha arrival, coordinate 313.
0: Emirates 385, call the radar 127 decimal 1.
15: 385 radar 1271, bye bye.
0: Bye bye.
16: 40 miles Lima sign, the weather please.
5: Sunizer
16: 0 0 miles Lima side of Blue Smokehead 5.
5: Thank you.
8: 6 seconds, heading 040.
11: I am going to do 6 approved, heading 040.
6: Arita, 133 decimal 82, good day.
9: 133 82,
0: good day. Passing flight level and squawk.
17: Flight level will be flight level 250, squawk is 5257,
0: County 703.
17: County 703,
0: confirm passing flight level 280.
17: Affirm, passing flight level 280 this time.
0: 20703 identified, clear Sierra 7 Alpha arrival.
17: Clear Sierra 7 Alpha arrival, County 703. Maintain heading 240 and 75 for right turn.
13: 0, put in a 313.
11: 7 when you're able.
7: Hello, Cargo 9022 heading, level 340, heading 250, and with clear weather.
0: Cargo X 9022, track direct Ikela.
7: Ikela, Cargo 9022.
13: 4022.
6: Departure, identify climb, we'll see to flight level 160.
7: 135.
14: Not so greater.
11: 75
17: approved. Confirm a quota approved.
11: It's an Adara. Adara approved.
13: Great, bye bye.
14: Kong 769, I kind of the tower 118 decimal 2. Sorry.
13: Okay.
0: 1-0-2-1-0. FedEx 6067, contact radar 128 decimal 75.
17: 28 decimal 75, FedEx 6067.
13: Hong Kong radar, Malaysian 522 on 127 decimal 1.
0: Malaysian 522, track direct lander, commence descent now.
13: Track land, lander, descending now, Malaysian 522.
0: MA 385, can you turn left heading 220 now?
13: 385 SM.
0: MA 385, turn left heading 220.
13: 385 left 220.
8: Heading 270.
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12: 720 weather, cruising at decimal 78.
11: Okay, yeah, 7-8, yeah, copy.
17: Hong Kong, FedEx 7-7, go back. Oh.
11: Okay, yeah, check those to Capo for now then.
17: 7-7, direct Capo.
6: Direct weather. 5165, up the Roman, heading 150, approved.
0: 4260.
5: 75 level 260, Hong Kong, 842.
0: Push 119 decimal 1.
17: 91, put in a 213.
5: 250 knots there, Hong Kong, 842.
8: 119 decimal 3, Magellan 881.
0: Good day. Bye. Snooza 860, counter departure 122 decimal 65.
13: 122 decimal 65, transfer star 860. Good night.
0: Good night.
8: Now, Aeroflot 850, 1100. I'm at the 6S, DNS.
0: Stand by, Emirate 385, turn right heading 225.
17: That's 385, right heading 225.
0: Aeroflot 850, confirm, fell for 11,000 meters.
8: Aeroflot 11,000, Aeroflot 850.
0: Aeroflot 850, Hong Kong radar identified.
17: We've got some storms ahead of us for the next 40 miles. Can we just lay the descent and tell 40 miles?
11: Yeah, okay. Maintain 350 now then, but just reduce the speed for sequencing in the Guangzhou, yeah.
17: Okay, we'll put a 77, maintain 350, FedEx 6067.
14: 250 knots.
13: There, 202, approaching Kela. Changing flight level 310. Get flight to off to flight level 410.
11: Okay, so heading 310.
18: 310, you can pull 022.
11: 4422, heading 3108, and descend to 54310.
18: And heading 310 and descend level 310, Indo 4022.
11: Indo 4022, actually descend to 54300.
6: I'm to flight level 200.
10: Flight level 200, we're going to travel to make 0 before moment tonight.
6: Maximum travel is 3. 316i, okay, no level restrictions.
10: Okay, no level.
6: Cathay 289, speed 280 knots or less approved.
0: 119.1
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0: 1562, contact radar 127.55.
2: 55, Air Hong Kong 562.
0: Emery 385 traffic information, you're coming through traffic at your 10 o'clock ring 25 miles. We'll pass the beam your left 9 miles.
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7: Аэропорт 820, Эльгрейт Кэмин 220, Фойвозинг.
0: Hong Kong Radar, descend to flight level 130.
2: Descend to flight level 130, Air Hong Kong 562.
0: Aeroport 850, heading 220, approved.
7: Heading 220, Aeroport 850.
2: Hong Kong Radar, FedEx 6024, flight level 310, approaching Dosut.
4: As squawk low 462, deviation up 10 about Romeo site.
11: Jet 1532, identify.
4: Rose cap 1532, request up the sub, or actually maybe commence now to deviate up to 80 about Lima site. Weather?
11: Okay, 1532, yeah, approved.
4: Okay, up to 80 mile Lima site, commencing deviation now. Second 1532.
11: Okay.
14: And left heading 060, about 40 miles to run.
2: 060,
18: County 703. 1 2 3 9 5, mission 52.
9: 100 on a heading of 150.
8: Cathay 125, Hong Kong, climb the flight level 250.
19: Flight level 250, and just be advised, we're going to struggle to make 370 before Noman tonight. What's the next lowest level we can have?
8: That I don't know. That's with the next sector, but I'll get you to go to that frequency as soon as possible. Are you on heading 150 all the way out to the boundary, or can you turn left at all to skate?
19: Expecting to be turning left in about 5 miles, hopefully.
8: Roger, in 5 miles, fly heading 130.
19: Cathay 130, 5 miles, Cathay 165.
11: I need you to be set up for 260 in the next 80 miles, so.
2: Speed down to 340. Again, we'd like to delay that for about another 30 miles for weather.
11: That's fine. So you can maintain 280 for now, but in about 30 miles, I'll call you back for descent, yeah.
2: 77, we'll advise.
0: Approved and clear Abbey for Alpha arrival.
4: Abbey for Alpha arrival. Air Hong Kong 783.
0: Parathai 202, heading 040, approved.
4: 202. All right, Allie, we require weather deviation to the right, 20 miles.
11: Okay, 20 miles to the right, approved.
4: Approved, down to 061.
11: Yeah, and you're looking for our level?
4: Yeah. Level 320, so 117. Unable higher due performance.
11: Thank you. Reach flight level 6,300 meters in 2 minutes.
4: 300 meters in 2 minutes. 下面啊 820.
6: 3,000 feet. 30 speed 25 knots or less approved.
4: Descend level 1.
5: Approved VTP 645.
6: KP 289, proceed right to Biko, cross Biko, flight level 160 or above.
4: Left at the Biko, cross Biko 160 or above, KP 289.
0: Air 202, Roger Tampa.
20: Hong Kong radar, good evening, Dynasty 073. I'm heading 290, McKinney 3, flight number 300.
0: Dynasty 073, Hong Kong radar, Roger.
9: 290, be advised, we won't be able to make 370 before No Man tonight.
11: Not before No Man. Okay, then expect lower level.
5: Roger. Hong Kong number 367.
4: To Seal.
0: Shenzhen Air 117, are you able for level 360?
4: No, I think 320 is pretty good as a 117.
0: Shenzhen Air 117, level 320 final.
4: Map to for level 320 as a 117.
12: 7, we are ready for descent and required a video deviation to the left up to 15 miles.
5: Zero, good day.
6: Roger, TPM 645, flight for the main thing, speed 258, minimum please. TPM 645, cancel speed control, continue climb to flight level 160.
5: Roger, cancel speed control, climb level 160, TPM 645.
6: 5,000. KT 105, Hong Kong departure, identify climb LC to flight level 160.
5: FID, flight level 160, KT 105.
0: My 360 project DBS approved, and we call in clear.
5: Fully clear, I'm at 367.
0: Shaman Air 820, can I Shaman control 133, they see more 17?
4: 7, good day,
0: Shaman Air 820. UPS 145, descend now to flight level 120, reach by Cotton.
5: Descend to flight level 120 by Cotton, UPS 145.
11: Descend.And maintain a speed of 300 knots on descent, yeah.
12: Good day, 300 knots on descent, right? Expect 5607.
11: Static 5607? Sorry, static 6067.
5: Air Hong Kong 562.
0: Air Hong Kong 842, D-traffic, maintain flight level 130 on reaching.
5: Maintain 130 on reaching Hong Kong 842, and can we get heading 055 vectors aligned?
0: Air Hong Kong 842, you have traffic in front. Continue track to Murray.
5: Air Hong Kong 842.
0: Malaysian 522, contact Zhuhai 123, decimal 85.
5: 067.
12: 6507, so advise you to radio. Maximum speed, we can go 290 knots.
11: 290 knots is fine, yeah.Air Hong Kong 326, descend now to flight level 260.
21: Descend level 2609, Air Hong Kong 326.
11: Rest at 3507, contact Hong Kong radar on 126 decimal 3.
12: 126 decimal 3, right, expect 3507, bye-bye.
11: 777, descend now to flight level 320.
5: And now to 320, FedEx 77.
11: Descend.
5: Radar Smoker 552, flight level 330.And not to request, right to heading 100, the weather.
11: Heading what, sir, then?
5: Heading 100, the weather, market 552.
11: Not in the next 2 minutes, I've got traffic descending on your right, so present heading for maybe like 3 minutes, then you can see that.
5: Roger, copy, market 552.
21: Air Hong Kong 336, frequent heading 305.
11: Approve heading 305.
21: 305, Air Hong Kong 336.
11: Second heading.
21: Heading 325.
11: Yeah. Okay, yeah, left heading 325 approved.
21: Air Hong Kong 366.
22: Hong Kong radar, record 1516, flight level 340, squawk 04.
1: 3 and 15 Romeo site. Good evening, good morning.
11: Echo 1516, good morning to you, radar contact.
1: Echo 1516, request heading of 020 initially up 0 miles to avoid, and we might require firing 80 Romeo site.
11: Okay, just tell me the heading you need now, and for the later part, you tell me later when you request a change of heading, okay?
1: 020, member, Echo 1516.
11: Heading 220, sign, yeah, approved.
1: 020, heading approved, Echo 1516.
11: Hong Kong 326, contact Hong Kong radar now on 126, Daisy Mall 3.
3: 1260, Hong Kong 326 today.
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14: Hong Kong 562, proceed direct Limes.
22: Senior flying flight level, second Cathay 105.
6: Cathay 105, flight level 200.
22: Flying flight level 200, Cathay 105.
23: Hong Kong 326 Hong Kong radar, descend to flight level 130.
3: Descend to level 130, Hong Kong 326.
23: And Hong Kong 842, descend to flight level 110.
5: Descend flight level 110, Hong Kong 814.
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5: 7-3-5-1-3-3-3-5. Thank you, bye-bye.
23: Aeroport 850, track direct Seiko.
5: Seiko, Aeroport 850.
6: Level 160.
5: Flight level 160, Emirates 381.
11: How long?
14: Sorry, to 8,000 feet, QNH 9 hectopascals.
11: Another 40 miles, okay. Okay. No problem.
14: Speed 250, not so great. I'm from Limes via Argonne, cleared RMP Zulu AR approach runway 07 right.
24: Then the next 20 miles, FedEx 77.
5: Hong Kong radar, FedEx 6024, follow 310.
11: Say again?
5: FedEx 6024, follow 310.
11: FedEx 6024, okay, copy. FedEx 6067, descend to flight level 260 and reach by eastbound.
25: 260 to reach by eastbound, FedEx 6067.
26: All right, morning, Shanghai 7224, flight level 300, squawk 0463, offset 10 mile right of track. 54.
11: Shanghai 7224, Hong Kong radar contact.
26: Yeah, 7224, request flight level 340.
11: Okay, I will call you back, yeah.
26: Level Shanghai 7224.
11: Right at 1516, are you label level 250?
1: Affirmative, ma'am, we able 350 and request right heading 025, ma'am.
11: Approved.
1: And heading 025 approved and we able flight level 350. 5516.
11: FedEx 77, descend flight level 270 now.
24: Descend now to 270, FedEx 77.
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28: X-ray climbing 5,000 for Sigma 1,600, squawk 5335.
6: World Cargo 801 Hong Kong departure, identify climb LC to flight level 160.
28: Climb level 160 on the seat, World Cargo 801.
23: Hong Kong 326 to follow preceding traffic, fly heading 345.
3: Request heading 340 in Hong Kong 326.
23: And Hong Kong 326 are heading 340 approved and maintain speed 280 knots.
3: Heading 340, speed 280 knots in Hong Kong 326.
11: 02.
14: Tonic cleared ILS from my 07 center approach.
6: To flight level 200.
10: Can you climb flight level 200, Emmett Trainer?
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2: 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Follow there, 202.
11: Cathay 77, contact radar on 12347.
25: Kilo, a direct send me, thank you, kilometer 8. 215.
0: Shenzhen 117, heading 215, have proof.
25: Thank you, Shenzhen 110, heading 215.
14: Decimal 2.
11: 77. Yeah, a radar on 12347 now, please.
24: The frequency again slowly.
11: Okay, 12347.
24: 12347, goodbye.
0: 77 on Garita.
6: 250.
26: 557224.
11: Okay, heading 355 approved. And climb to flight level 320.
26: Heading 355, climbing flight level 320, ISM 224.
6: Zero.
25: Clear it, do.
0: Maintain speed 300 knots of radar.
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0: Copy, 105, stand by for the deviation, due traffic.
21: Rest
0: 3507, clear weather. Rest 3507, continue present heading.
26: 0 from the airbase,
6: sir. Time to flight level 180, proceed to source loop.
25: 180 and proceed direct to Seoul Flu, Walkago 801.
21: 250 DC weather. E-Bus 87, Tokyo Radar, good morning. Identify heading up this report when clear. Call E-Bus 87. Heading 880, Taipei 129 at decimal 1.
24: 29 at decimal 1, Taipei 880.
21: E-Bus 87, for my planning, are you looking for a higher level?
25: Thank you for now, E-Bus 87.
21: Maintain present level.
11: Good day, and another traffic request heading, say again.
6: Korean 2012 Hong Kong departure, identify climb on restricted to flight level 160.
21: Crash flight level 160 on restricted, Korean 2012.
6: Walkago 801, good climb rate to passing flight level 140.
25: Express
6: 140, come up. Walkago 801, FM, expect climb to passing flight level 140.
25: Expect to flight level 140, Walkago 801.
6: Sky 973, descend to 900,000 feet, the QNH, 900.
21: Ellie.
0: Via Sierra 7 Charlie, arrival.
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24: 132, decimal 15, Cafe 105.
0: Feather 6067.
26: No request direct tapo, we're done deviating for weather.
0: Feather 6067, fleet direct tapo, descend to flight level 220.
26: Direct tapo 220, FedEx 6067.
0: And Feather 6067, speed 280
26: knots. 280 knots, FedEx 6067.
0: Skyraiser 613, clear that direct gate, resume on navigation.
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26: T-Sun and 82.
24: 014. 350, squawk 0114.
0: UPS 166, Hong Kong radar, identity track.
24: 166.
25: 271-153, good day.
11: Bye.
26: 1516, request heading 360.
11: Okay, WCAT 1516 heading 360 approved.
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23: 3507, contact approach 119 at 8 more.
21: 91 approach runway 3507, bye-bye.
23: Bye-bye. Air Hong Kong 326, fly heading 360, descend to flight level 110.
21: Heading 360, descend 110, Air Hong Kong 326.
7: Delta 1532, request up to 60 Lima, side of press.
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13: Finding to departure first.
28: Right. Need to oppose your system.
6: 206-14, do traffic, now turn left heading 140.
15: Unable heading 140, 6042, close.
6: 206-14, traffic at your 12 o'clock, 20 miles.
15: Looking out, 6014.
16: Outbound departure, FedEx 77, flyable PT0300 or better assigned.
6: FedEx 77, Hong Kong departure, proceed direct to Biko.

0: 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Thank you.
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5: Emirates 381 heading approved. Emirates 381, contact radar 127 decimal 1.
6: 271, Emirates 381, bye.
5: Bye. Cafe 048, turn left clear, direct Canto.
6: Canto, Cafe 048. F0, heading 240.
5: Emirates 381, climb for level 10,400 meters, track direct depot.
6: Sorry, 10,400 meters, direct to Emirates 381.
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6: Sanya 13235, Dynasty 073, good day.
5: Bracket 128, Hong Kong.
7: Transmitter name for level 350, squawk is 2116 on weather division, 20 miles left of track.
5: Bracket 128, Hong Kong radar identify. Deviation approved.
7: Deviation approved, track at 128.
5: Bracket 153, 2FI, when ready for any right turn.
8: Roger, okay, 1532.
7: Hong Kong, Indo 601, fly level 390, squawk to 341.
5: Indo 6012, Hong Kong radar identified. Clear, Betty, 3 Alpha arrival.
7: 3 Alpha arrival, Indo 6012.
8: 1532, we are able for right now. Request heading 340.
5: Record 1532, fly heading 340.
8: Heading 340, okay, 1532.
9: Radar will cargo 801, climbing 250.
5: Well, cargo X01, climb for level 320.
9: F320, well, cargo 801.
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10: 125,
2: 35, 20, 0, 1, 2,
10: good day.
2: 383, continue climb to fly level 6,900 meters.
10: 6,900 meters, good day, 383.
11: Climb to fly level 250, resume on navigation.
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6: Are we able, we'd like to request left deviation, confirm unable for left deviation.
5: CJ3908, just for panic, how many miles do you have to request if deviate to the right?
6: Confirm to the right.
5: Avant.
6: VHR 390, in that case, We'll maintain flight plan route for the next 80 miles. Up 80 miles, left deviation is required.
5: VHF 3938, roger, advise when you have to deviate to the left.
6: VHF 3908, roll call, in about 80 miles. Required.
5: Roger. 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
7: Runway cap 128, request weather vision 80 miles left of track.
5: Runway cap 128, say your request heading.
7: Cap 128.
4: Turn now to fly level 260, reach by eastbound.
13: By eastbound, select 6024.
4: Tianjin Cargo 3837, Manila 1193 or CBDLC.
14: Approach from Limes via Argon, cleared RMP Zulu AR approach runway 07 right.
15: Lat 340, heading 355, squawk 0423, good morning.
16: Cat 1516 climb to 10 down from 700 meters.
15: To 10,700 meters, Cat 1516 heading 355.
17: 3230 of the 65 runway site.
5: Jeju Air 2316, Hong Kong radar identified. Deviation approved.
17: 65 runway site, Jeju 2316.
16: 370.
7: Jeju 601.
16: LMX0X, turn by heading 300, approved.
7: Okay, 552.
4: Day 105, maintain flight level 320 on reaching, there'll be deviation traffic above.
14: 210 knots or greater.
7: Miles left of state and flight level 320, maintain Cathay 105.
4: 6024, radar on 12347.
7: Flight level 3504 fighter. 3504 fighter.
16: Stand by.
4: Flight 024. 2286, descend now to flight level 300. Descend flight level 300.
3: Flight level 300, Cebu 286, and request left turn direct Aldo, Cebu 286.
4: Direct to Aldo, approved. What about direct to eastbound?
3: Perfect.
7: Kong, clear. 02, request heading 050.
5: The radar after eastbound, descend to flight level 220.
13: After eastbound, descend flight level 220, FedEx 6024.
5: Descend now, flight level 120, reach by Cotton, speed 260 knots.
13: 20, reaching by Cotton, speed 260 knots, reachable, I think 22.
5: Redcat 1532, fly heading 040.
4: Climb level 290.
18: Flight level 290, Delta Tango Lima 880.
7: Cathay 181 passing 1,800 on climb 5,000, Dalol 1 X-ray.
19: Cathay 181 departure identified, climb via SID to flight level 130.
7: Via SID, flight level 130, Cathay 181.
19: FedEx 6067, contact Shuhai 121.4, bye bye.
13: 4, good evening, FedEx 6067.
5: After 60 miles, are you able to track to SARPET?
18: Racket 1532, unable to comply the weather for SAPEC.
5: Racket 1532, roger. 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
18: Roger, we'll go, Racket 1532.
5: Ethiopian 645, reach for level 10,400 meters, 22 miles before Siku.
7: Roger, reach 10,400 meters, 22 miles before Siku, Ethiopian 645.
14: 48, reduce speed 180 knots.
7: 6014. 367, super level 380, right of track, GWL.
5: UPS 367, climb for level 11,600 meters. When able, track direct, be cool.
13: 11,800 meters, direct Siku and able, Emirates 367.
5: Emirates 367, negative, climb for level 11,600 meters.
13: 1,600 meters, Emirates 367.
7: Hong Kong radar, okay, 128. Heading for level 350, heading 320, do you weather?
5: Rocket 128, roger, advise, I'm ready for any right turn.
7: Wilco, Rocket 128.
19: MP68 departure identify, climb via SID to flight level 130, will advise on the speed.
7: Via SID 130 and confirm cancel station MP68.
19: MP68 maintain SI speed, speed.
7: MP68.
19: KD 181, cancel speed restriction, climb unrestricted to flight level 160.
13: Speed, climb unrestricted to flight level 160, KD 181.
5: Retreat 05. Retreat 1, reach for level 10,400 meters by Debo.
7: Present,
20: heading for now, Skyraiser
5: 613. Racket 12, X heading 355.
7: Heading 355, Racket 128.
5: China 7, 305, report request level.
7: Flight level 30, now direct.
5: China 7, 305, climb for level 270. On reaching, correct direct, gate approved.
7: Climb to flight level 270, change flight level 270, then direct to gate, 305.
5: Ethiopian 645, contact Sanya 133, decimal 35.
7: 1335, Ethiopian 645, bye bye.
5: Shanghai Air 7224, climb for level 10,100 meters.
7: Four. Heading 1516.
21: Heading 340.
7: Squawk 4562.
5: Scooter 125, Hong Kong radar identify.
7: Scooter 125.
21: 4350.
7: 262. China, now we press up to 20 mile right of track.
5: Approved.
7: 189, thank you.
5: B908, how many miles deviation to the left?
17: Up to 30 miles.
5: Okay, I need
7: a moment. Bye. Okay, 105, request to maintain 10 left off Ginto Manila Airspace.
5: Okay, 105, no problem. And climb now to level 330, that is approved your deviation.
7: Mission is approved and climb maintain to level 330, that is 105, thanks.
22: 229 heavy, good evening. Climb to level 160.
21: It's okay, 3229, all right, I'll climb to level 210.
22: Level 210,
5: Japan, 3229. 305, contact radar, 132.15.
7: 132.15, China Southern 305, good day.
22: 390, Golf 2341.
5: Window 6012 radar, roger. Descend to level 4360.
7: Descend to level 360, window 6012.
21: Hong Kong radar, good morning, China Southern 305, flight level 270, now direct to gate.
5: China Southern 305, Hong Kong radar, roger, climb to flight level 320.
7: Hong Kong static 5960, level 280, request heading 350 for weather.
5: Static 5960, heading 350, approved.
7: 0 percent 5960.
14: From my 07 center approach.
5: Reduce speed to 250 knots. Racket 1532, are you able any right turn?
0: Zulu 189.
1: Alright, now Eva 087, request heading 280 due to weather.
4: Heading 280, okay, heading 280 approved.
1: Zero, Eva 087.
4: China 7305, stop climb for level 290, got the deviation traffic, so level 290 for now.
0: About 290, China 7305.
4: Thank you. Sarata 8302, contact Hong Kong radar 118-892.
10: This is contact for the next 10-10 miles, Cafe 181, do weather.
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0: 025 miles to the right, Scooter 189.
5: VHR 834.
24: Hello, turn right heading 310.
25: Miles, Lima side, do weather.
5: THA
25: 34,
5: after you cannot
25: 25
5: miles, Lima side,
25: please. 5 miles, update Kilo VH, Lima side, approved VH, A34, thank you.
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4: C036,
25: 7310, 0 approved,
4: C036. You're gonna turn right, and you're gonna turn back to Eastern soon.
25: Enable Cebu 286, we need the heading 310 for about 40 miles, Cebu 286.
4: Okay, another 40 miles for heading 310, okay. Yeah, okay. So, descend now to level 280, that is descend level 280.
25: Okay, descend now flight level 280, Cebu 286.
10: Hong Kong radar, the game is 6008.
4: China 7305, that's NOPA.
0: To NOPA, China 7305.
4: Yeah, if I'm but maintain, level 290 on reaching. As I told you, crossing traffic above, yeah.
0: State
23: Crank, radar 200, decaying 1600. Copy 68 on the radar, flight 160 proof, climb to level 250.
0: 160
23: Crank,
0: 250, B68.
23: Air
0: the
23: 3229
0: disregard deviation request,
23: following flight plan route. Into the 3229, roger, approved. Static 6024, contact departure, 122.65, good day.
26: 2265, static 6024, good day.
23: ASOPR 3229, climb to flight level 230.
22: Climb to level 230, DPM 3229.
0: Control rate, cap 1532, heading 360, due weather. Maintain flight level 260,
23: break up 1532. Break up 1532 on the radar descent to flight level 240 and turn around heading 020 due to traffic.
0: Okay, heading 020 and descend flight level 240. Look up, break up 1532.
4: You want to turn now because you'll be descending into Guangzhou, so it'll be about 10 minutes, so can you maintain 280? Lindo 6012, descend to site level 320.
0: Level 320, Lindo 6012. Cebu 286, Cebu now, direct eastbound.
4: Cebu 286, direct eastbound now.
0: Direct eastbound, Cebu 286.
4: Karate 202.
0: 4S,
4: 202. Yeah, I've been calling you. So switch to radar now on 11892, please. 11892. And listen now on the frequency, please. Hello,
0: will you contact 11892? Sorry.
5: Okay. 150 initially.
0: 150,
23: Moscow 456. Cafe 181, contact radar 132.15. Good day.
10: 3215, Cafe 181, good day.
22: Now, Skyway 613.
4: Yeah, check that, you know, man,
22: approved. Skyway 613.
4: And another station calling now, go ahead.
10: Nikini 6008.
4: Nikini? No. Nikini 6008, can you call again when you're over step now?
10: Yeah, we need weather deviation.
4: I've got no objection, see it as you like.
10: Nikini 8, copy.
26: 88 passing 2000, climbing 5000.
5: Cat 888 departure identified, climb 5 seat, flight level 160.
26: 956, level 160, copy 888.
23: Ready to take us for now.
17: 316 Crickets, left heading 0040, do weather.
2: Approved.
17: Heading 040 and maintaining flight level 330, Jeju 2316.
4: 2286, descend the flight level 4260, reach for Eastland.
26: 6-0-8-7, Cebu 286.
0: Hong Kong, India 6-0-2, request right heading 030, do weather.
4: China 7305, climb to flight level 4320.
26: Level 230,
23: JPR, 3 to Panara.
26: 24.
23: Good morning,
26: passing level 151, climbing
23: flight
26: level 200 on heading 150.
23: Moscow 4568, I'm
26: on radar,
23: climb to flight level 250.
26: Climb to flight level 250, Moscow 4568.
23: VF Travel 8602, cancel speed control.
17: 2902, weather.
5: Eva 087, climb to level 9,200 meters, and say your heading again.
17: 9,200 meters, and request heading 295 due to weather, Eva 087.
5: Eva 087, heading 295 approved, but no more than 30 miles, you have to turn to SQL.
17: Roger, 9,200 meters, and right now I'm heading 295, we want this. Heading for about 40 miles, Eva 087.
5: Eva 087, no more than 40 miles, no more than 40 miles, when able.
17: All max by Eva 087, roger.
5: Eva 087, when able, track direct SQL.
17: Able, track direct SQL, Eva 087.
26: You're on climb 5000, Mandela 183.
5: Cathay 72, departure identified, climb unrestricted, flight level 160.
26: I'm unrestricted to level 160, I got the 872.
23: 368, climb by level 330.
26: The
23: 338, departure 122.65, good day.
26: 265 departure, I got 1532.
23: Ethiopia 3229, contact radar 127.1, good day.
26: 127.1, check down 3229, good day.
23: 127.1.
26: 127.1,
23: CPM 3229. Mescal 4568, proceed to map key. Resume on aviation.
26: Mescal 4568, require another 15 to 20 miles before we can turn left. Mescal
23: 4568. Mescal 4568, roger. Continue pressing heading.
26: Heading Mescal 4568. And Hong Kong Cebu 286, after eastbound, we require a left turn heading 340 due to weather over Tapo.
23: Cebu 286, heading 340 is approved after eastbound.
26: Is approved after eastbound, and after eastbound will descend to 20, Cebu 286.
23: Cebu 286, you can descend now to level 220.
26: Can descend now, level 220, Cebu 286.
5: 400 meters, track direct, SQL.
26: Climb to 8,400 meters, fly direct, SQL, CPN 3229. Final shot.
5: I see. 8,000 feet to level restriction.
26: Climb down the S30, 6,900 meters. Cancel the 8,000 foot restriction. Go there, 259.
4: Now identify and please report your heading into Hong Kong with me.
26: 310.
4: Okay, heading 310, please.
26: 310-3908. Descend to follow 4260 and reach by eastbound. Descend to follow 260 and reach by eastbound. We check
4: 390.
26: Descend. Now we check 390.
4: Good.
17: Hong Kong, Georgia 2316, request to weather division of 2.
4: Thanks. Unreadable, check in.
17: Georgia 2316, request to weather division of 220 by Romeo side.
4: Approved.
23: Question, maintain speed 300 knots or greater.
26: Sir, I'm maintaining 300 knots now, Cebu 286.
5: Scooter 189, approved.
26: Thanks, Abcal, Scooter 189.
5: Giant Ibis, Giant Ibis 937, descend now for level 270 on reaching. Track direct eastbound approved.
23: Contact Zhuhai 121.4.
2: Zhuhai on 121.4, which is 602, correct sir?
5: 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Nine, high speed approved.
26: High speed approved, Cathay 2.9.
5: Cathay 888, contact radar 133.82, good night.
6: 132.82, Cathay 888.
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6: 3382, Cathay 888, thank you.
8: 450. Mark's at 4568, time to fly level 350.
2: Mark level 250,
8: Mark Scott 456. Mark Scott 456, when able, we'll just
2: press the end time. Airbird direct to Edwa, Mark Scott 456.
8: Air PH68, stay there and end time. Airbird
2: PH68. Patrick, go. Because my course heading 040, do you weather?
9: 08, heading. Second heading.
2: Control, Richard, 390.
5: Proof.
26: 150, approved, got the 870.
2: 390.
9: Richard, 390, Roger. Contact Hong Kong, we're now on 12347 for the deviation, sorry.
2: 47, Richard, 390, bye-bye.
5: Bye. 1,900 meters, cancel 8,000 feet level restrictions.
2: Cancel 8,000 feet level restriction and climb to 6,900 meters, Cathay 315.
5: Cathay 006, high speed approved.
2: Cathay 006. Over check 390.
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2: 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Susunara.
26: We're going to keep our mouth shut. Bye.
2: We're heading 345, Richard 390.
11: Richard 3908, flying 345.
2: Heading 345, Richard 390. Five zero knots or less, Cafe 315.
11: Cathay 872 Hong Kong, hello. Climb the flight level 250.
26: Hello, 250, Cathay 872.
5: Okay, Macau 985, Hong Kong radar identified. Clear Charlie 4 Alpha arrival.
2: Charlie 4 Alpha arrival, Macau 985.
26: Heading 135 approved, 10,305, thank you.
2: Stand now.
5: Giant Ibis 937, due to converging traffic on your left, on reaching Fellowfold, on passing Fellowfold 280, clear direct eastbound.
2: Stand number 937.
8: Car Golas 9799, Hong Kong radar identify, Air B4 Alpha arrival.
26: Air B4 Alpha arrival, Car Golas 9799.
2: Level 350
5: is available. Scooter 125, negative, not available. Are you maintaining further for 320? Traffic converging 2 minutes, 1,000 feet above your clear level.
26: So we are maintaining 320, Scooter 125.
5: Scooter 125, Roger.
2: All Cafe 315.
5: Cafe 006, fly heading 150, factors for weather avoidance, climb to flight level 200.
2: Heading 150 to weather. Flight level 200, Cathay 006.
11: 3908, track direct, Tamot.
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11: Cathay 006. Copy, continue on the heading and climb the flight level 250.
19: Cathay
11: 872, flying 140. Cathay 888, heading 070 approved.
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19: Unable, Dancy 067. Central 320, Dancy 067.
11: Cathay 872, expect a left turn in 1 minute.
26: Cathay 872. 800 meters and 4343.
5: Red Cap 151, Hong Kong radar identified.
26: Red Cap 151, request heading 205,
5: Red Cap 151, heading 205, approved.
26: Heading 205, approved, Red Cap 151.
18: 090. 315.
19: 250, heading 070.
8: Cathay 888, climb flight level 290, when able, direct inbound.
19: Climb flight level 290, when able, direct inbound, Cathay 888.
5: VNM 430, approved.
27: Roll VNM 430.
5: THR 834, contact radar 128, decimal 75.
27: 275,
5: is it 834, would I? Ethiopian 3229, record mark number.
27: Able, static EPSPA, stand by at the moment, THR 2216.
18: Morning, is it 834, maintain flight level 230, heading 090.
5: THR 834, call radar, roger.
18: 834.
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11: Cathay 006, when able, turn left heading 080.
1: Enable, left turn 080, Cathay 006.
11: 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Turkish 6350, report your squawk.
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7: 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Jet 3908 now,
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5: Manila, 119, Decimal Street.
1: For weather.
11: FedEx 5960, that's approved.
1: Weather. Control Turkish 6350, ready for descent.
11: Turkish 6350, descend unrestricted flight level 110. Reach by Mary.
1: Descent unrestricted flight level 110, reach by Mary, Turkish, 6350.
7: Calling in the 601 to descending level 260, come to 341, heading 330 to weather.
11: Turkish 6350, contact approach 11901.
1: 11901, Turkish, 6350.
11: Reentry there 3908, contact departure 122.65.
10: Long radar, Jarvis 937, direct eastbound, 270, spoken 1602.
5: John Ibis 937, descend at level 260, reach by eastbound.
10: And 260 by eastbound, Jarvis 937.
14: Zero for flight level 200.
5: 5 at Norman, contact Manila 119 at Decimal 3.
7: At Norman, contact Manila 119 at Decimal 3, 300305.
5: Turkish 6350, descend unrestricted, 8,000 feet, QNH 9999 hectopascals, high speed approved.
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7: 1265, get 390, bye bye.
11: 9 attract to Papa, descend the 3,000 feet, clear at Isla Zulu approach runway 34.
1: This is Papa, 3,000 feet, clear for the Isla Zulu approach runway 34, make your 949.
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11: The 6012, turn left heading 270, vectors for descent.
1: Heading 270, into 6012.
5: Level 310, transition speed 250 knots.
1: About
5: 870,
1: thank you.
5: Special 8 descent now, level 310, transition speed 250 knots.
11: 250 knots, descend to flight level 230.
1: Level 230 into 6012.
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6: Source loop,
4: W8.5. 5 mile
28: route. Y29 deviation approved and climb now flight level 400.
4: Deviation up to 25 mile right on track, then climb to level 400 Singapore 89.
28: So 28-2316, contact radar 121 Basic Motion. Okay, this is
27: 316.
28: Cathay 749, climb flight level 200.
4: Climb flight level 200, Cathay 749.
6: Radar must go to CG weather after NY request up to 15 miles to the left of track.
8: Mascot 4568 approved.
6: NY to the left is approved, Mascot 4568, thank you.
9: Flight level 240.
14: Flight level 240, Jarvis 937.
27: 34 Hong Kong, radar identified.
6: Due to weather request, flight heading 045.
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28: Goodbye. For information, on my radar, you are now showing flight level 341 instead of 340.
4: Yeah, now 340. How about your radar now?
28: Yeah, that's actually now showing flight level 340, thank you.
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4: 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Do you need us to write report later?
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2: Unit 4006, 6008.
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3: Shuttle 854, passing 1,600 on climb 5,000.
28: Hong Kong Shuttle 854, departure identified, climb by SID, flight level 160, speed 250 knots or less.
3: Climb by SID, flight level 160, speed 250 knots or less, Hong Kong Shuttle 854.
12: Descend flight level 260 by Eastbound.
9: New Guinea 6008 Hong Kong, roger, descend to flight level 250.
12: Flight level 250, New Guinea 6008.
9: China Lavis 937, descend to flight level 220.
13: Descend flight level 220, Jarvis 937.
9: Roger, 6012, track direct lines.
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12: Radar study 815, flight level 200, speed 300.
9: Qatari 815 Hong Kong, roger. Flight level 200, maintain flight level 200, traffic above.
12: Flight level 200, study 815.
16: Secure radar 127, decimal 1.
22: 271, Dynasty 2063. The 2063, flight level 300, we are deviating 30 nautical miles to Romeo side.
28: Dynasty 2063, when clear of weather, track direct Siku, climb flight level 9,800 meters.
22: Climb 9,800 meters, and when available, direct to Siku, thank you man, Dynasty 2063, climbing now.
23: And I'm 484.
16: Are there 484, go ahead.
23: Maintain flight level 380, due west, request weather deviation up to 50, melt left door track inbound Hong Kong.
16: Are there 484, you identify deviation approved.
23: Approved, Hanan 484, thank you.
24: Hong Kong, right time, CKT, heavy good evening, flight level 370, now on weather deviation up to 20 mile left off track.
16: 682, roger.
24: CKT, request flight left up to 20 miles due to weather. Your life is approved, I see you, thank you.
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24: you, CD0, that is 387.
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12: 6008.
25: Orange liner, 2H, stop sign, side level 330.
24: Climb 330, final 28.
25: Cathay 888, contact Taipei 129, decimal 1.
24: 129, decimal 1, Cathay 888.
12: Heading 330, double 8.
9: New Guinea 6008, fly heading 330.
12: 330, New Guinea 6008.
28: Hindu 6012, descend to 6,000 feet, QNH 99999 hectopascals, 250 knots or greater.
15: Descend 6,000 feet, QNH 99999, 250 knots or greater, Hindu 6012.
28: 126, Hong Kong radar identified.
24: Yeah, 749 is standing by.
9: FM, expect higher in about a minute. Traffic avoiding weather on your left.
24: Stand by, Cathay 749.
9: John Avis 937, contact departure 122, decimal 65.
24: 265, John Avis 937 today. John Avis 937, descend flight level 220, direct airport.
28: John Avis 937, roger, stand by for lower.
24: Stand by lower, stand by 937.
9: Flight 5. Cathay 749, climb the flight level 250, cancel speed control.
24: Climb flight level 250, cancel speed control, Cathay 749.
28: Stand by, can you fly heading 060?
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28: Hong Kong Shuttle 854, contact radar 133.82, bye bye.
3: 133.82, Hong Kong Shuttle 854, bye.
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0: 1214, yes, FedEx 59960, good day.
28: Cathay 293, you're identified. Climb unrestricted, flight level 6,900 meters.
1: Unrestricted 6,900 meters, Cathay 293.
9: Qatari 15, contact radar 127, decimal 1.
0: 27, decimal 1, Qatari 15, stay.
14: West 937.
28: Indo 6012, descend to 3,000 feet.
14: To avoid.
9: Roger, clear of weather, track direct Tamot.
14: Clear of weather, track direct Tamot, to finish 6008. Ground radar, Singapore 853, good morning, maintaining level 2. Maintaining level 250, scoping 3103 on heading 180, due weather.
9: 53, roger, identified, and maintain flight level 250. And confirm your scope was 3103.
14: Maintain level 250, that's it, up, sir. Scoping 3103.
9: Singapore 853, roger. And how long do you need the heading?
14: Another 80 miles, sir. Singapore 853.
9: Roger.
14: 30, been up to
28: 40. Available for your routing. 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
14: 9,200 meters for necessary 815.
28: Turn right direct lines, descend to 3,000 feet.
3: Just one, Cathay 006, good morning.
28: Mm-hmm.
3: Hong Kong radar, Hong Kong shuttle 854, climbing flight level 250.
25: Shuttle 854, climb to flight level 310 initially.
3: Climb initially, flight level 310, shuttle 854.
9: 5.
14: 2265, give me 6008.
9: Singapore 853, contact radar 127, decimal 1.
14: The radar 127, decimal 1, Singapore 853, good day, sir.
9: Aye. Macau 985, expect lower in about 2 minutes.
28: 6-7, roger, climb to the level 9,800 meters.
14: Climb 9,800 meters, 9-0-6-7. Climb right there, Singapore 853, good morning, maintaining flight level 250, scoping on 3103.
28: Singapore 852, roger.
3: Climbing 5,000.
28: Asiana 746, departure identified, climb unrestricted, flight level 6,900 meters.
3: Climb on the street, climbing 6,900 meters, Asiana 746.
5: Heading to Siku, Dynasty 2063.

0: morning, good evening, flight level 33, show to pull regular.
1: Vietnam 318, Hong Kong radar identified.
2: 5-0-8, all less, Santa 746.
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3: 280 or less, degree 6008.
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4: is 834. DHA
2: 834
0: approved. 055 is 834, thank you. 434 on heading 060, flight level 330.
1: 434, roger, maintain flight level 330.
0: 330 Vietnam, 434, thank you.
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0: 12535, Cathay 233, bye.
1: Cargolux 997999 from Limes via Tonic, clear ILS approach runway 07 Santa, speed 210 knots or less.
6: Clear ILS 07 Santa, speed 210 knots or less, Cargolux 9799.
2: Hong Kong Kipa Sha, Shanghai 746, confirm cancel speed restriction on SID.
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1: 937, contact Zhuhai 121 decimal 4, good night.
0: 214, that was 937, good night.
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6: Maintain flight level 320, code 2625. Maintain 25 miles, Romeo type play for weather.
4: China 3075, Hong Kong radar
6: identified.
0: 0 2 8 6 4 0.
6: 0 8 5 4.
1: Vietnam 318, 15 mile left of track.
0: 2-1, still with 1 though. Estimating Sierra time 1804, descending level 210.
9: Air Hong Kong 721, report your passing level and your squawk code.
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9: Air Hong Kong 721, identify clear to Sierra 7 Alpha arrival. I'll speak to you again after you're released. 721, that's a Sierra 7 Alpha arrival.
0: Alpha Hong Kong 721. 611, heading 320.
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1: Hey, Jenna 746, report your speed to Guangzhou 125.35. Goodbye.

0: 387 heavy. Maintaining flight level 380, heading 260. Request traffic to Sikku Point due to weather.
1: Emery 387, climb flight level 11,600 meters. Sikku approved.
0: Sikku approved, climb maintain 11,600 meters, Emirates 387.
2: Land 430, connect high pay 129 at AC Mall 1.
3: Hey, 129, this is my 1, Vietnam 4, 3, so good enough. 7-5, contact radar, 132, decimal 15.
0: Four, 433, maintaining thunderbolt 340, 4152.
2: Vietnam 433, Hong Kong radar, good evening, identified.
0: Vietnam 433, good evening. Johnny C, 075, maintain level C, 20, 25 miles, Romeo 73.
2: Johnny
0: C, 075, Roger, identify the initial first. Johnny C, 075. 375, 726, good day.
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1: 524, high speed approved. T-way 640, contact radar 133.82, bye bye.
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5: Air Hong Kong 721 Hong Kong, descend the flight level 170.
0: Descend level 170 Hong Kong. 721.
6: Okay. Radar 2840, climbing flight level 160, cat heading 150.
5: T-way 640, fly heading 150, and climb the flight level 250.
6: 150, climb flight level 250, T-way 640.
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0: No, 110, canceling the Canto restriction, Hong Kong 721.
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1: Cathay 950, departure identified, climb unrestricted, flight level 4,200 meters.
0: Restricted 4,200 meters, Cathay 950. Maintain flight level 290.
2: Roger 878, roger.
0: Cathay 78, request flight level 310.
1: 7H9998 hectopascals. Hey, Hong Kong 721, no speed control, wind ready, turn left direct lines.
0: No speed control and wind ready, direct lines, hey, Hong Kong.

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1: 035, are you able to fly level 1,000 meters?
4: 11 Rocket 119.
5: Rocket 119, good morning. Maintaining level 250.
1: Rocket 119, roger, stand by for climb. Vietnam 31X, contact radar 14X, stage mode 75.
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0: 2,
3: Edison 175, and I'm 31. C-9, 31X. 31X, thank you. Cathay 524, climbing
2: flight level 160. Cathay 524, Hong Kong, climbing flight level 250. 2350, Cathay 524.
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7: 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Thank you.
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6: So, Vietnam 31 at left 15, left of track, flight level 330.
1: Vietnam 31 at Russia, DVH approved.
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6: 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Before 644.
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1: 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Are you able for level 3X0?
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1: 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Standby for shortcut.
7: Roger, climb level 340, Redcat 119.
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0: 524, climb flight level 250.
1: Cathay 524, climb to flight level 370.
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1: Proceed 2194 on Korea, good morning. Confirm maintain flight level 340, Chongqing 0437.
0: From Chongqing 2194, and we are maintaining heading 360 and due to weather now.
1: Proceed 2194, heading 360 approved.
0: Chongqing 2194, and could you call the Manila for release help?
1: Can be read as required.
2: Number one.
1: Right, this is your group and for my planning, are you able for level 351?
0: 194.
3: Good evening, Malaysia 6178, for level 390, Oscar 2134.
1: Malaysia 6178, Hong Kong radar identified.
3: Malaysia 6478.
0: 904. And could you call the Manila to release and we can call on VHF Chongqing 2194.
1: Chongqing 2194, you can deviate with required. Manila has no objection.
0: Manila Chongqing 2194.
1: Pacific Taipei 129 at AC Mo 1.
0: And 2, good day. Correa 7726, request right turn heading 070 to weather.
1: 4726 approved.
0: Approved, 7726. H39, do you have a standard frequency?
1: Singapore H39 at night.
4: Good morning, 7728, turn climb to 9000, squawk 3514.
1: Ableton 382, confirm, caution, report your passing altitude.
4: Now climb passing 6,500 meters.
1: Ableton 382, identify climb unrestricted, flight level 130.
4: Climb unrestricted, climb maintain, flight level 130, Ableton 382.
0: And climb speed 408, thank you.
5: Radar,
1: Yalta, Sierra 911, climb level 270. Yankee River 7911, after Sierra, climb for level 270.
5: Over to Sierra, climb
1: level 270. Sierra, heading 130. Yankee River 7911, after Sierra, heading 130, approved.
5: Over to Sierra, heading 130, and climb level 270, Yalta, Sierra 911.
1: Hong Kong 721, confirm established. 21, contact tower, 118 Decimo 2, goodbye. 9382, climb unrestricted, flight level 210, high speed approved.
4: Climb unrestricted, flight level 210, high speed approved, 7382.

0: Yangjin River 7911 report request level. Yangjin River 7911 roger. Climb and maintain flight level 270.
1: Flight level 270, Yangjin River 7911.
2: Four clear
0: with
2: tracking
0: direction
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4: German Cargo 720, good evening. Report your passing level and your score code.
5: Cargo 720, passing level 245, descending 210, squawk 0565, and approaching Sierra in about 5 minutes.
4: German Cargo 720, identify, clear to Sierra 7L for arrival.
5: Jetzt von Sierra 7 Alpha Rival, Jump Cargo 720.
1: Greenwood Alpha 1, Mitchell in 10,000, for Mitchell. Kishan Mo, Squawk 7064.
0: Pina 647, Hong Kong radar identified.
1: 647.
0: Yangjin River 7911, contact radar 132, decimal 15.
1: Yangjin River 7911.
0: Your request heading after Tamil. Busan 382, standby, next sector will advise.
1: Standby,
6: Elsan 38. The port had a 3330, squawking 5507.
0: East Ledger 594, Hong Kong radar identified. After Ikela, truck direct N5.
6: So Ikela direct N5, Ledger 594.
1: Busan 726, Rika static inbound.
0: Operator.
1: Busan 726. 133.82, AOM saturator. Good day, ma'am.
6: 318, request direct to NOBA.
1: Good.
6: Good, 318.
1: AOM saturator now climbing, climbing 210.
4: Everson 32 Hong Kong, climb the flight level 250.
1: Climb flight level 250, Everson 32, request when able, 90, Konga.
6: Seven decimal 1, spring 7200, delay. All three, please.
0: UPH 137 Hong Kong.
7: It's heading of 355 due to weather.
0: Malaysia 617 next heading approved.
7: 355 Malaysia 6178.
6: Hong Kong radar, good morning. Spring 7200, maintain flight level 350, heading 355.
0: Spring 7200, roger.
6: Hong Kong radar, Dennis D, 075, maintain level 340, offset 259 right.
0: Dynasty 075, climb for level 10,400 meters. When able, track direct SQL.
6: Climb 10,400 meters. When able, direct to SQL, Dynasty 075.
0: Atari 8522, when ready, descend for level 260, reach by Maple.
6: Reach by Maple, Kennedy, 8522.
0: Pina 647. Confirm you are requesting weather deviation.
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0: Pina 647, report your request heading.
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4: Nippon Cargo 202, roger. 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
1: Nippon Cargo 202, roger.
4: German Cargo 720, descend unrestricted, flight level 110 to reach by Murray.
5: Descend unrestricted, flight level 110 to reach by Murray, German Cargo 720.
1: Later, I have sensitive to look at left on heading 080 due to weather.
4: Observe 382, roger, fly heading 080.
5: 1080
4: Bye.
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7: Zhangzhang 120, decimal 875, good day, Hainan 484. Roman Scott 372, flight level 390, score 0135.
0: Mascot 372, Hong Kong radar identified. Clear Betty 3 Alpha arrival.
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7: Hong Kong, Malaysia 6178, on 390, heading 355.
0: Malaysian 6178, roger. Vietnam 408, contact radar 128.75.
5: 408, good day. Radar Thai 658, hello, Panamil 410, that's Ikela.
0: Thai 658, Hong Kong radar identified. After Ikela, track direct ENVA.
5: After Ikela, track direct to ENVA, Thai 658.
1: Hong Kong radar, expressway 600, good morning. Flight level 370, approaching Ikela.
0: Expressway 600, Hong Kong radar identified.
1: We can accept the flight level 340.
0: Next heading, 330 approach.
7: 330, make sure 678.
8: T-way 640, contact Taipei 129, decimal 1.
1: 640. Later, Elbusan 382, now heading 080, climbing climb at 250.
8: Elbusan 382, climb to flight level 310.
1: Climb to flight level 310, Elbusan 382.
0: 47, are you able for level 370?
9: Able to swim, but I'm 647.
0: Vietnam 647, roger. Maintain current level.
9: We maintain current level, but I'm 647.
0: Vietnam 647, contact radar 132, decimal 15. 215,
9: but I'm 647, correct? Hotel, booking 1161.
0: That is 028 on radar, good morning. Identify clear Betty 3 Alpha arrival.
9: Affirmative,
0: Betty 3
9: Alpha arrival,
0: Cafe 028,
9: good morning.
0: Bay 028, descend Alpha level 360, which in 6 minutes.
9: Cafe level 360 and in 6 minutes,
0: Cafe 28. 145
9: is the weather.
0: Station Sugar, VNM 647, Hong Kong radar, heading 145 through.
1: Hong Kong radar, Singapore 825, maintain flight level 380. Singapore 825, request weather deviation 20 miles, Lima
0: side.
1: 20 miles, left approach, Singapore 825.
5: Maple 11260 and reach 130 by Canto, Kadari 8520.
4: Three Hong Kong, good morning. Climb to flight level 250.
1: Flight level 250, Super 243.
4: Super Cargo 202, contact radar 118 decimal, liner 2.
1: Super Cargo 202, radar 118
3: decimal. 94 lead, can right turn heading 290 for left offside the initial fan rule 40 miles, Chongqing 2194.
10: Chongqing 2194,
3: Chongqing
11: 2194. Vietnam 408, request flight 390.
10: Airport 3 not available, maintain level. Silver Arrow 37 Charlie Echo, Dishuffet, descend now flight level 320.
12: Descend 320, Silver 37 Charlie Echo.
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15: West heading 200 due to weather.
8: Sinek 13 approved.
15: 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That's everything, flight 57, thank you.
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17: the weather ahead. Qualifying? Request heading 340, the weather, Sutton 3886. 340,
10: approved, Sutton 3886. Yes, Chantel
17: 28, you want the request heading 040? 02 is approved. Approved, Chantel 28, thank you.
18: 75, 37200, good day.
10: Climb to flight level 390.
18: 6 o'clock.
19: South Lima X-ray approaching Sabno, flight level 450, squawk 2334.
10: Tango 7, Golf Alpha Lima X-ray Hong Kong radar identified, clear Betty 3 Alpha arrival.
19: Betty 3 Alpha arrival, Tango 7 Golf Alpha Lima X-ray.
20: 408, request 40 my right uptrack weather.
10: Approved. VHF 878 radar, 121 decimal 3.
21: 213 VHF 878, good
22: night. Radar, S-Spring 7200, flight level 330, direct to eastbound.
10: S-Spring 7200, check.
23: Friday, good evening, VHF 878, heading 040, maintain flight level 310.
10: VHF 8 7 8 watch out. That's 20. Shuttle 656 flying 105. Shuttle 656. Asia heading off 355. Malaysian 617 heading fly heading 355. 355 Malaysia 617.
24: Now
10: flight level 200.
24: Flight level 200, UPS 137. Check 10125,
25: decimal
24: 35,
25: JNS 714,
24: thanks. Today's Giant 8028, descend flight level 300.
25: Ready, 8522.
4: Hawker Shuttle 656, contact radar 118, decimal 902.
25: 892, Shuttle 656.
26: Yeah. I'm a C8, main landing 250, squawk 3107.
4: Transducer 968 Hong Kong identified, maintain flight level 250.
26: Level 250, transducer 968.
25: 250, heading 105, what do you weather?
8: Shuttle 656, climb to flight level 350.
25: Flight level 350, Hong Kong Shuttle 656.
0: Thai 656, identify. After Ikela, track direct, Enfa.
1: After Ikela, direct to Enfa, Thai 656.
2: On radar, good evening, LG 1576, maintaining flight level 350, squawk 01542.
0: Air Junior 1576, Hong Kong radar identified.
5: 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YQY 8011.
0: Cathay 659, high speed approved.
2: High speed, Cathay 659.
4: Singapore 857, climb the flight level 230.
0: Translusa 968 after Sierra, climb to level 270.
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0: Translusa 968 after Sierra, heading 135 approach.
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6: Say 028 after Tukar,
0: 24
6: left 150.
0: Second, your call sign? Cathay 28. Cathay 028, your request heading?
6: Initially after Tukar, maybe heading off 320.
0: Cathay 028, heading 320 approved.
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19: Surveil 37, Charlie Echo, request direct, track direct, Charlie to avoid weather on Romeo side.
0: Super Arrow 37, Charlie Echo, that's not available, so you request a heading.
8: Direct lander, flight level 110 by lander, UPS 137.
4: Singapore 857, climb the flight level 250.
25: Flight level 250, Singapore 857.
4: Qatari 8522, contact approach 11901.
26: 19er, 1.
8: Ready. 2. 8028, descend level 290.
26: Request heading 180 due to weather.
0: Call sign?
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0: Qatari 8522, high speed approved, descend to 6,000 feet, QNH 9998 hectopascals.
25: Speed approved, descend confirmed to 6,000 feet, QNH 998, Qatari 8522.
0: Qatari 8522, correct.
26: Please.
0: 7200, descend to flight level 280. All
25: right, speed 7200.
8: Dan 8028, descend flight level 260. Air Busan 382, climb flight level 310.
26: 382.
8: Vietjet 878, connect Taipei 129, decimal 1.
25: This is radar heading for around 110 miles.
0: Okay. Sichuan 3892, due traffic, climb to flight level 390, which in 1 minute.
25: And flight level 390, Sichuan 3892.
0: AFM,
25: I'm
0: reaching 1 minute.
25: 1 minute, Sichuan 3892.
0: S-ring 7200, descend to flight level 260.
25: Yeah, flight level 260, SP 7200.
0: Chongqing 2194, turn right heading 360. 82. Right on heading 360.
3: Zero, maintain level, Chongqing 2194.
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4: 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Good morning.
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0: Mascot 372, contact radar 128.75.
25: 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X-ray.
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7: 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Thank you.
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9: Radar 37200, still weather request direct to SOPEX.
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0: After two loop.
11: Roger. Alright, good morning, Chongqing 2194, maintain fire level 350, squawk 0437, heading 360.
0: Chongqing 2194, climb fire level 10,700 meters.
11: I'm fly level 10,700 meters, Chongqing 2194.
4: Descend to flight level 110, and you can listen for information. Romeo, runway 34, there's no speed control.
25: No speed control, we descend flight level 110, and we have Romeo on board for runway 34 in Macau, so we are 37 Charlie Echo.
0: Identify. Thai 65X, contact radar 12X, decimal 75.
25: 28, Thai 658, right.
0: Malaysian 617X, track direct eastbound.
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4: Cafe 659er, climb to flight level 230.
25: I'm flight level 230, Cafe 659er. Can take 260 EVA 6537.
13: EVA 6537, turn right heading 260.
25: 260 EVA 6537.
14: Singapore 857, good morning. Flight level 250, heading 190, due weather.
0: Singapore 857, climb the level 320 initially.
14: Flight level 320, Singapore 857.
10: Lima X-ray for your later descent. Can you accept left turn heading 330?
7: U.S.
13: Good day, 566, climb by level 350.
7: Continue climb by level 350 with left heading 090.
13: Good day, 566, heading 090, approved.
7: Heading approved, can be.
0: Malaysian 617X, by level 260 in 45 miles.
12: The man, flight level 260 by 45 miles, Malaysian 6178.
25: 6770, flight level 370, Hawking 6130, 14 gigahertz.
0: Thai 670, Hong Kong radar identified.
4: 028 Hong Kong, grenade, descend to flight level 250.
6: Yes, level 250, copy 028.
0: 123 Decimal 47.
26: 12347, my CS 613. Good day, ma'am.
0: Level 400.
26: 100, Thai 61. 340, you ready?
0: Sorry, you call back?
26: 372, recapping heading 340.
0: 7-0-7, high speed approved.
15: Speed approved for Hina 707, take care.
26: Mascot G72. 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
0: This is the final for approved.
26: 00 approved, the final for. Gregory 852, bye bye.
16: 12335 Genesee 075, thank you, bye bye.
0: Entangled in West Ray, T-car traffic, traffic on right hand side, or the diverging heading, and you'll be this entry level.
26: Double A, X-ray, got him on T-car, thanks.
17: Brooklyn, 160, over.
20: Pacific 44, request heading 120, good weather.
0: Cathay 844, approved.
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8: Cathay 566, heading 110, approved.
26: 110 approved,
8: Cafe 966. Hong Kong Cargo 202, Sonic Flight Bay 129 at 841.
21: Hong Kong Cargo 202,
8: Cafe 129 at 841. Eva 6537, descend flight level 260, when able, direct to NSAC. 2X
0: Decimal 75.
17: Yeah, good day.
0: Singapore 825, contact radar 127, decimal 1.
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0: Tango Lima X-ray, heading 310 approved.
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0: Hong Kong Shuttle 6, Kershan Hong Kong Shuttle 604, speed 280 knots or less.
29: Speed 280 knots or less, Shuttle 604.
0: Cathay 844, contact radar 133 decimal 82, good night.
20: 133 decimal 82, Cathay 844, good night.
26: 137, goodbye.
0: Yeah.
20: Radar Cathay 44, climbing unrestricted flight level 160 and heading 120 for weather.
4: Cathay 844, climb to flight level 250.
20: Climb flight level 250, Cathay
30: 444. Cathay 656, good morning, flight level 410.
0: Cathay 556, roger.
28: 60, heading 150, the weather.
4: Bahia 707, Hong Kong, hello, climb to flight level 250.
28: Flight level
1: 250, Bohemia 707.
2: 617, request runway heading 020, do the weather.
4: Legion 6178, fly heading 020.
2: 026178.
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0: S-Rain 7200, descend to reach flight level 4,500 meters by time-out.
27: 4,500 meters by time-out, S-Rain 7200.
4: 250.
30: 0-5-0-5-0, Cathay 659.
4: Hong Kong Shuttle 604, Hong Kong, good day. Climb to flight level 210. Report your speed.
30: Flight level 210, maintaining 280 knots.
4: Roger, maintain 280 knots.
30: 280 knots, shadow 604.
4: Cathay 659, contact radar 127.1.
30: 127.1, Cathay 659, good day.
4: Malaysian 6178, descend to flight level 220.
2: Level 220, Malaysian 6178.
3: Cathay 37, Charlie Echo, request direct Charlie.
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2: Approved.
3: Runley, Mike, Charlie 611, can you approve?
4: You can go direct to Papa if that helps.
3: We go to Charlie, Runley, and then once the weather clears up, we'll take the offer and go to Papa, but we'll let you know.
4: Okay, Charlie, and then the star, direct to Papa is approved when you're ready, just advise.
3: Thank you, Charlie, then the star, and we once we turn into Papa, we'll let you know. Silver 37, Charlie, go.
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3: Yes, Tango Lima X-ray, request heading 275, do weather.
0: Tango Lima X-ray, stand by, do traffic.
4: Five. 0 in 3 minutes or less.
2: 0 in 3 minutes or less, Cathay 02, welcome.
4: Cathay 844, contact radar 118902.
20: 118902, Cathay 844.
2: Hong Kong radar, EBA 6537, flight level 260, heading 290.
3: 6513, Tango Lima, X-ray, cut.
8: Cathay 844, confirm flight level 270.
20: Climb flight level 270, Cathay 844.
4: And when able, heading 270.
2: Roger, descend flight level 110, when able, heading 270, EVA 6537.
3: A6. Tango 857, climbing flight level 360, can we take a right heading to Abigail Do Weather?
0: Singapore 857, on passing flight level 340 or above, track direct Abigail approved.
3: 340 or above, track direct Abigail Singapore 857, thank you.
4: Alpha Lima X-ray, copied.
0: 18 approved, 10 miles left.
3: 318 requesting 15 miles left of route. So 511 is available.
0: This is 372, continue on heading 340.
3: Continue on heading 340, my squad 372.
30: So 367, bring at 606.
4: 908.
6: Santo, speed dump unit 998-0037, Charlie Echo.
4: Cathay 028, speed 250 knots. Cathay
7: 250 knots, Cathay 028.
6: 7, Lima X-ray, request heading 315.
4: Tango Lima X-ray, heading 315 is approved.
8: Bahina 707, wrong frequency, call radar 12215.
6: 215, Bahina 707, take care.
0: Level 300. Zero 028, ILS approach runway 07 Santa.
7: 028.
6: 06 Shells, climb to my level 280, Bohemia 707.
7: 23.
8: Decided 5023, descend now, flight level 280.
7: Descend now, flight level 280, medic 5023.
8: Shuttle 656, gonna Taipei 129 at AC Moa.
6: A13, level 320, heading now 250.
0: Confirm Shanghai Air 813.
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6: A 250 heading approved, Shanghai Air 813.
4: And departing
7: to reach flight
0: level 1 0 1 0 1 0 1 0 1 0 1 0 1 0 1 0 1 0 Giant 8028, descend to 3,000 feet.
6: Maintain 3,000 feet, Giant 8028 heavy. Checklist direct to map, do weather.
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9: Richard Skyracer 815, passing 4,500, climbing 5,000 each heavy.
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10: bye bye. Control Malaysia 6178, good morning, Federal 220.
0: Malaysia 6178, good morning, turn left direct to Taimok.
10: Direct to Taimok, Malaysia 6178.
6: 300 meters, Sichuan 3892.
0: Sichuan.
6: Flight level 410.
0: Thai 670, stand by for 2 minutes.
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0: 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Are you able flight level 12,500 meters?
6: Mask
27: 2702. Flight level 360, flight level 390.
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6: Last one, Dalo 300 and 20 miles, Sokpo, Shuttle 604.
27: Yeah, 707.
6: Heading 140, going at 707. Oh, flight level 370, and we declare flight level 410. Goodbye, Thai 670.
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4: 901.
7: 37.
0: Roger, 594 approved.
11: 760 approved, 594.
0: 5658, contact radar 121 decimal 3.
11: 12, 1283, confirm, 5658.
0: 1213.
11: 121 decimal 3, TIE 658, right.
0: TIE 670, climb to flight level 410.
11: Flight level 410, TIE 670, thank you.
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30: Weather, can we track? Can you do one?
0: I raise 815, contact radar 133 decimal 82, good day.
12: Reaching radar 133 82, good day, ma'am. It's Victor 815.
30: Zero knots.
11: Knots, quickly, we're actually.
12: Radar scanner 815, climbing back level 160 direct, Talon.
30: Skyracer 815 Hong Kong, climb the flight level 250.
12: At level 250, Skyracer 815.
11: Oh, she's on through, guys, heading 340.
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0: Roger.
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0: Rescue 72 identified, maintain 5,000 feet.
30: 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Ascot 372, expect a heading for most of the way in, you're following traffic.
11: Rescue
30: 72. 606, contact radar, 118902.
11: 2.606, tonight.
30: Bye.
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8: Bahina 606, climb flight level 310.
11: Climb level 310, going at 606.
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0: 2, confirm your intention after ramen.
12: 815 point distribution requires at 10, up to 20, leave my side of the some point right there.
30: Skyway 315, negative. What heading do you need?
12: Heading 115.
30: Skyway 315, fly heading 115.
12: Skyway 815, thank you.
30: 1, China
0: 970. Malaysian 318, climb for level 11,900 meters.
30: 1,900 meters, Malaysian 318. The Ramen request heading over 156 and climb the flight level 180, final.
0: Rescue 72, copy. After Ramen heading 156 is approved, standby for climb.
30: Alpha climb, Alpha run in the heading 156, rescue 72.
11: Alpha 698, passing 2000, climbing 5000.
0: Hong Kong Shuttle 698, departure identified. Climb by SID, flight level 160.
11: For SID to flight level 160, Hong Kong Shuttle 698. Confirm to left Enver.
30: Yes, sir. Speed control, the rescue 72, copy.
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0: Shuttle 698,
11: approve.
0: 360? 360, right. Singapore 825, contact Sanya 122, decimal 6.
11: Heading 130, Bahia 707.
0: Singapore 801, Hong Kong radar identified. one, got a radar 127, decimal one.
13: 27, decimal one, Charlie 61.
12: I'm scary, sir. Keep that time. Thank you, sir.
4: Yeah.
13: Let's do this, sir. Up to 20 miles about that.
0: Thai 661, roger. When clear weather, track direct E-Keller.
13: Clear weather, they'd like to...

0: Rescue 72, climb to flight level 160.
1: Pistols over there. 270, small one.
2: Radar 1271, Delta 168, thank you, good day.
1: Tango Lima X-ray, reach flight level 110 in 2 minutes or less.
3: Flight level 110, 2 minutes or less, we'll go.
2: Tango Lima X-ray.
4: Have a good day, Kevin Cargo 542, flying to flight level 210, Sierra at 19912, John Cargo 542.
1: Kevin Cargo 542, stand by.
5: Good morning, flight level
0: 20. Climb flight level 270.
2: After Sierra, climb flight level 270, so that's 168.
0: Singapore 857, contact Sanya 122 decimal 6.
3: 22 decimal 6, Singapore 857, goodbye.
1: Arrival.
4: Red Sierra 7, Charlie arrived at 2542.
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0: Bohemia 616250, not so less initially. Hong Kong Shuttle 698, contact radar 133 decimal 82, bye bye.
8: Radar 133 decimal 82, Hong Kong Shuttle 698, bye bye.
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1: 82, 3372. 23, leave Sierra, heading 190.
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8: Request 80 miles right, do weather.
0: Racket 1561, say your request heading after 10 miles.
8: After 10
0: miles. 561, after 10 miles, heading 180 approved.
8: Thank you. What is heading after 10 miles, heading 180 approved. The next 80 miles.
0: Racket 1561, roger. 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
10: Return, Rescue 72, passing the flight level 100 for flight level 180.
1: Rescue 72, roger, direct to SABNO, climb the flight level 180.
10: No, flight level 180, Rescue 72.
1: Okay.
0: At radar, 132, decimal 15.
8: 410.
0: Thai 644, Hong Kong radar, identify. Thai 622, contact radar, 12X, decimal 75.
2: 28, decimal 75, Thai 622, good day.
5: Vector 168, request heading 155,
2: good weather.
7: Okay, 155, approach, catches at 168.
5: 155, approach, 168, thank you.
8: 622, follow up 330.
7: I622 on call radar, roger. Junya 1576, radar 121 decimal 3.
0: The let long of the oil rig.
9: German 727, flight level 190 inbound, Sierra.
1: German 727, Hong Kong, report your squawk.
9: Squawk 1323, German 727.
1: 7727 identified, clear to Sierra 7 Alpha arrival.
9: Sierra 7 Alpha arrival, Lumen 727.
11: Welcome later, Jeju 2202, request left-hand heading 110.
0: Jeju A 2202, heading 110 approved.
11: Heading 110 approved, Jeju 2202.
2: New weather.
0: Hana 776 identified, heading approved.
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3: QNH
0: 9898,
3: take a
0: look, Retrain. X61, after Sierra, climb to level 320.
4: After Sierra, climb level 320, that will say 61.
0: 205655.
12: Three, 670 now, which is better, you better like to copy.
0: Sure,
12: copy. Copy, thank you, Thai 67.
0: 7, proceed direct tonic, speed 210 knots or greater.
13: Speed 210 or greater, EVA 6537.
1: 170.
9: 170,
0: Delta 727. Visual Air 2202, contact radar 118, decimal 902.
4: 118-902-2202. 2-2-1-0,
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4: Cargo 542.
1: German cargo 542, speed 280 knots.
4: Speed 280 knots, German cargo 542.
1: Mascot 372, you're below traffic now, fly heading 030.
2: 030, Mascot 372.
1: Malaysian 523, climb to flight level 250.
2: And level 250, Malaysian 523.
14: Malaysian 521, good morning, level 9800 meters.
0: Malaysian 521, Hong Kong radar identified.
14: We are maintaining heading 0175. Malaysian 521.
0: Malaysian 521, track direct in Kela.
14: Track in Kela, Malaysian 521.
0: Malaysian 318, contact Guangzhou 125, decimal 35.
2: 25, decimal 35, Malaysian 318,
0: good day. Jeju Air 2202. Singapore X01, descend for level 340. Singapore X01, standby, maintain current level. Weather 8578, Roger identified. Clear Betty 3 Alpha arrival.
4: Betty 3 Alpha arrival, and we are right on track, the weather.
0: Shady Bishop approved.
4: 8578.
0: Direct lines descend to 3000 feet, QNH 9998, Hector Pascal.
2: And QNH 9998, Hector Pascal, Mascot 372.
0: Bohemia 616, contact radar 133, decimal 82, good day.
4: 32, Bohemia 616, bye.
15: 0235, level 110, 230, not assigned.
0: FedEx 5023, ILS approach runway 07 center, descend via the star 6000 feet, QNH 9998, hectopascals.
15: Descend via star 6998 for 7 center, FedEx 5023.
0: Black Sea 630, contact Guangzhou 125, decimal 35, good day.
16: Guangzhou 35, good evening, Black Sea 630.
0: On Nippon 8512, cancel 8,000 feet level restrictions and high speed approve.
4: Cancel 8,000 restrictions, high speed approve on Nippon 8512.
0: Tango Lima X-ray from Lime Swire Tonic, clear ILS approach runway 07 center.
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8: Radio flight level 130 and speed 230 knots, Jamaica 542.
1: Dillman 727, cross Murray, flight level 130 or below.
9: Murray
1: 130
9: below Delta 727.
1: Delta 727 contact approach 119.1.
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9: 727
1: today. 616 contact radar 118.9 or 2. Bohemia 616 contact radar 118.9 or 2.
8: Atlanta 4601 heavy, flight level 230.
1: And your squawk code?
0: Hainan 7997, Hong Kong radar identified.
1: Fly heading 190, the vectors for delay.
8: Heading 190, Chicago 542.
0: Air China 970, heading 350 approved.
4: Heading 350, Air China 970, thank you.
18: Hong Kong radar, rate cat 114, good morning. Maintaining flight level 310, approaching dorsal.
0: Red cat 114, Hong Kong radar identified.
18: Red cat 114.
0: Red cat 1561, descend flight level 370.
8: 370 and 5561.
1: 601, descend to flight level 170.
18: Descend flight level 170, Atlanta 4601.
17: First, rescue center.
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8: 5-2. With clear weather, rex up now, call again turning, rex 1561.
4: 5-2, request for the climb.
0: SO 512, report request level. Cross transmission, SO 512, report request level.
4: 5-2-1-0, we are 5-1.
0: SO 512, standby. Hainan 7997, report request level.
17: And then hold you. Zero.
0: Hainan 7997, roger. Climb for level 260.
17: Climb for level 260, Hainan 7997.
0: Translusa 861, climb for level 360.
4: Climb level 360, Translusa 861.
8: Direct to Murray, descend flight level 110 to reach by Murray to Chicago, for 2.
0: Sorry, Enza. Zero 023, proceed direct lines.
17: Inside 582.
0: Malaysian 521, climb for level 340.
17: Malaysian 521.
4: The 340 790.
17: Two Tango Lima.
4: Good night.
17: 0310 4606.
11: Okay, 875 maintaining follow 4320 traffic on the left, climbing 1050 below.
18: Maintaining follow 350 Air Junior 1366.
0: Air Junior 1366, identify.
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17: 32, approaching EKL, flight level 290, 5502.
19: for level 370.
0: Airborne Hong Kong 532, Hong Kong second.
8: 7901. Hong Kong Flight Level 370.
0: Flight Level 370, requesting Flight Level 370, call sign.
8: APOM 370, 532.
0: 023, descend to 3000 feet. 3000 feet. Hong Kong 532, stand by. Confirm you are maintaining flight level 290.
8: APOM now maintaining flight level 290 and stand by at 0532.
0: Aero Hong Kong 532, Hong Kong radar identified. Track direct M5.
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0: Malaysian 523, climb flight level 280.
8: 7-1, copy.
7: Sasusa 168, Hong Kong.
0: One 7-9-7, climb for level 280.
18: Climb for level 280, and then 7-9-7.
0: Thai 644, contact radar 128.75.
19: 644.
18: Hong Kong radar, Junior 1366, due to wider request heading 015.
0: Junior 1366, heading 015, approved.
18: 1366.
20: Hong Kong, Air China 975, maintaining altitude 11,600 feet, squawking 0076.
0: Air China 975, Hong Kong radar identified.
20: Air China 975.
0: Air China 970, climb for level 11,900 meters. When able, track direct Bicol.
19: That I 644, climb level 410.
0: 4644, Jack.
19: 644, this is better, return to the right of route 30 miles.
0: Okay.
19: 30 miles, right approved, I 644.
8: 68, drop off, standard will be maintained level 330. We are maintaining level 320, contact
7: Star 126.
18: Flight level 320, Malaysian 523.
9: 8752 weather request maintain heading 270.
19: Negative, turn right now heading 280 traffic. Perfect, 7-5, actually just 5 degrees to the right and only for 20 miles for your descent, and then you can make left turn afterwards.
21: Go, get
7: 5 degrees right, we can do that today, 7-5. 119.3.
8: 119.3, Bohemia 70, have a good day.
0: 4 lines.
7: Now descend to flight level 260.
8: Direction 7-1.
0: 1-9 is approach runway 07 Santa. Descend unrestricted to 8,000 feet. QNH 9998 hectopascals.
8: I'm restricted on QNH
0: 9998.
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0: Air Busan 774, 128, decimal 75.
8: 128, decimal 75, Alpha 774.
18: 6.
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18: Bay 129, decimal 1, Tai 670, back.
0: Decimal 82.
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5: Very good morning, over channel 701, descending 260, heading 3102 with us.
1: Shuttle 701, roger, descend to flight level 130.
5: Level 130, shuttle 701.
18: Shuttle Honey 252, heavy flight level 280, descending cross impact 260.
1: Honey 252, descend to flight level 110 to reach by muscle.
18: Flight level 110 to reach by muscle, Honey 252.
15: 50, do weather?
6: 150
15: approved, record 150.
0: Nine.
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9: 3265 approved, cut 875.
15: To maintain heading 065, by 236.
9: Chapter.
5: 511, Uncle Shuttle 701.
19: The disruptor is still on your left.
9: Heading 270, cover 875.
0: 27, continue approach, contact tower 118 decimal 2, good night.
9: 4182, gentlemen 727, good night.
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0: Air China 975, 请 maintain current level, call you back for level change.
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10: Hong Kong radar, Air China 970, direct to Beko now.
0: Air China 970, approve.
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18: Zero, I had a request heading 315,
0: 306. 306, heading 315, approve.
18: Approved,
15: and flight level 260, chance on 306.
0: German cargo 542, reduce speed to 210 knots from Limes via Tonic, clear ILS approach runway 07 center.
15: Reduce speed to 210 knots from Limes via Tonic, cleared ILS 07 center, German cargo 542.
19: 875, contact radar 126.5. 5, contact
9: 875, good night. Descending flight level 260 and a heading of 265 for the next 20 miles.
1: Cut the 875, roger, descend to flight level 200.
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0: Air China 872, after those should track direct Beko approved.
18: That's
10: 3000 feet of number 4601.
18: Climb
10: to flight
18: level 3500,
10: thank you. Morning, German cargo 554. Not received yet, Kayla at 30, level 410, stroke 6406.
0: German cargo 554, Hong Kong radar, report again over Kayla.
10: 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Chicago 554.
19: Due traffic, I said already. You can make a right turn, however.
18: This is Mercedes 582.
19: 250, I can give you left turn. Runham Sky 974, for now, maintain present ahead.
18: Approved. Approved, DSS 512. Hong Kong radar, ETF 58, maintain flight 330.
0: ETF 58, roger.
18: Hong Kong radar, Hainan 797, maintaining flight level 280, from Norman.
0: Hainan 797, roger.
18: S601, good morning, maintain flight 120.
1: Good travel 8601 Hong Kong, morning identified. And confirm your squawk code is 3143.
6: No problem, Bravo 8601.
1: Good travel 8601, maintain flight level 120.
6: J120,
12: Victor 120. MD. Maintain until 70 meters, Chimacoco 542.
1: Echo 8481, Hong Kong. Good morning, identified. Maintain flight level 250.
13: Confirm, Chinatown 8481, maintain flight level 250.
1: Correct.
13: Maintain level 250, Chinatown 8481.
1: Hong Kong Shuttle 7901, can you track direct to Lunds? Roger, tractor to Lines and descend at 2,500 feet per minute or greater.
13: To Lines, you say 3,500 feet per minute or greater, or Shuttle 7901.
1: China 78481, contact radar 127.1.
13: 127.1, China 78481, how good day.
1: Cathay 875, descend to flightable 170.
23: 5.
1: Get 875, fly 280 knots.
23: We are maintaining speed 280 knots, get 875.
13: Stella, climb level 2,000, A4A1. No mile.
23: Please.
13: China 797.
24: China 1,302, request heading 320, the weather.
23: China 302, heading
24: 320,
23: approved.
24: 320, China 7, I'm on radar, Shanghai Air 868, level 340, spoke 0473.
25: 740, request heading 320, due weather.
19: Chinese 10740, finish Shanghai 12835, with your request.
25: 2835, China 10740.
19: Future Air 2202, going to Taipei 129 at decimal 1.
13: Southern 8481.
23: China 7-8481, fly heading 175.
13: Heading 175, Southern 8481.
19: Qatari 8578, descend to level 350.
12: Descend to level 350, Qatari 8578.
19: Ground transmission, Shanghai 8684.
25: Shanghai 866, request heading 290.
19: Shanghai 868, heading 290, please.
25: Shanghai 866.
26: Lankan 470, request direct end lock.
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27: Radar Epsilon 77, quarter gas, offset 2-gen right, Romeo side of track due to weather.
19: Epsilon 774, confirm.
27: Approach.
19: Epsilon 774, please.
27: Romeo side of 774.
13: China 7306, request heading 330.
19: 330, say again.
13: China 7306, request heading 330.
19: 7306, please.
13: China 306.
18: Hong Kong Redcat 114, maintain flight level 210 on heading 345.
19: Redcat 114, sure. For level 340 due to deviating traffic.
18: Turn down for level 340, Hong Kong Shuttle 63.
12: 410.
23: German Cargo 554, Hong Kong radar identified.
13: Shuttle 791, good morning.
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24: 3129.1, Taipei 236, good day.
19: Call is on X08, return contact Taipei 129.1.
23: 7-9-1, could they approach 190.1? Cafe 75, descend to flight 7110, which by missile.
9: Jakarta 875.
19: 290, reach level in 3 minutes.
10: 90, 290, within 3 minutes, Qatari 8578.
18: Seven request heading 200.
19: Cafe 427
18: approved. Cafe 427.
19: Continue present heading.
2: Deck 1-0-1-2-5-3-5.
10: 125, that's 435. I turn on manner 70.
19: 340, reach level in 3 minutes.
3: 40 with 3 minutes, China Southern 302. Hong Kong radar, good morning, and I'll go back to direct M, Bumper, level 290, standby for higher.
19: 2% cushion, L Hong Kong 532, Roger, maintain level standby.
3: Right heading, on standby, and on 536. Hong Kong radar, incident 58, the weekend off, 320, my Romeo side, weather.
19: 2% side, we approved.
10: 27 approved.
3: Cafe
19: 427. 352 weather, I've been subnormal. Cross transmission, East Station 582, 40 miles, right of check,
3: approved. Zero right of check, approved, 582.
19: Shenzhen Ray, A12, Hong Kong radar, identified.
25: And A12.
18: Check at 114, clear radar.
19: Make a round for check at right eastbound.
18: Yeah, that is eastbound, check at 114.
24: A68, request heading 330.
19: China 68 heading 330, approved.
24: A68.
4: Gush 998, Hector Pascals.
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1: Cafe 875.
11: Heading
1: 165. 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
11: 165, China Southern 841.
25: It's fine, reachable. It's 601.
19: Quantum Sky 974, proof. Clear that right in. Zero 2, stop the event for level 3440.
3: 0-10-7-3-0-2.
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3: 23.47, Charlie Tan 306.
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0: Charlie Tan 306, Hong Kong, descend to flight level 220, turn right now, heading 360.
3: Descend to flight level 220, turn right now, 360, Charlie Tan 306.
0: Echo 129, Hong Kong radar identified. Maintain flight level 120. Report when you're with East 5. Too high.
3: 5, due to weather.
19: Aerong group 532, approved.
3: Approved. Call down my Lomio, Aerong group 532.
19: China Southern 302, maintain flight level 340 on reaching. Traffic 10 o'clock. You are descending to 1,000 feet on top.
3: Maintain level 340, China Southern 302.
19: East Jet 582, traffic information, traffic now 2 o'clock, descending to 1,000 feet above.
3: PR, descend 582.
0: Mission Juliet, report your passing level.
3: Level 250, for flight 130, UPS 4.
0: UPS 4 identified, clear 07 Alpha arrival.
3: UPS 4.
0: We travel 8601, fly heading 190, and climb to flight level 250.
3: 150, China Southern, 41.
0: 250, turn right heading 190.
25: 90, climb 250, visible 8601.
3: Contact later, 118.902L774.
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14: 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Qatari 330.
19: Qatari 857A, negative. Continue present heading and descend for level 260.
14: All present heading, descend level 260, Qatari 8578.
0: Cafe 20, Hong Kong radar, climb to flight level 250, cancel speed and level restriction.
7: Climb to level 250, cancel speed and level restrictions, Qatari 820.
14: With you.
1: Air China 872, confirm.
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14: Southern 302. Go on.
19: From Sky 974, maintain for level 350. Traffic crossing on your left hand side, 1,000 feet above.
14: VHO 8601, good morning. Climb 250, heading 190.
1: VHO 601, roger, climb to fly level 340.
14: Fly level 340, confirm heading 190, VHO 8601.
1: VHO 8601, time we're heading 220.
14: Heading 220, VHO
1: 8601. Standard 452
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1: Juzhou Air 2402, Hong Kong radar identified.
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14: 75 and up to 42 miles right of track to avoid weather.
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17: Korean Air 314 Hong Kong departure identified. Climb by SID to via level 160. Cancel 8,000 feet restriction.
25: Climb via SID to via level 160. Cancel 8,000. Korean Air 314.
14: Start number 797.
19: China Southern 302. Continue descent for level 260. Speed 250 knots.
14: Confirm level 260, China Southern 302.
19: China Southern 302, affirm and speed 250 knots.
14: To continue descent level 260 and speed 250 knots, China Southern 302.
7: 45, goodbye, Cathay 80.
14: 2A014,
1: mode to maintain level 290, road 5515. T-way 014, Hong Kong radar identified. Clear
14: the end bar. T-way 014.
1: Approved.
19: Hello, 85, 9,841. Qatari 8578, contact radar 127,
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20: Qatari 138, maintain level 380, scoping 1466, approaching Sapnol, and will be 20 miles west of Sapnol.
19: Qatari 138, Hong Kong radar identify, clear Petty 3 Alpha arrival.
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19: 74, contact Taipei 129 at decimal 1.
0: Turn 8, descend to flight level 130.
14: Level 130, Qatari 8578.
0: UPS 4, contact approach 119 decimal 1.
14: 19 decimal 1, Qatari UPS 4.
25: Request level 350, Shanghai Air 868.
19: Shanghai 868, Roger. Maintain level, standby.
25: Standby, maintain level, Shanghai Air 868.
19: China Southern 8481, check direct, Sapnol.
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10: Conga 2402.
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0: Shuttle 623 approved.
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17: Kony 252, speed 180 north of Greater until 7 miles.
10: Departure, morning Air Hong Kong 768, passing 2100.
17: Air Hong Kong 768, Hong Kong departure identify. Climb via SID to fire level 160.
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25: 7 Rick, 114.
5: UPS 4.
18: Radar Rick 114, descending for level 260.
0: Rick 114, Hong Kong radar. Are you able to proceed direct to 10 mod?
18: Rick 114.
10: 8-9-er.
19: Negative, descend for level 260.
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0: Proceed direct to 10 mod.
18: Proceed direct to 10 mod, Rick 114.
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10: 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About 30 miles for weather up ahead on the descent.
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25: Hong Kong Shuttle 623 is able, request direct to Hotel 512, do you want to
0: Shuttle 623, proceed direct to Hotel 512, descend to 9,000 feet, reach by 10 miles before Hotel 512, KNH 9998, Tidal Pascals.
25: Hotel 512, descend 9,000 feet, reach by 10 miles before Hotel 512, KNH 9998, Hong Kong Shuttle 63, thank you.
18: Radar Cafe 427, unable Muscle now, would request is heading for another 20 miles, then we can track direct Muscle.
0: Cafe 427, roger, descend to flight level, descend to 9,000 feet, KNH 9998, Tidal Pascals.
18: Descend 9,000 feet, KNH 9998, Cafe 427.
10: Hong Kong UPS 167, level 120, squawking 2433.
0: UPS 167, Hong Kong radar identified. Maintain flight level 120, follow flight Pembridge.
18: Radar, good morning, China Southern 302, descending level 260, direct eastern.
0: China Southern 302, Hong Kong radar, descend to flight level 220 and reduce to minimum speed.
18: Descend level 220, reduce minimum speed, China Southern 302.
0: Okay, 114, speed 300 knots or greater, descend to flight level 220.
18: Speed 300 knots or greater, descend for level 220, Rick, 114.
10: 214.
22: Shanghai 862, Hong Kong radar identified.
10: Shanghai 862.
18: 1354, maintaining for level 350.
19: Ensure 1354.
18: Request direct to 10 mile, dear weather.
0: China 302, deal sequencing, remain on flight plan route.
18: Remain on flight route, China 302.
17: Cafe 875, reduce speed to 180 knots. Yes, 4, stop the set at 4,100 feet.
18: Four.
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2: 382, Hong Kong 204, bye.
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17: Connie, 252, speed 160, not or greater until 5 miles, contact tower 18, base mode 2.
23: Yeah, 160 or greater until 5 miles, and tower 18 to Connie, 252, good.
17: Cafe, 875, reduce speed to 160 knots.
26: 60, because say 875.
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0: UPS 167, climb to flight level 250. UPS 167, negative, flight level 250.
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17: Use speed 160 knots.
19: 20, which flight level 270 by Edinburgh.
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29: Oh, so again, Vietnam flight 16.
22: 2535.
29: Oh, 2535, Vietnam flight 16, good.
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19: 8481, negative, maintain level 270 due to large scale weather deviation.
29: Good day for A1.
0: 122 decimal 65.
2: Contact 122, this message is fire rate at 114.
12: For EK lap, fire level 410, squawk 7134.
22: Dynasty 064, Hong Kong radar identified.
12: 064.
17: UPS 4, track dive to Tonic, descend to 2000 feet from Tonic, clear for ILS approach runway 07 center.
12: 0070 UPS 4.
0: 578, contact approach 119 decimal 1.
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28: 125, decimal 35, you're on Gronk 768, bye bye.
29: 78, descending to level 110, direct Murray.
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28: 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Hong Kong Shuttle 63.
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23: Right, NSAT, Abbey 4 Alpha. Hong Kong Shuttle 615.
0: Cafe 427, contact approach 119 decimal 1.
23: 9 decimal 1, Cafe 427.
0: Shenzhen 812, descend to flight level 110, reach by lambda.
13: Flight level 110, reach by lambda, Shenzhen 812.
29: 551 dim level 2900.
1: QH 14, Roger.
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3: 3, decimal 82, Hong Kong 128. 427, descending 9000 feet, information.
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22: China 872, climb 10,700 meters.
29: Climbing 10,700 meters, China 872.
3: A Hong Kong, 128, climbing flight of 120.
0: One two eight Hong Kong radar, climb to flight level 250.
3: Climb flight level 250, request direct Metki, A Hong Kong 128.
0: One two eight is traffic, remain on flight Pembridge.
3: A Hong Kong 128.
29: 7 feet by left, phonic search for the ILS 07 center, Qatar 8578.
17: Red Cat 114, descend reach 4,500 meters by 10 miles.
18: Descend 4,500 meter by Wi-Fi timeout red cat 114.
29: Roger,
18: Gemini 526, good morning, airborne passing 4,400.
17: Gemini 526, Hong Kong departure identified, climb via SID to flight level 130.
29: Via SID, flight level 130, Gemini 526.
17: Qatari A578, speed 230 knots or greater.
29: Speed 230 knots or greater, Qatari 8578.
18: Good morning, China Southern 302, level 220.
17: China Southern 302, Hong Kong departure. After SAPEX, descend to flight level 170.
18: After SAPEX, descend level 170, China Southern 302.
0: No.
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0: Correct.
29: 38, level
0: 120,
29: squawk 3133.
0: QS 138, Hong Kong radar identified, maintain flight level 120, after Sierra, follow flight Pembridge.
29: Flight Pembridge, maintain level 120, EPS 138.
4: A12 has heading 345.
0: Shenzhen A812 heading 345, approved with clear weather, clear direct to lander.
29: 345 approved, clear weather, direct to lander, Shenzhen 345. A12.
4: Is TUH 04, request offset 0 mile on your side, due to weather.
1: TUH 014, please.
4: Thank you, sir, 0 mile on your side, TUH 014.
17: Into 4,500 feet.
29: A427. Hong Shuttle.
17: 6 Okay, now 526, climb by seat to flight level 160.
18: Climb by seat to flight level 160, climb by 526. 70.
1: Burn and go 532, Roger.
17: Qatari, A578, speed 180 knots or greater until 7 miles.
1: Speed 180 knots or greater until 7 miles.
0: Flight level 110.
29: Reduce 250 and descend 110, Qatari 8434.
0: Hong Kong 128, Qatari radar 118, decimal 9025.
3: Decimal 9025, Hong Kong 128.
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4: Q340, Hong Kong. Hong Kong 615.
1: To flight level 290, standby high.
29: 260, Cathay 138.
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3: 119 decimal 3, China 7, 8481. Bye-bye.

0: Kong 208, departing 1600.
1: 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Climb via SID to fire level 160.
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3: Cebu 679, Hong Kong radar identified.
0: 679. 3909, flight level 250, squawk 3130.
2: Richard 3909, Hong Kong radar identified. Maintain flight level 250, follow flight plan route.
0: Level 250, flight plan route. VHF 39909.
2: Richard 3909, contact radar 127, decimal 1.
0: 1271, for VHF 39909. So long.
4: Not happy. Betty.
0: Defending 110 squawk 2105.
1: Qatari A434 Hong Kong approach runway 07 center information Juliet. Descent unrestricted to 8000 feet stretch 998 hectopascals.
0: Information Juliet on board runway 07 center and descent unrestricted 8000 feet by QNH 998 Qatari 8434.
1: Hong Kong Shuttle 623 reduce speed to 230 knots.
5: It's 230, Hong
0: Kong
5: 63.
0: 800, any
5: right
0: reports?
5: 4 minutes. Scanning
2: 13. 100.1, Delta 8,
5: manner.
2: UPS 138, climb to flight level 240.
0: Flight level 350, German cargo 554.
5: To 900,000, speed 280.
1: Delta A9 Hong Kong approach runway 07 center, information Juliet, maintain present speed.
5: Maintain present speed, and we have Juliet, Delta 8 manner.
1: A434, turn left heading 030, expect 3A miles from touchdown, vector for lines.
0: Zero and copied Qatari 8434. Qatari 84, caution 8578. Confirm more tests for the ILS, or we can descend below 2000.
1: Qatari 8578, you can descend as profile. Clear for ILS runway 07 center.
0: So we'll descend a profile test for the ILS center, 1807.
3: 1276, Hong Kong radar identified.
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1: 1276.
0: More 47. 23, there's a mark 47, can my 526 go there?
6: So 300, 20 Romeo, right of truck.
7: 7609, Hong Kong, radar good morning, identified, with hot light, clear weather.
6: And radar 6009, request for an additional deviation of 5 miles Romeo site.
7: 6609, say your request for heading.
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2: Cebu 679, are you able for level 370?
0: Stand by. Cebu 679, are able.
2: Cebu 679, roger, maintain current level.
0: 8-9. Good morning, Air Hong Kong 831, 2500, climbing 5000.
1: Air Hong Kong 831, Hong Kong departure identified. Climb by SID to fly level 130.
0: Climb by the SID, level 130, Hong Kong 831.
2: Cebu 679, heading approved.
0: Confirm heading 105 approved, Cebu 679.
2: Cebu 679, a first fly heading 105.
0: Turning left heading 105, Cebu 679.

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2: Welcome radar, Cafe 138, maintaining level 260, heading 35, sir.
0: Cafe 138, Hong Kong radar, descend to flight level 130.
2: Descend to level 130, Cafe 138.
0: US 138, climb to flight level 190.
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2: 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Recap 1533.
0: 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Maintain flight level 250, follow flight plan route.
2: Flight level 250, weather and state request to deviate up to one direction, 80 miles after bullet. Recap 1533.
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0: Yang Kong 208, climb level 160. Yang Kong 208, Hong Kong radar, climb to flight level 250.
3: Level 250, Yang Kong 208, request direct and advance.
0: Yang Kong 208, do traffic, remain on flight plan route.
3: Flight plan route, Yang Kong 208.
0: Cafe 138, track direct to Hotel 511.
4: 122.
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0: Climb to flight level 220.
8: 220, UPS 138.
2: 0126, level 5, shuttle 615, bye bye.
5: Vietnam 677, descend flight level 260.
2: Level 260, United.
0: 15, when clear weather, try direct to Muscle, report turning.
2: The weather, direct Muscle, can call you when turning, shuttle 615.
0: Shuttle 615, descend to flight level 110, reach by Muscle.
2: Flight level 110, reach by Muscle, shuttle 615.
0: UPS 138, climb to flight level 250.
9: Singapore X00, track direct Biko.
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10: 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Now we direct to Moscow.
9: China Eastern 60-34, Hong Kong radar identified. 1533, report request level.
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13: Okay, and we'll maintain initially on heading 105 and we'll report
11: back. 31 contact radar, 123, there's more 47.
14: 12347 in Hong Kong, 831, bye bye.
5: 280
15: on the speed, United Center.
14: Good morning, Air Hong Kong 831, climbing level 160.
0: Hong Kong 831, Hong Kong radar, climb to flight level 250.
14: Level 250, Hong Kong 831.
0: A12, contact Zhuhai 121, Daisy Mo 4.
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17: 3382, good day, Hong Kong 457.
16: German Cargo 554, flight over 250. And we are deviating up to 20 miles right.
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17: Okay, Greenwich, 998, Shuttle 615.
0: Shuttle 615, high speed 280 knots.
18: 20 mile left, offset for weather.
0: United 877, descend to flight level 240.
18: Level 240, United 877.
0: United 877, due sequencing, turn right now, heading 340.
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0: German cargo 712, descend now to flight level 170.
16: Descend now, flight level 170, German cargo 712.
14: Hong Kong 831, request heading 220 for weather.
3: Sky Hong Kong 457.
0: Hong Kong 457, Hong Kong radar, climb to flight level 250.
3: Zero, Hong Kong 457.
0: 3-1 Hong Kong 3-1, Hong Kong radar, climb to flight level 250.
14: Climb level 250, quick heading 220 for weather.
0: Hong Kong 3-1, heading 220 cruise.
14: 220, Hong Kong 3-1.
0: United 877, descend now to flight level 220.
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2: Okay, flight level 320 within 50 miles, bring up 533.
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20: Approaching Ikela, maintaining flight level 330, squawking 6134.
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23: 250 knots, Cathay 138.
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19: 1. 7631, Hong Kong radar, report your squawk code. Report your passing level.
25: Passing level 235, weather 7631.
19: 7631, identified information kilo, clear 07 alpha arrival.
25: 07 Alpha arrival, information kilo on board, weather 7631.
19: 877, speed and muscle 250
26: knots.
27: Radar, good morning, Cebu 679, maintaining level 370, heading 145.
5: Cebu 679, roger.
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28: manner. 9-0-0-0-0-0.
12: 7-6.
5: Hong Kong Shadow 7-6 manner, descend now for level 320.
28: Descend now to flight level 320, Hong Kong Shadow 7-6-9.
22: Turn heading, we need extra gap, we need extra spacing.
19: Cat 1533, fly heading 155.
29: Heading 155, break at 1533.
19: 7631, descend now to flight level 170.
25: Flight level 170, weather 7631.
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5: China Eastern 5024, Hong Kong radar identified.
7: 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Now, request heading 330, duty weather, China Eastern 5024.
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19: 350,
7: Hong Kong 561.
19: Shuttle 615, contact approach 119.1.
7: 15. Seat from cargo 712.
19: 8.75.
22: 9,000. Hong Shadow 615, Hong Kong approach runway 07 center. Descend to 6,000 feet.
7: So center, descend 6,000,
25: Shuttle 615. Level 130, weather 7631.
19: Intel 4021, climb to flight level 250.
7: No 4021.
19: United 877, contact approach 119.1.
22: 28, crash Emirates 9408, turn right heading 340. German Cargo 712, reduce speed to 210 knots. From lines by Tonic, clear for Islet Sunway 07 center.
7: It's 210 knots from lines by Tonic, clear to Islet 07 center, German Cargo 712.
25: United 877, now at 12-2, descending to 11,000.
22: United 877, Hong Kong approach runway 07 center, descend by star to 6,000 feet, catch 998 hectopascals.
25: Send me the star to 6,000 feet and 998 for 877.
0: Descend to flight level 110, cross Mary, flight level 130 below.
4: Descend to flight level 110, cross Mary, flight level 120, Roger 7631.
0: Roger 7631, Mary, flight level 130 below.
4: Mary, flight level 130 below, Roger 7631.
8: Rocket, morning Hong Kong, 1216, climbing level 160.
0: 1216, Hong Kong radar, climb to flight level 250.
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0: 1216, proceed direct to MAC key.
9: 1,000 liters, Quacko 3070.
0: VJ 39 49, Hong Kong radar identified.
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0: China Eastern 6034, contact radar 12X decimal 75.
10: 25, China Eastern 6034, good day.
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5: China Eastern 5024, Roger, 19 level, standing by.
8: 519 level. Alpha Control, UPS 138, we'd like to fly to flight level 310.
5: UPS 138, most available, 19 flight level 290 final.
8: Maintaining flight level 290 for UPS 138.
11: Morning, China Eastern 6034. Maintain flight level 330.
5: China Eastern 6034, Roger.
8: Passing seat from Lime Flight Tonic, clear Alice approach from 07 Center, Cathay 138.
13: Cathay 138, reduce speed to 220 knots.
8: Speed 220 knots, Cathay 138.
13: Hong Kong Shuttle 615, descend to 4,500 feet.
8: Descend 4,500, Shuttle 615.
15: Morning, flight 7613, descending flight level 110, inform my CTO.
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0: EVA 382, Hong Kong radar identified.
34: Radar, good morning, flight 387, maintain cover 360.
5: Station 387, radar.
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5: China 752487 and Klein, flight level 350.
35: Now climb to flight level 350, China 875024.
0: 133, decimal 35.
34: 33, decimal 35, demand 526 today.
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33: Coming flight level 250, squawking 3114.
0: Decimal 902.
35: 118, decimal 902, these are 096.
33: 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After Sierra, can we maintain heading 165 to avoid all the weather on the left?
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1: Good morning, Cal 851. And we still week Guangzhou, maintaining 8,100 meters. The squawk 2461.
0: Cal 851, Hong Kong radar identified information Kilo, clear 07 Alpha arrival.
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35: 118, decimal 902, Bravo 8292, good day.
5: Chanshe 1276, descend Bravo 260.
35: 260, 301276, request heading 310.
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0: Thai Asia 242, Hong Kong radar identified.
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35: Arrived,
5: sir. 3952,
35: approved. I'm arrived, and I'm 422. Call radar, China Eastern 8990, request heading 230.
5: China Eastern 890, approved.
35: Approved, China Eastern 8990, thank you.
5: Red Cat 1533, climb for level 330.
1: Red Cat 1533, Hong Kong Shuttle 769.
34: Hong Kong radar, JJ 2504, maintain your flight level 330.
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35: 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Maintain your 5,700 meters inbound SeaCoast scope 4505.
0: Trans-Mongolian 812, Hong Kong radar identified.
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1: 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Roger, morning, Hong Kong 227,
22: 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Climb via SID to flight level 160.
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2: 782, climbing buffer 160.
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3: Hong Kong, hello again, Cal 851, descending level 190, released by Guangzhou.
0: Cal 851, Hong Kong radar, roger.
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6: 7 feet, continue present heading for spacing.
7: Heading, Hong Kong Shuttle 615.
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6: Whitebear 7631, reduce speed to 160 knots.
14: Reduce speed 160 knots, Whitebear 7631.
6: Cafe 138, connect tower 18 decimal 2.
12: 138.
0: Hong Kong radar, roger.
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0: 7769, proceed direct to Hotel, Hotel 511.
16: 5, please, Hotel 769.
0: Hotel 769, proceed direct to Hotel, Hotel 511. P9090, contact Sanya 122 decimal 6.
19: Yeah, 1226, we check 3909, would
0: it? 51, descend my star to flight level 110.
19: Yeah, on level 110 now or after Sierra, Cal 851?
0: Cal 851, descend now.
19: No, level 110, Cal 851.
0: Echo 782, contact radar 118 decimal 925.
2: 118.925, Hong Kong 782, bye-bye.
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0: Shuttle 769, due traffic and continue present heading.
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0: Mongolian 812, climb for level 10,100 meters, final.
6: 615, turn riding, fellow 40, clear for ILS, runway 07 center.
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8: 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Seven Seven Seven Seven Seven Seven Seven Seven Seven Seven Seven Seven Seven Seven Seven Seven Seven Seven Seven Seven Seven Seven Seven Seven Seven Seven Seven Seven Seven Seven Seven Seven Seven Seven Seven Seven Seven Seven Seven Seven Seven Seven Seven Seven Seven Seven Seven Seven Seven Seven Seven Seven Seven Seven Seven Seven Seven

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1: Hong Kong 680, Hong Kong departure, identify climb RC to flight level 160.
0: Hong Kong SIG, flight level 160, Hong Kong 680.
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5: 119, 115, 113.
3: Good morning, Hong Kong 327, climbing flight level 160.
4: Hong Kong 327, Hong Kong radar, climb to flight level 250.
3: Flight level 250, Hong Kong 327.
6: Call radar, on the morning, counter 626, maintain flight level 340, approaching terminal.
7: Transit 626, Hong Kong radar identified.
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8: 1000 feet from land, clear heli 0 center, call 851.
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2: 3.82, Hong Kong 680. 25.35, Singapore 00, good day.
0: 720.
2: Speed of 330 miles, Tasman 22.
0: 30 miles approved.
2: 4 miles per, thanks, Tasman 22.
3: Airbus.
5: Radar, Hong Kong 680, climbing flight level 160.
3: Airbus 680, Hong Kong radar, climb to flight level 250.
5: Climb flight level 250 and request check MEC-KG weather, Hong Kong 680.
3: Airbus 680, approved.
5: MEC-KG, thank you, Hong Kong 680.
3: Hello, 769, contact approach 119.1.
2: 119.1, good day, for travel still 25.
6: Good morning, Hong Kong, CJ 3901, maintaining 10,500 meters.
3: CJ 3901, Hong Kong radar, confirm 10,400 meters.
6: That's affirmative, CJ 3901.
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0: Azimuth 22, climb flight level 2900, final level.
2: Climb flight level 290, final level, thanks to Azimuth 22.
7: Maintain flight level 220.
1: Translate 1276, Hong Kong departure after SAPEX, Director Tamil.
7: After SAPEX, direct to Istanbul, crash the 1276.
1: Honeypen A13, descend to 3,000 feet from Limeswell Tonic, clear for Alaska, runway 07 center.
7: Honeypen A13, descend 3,000 feet to sail again, sir.
1: Honeypen A13 from Limeswell Tonic, clear for Alaska, runway 07 center.
7: Clear, Alice, runway 07 center, say again, sir.
1: Honeypen A13 from Limeswell Tonic, clear for Alice approach, runway 07 center.
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1: Hong Kong Shadow 769, proceed right to Limes.
2: 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And Cali 51, maybe reduce the speed now, normal speed.
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3: Hello, 629, Hong Kong radar, roger.
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4: 1, for A5-4, okay.
0: 26, descend now for level 310.
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1: Mustang to flight level 160.
2: 160, Indo 601.
8: Flight level 60, reached by NPEC, United 820.
0: Houston 5070, are you able 5030 or 5410?
2: China Eastern 5070.
0: China Eastern 5070, Roger, maintain present level.
2: Maintain present level, China Eastern 5070.
0: Vietnam 42.
8: 2504, can you climb to flight level 370?
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8: Maintain level 3070.
0: Vietnam 422, contact radar 121 decimal 3.
2: 21 decimal 3, Vietnam 422.
8: 617.
2: Right now, Vietnam 422, good day, maintain level 410.
8: Transit 26, request heading 310.
0: Transit 626, heading 310, please.
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2: 700 meters by tumble, transit 1276.
1: Hong Kong Shuttle 769, descend to 3,000 feet from Limeswell Tonic, clear for left approach from 07 Center.
2: Hi, left runway 07 Central, Hong Kong Shuttle 769.
9: Over departure, good morning, Chimacago 508, passing 2,000, Dalal Bon Yankee departure.
1: Chimacago 508, Hong Kong departure identified, climb Mercy to flight level 160.
9: Okay, so it's level 160, Chimacago, faster right.
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3: Flight 38, contact radar 127, decimal 1.
2: 27, decimal 1, Chinese 93A, good day.
13: Radar, good morning, Chinese 93A, cloud level 250.
3: Try AB 9938 after Sierra, climb flight level 310.
13: After Sierra, climb flight level 310, Chinese
2: 938.
0: Ready for 382. Ready for 382 due to Taipei vessel restriction. Descend now for level 350.
2: Descend now 350,
1: Eva 382. Hong Kong departure identified, climb Mercy to flight level 160.
0: 2160, 2090.
3: Report passing level in Squawk Oak.
2: Thanks, we're passing flight level 255 for flight level 210 and the Squawking 6214.
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2: X Dismo 75. 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
3: Malindo 617, climb the level 360, reach in 30 miles.
14: Level 360, reach within 30 miles, minus 617.
0: 2900.
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9: 9, contact approach 119
3: 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Spoke 7556. Viva 08, Hong Kong radar identified.
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1: distance,
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1: 0 Central. Hong Kong 769, continue approach, connect tower 118.2, cancel speed, good day.
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15: 327, Hong Kong.
9: Jet 566, liquid heading zero air, zero our weather.
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15: 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Pressure 242 approach.
7: 1617, confirm maintain 270.
15: Okay, from checkpoint 787, final level.
16: 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This is Absolute 19 Control, Express 3091, thank you.
17: Radar, United 820, flight level 260.
3: United 820, Hong Kong radar, descend to flight level 110, reach by muscle.
17: Send flight level 110 by muscle, United 820.
18: Hong Kong radar, Hong Kong shuttle 235, good morning, still with Guangzhou and crossing here 2110, request arrival.
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20: I'm the system flight level 160, Turkish 6351.
1: 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Correction, Hong Kong approach, runway 07 center, information kilo, descend to 8,000 feet, QH 998 hectopascal.
21: Level 250, flight plan route 3287.
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23: Long morning again, Molcargo 7790, heavy flight level 190.
3: Molcargo 7790, Hong Kong radar, roger, speed 250 knots.
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3: 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Cafe 2090, contact radar 118.925.
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25: Morning, Hong Kong radar, 1095070, still weather, now heading maintain 305.
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27: Cebu 287, 127 decimal 1, due to weather, on flight plan route, request Smollett to maintain heading 155.
28: Radar request heading 235 initially.
3: Cebu 287, time for level 270, stand by for the heading.
29: Level 270, traffic for heading 237.
3: 26
30: approved. 220, climb flight level 340, Jarvis 938.
31: 130.
3: Flight level 30901, Hong Kong radar, climb to flight level 200.
32: Climb to flight level 200, and it's distributed with right heading 195, ma'am. Flight level 3091.
3: Flight level
32: 3091,
3: heading 195
32: approved. Climb to flight level 200, flight level 3091.
3: 6011, contact radar 127, decimal 1.
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33: great.
3: World cover 7790, descend to flight
34: level 110. Descend flight level 110, world cover 7790.
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1: Delta 8439 Hong Kong, departure identified, climber C2, flight level 160.
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0: Test 22. Star 2287, good morning. 1-0, pushing level 0.
15: Super 287, climb level 320.
0: Upper level 320, Super 287.
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1: Now request heading 345.
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4: Weather request, Drag AK left.
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4: Drag AK left, Drag AB, 938.
5: Flight level 380, view weather looks like high view 360.
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5: View 360, approved, cargo 3HA.
15: Time PHF 566, climb for level 350.
6: 100 meters, Turkish 6351.
7: 820, leveling, flight level 110 with Kilo.
1: United 820 Hong Kong approach, runway 07 center, descend will start to 6,000 feet, elevation 998 hectopascal, high speed approved.
7: Approved, send you to start at 6,999 range for 7 center, United 820.
15: 3-2,
32: on radar, good morning, we have a 382, is with you, flight level 350.
3: Flight level 210.
32: Flight level 210, Rectress 3091.
15: Attention cargo 3HA, descend now for level 270, reach level in the next 7 minutes.
6: 12535,
15: ground over
6: there,
5: 65.
15: Which expedite
5: your descent? Expedite descent to fly level 270, attention cargo 3HA.
15: C2287, climb for level 370.
5: I'm flight level 370, 287.
15: -0 approved.
3: Air in question. Quantum Sky 396 contact radar 12X decimal 75.
5: Decimal 75, Quantum Sky 396 today.
15: 270. Contact Taipei 129 decimal 1 today.
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4: 1 Express 3 0 9 1, good morning, ma'am. 1 2 X Decimal 75. 1 2 X Decimal 75, Indonesia 80. 0 9 1, climbing flight level
2: 250, tracking direct to Epcot. Fly Express 3 0 9 1, climb to level 280.
4: Flight level 280,
2: request 3091. China Eastern 5070, descend flight level 11,300 meters.
5: Descend maintain 11,300 meters, China Eastern 5070, now we are able to track to Pico.
2: China Eastern 5070, track to Pico.
5: To Pico, descend 11,300 meters, China Eastern 5070.
0: Hong Kong radar EVA 072, maintaining 10,400 meters, squawk 5475.
2: EVA 072, Hong Kong radar identified. Air Hong Kong 327, contact Sanya 122, Decimal 6.
6: Sanya 126, Hong Kong 327, bye-bye.
2: Indonesia 894, report request level.
7: 716. 3 nautical miles to Sabah.
1: Sky 614, Hong Kong radar identified.
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2: Indonesia 894, confirm requesting for level 310.
4: From Indonesia 894.
2: Indonesia 894, Roger.
4: Level 250, Qatari 8439er.
0: Cafe 714, descending flight level 260, heading 330.
2: Cafe 714, Hong Kong radar, descend to flight level 130, proceed direct to Hotel 511.
0: Descend level 130, and direct to Hotel 511, Cafe 714.
1: 80, reach level in 4 minutes.
0: Road reach in 40 minutes, Sky Laser 614.
2: Cafe 714, Roger.
9: Transo 3 Alpha arrival, Bohemia 760.
1: 72 Hong Kong radar.
5: 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Weather deviation on heading 050.
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1: 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Rescue 38 also off normal.
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11: 911, right here. 594, maintain flight of 250,
2: squawk 310. Dallas 5894, climb for level, after Sierra, climb for level 270.
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19: 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Can Chicago 3838, descend 6300 meters.
3: Can Chicago 3838, good morning, with a contact.
19: Chicago 3838.
2: S 146 identified, maintain flight 7120, follow flight plan route.
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21: Climb flight level 240, UPS 9er.
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18: 29.1, EVA 206, good day.
2: Dynasty 5894, contact radar 132, decimal 15.
11: Radar 13215, that's C5894, good day.
22: QA, clear for the request, direct to Sanku.
1: QH radar, Sanku.
22: Sanku, Senator.
11: Radar, morning, that's C5894, position bullet, 51270.
1: Dallas 5894, climb for level 310.
2: This is 7, Hong Kong Radar, information Lima, report passing level and squawk code.
11: Passing level, flight level 252, squawking code 1031, we're in receipt of Lima, Air Canada 7.
2: Air Canada 7 identified, clear 07 Alpha arrival.
11: Clear 07 Alpha arrival for Air Canada 7.
2: Air Canada 7, C2500.
6: Change speed 250 knots in the handover.
3: 40, wish within 4 minutes.
7: Pre control, Muscat 4569, flight level 400, squawk 6251. Radar heading 215 duty weather.
3: Cross transmission, Muscat 4569, Hong Kong radar, good morning. Identified, clear AB4 Alpha arrival, report ready for rise time.
7: AB4 Alpha arrival, Muscat 4569, request heading now 220.
3: Muscat 4569, approved.
7: 220, Muscat 4569.
3: Cathay 873 Hong Kong.
14: Cathay 73, go ahead.
3: Cathay 873, descend flight level 340, wish within 4 minutes.
14: Descend flight level 340 in 4 minutes, Cathay 873.
23: Hong Kong radar, Chaminade 838, level 270, speed 270.
3: Chaminade 838, morning, descend to 6300 meters.
23: This is 6,300 meters, Chaminade 838.
3: 838, clear, Barra Bibim.
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2: Level
0: 130. 130, present heading 1940 degrees, air cabin 7.
2: 343, are you maintaining flight level 400?
26: Maintaining level 400, Sanadu 343.
2: Sanadu 343, roger.
27: 396 to the catch climb, runway 350.
28: Calm sky, 396, standby.
27: 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By.
2: Lima, clear 07 Alpha arrival.
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8: descending flight 4110, information Lima. Cathay 714, Hong Kong approach runway 07 Center. 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
4: Sanya 122, decimal 6, Indo 6011.
2: Zero knots. 0 knots, 0 knots, 0 knots.
28: 3960,
5: C2A, 0 knots. Back, 3760. 3760
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28: 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Ava, push level in 3 minutes.
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0: 126 decimal 5, good day, good day, 883.
14: Cafe 873, request heading 3000 weather.
3: Okay, 73 for how many miles?
14: About 25 miles, 230 miles.
3: 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To keep you within Hong Kong airspace.
14: Bye bye.
5: Hong Kong, that's 594. 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
3: Minus T 5894, heading 050 approved.
5: Yes, approved, that's 594.
14: Cafe 73, we can take 10 miles right.
3: Cafe 73, 10 miles right approved.
14: Miles right approved, Cafe 73.
5: Radar, good morning, Indonesia. 860, descending 5060, on heading 325.
2: Indonesia 860, Hong Kong radar, roger.
5: Oh, radar, Sky Racer 614, maintaining level 200.
2: Sky Racer 614, Hong Kong radar, track direct to lander, descend to reach flight level 110 by lander.
5: Descend to lander to reach lander by 110, Sky Racer 614.
2: Runway 760, descend to flight level 110, reach by Mary.
25: By 110, to reach by Murray, Boeing 760.
3: 873, contact radar 126, decimal 5, good day.
14: Cafe 873,
2: sir. Yeah, 122, decimal 6.
14: What's the sign? Yeah, 126, sir. Now, did you put you guys?
2: Cafe 748. We're ready. Descent to level 260, reach by Maple.
9: Ready, level 260, reach by Maple, cut in 7.8.
10: And unrestricted descent to center, cut in 7.8.
9: 080 right now, and next 40 miles we should be able to make the turn end bar, Dynasty 58904.
3: Dynasty 58904, which I turn right heading 070 initially, still traffic.
9: Okay, turning right 070 initially, Dynasty 584.
2: 9-1.
12: 091, Marina 760.
2: Indonesia 860, descend to flight level 130.
12: 7-1-30, Indonesia 860.
2: Indonesia 860, turn right heading 360.
9: IS-82-1160,
8: Maxwell 317. Cathay 714, speed 180 knots or greater until 7 miles.
9: 7 miles.
12: Bohemia 760, passing level 161 for level 110, information Lima.
8: Bohemia 760, Hong Kong, approach runway 07 center, information Lima.
12: Center, Bohemia 760.
10: Okay, is there any speed control below 10?
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10: Three speed below 10, Cathay 270, thank you.
3: Present heading.
0: Still present heading, Mascot 4569.
10: Level 250.
2: LS 5152, Hong Kong radar, report your squawk code.
12: 3116.
2: LS 5152, identified. Maintain flight level 250, follow flight time route.
8: Cathay 270 from lines via Tonic Cliff Island Sunray 07 Center.
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2: Unrestricted, QN8998, Bohemia 760. Indonesia 60, we clear Canto 3 Alpha arrival, turn direct to Canto.
9: Answer. Turn inbound to SC5894.
3: Taxi 5894 FM, take us information. Opposite way traffic, 40 miles ahead, descending to 1000 feet above.
0: Copy that, SC5894.
9: Shamir
3: 892,
9: level 270,
3: direct to Dotami. Shamir 892, good morning, with a contact. Mascot 4569, maintain for level 320 upon reaching opposite way traffic, 35 miles ahead, 1000 feet below clear to level.
0: So we maintain for level 320 on reaching, and we have the traffic 1TKS, Mascot 4569.
12: 3 Alpha arrival, Indonesia 860.
9: Radar Canada 748, good morning, December 260, reach my Maple.
2: Traffic 350 approved.
0: 6090, thank you.
9: See, design for level 170, squawk 0416.
2: Cafe 234, Hong Kong radar identified. Clear 07 Alpha, arrival information Lima.
9: 07 Alpha, copy Lima, Cafe 234.
12: Clear of weather, request direct to Bustle.
2: 13, turn direct to AB.
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5: December ready, 6,300 meters, reached by VMAX, Shamir A, 92.
2: Shamir A, 92, make it level 10 miles before dot me.
5: 10 miles before dot me, reach 6,300 meters, Shamir A, 92.
0: Red up SC584, request heading 110 degrees to the right.
2: SC5894 approved.
0: 5894.
2: 17. RTNT stand for level 260.
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7: Okay, 1394, due weather request heading 360.
1: Okay, 1394, heading approved.
7: In 360, approved, okay, 1394.
8: 5125, for level 2900.
1: Cathay 748, descend to flight level 180.
9: Descend flight level 180, Cathay 748.
10: Flight 317, good morning ma'am, flight level 160, checking source 2.
1: Mascot 317, Hong Kong radar, climb to flight level 200.
10: Mascot level 200, Mascot 317.
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11: Good morning, Cathay 883, traffic file level 134, descending file level 110, information Lima.
12: Cathay 883, Hong Kong approach runway 07 center, descend by star to 6,000 feet, catch 99A hectopascals.
11: Descend by the star 6,000, QNH 998, Cathay 883.
12: Cathay 83, maintain speed 280 knots.
11: Cathay 83.
1: 313. Cathay 953, Hong Kong radar identified. Clear Sierra 7 Alpha rifle.
11: Sierra 7 Alpha, Cathay 905.
7: Evening, maintain front of 370, squawk 6111.
1: Thai Asia 234, Hong Kong radar identified. Hi, VJX50, contact radar 12X, decimal 75.
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1: Result contact approach 119 at Daisy Mullen.
2: 91 Cat 8234,
1: bye-bye. Bye-bye.
0: Before Hong Kong approach runway 07 center, descend on 60 to 8,000 feet, stretch 99A hectopascals.
2: Descend 8,000 feet, stretch 9998, Cathay 234.
0: Cathay 234, speed 250 knots or greater.
2: Kilos greater, Cathay 234.
0: Cathay AA3, reduce speed to 250 knots.
2: Reduce speed to Cathay 83.
3: Approach Cafe 87, descending flight level 110 by Muscle Speed 250 with Lima.
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0: Cathay 270, contact tower 18.2, bye-bye.
5: Dynasty 585 on the radar, Roger, descend to flight level 110 and restricted. Dynasty 585 report, will clear weather.
0: From Tonic Cliff Island, runway 07 center.
6: 07 center and descending 2000.
0: 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Cathay 234, turn left direct to Limes.
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0: Cathay 234 descend to 3,000 feet from line side tonic cliff ILS summary 07 center.
1: Cathay 3,000 feet line side tonic cliff ILS 07 center, Cathay 234.
0: Cathay 234 confirm 3,000 feet.
1: 3,000 feet, Cathay 234.
2: Flight heading 180.
3: Descend for level 160, heading 180, Cathay 953.
2: Indonesia 860 after Mango speed 250 knots.
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2: India 314, expect descent after Sierra.
9: 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Oh, maintain flight level 220.
0: China Southern 60090 Hong Kong departure after SARPEX descend to flight level 170.
9: The SARPEX descend to flight level 170, China Southern 60090.
0: Cathay 873 reduce speed to 230 knots. Cathay 748 turn left direct to Limes descend to 3000 feet from Limes via Tonic Cliff ILS runway 07 center.
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1: H 94 clear, Dara Biko.
0: Next vehicle, Indonesia 94. Approach runway 07 center, descend on 60 to 9,000 feet, catch 9 hectopascals.
3: Descend on restricted 9,000 feet, 9,952.
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1: Hong Kong departure, EVA 6538, good morning, 1700, climbing 5000.
0: EVA 6538, Hong Kong departure identified, climb via SID to flight level 160.
1: Climb via SID, flight level 160, EVA 6538.
10: 4569, good morning, 110, information
0: mic. Moscow 4569, Hong Kong approach runway 07 center. Descend via star to 6,000 feet. Catch 9 hectopascals.
10: Runway Charlie 07 Center, via star 6000 feet on 9-9-9-9, Mascot 4569.
11: Indonesia 860, reaching 900,000, speed 250.
0: Indonesia 860, now reduce speed to 230 knots.
11: 230, Indonesia 860.
0: Cathay 953, reduce speed to 230 knots.
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0: Nine five three, turn left, direct to lines.
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11: Guangzhou 125 decimal 35, channel 4, good day.
12: 32, flight level 330, squawk 2137.
15: Cathay 732, Hong Kong radar, good morning. Identified, clear Canto 3 Alpha, rattle.
12: Canto 3 Alpha, Cathay 732.
15: Aspirin 6921, Hong Kong radar, good morning. Report request at level.
11: Yeah, 20, 2-0,
15: final level.
16: After Sierra, climbing flight level 320, Aspirin 6921.
15: VJA 9918, contact radar 132, decimal 15, good day.
6: 15, VJA 9918,
13: decimal. Cathay 216, flight level 210, we're estimating Sierra 45, squawking 0753.
2: Cathay 216, Hong Kong radar, the identified, clear Sierra 7 Alpha rifle.
13: Clear Sierra 7 Alpha, Cathay 216.
0: Cathay 234, continue approach, contact tower 18.2.
11: Right,
6: Cathay 234, continue. 17, I'm requesting heading 15,
5: Cathay 17 is approved.
6: Cathay 15 approved, Cathay 17.
1: 6030, bye-bye.
0: Cathay 873, reduce speed to 210 knots.
2: Taxi 6030 Hong Kong radar, climb to flight level 240.
1: 240, Black 6030.
0: 953 speed 180 knots or greater until 7 miles.
12: 180
0: knots
12: or greater until 7 miles.
0: Indonesia 860 from lines by Tonic Cliff Island Summary 07 Center. China Southern 6090, descend to reach 4,500 meters by Tamil.
9: Descend reach flight level 4,500 meters by Tamil, China Southern 6090.
10: Good morning, in India 314, passing level 142, descending 110.
0: India 314, Hong Kong approach runway 07 center, descend on Shikti to 8,000 feet, catch 9999 hectopascals.
10: Okay, descend 8,000 feet, turnage 9999, runway 07 center, India 314.
0: Indonesia 860, reduce speed to 210 knots.
11: 260, Indonesia 860.
0: China Southern 6090, contact Zhuhai 121, decimal 4.
9: 214, good day, 6090.
0: Moscow 4569, reduce speed to 230 knots, descend to 4,500 feet.
10: Reduce speed 230 knots, 4,500 feet, Moscow 4569.
0: Cathay 953, reduce speed to 180 knots until 7 miles.
3: North until 7 miles, Cathay 953.
13: Hong Kong, good morning, Dynasty 5825 is approaching flight level 110, information Mike.
0: Dynasty 5825, Hong Kong, approach runway 07 center, descend by star to 6,000 feet, QH 9999 hectopascals.
13: This is a star to 6,000 for runway 7 center and QH 9999.
15: Hi Asia 234, contact radar 132 decimal 15, good day.
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0: 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Cathay 873, descend to 3000 feet from Lines by Tonic, clear for ILS runway 07 center.
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1: 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Flight level 250, EVA 6538.
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0: That is 216 Canto Canto level restriction, descend to reach level 110 by Murray.
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2: Correct, down Malaysian 6179, a very good morning, level 230, squad 3102.
0: Malaysian 6179, Hong Kong radar, identify, stand by for hire.
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3: 2. That Cathay 953 reduce speed to 160 knots.
4: Okay,
3: 953. Cathay 873 reduce speed to 180 knots.
1: Sure, Cathay 873.
5: 6030, heavy climbing level 250.
6: Frequency 6030, good morning. Climb 9,800 meters.
5: Climbing 10,800 meters with 6030.
3: 4569, reduce speed to 210 knots, descend to 3,000 feet.
4: Descend to 3,000 feet, mark got 4569.
1: Right, hello, Cafe 2162, 110 250 knots, we have Mike.
3: Cafe 216 Hong Kong, approach runway 07 center, descend RCT to 8,000 feet, catch 999 hectopascals.
1: Now, 9,000 feet, 999, runway 07 center, Cafe 216.
3: India 314, turn left direct to line, speed 210 knots.
7: Turn left direct to lines and speed 220 knots, India 310. Speed 210 knots, India 314.
3: Cafe 953, connect hot, 180.2.
4: 14,
3: Cafe 216, reduce speed to 230 knots.
1: 230 knots, play the altitude, please.
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8: Yeah, we'll try it, 1 6.
9: Yeah, I'm just trying to see if the option will be just there too low for me to raise that. Thank you.
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0: Sorry, 89909, identified. And information Yankee. After Romeo, fly heading 090. Expect IOS Zulu approach from a 34.
8: Where are you trying to reach you? It's 132.15.
0: 6,000 feet, coordination 9999 hectopascal.
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0: 178. Cafe 178, descend to flight level 130, reaching the next 60 nautical miles.
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3: kick day. Air India 314, speed 180 knots until 7 miles.
0: Not cancel canter, level rejection, descend to reach level 110 primary.
1: Level 110 primary, speed 280 knot cancel, speed altitude shift cancel, can take 1 month.
0: Cafe 640.
6: Cafe 798 Hong Kong radar, how do you read?
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11: Radar, MSC 7 Niner 18, maintaining 1600 meters, approaching Fremont, squawk 7404.
6: Dynasty 7 Niner 18, Hong Kong radar, good morning, identified.
11: Dynasty 7 Niner 18.
12: Hong Kong, we're going to get the 1190.
0: 640, fly heading 190 for sequence.
12: Heading 190, Cathay 640.
0: Cathay 811, turn to the approach from 190 decimal 1.
1: Fly 1, Cathay 811.
6: 918 approved.
11: Direct inbound, Dynasty 7918, thank you, sir.
3: Cathay A11 Hong Kong approach runway 07 center, descend unrestricted to 8,000 feet, catch 999 hectopascal.
1: Descend unrestricted to 8,000 feet, catch 999 07 center, Cathay 811.
3: Cathay A73, connect Tower 18.2.
11: Cathay 73. 0 squawk 0507.
0: Cathay 2046 Hong Kong radar identified, clear Sierra 7 Charlie arrival.
11: 7 Charlie, Cathay 2046.
0: Cathay 640, descend to flight level 110.
12: Descend 110 on the heading, Cathay 640.
1: 532, Xanadu 331.
13: F314, crossing tonic, descend as per procedure.
3: Alpha.
13: Alpha.
14: Hong Kong Xanadu 331, good morning, flight level 400, heading 235, new weather.
6: Xanadu 331, good morning, report when clear weather.
14: Been clear weather, Xanadu 331.
11: Radar morning, SCA 38, flight level 370, new weather, request heading 080.
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11: Check radar 118 decimal 902, Dynasty 7918, bye bye.
6: Braxy 6030, clear direct Siku.
10: Siku, Blake
11: 6030. Direct infar, maintaining 11600 meters, squawk 7404.
9: Dynasty 7918, thanks for level 350.
11: Dancers level 350, Dynasty 7918.
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0: Cathay 2046, turn left heading 180.
11: Heading 180, Cathay 2046.
6: Cancel offset track direct Maple and descend to flight level 260. Standby for further track shortening.
1: Cancel level 260.
2: 260 CAP 8732.
3: 4562. Dynasty 5825, reduce speed to 180 knots until 7 miles.
11: Speed 180 until 7, Dynasty 5825.
3: Air India 314, maintain speed 160 knots until 5 miles.
4: 60 until 5 miles, Air India 314.
6: Cancel offset track direct, no back.
2: 3380.
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0: Cafe 2046, turn left heading 140.
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2: Good morning, Racket 1394.
0: Racket 1394, Hong Kong radar, descend to flight level 220.
2: 220, Racket 1394. Descend 4000 feet, Cat Able 1.
0: 230, Cat 640. Cafe 2046, reduce speed to 230 knots, turn left heading 110.
11: 230 knots, heading 110, Cafe 2046.
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0: 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Cafe 640, turn to the approach from 19 days, number 1.
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6: In Cargo, GH20, good morning, we call request the level.
4: Look at level 220 and look at after moonlight, heading 155 due to weather.
6: Tianjin Cargo 3820, heading 155 after moonlight approved, and climb for level 270 initially.
4: Climb to level 270 initially, and after moonlight heading 155 approved, Tianjin Cargo 3820.
11: 5.3. 8, Cafe 6908.
0: Cafe 6908 identified, clear Sierra 7 Charlie arrival.
11: Charlie, Cafe 6908.
3: Cafe 640, continue present heading for spacing. Bohemia, zero A1, descend to 4,500 feet.
4: 4,500 feet, Bohemia 081.
0: 294, descend to flight level 110.
11: Descend to flight level 110, Cafe 294.
3: Cafe 216, reduce to minimum approach speed. Cafe A11, reduce speed to 180 knots. From line side, tonic clear for ILS runway 07 center.
2: Line side, tonic clear, ILS 07 center, reduce speed 180 knots, Cafe 81.
0: Approach 119.1.
11: 119.1, Cafe 2046, please.
0: Okay.
11: Okay, good day, Chairman Cargo 728, heavy, passing 261, heading 190, estimate Sierra 2205.
0: Chairman Cargo 728, Hong Kong radar, report your squawk code.
11: Squawk is 4252.
0: Chairman Cargo 728, identified, clear Sierra 7 Charlie arrival.
11: Buick Sierra 7, Charlie arrival, Chilicago 728.
0: Cafe 294, turn up heading 100.
4: Heading 100, Cafe 294.
2: Beta Cafe 732, descend flight level 260, tracking Maple.
0: Cafe 732, Hong Kong radar, roger.
7: Cafe 698, release from Guangzhou, we are maintaining 300 knots.
0: Cafe 698, roger, speed 230 knots, descend to flight level 130.
7: 230 knots, descend flight level 130, Cafe 698.
5: Our radar, changing Papa 2820, request after moonlight heading 160.
8: Changing cargo 2820,
5: please. Heading 160, approval, changing cargo 2820, thank you.
15: Please stand by for clearance due to departing gap.
4: Sir, Cafe 294.

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1: turn right in 040, clear for last push, runway 07 center.
0: Taxi is heading 040, clear last push, runway 07 center, taxi 585.
2: Roger, right, good morning, Cathay 178, we're maintaining problem 130, speak 250 knots with information mic.
1: Cathay 178, Hong Kong approach, runway 07 center, descend unrestricted to 8,000 feet, on gauge 999 hectopascal.
2: Restricted descent 8,999.07 Cathay 178.
3: Roger, Cathay 294 descending flight level 110 with Mike.
1: Cathay 294 Hong Kong approach runway 07 center information Mike. Descent unrestricted to 8,000 feet on gauge 999 hectopascal.
3: Runway 07 center descent unrestricted 8,000 gauge 999 Cathay 294.
4: Roger, Cathay 1394 maintaining flight level 220.
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1: Cathay 2046, proceed to direct to Limes, descend to 3,000 feet.
5: Descend 3,000 feet, Cathay 2046.
1: Cathay 640 from Limes, we are tonic, clear for LS push, runway 07 center.
6: Roger, Limes, right tonic, clear the LS 07 center, Cathay 640.
7: Cathay
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1: Climb C to flight level 130.
9: I'm ready to
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9: level 130,
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9: 728.
7: Cathay descend now flight level 310.
10: Descend now flight level 310, Cathay 798.
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12: Climb level 350, bridget 901.
7: Future Tower 1A, negative, due to traffic occupying your request level. Maintain flight level 330.
12: Okay, maintain flight level 330, bridget 901.
1: Cargo 713, climb to flight level 200.
5: 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Jam cargo 713.
1: 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C2904, continue present heading, descend to 6,000 feet. Reduce speed to 220 knots.
3: 6,000, speed 220, Cathay 294.
1: 7-8 descend to 6,000 feet.
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13: Cafe 698, contact approach 119, decimal 1.
4: 1, Cafe 600, bye bye.
13: Cafe 732, further reduce speed to 230 knots, descend to flight level 190.
4: 30 knots, descend flight level 190, Cafe 732.
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0: Sherman Cargo 713, contact the radar 123, decimal 47, good day.
2: 12347, Sherman Cargo 713, good day. Radar, German Cargo 713, climb flight level 200 towards South Blue.
3: German Cargo 713, Hong Kong radar, climb to flight level 250.
2: 250, and requesting direct to Ali, due weather, German Cargo 713.
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4: 170, okay, 1394.
0: Tumor 728, climb to flight level 160.
5: Level 160, Delta 728.
0: Connect Tower 118.2, good day. 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
6: Cathay 865, we're ready, descend to level 260, reach level by APEX.
8: Okay. 260, reply APEX, say 265.
3: To flight level 170.
2: Descend level 170, Cathay 732.
4: The meters were at Tamar, okay, 1394.
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4: 天星 Cargo 320, request heading 120.
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9: 320. Hong Kong Radar, Red Cat 115, good morning, Fiber 250 on squad 3133.
3: Red Cat 115, Hong Kong Radar identified, maintain flight level 250, follow 5 plan route.
9: 10 Fiber 250, flight plan route, Red Cat 115.
10: Hong Kong, good morning, Turkish 170 Heavy, flight level 190.
3: Turkish 170, Hong Kong radar, report passing level and squawk code.
10: CIA flight level 190, squawk is 1010, Turkish 170 Heavy.
3: Turkish 170, identified, clear Sierra 7 Alpha arrival.
10: Sierra 7 Alpha arrival, Turkish 170.
3: German Cargo 713, contact radar 127, decimal 1.
2: Decimal 1, German Cargo 713, good day.
3: Wake at 115, contact radar 127, decimal 1.
9: 27, decimal 1, Wake at 115, good day.
5: Hong Kong radar, good morning, Delta 728, passing 118, climbing 160, inbound South Blue.
3: German 728, Hong Kong radar, climb to flight level 250.
5: Level 250, Delta 728.
3: German Cargo 728, contact approach 119, decimal 1.
5: 917 Cargo
2: 728,
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6: Record 115, calling for level 360.
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5: Hong Kong radar, good morning, Shenzhen Air 334, fly level 350, squawk 2153.
6: Shenzhen Air 334, Hong Kong radar identifying.
5: Shenzhen Air 234.
6: Racket 115, stop climb for level 340.
9: Level 340, Racket 115.
5: Roll rate the morning transfer 354, level 310, heading 030.
6: Transfer 8354, Hong Kong radar identified.
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5: 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Transfer 8354.
6: Shenzhen Air 224, track direct lander.
5: Track direct lander, Shenzhen Air 224, thanks.
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6: 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Taisha 234, contact Taipei 129 at 8011.
3: 395, Hong Kong radar identified, clear 07 Alpha arrival.
2: Clear 07 Alpha arrival, Cathay 395.
3: Cafe 395, vectors for descent, continue present heading, descend to flight level 130.
2: Alright, continue present heading, descend to flight level 130, Cafe 395.
3: Cafe 300, would you speed to 250 knots?
2: Would speed 250 knots, Cafe 300.
13: Those are some tickets
6: here for instance, Mantua. Dynasty, Phantom 918, contact Taipei 129 at 8011. Dynasty, HEA, due to Taipei restriction, descend for level 350.
7: Just descend for level 350, a request is left heading 025, that is HEA.
6: That's HEA approved.
7: 025 approved, that's HEA.
4: Hello radar, good morning, Chinese 7311, level 360.
6: China Eastern Zone 311, Hong Kong radar identified. Are you able for level 370?
4: China Eastern 7311.
6: China Eastern Zone 311, Roger. Maintain level, stand by.
4: Maintain by China Eastern 7311.
6: Backup 115, check direct to Ikeda.
9: Backup 115.
6: Backup 1517, contact Manila 119 at 8013.
2: Contact Manila 119.3, recap 1517, good day.
5: One radar, good morning, Delta 728, passing 190, climbing 250.
6: Human 728, climb Bellasol 280 initially.
5: No, 280 initially, Delta 728.
6: 270
8: for
6: 20 miles. 270, contact again.
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6: Cathay 865, contact radar now 1265.
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2: Mentari 350 and flight heading 080.
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0: Descend to 8,000 feet, on Kinch 999 hectopascal. Cathay 178, turn right in 340.
7: Cathay
0: 294, follow public speed, connect tower 118.2, good day.
14: 118.2, Cathay 294, good day.
3: 56, Roger.
0: 32, reduce speed to 210 knots. Descend to 3,000 feet.
2: 732.
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0: Pacific 178, turn right in 040, clear for Las Vegas, runway 07 center.
13: 40, clear on this 07 center, Cathay 178.
0: B4.
6: 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Mark 77 or greater.
11: 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Then fly level 310, this is AA 334.
1: 182, beginning at 081, good day.
4: Block, Tianjin Cargo 3820.
6: Tianjin Cargo 3820, climb for level 330.
4: Flight level 330, Tianjin Cargo 3820.
0: Macago 728 from Limes, well, Tonic, clear for Las Vegas, runway 07 center.
15: Limes, Tonic, give us
0: Cathay 732 from Limes, well, Tonic, clear for Las Vegas, runway 07 center.
4: Approach runway 07 center, Cathay 732.
16: Good morning, German Cargo 523, Pekan 1 Yankee departure, passing 2100 climbing crest on.
0: German Cargo 523, Hong Kong departure, identify climb LC to flight level 160.
16: Good day, climbing flight level 160, German Cargo 523.
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6: Heading 310, approved.
4: Call radar, Singapore 7847, maintaining flight level 340, squawk 5075.
6: Singapore 7847, Hong Kong radar identified. Are you able for level 360?
17: Hong Kong
4: radar. Unable flight level 360, new performance.
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4: Okay, present level, Singapore 7847.
18: Hong Kong radar, China Southern A354, with you, flight level 310.
6: China Southern A354, Roger, speed Mach 0.76.
18: Speed Mach 0.76, China Southern A354.
4: Ding 0990.
6: A380, approved.
4: Ding 0990, Apple Metric 380.
19: Hong Kong radar, China Southern 7311, dual weather request, heading 150.
6: China Eastern 7311 heading approved.
19: 7311, thank you.
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6: 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Cafe 798, contact radar 126, decimal 3.
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9: 0 Alpha.
6: Shenzhen Air 334, continue descent for level 290, speed 300 knots or greater.
19: Then fly level 290, 300 knots greater, Shenzhen Air 334.
26: Hong Kong Probe, good morning, Cafe 696, level 155, descending level 110.
0: Cathay 696, Hong Kong, approach runway 07 center, information, Mike. Descend unrestricted to 8,000 feet, junction 999 hectopascal.
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0: Chima Cargo 523, proceed to Atu Sosu. Sosu,
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0: Cathay 698, maintain speed 160 knots or greater until 5 DME. Now contact Tower 118.2. Good day. Turkish 170, radio speed to 180 knots.
5: Thanks, Turkish 170.
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6: China Southern A354, descend now for level 270, speed 270 knots.
18: Descend now for level 270, speed 270 knots, China Southern A354.
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3: Cathay 798, descend to flight level 130.
12: Level 130 and clear of weather, Cathay 798.
3: Cathay 798, do sequencing, continue present heading.
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18: Cathay
3: 370,
18: ready for
5: Guangzhou. 170. Now level 170, Cathay 372.
3: Cathay 382, contact approach 119.1.
18: Approach from 901, Cathay 382.
5: It's 7311.
18: Legend
6: 290. Should I say again?
18: Now 646, Cathay 290.
6: Now 646, heading 290, approach.
18: 290, Cathay 646.
24: Radar, good morning, 顺风, 302, maintain fire level 310, squawk 2230.
6: 202,
24: Hong Kong
6: radar,
24: identified. Tianjin Cargo 3820, clear weather, request direct to Norman.
6: Tianjin Cargo 3820, approved.
24: To Norman, Tianjin Cargo 3820, thank you.
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6: 110, reach level by Lambda.
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6: China Southern A354, descend for level 110, reach level by Lambda.
18: Send for level 110, reach by Lambda, China Southern 354. Please be restriction.
6: Maintain speed 270 knots.
18: Speed 270 knots, China Southern A354.
24: Hong Kong, Xanadu 331, position aircraft.
6: 331, come in Sanya 122, decimal 6.
24: 122, decimal 6, Xanadu 331.
3: 2, speed 250 knots.
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18: All right, good morning, Shenzhen 306. 10,100 meters, squawk 0704.
6: Shenzhen 306, Hong Kong radar, identify, check direct to Lambda.
18: Check to Lambda, Shenzhen 306.
24: Cathay 3. Good morning, Cathay 372, descending flight level 110, information, Mike.
10: Cathay 372, Hong Kong approach runway 07 center.
24: Runway 07
6: Center,
24: Cathay 372.
6: Cathay 881, we're ready, descend for level 260, reach level by NPET.
7: Descend for level 260 to reach by NPET, Cathay 881.
1: 440 Heavy, flight level 190, we have Mike.
3: Qatari 8440, Hong Kong radar, report your squawk hooked.
1: Squawking 2114, Qatari 8440.
3: Qatari 8440, identified, clear 07 Alpha arrival.
1: 7 Alpha, Qatari 8440.
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4: 127, Decimal 1, 47847.
2: Local radar, Singapore 7847, maintaining flight level 15.
6: Singapore 7847, descend flight level 320.
2: Descend flight level 320, Singapore 7847.
6: China 7, A354, speed 280 knots.
11: 280 knots, China 7, A354.

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2: Control, good morning, German cargo 523, climbing of flight 240, correction
4: 250. 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

0: 38 to reduce speed now to 10 knots.
1: Cathay 382.
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1: 30, Cathay 372.
2: Cathay 696, reduce here at this time.
0: Cathay 696, roger, 180 knots.
2: That's Cathay 696.
1: In descending flight level 210, inbound Sierra.
3: Cathay 8.02, roger, speed 250 knots.
1: I indicated speed 250 knots, Cathay 8.02.
3: Cathay 8140, track direct to Murray.
1: Track direct to Murray, sorry, 8140.

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1: Canto, rejoin Canto 3 Alpha arrival, FA-79A.
0: FA-79A, descend to flight level 110.
1: Descend flight level 110, FA-79A. Confirm and restrict to flight level 110.
0: Ava. 8440, contact approach 119 decimal 1.
2: 191-38440.
3: Cathay 372, descend to 3,000 feet from Limes via tonic cleared ILS runway 07 center approach.
4: 3,000 feet turn from Limes via tonic cleared ILS 07 center approach. Cathay 372.
3: Cathay 300, contact the tower 118 decimal 2.
4: 8,002, Cathay 300.
2: 8440 heavy descending, flight level 110 Murray.
3: Qatari 8440 approach, information Mike, current runway, sorry, stand by for the runway.
2: We've got Mike, we'll come back to 8440.
4: 15.
0: Qatari 8440, contact approach 119.1.
3: To 8000 feet, QNH 9 hectopascals. Cathay 382, reduce speed 180 knots.
4: Speed 180 knots, Cathay 382.
3: Cathay 372, reduce speed 210 knots.
4: Zero, Cathay 372.
2: Link to flight level 150, Cathay 8402.
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1: 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Are you requesting higher level before 6-2?
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3: Cathay 7908, approach runway 07 center, descend unrestricted to 9,000 feet, QNH, 9 hectopascals.
2: Runway 07 center, unrestricted descend 9,000 feet on QNH 90909, Cathay 7908.
3: Qatari 8440, reduce speed to 210 knots.
0: Qatari 440. 642, so higher level will be 360 or 350.
1: Vietnam 642, next higher level is 1,000 meters, available 361, do you prefer?
4: 130.
0: Descending to flight level 130, Qatari 8402.
1: To Roger, stand by for level change.
0: Right now, 302. Sunny to clear to the 0 center approach, Qatari 8440. Qatari 8402, and confirm runway 07 center for us.
4: Hey, Sam.
0: Come back, Qatari 8402.
3: Yes, it is one. Cathay 865, reduce speed to 10 knots.
2: 10 knots,
0: Cathay.
5: 06, zero and reach by muscle, cancel impact level restriction.
4: 306, Hong Kong radar, Roger. Qatari 8402, descend to flight level 110 and tread direct to Canto.
0: Redirect to Canto and descending to flight level 110, Qatari 8402.
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0: Cancel Canto level restriction over Canto, Qatari 8402.
4: Qatari 8402, reduce speed to 230 knots.
0: Now reduce speed to 230 knots, Qatari 8402.
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0: 119.1, Qatari 8402.
6: And request heading 330, due weather.
1: Cathay 156 Hong Kong radar, good morning. Identified clear Betty 3 Alpha arrival, heading approved.
6: Betty 3 Alpha, heading approved, and good morning, Cathay 156.
7: Good morning, Vietnam 646. Climb maintain 10,400
1: 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Vietnam 646, good morning, with a contact.
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3: Qatar 382, kind of the tower, 118.2.
6: 118.2, Cathay 382.
3: Qatari 8440, reduce speed 180 knots.
9: Roger, good morning in Macau 632, passing 8,500 meters, climbing another 8,500 feet, climbing another 1,000 feet. Conga for Tango departure, squawk 5307.
3: In Macau 632, departures identified, climb via seat flight level 120.
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6: 156.
3: Climb unrestricted flight level 210.
9: Repeat the climbing unrestricted flight level 210 at Macau 632.
7: China is Motrin, China is 7311, good day.
6: Good morning, Cathay 974. Test 10 miles with old man, flight level 300 and squawk 6534.
1: Cathay 974, Hong Kong radar, good morning. Identified clear band T3 Alpha arrival.
6: This is Alpha Rifle, Cathay 974.
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1: Cathay 156, no problem, thank you very much.
6: No problem, and we're now left heading 320, do weather.
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2: 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Cathay 798, we are directing to Tonic now.
3: 798 to know from Lyme, then Tonic.
2: Cathay 798.
6: Right. Cathay 798, yeah, you've previously given us direct Tonic. We're not pursuing direct Lyme for the procedural.
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6: 3905, good day, turn out at A354.
3: Cathay 865, reduce speed 170 knots.
5: Small one, have a good day.
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0: 1,000 meters, you're now 642.
1: Cathay 974, Hong Kong.
6: Cathay 974.
1: Cathay 974, do you require any weather deviation before sunny?
6: Bye.
3: Descend unrestricted to 6,000 feet, QNH 9898 hectopascals.
7: Hectopascals, descend unrestricted at 6,000 and runway to 207 right, Cav 81.
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1: Cathay 974, Roger.
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2: Departure Macau 632, request the next 2 contact.
3: Transcon 302, descend already, flight level 200, reach by eastbound.
1: 8402 from Limes via Tonic Cleared Islets, runway 07 center approach.
2: Seeing 186, climbing 210 over 6
4: point. Macau 632 on the radar, climb to flight level 250, proceed to map key.
2: Climbing 250, direct to map key, and if possible, request direct to Conga due to weather.
4: Stand by.
1: German Cargo 735, climb via SID flight level 160.
0: That's it, climb in flight level 160, German Cargo 735.
5: Cathay 288, can we maintain 280 knots below 107?
1: Cathay 288, affirm, descend unrestricted to 8,000 feet, QNH 9 at 9 hectopascals.
5: And I'm restricted to 8,000, 280 below 10, and 9 and 9 and 9 at Cathay 288.
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1: Qatari 8411 departures identified to climb by SID flight level 160.
0: SID flight level 160, Qatari 8411.
2: 3335, German Cargo 523, is late.
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3: 118 decimal 2, Cathay 865.
4: Now 632, Hong Kong, late of the morning, flight cut up to 370.
5: 70, Michelle, 632.
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6: Level 380, squawk 5255. Good morning. Request direct to Hockey, due weather.
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7: China Southern 8490, request direct to eastbound due to weather.
4: China Southern 8490, approved.
7: Direct to eastbound, China Southern 8490.
4: Phone 302, heading 320, approved. Phone 302, again, copy on 127, say small 1.
1: 180, not so greater.
6: Be great, Kelly, 208.
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9: Putting Hong Kong UPS 68, flight level 400.
4: UPS 68, Hong Kong radio, good morning. Identified, clear Abbey 4 Alpha arrival.
9: Cleared Abbey 4 Alpha arrival, UPS 68.
0: Speed direct, first loop, Qatari 8411.
2: Good day, Jim Cargo 735, passing 129, climbing 160.
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4: Okay, 974, December ready, flight level 260, wish beam sunny.
2: Some cargo 735.
4: So 260, wish by a beam sunny.
11: Going in Macau 632, request the next 2A bar due to weather.
4: Yeah, Macau 632 approved.
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4: Cafe 9074 Hong Kong.
7: 4.
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7: 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Cafe 9074.
0: Qatari 8411, climbing for level 160.
3: Qatari 8411, Hong Kong radar, climb to flight level 250, cancel speed restriction.
0: Flight level 250, no speed restriction, Qatari 8411.

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3: Hong Kong Radar, good morning, Chaminero 858, maintain level 350, stroke 2140.
0: Chaminero 858, Hong Kong Radar, good morning, identified. Okay, 156, we're pulling and ready to track direct Betty.
4: Wilco Cathay, 156.
1: Good day, Jump Cargo 735, pass manifold, wing 250.
0: Jump Cargo 735, good morning, climb for level 340.
1: Wing side level 340, any shortcut for us available?
0: Jump Cargo 735, clear, direct SOFA.
1: Clear, direct SOFA, Jump Cargo 735.
5: Cafe 252, Hong Kong radar, roger, descend now to flight level 110.
4: Outfitable 110, Cathay 252.
6: Cathay 881, descend to 3,000 feet from Limes via Stella, cleared ILS from my 07 right approach.
4: Cleared ILS 07 right, Cathay 881.
1: IDM 330, ocean for 3,000.
4: 170 request heading 3002 weather.
0: Cathay 170 approved.
4: We've got that 170.
0: UPS 68, descend and ready, flight level 260, wish by MPET.
4: Descend and ready 260 by MPET, UPS 68.

0: From 302, clear direct lander and reach flight level 110 by lander.
1: To lander, reach flight level 110 by lander, 顺风 302.
2: The radar 127, decimal 1.
3: 1271, Qatari 8411.
0: Turn right, heading 350 initially.
4: Right, heading 350, Qatari 156.
3: Qatari 8411, so 180 for 250.
0: Qatari 8411, good morning, stand by for further climb.
3: Just stand by for the climb, morning, Qatari 8411.
0: Have a liner 74, contact radar 126, base small tree today.
4: Qatari 974, thanks for helping. Good.
5: Up the Sunday, average flight level 260.
2: Taffy 974, Hong Kong radar, descend to flight level 240.
5: Continue to descend level 240, Cathay 974.
4: Radar, hello Cathay 156, heading 350, maintaining flight level 260.
2: Taffy 156, Hong Kong radar, descend to flight level 130, reaching the next 50 nautical miles.
4: Descend flight level 130, reaching the next 50 miles, Cathay 156.
2: Cathay 156, clear, direct hotel, hotel 511.
4: Direct hotel, hotel 511, Cathay 156.

0: 881, reduce speed 180 knots, so just waiting for the, actually disregard the ILS is now being turned on. Cathay 881, speed 180 knots or greater.
1: Roger, Slow World Express, 591, passing 2,200 feet, PCAM 1 Yankee.
0: World Express at 591, departures identified, climb via SID flight level 160.
1: Roger, SID, climb flight level 160, World Express 591.
2: Climb, Mango, Cathay 974.
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4: Zero request outside Lima side, 35 miles due to weather.
5: Trans 78490, turn left heading 360.
4: Heading 360, turn left 8490.
5: Cathay 170, December ready, flight level 260, reach a beam cyber.
6: Ready, flight level 260, reach a beam cyber, Cathay 170.
4: Xiamen 58, request heading 360 the weather.
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7: 10-8490, go ahead. 10-8490, heading 360, stop to avoid the visor radiant heading 345.
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0: approved. One confirm the level 2,000 feet.
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0: Calais 252, descend to 3,000 feet, proceed direct lines.
4: Calais 252.
7: 0 miles over sharp due to weather.
5: 272 Hong Kong radar, good morning. Identified clear Betty 3 Alpha arrival, report when clear weather.
7: Betty 3 Alpha arrival, report when clear the weather. Cebu 272.
4: Radar Qatari 8411, request further climb.
5: Qatari 8411, climb to 8,400 meters final level.
4: Climb 8,400 meters final level, Qatari 8411.
6: 70, request heading 315.
5: 170, approved. 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
6: Approved when able, direct Betty, Cathay 170.
5: UPS 68, contact radar 126845, good day.
4: 6.5, UPS 68, good day.
1: Xiaomi 858.
5: Xiaomi 858, go ahead.
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5: Xiaomi 58, you can fly heading 045 for about 200 miles and then turn left to a stop me to avoid the weather.
1: Xiaomi 58, you are unreadable, please try again.
5: Xiaomi 58, you can turn right heading 045 for 200 miles and then turn left to stop me to avoid the weather.
1: May
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5: 302, contact radar 123 decimal 95 today.
4: 23 decimal 95, quotation from 302. May I call you on 13215?
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0: 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World Express 591, contact radar 123 decimal 47. To speed 180 knots or greater.
8: Five six four. Maintain flight level 350, start 2132.
5: Engineer 1564, Hong Kong radar in the morning, identified.
8: Engineer 2, 1564.

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0: That's your message.
1: Emirates Standard 860, expect the ILS approach from runway 07 right.
0: ILS approach from runway 07 right, Emirates Standard 860, thank you.
3: Operator, FedEx 6040, level 250.
4: 50 Hong Kong departure, identify climb by sea to flight level 160.
5: Climb by sea level 160, Hong Kong 7850.
6: FedEx 6040, climb flight level 330, clear via red terminal.
3: With Alpha.
7: Cathay 974 approach, maintain 280 knots or greater, runway 07 right.
3: Maintain 280 knots, not greater. And runway 07 right, Cathay 974. Cathay 156, just confirm you want us to maintain 300.
7: Cathay 156, affirm.
3: Okay, Cathay 156.
6: 632, contact Taipei 129, are they small 1 today?
3: 2 today.
6: Cathay 170, confirm turning right towards Betty.
3: Just passing a little bit of weather now, and then we'll be on Betty to turning there at the moment. Cathay 170.
6: Cathay 170, Roger.
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3: Cathay 9999 hectopascal, Cathay 974.
6: Aeroflot 857, are you requesting higher before Pico?

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1: Airbus 857, fire heading 070, track shortening, and climb for level 320 initially.
0: Heading 070, and climb for level 320 initially. Airbus 857.
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4: Side of the low, 170, I'm right, 980.
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6: Taxi 170, Hong Kong radar, descend to reach level 130 by Mango.
5: Descend to reach level 130 by Mango, Cafe 170.
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0: Charmander 858, request to right heading 060.
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3: 3104, I do confirm, and Sierra 7 Alpha, Sadia 982.
0: Sadia 982 identified, descend to flight level 160, speed 280 knots.
3: 160, confirm speed.
0: Speed 280 knots.
3: Speed 280 knots, Sadia 982.
0: And descend, when ready, flight level 260, wish within 8 minutes.
4: Red heading 360 and we're ready, descend to flight level 260, which is 8 minutes, China Southern 8490.
5: Flight level 250, and request out at Hong Kong, the weather.
0: Hong Kong, China 350, good morning, climb flight level 350, clear direct Hong Kong.
5: Flight level 350 and direct Hong Kong, Hong Kong, China 850, thank you.
6: Radar China Southern 8490, now leaving flight level 310 for flight level 260.
0: China Southern 8490, roger.

0: Just confirm for Saudi A2 will be expected runway 07 right.
1: Saudi A2 AFM, expect runway 07 right. Information Bravo.
0: Thank you.
1: Saudi A2, descend to flight level 110, reach by Murray.
0: 110, so we reach by Murray, Saudi A2.
1: Cathay 170, maintain speed 280 knots.
2: 0 knots, Cathay 170.
1: Saudi A2, counter the approach, 119 at decimal 1.
0: 19-1, bye, Saudi A2.
1: Bye-bye.
3: Vehicle 2 Hong Kong departure, identify climb C2 flight level 160. Climb
2: C2 flight level 160,
0: Hong Kong, Cathay 170. Flight level 110.
4: Saudi 982 approach, information Bravo, current runway 07 right, descend unrestricted to 8,000 feet, QNH 989 at 9 hectopascals.
0: 8,000 feet at the QNH 989 right, information Bravo, Saudi 982 and restricted.
4: Saudi 982, sorry, just confirm the level 8,000 feet.
0: Affirm 8,000 feet, Saudi 982.
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0: Hello, this is Atlanta 4600 Heavy, climbing 5000 Pecan 3 Alpha.
1: Atlanta 4600, departures identified, climb via SID flight level 160.
0: SID 160, Atlanta 4600.
2: Shuttle 842, no speed restrictions.
3: No speed restrictions, Shuttle 842.

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1: 19 decimal 1, Cathay 170, good day.
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2: 5,000 feet, speed 250 knots.
3: Speed 250 knots, 39.82.
2: Cathay 156, kind of the tower, 118 decimal 4.
4: 184, Cathay 156, yeah.
2: Bye-bye.
1: Cathay 170, descending level 130 with Bravo, good day.
2: Cathay 170, approach, good day. Information Bravo, runway 07 right, descend to 9,000 feet unrestricted. QNH 9 at 9 hectopascals.
1: Descend 9,000 feet unrestricted. QNH 9 at 9 runway 07 right, Cathay 170.
2: Cathay 3288, contact radar 133 decimal 82.
5: 3288,
0: Hong Kong radar, cancel speed and level restriction, climb to flight level 250.
6: No restriction, climb flight level 250, Cathay 3288.
1: We are wired by the signal.
7: Cebu 272, descend and ready, flight level 260, reach within 8 minutes.
1: Ready to descend to flight level 260 to reach 8 minutes, Cebu 272.
7: Late 42, bye bye. 8490, contact radar 127, decimal 55, good day.
1: Fire channel president 8490, good day.
4: All radar to confirm to 272 to descend flight level 260 or 280.
7: Cebu 272,
4: 260. 260, to reach 8 minutes, Cebu 272.
1: 84900.
0: China 78490, Hong Kong radar, descend to flight level 220. Stand by for the right turn.
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1: 0 knots or greater, UPS 68.
2: Saudia 982, descend to 3,000 feet from Limes via Stella, clear Islas from a 07 right approach.
3: 3,000, Limes Stella, clear for IS 07 right, Saudia 982.
1: 0 clear wider.
0: Sorry, say again.
1: China 78490, clear wider.
0: China 78490, stand by for Tamar.
1: Confirm, there are two 10 mode, China 78490.
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1: Stand by, China 78490.
7: Radar, right, good morning, identified, clear AB for Alpha arrival. Okay, 3239. 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
3: 26, which is called 736.
7: Sky Racer 814, December ready, flight level 260, reach up beam sunny.
8: 260 and reach sunny. 260 Sky Racer 6.
0: 814. Navigation.
1: 0 navigation, there are two TAMO, China 78490. Stella cleared, Isla 07 right, UPS 68.
8: Flight average.
2: Cathay 974, kind of the tower, 118 decimal 4.
8: 4-4, Cathay 974.
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1: Good morning, Moscow 6852, Bravo 218, continue to 10, squawk 7013.
0: Moscow 6652, Hong Kong radar identified, clear Sierra 7 Alpha rifle.
1: 7 Alpha, Moscow 6852.

0: 7-0, descend to 3,000 feet, reduce speed to 50 knots.
1: I climb RC to flight level 160.
2: Climb RC flight level 160, hotel bus stop.
3: Good morning, Hong Kong, Shibuya Lane 42, climbing level 250. Request direct and route to avoid.
4: Morning, climb flight level 330, clear direct and south.
3: Climb level 330, clear direct and south, okay, 42, thank you.
5: Go on, heavy.
6: Terra ABF 477 on gun radar, report passing flight level and squawk.
5: Link 315 and squawk 0452, Terra ABF 477.
6: Terra ABF 477 identified, clear Sierra 7 Alpha rifle.
5: Sierra 7 Alpha, Terra ABF 477.
7: Hello, this is Atlanta 460 heavy, climbing flight level 160, passing 132, and social.
6: Atlanta 4600 Hong Kong radar, climb to flight level 250.
7: 250, Atlanta 4600.
4: Atlanta 6040, roger, when clear weather, track direct SAPTO.
8: Clear weather, direct SAPTO, FedEx 6040, thanks.
6: Cancel level restriction,
9: descend to reach flight level 1109. So, RQ restriction, 5010, land position, 5-2.

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2: Number 1.
3: Number 1, Moscow 6652. Good morning, Moscow 6652, Flight 176, continue 110 by Mary, information Bravo.
0: Moscow 6652, approach runway 07 right, descend unrestricted to 8,000 feet, QNH 9899 hectopascals.
3: Runway 07 right, descend unrestricted to 8,999, Moscow 6652.
0: Yes, 6-8, stop descent 3,000, re-clear direct Stella.
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12: Sanya 110 to Eastbound, Mary 420, Sanya.
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4: Speed 280 knots, clear direct Murray, postman 692.
5: Radar 7272, request direct heading.
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7: Santa 4600, approaching flight 220, request higher.
2: Atlanta 4600, stand by for frequency change.
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2: China 78490, descend to flight level 170.
3: Descend for level 170, China 78490.
2: Atlanta 4600, contact radar 127.1.
7: 271, Atlanta 4600, thank you, bye.
2: Bye-bye. China 78490, counter departure 122.165.
8: We should be 310 around from the...
9: Okay, 328 approved.
8: September 97380.
7: Hello, good morning, this is Atlanta 4600, heavy. Climbing flight level 250, passing 230, and Ali, request flight level 320.
9: Hello, Atlanta 4600, good morning, climb 9200 meters, final level.
3: 0, descend flow 170.
0: China 78490, approach.
7: Question 4, thank you.
9: Cafe 3239, descend ready, flight level 260, reach by impact.
3: By impact of area 3239.
6: Control 11K, this is 192.
10: Hey, from Fude Hotel, 4 Hotel, Papa Golf.
3: Radar, Sun Shuttle 61, climb flight level 160.
10: Sun Shuttle 61, on the radar, climb to flight level 250.
3: 250, Sun Shuttle 61.
6: Hong Kong radar, Hotel Sierra Charlie Papa Golf, good morning, climb level 250.
9: Hotel Sierra Charlie Papa Golf, good morning, climb level 370.
6: Climb level 370, Hotel Papa Golf.
0: Icon of the tower, 118.4.
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3: Terra Decimal 1, Terra Avia 4727.
0: Mascot 6652, reduce speed 180 knots.
3: Seven, good morning, descending 11,000, passing flight level 200 on information brown.
0: Terra Avia 4727, approach runway 07 right, descend unrestricted 8,000 feet, QNH 9 at 9 hectopascals.
3: QNH 9 at 9 unrestricted 8,000 feet, Terra Avia 4727. Yes, Charlie 690.
9: Heavy 119, the small tree.
0: 52, cancel the approach, fly heading at 330 and reduce speed 160 knots.
7: 31.
0: It's got 6652, descend at 2,000 feet.
3: 52.
7: 223, flight level 300,
1: Scorpion 5054. 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
9: Cafe 3253 Hong Kong radar, good morning. Identified clear, AB4 Alpha arrival, heading approved.
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0: 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hectopascals. Mascot 6652, turn right heading 350.
11: 350, Mascot 6652.
0: Postman 692, reduce speed 180 knots.
4: Speed 180 knots, postman 692.
0: China Southern 8490, contact Zhuhai 121 decimal 4.
12: 121 decimal 4, China Southern 8490.
0: Cathay 170, contact Tower 118 decimal 4.
12: Decimal 4, Cathay 170, good day.
0: Good day. Terra Avia 4727, reduce speed 250 knots, descend to 3,000 feet.
13: Terra Avia 4727.
2: Cathay 260, descend to flight level 110, maintain speed 280 knots.
12: Descend 110, speed 280, Cathay 260.
2: Gary, sir, 814, confirm
13: runway is for us, 07 right.
2: Gary, sir, 815, runway 07 right.
13: Gary, sir, 814, thank you.
14: Alright, so we have spot, we'll keep clear over there.
9: 1000, correction, descend to flight level 250 initially.
14: Then level 250, Chapman, I start at 8.
5: Air 7272, request to normal speed.
0: Cebu 272, roger, speed 250 knots.
12: Turn off, speed 272.
0: Taravia 4727, speed 250 knots.
13: 50 knots, Taravia 4727.
0: Mascot 6652, turn right heading 040, cleared Arliss runway 07 right approach.
12: 040, cleared Arliss runway 07 right approach, Mascot 6652.
0: Postman 692, reduce speed 160 knots.
15: Until passing for level 200.
13: Approach 119, decimal 1, Skyway, sir. 814, thank you, ma'am.
2: Bye-bye.
9: 20.
2: 20,
12: Cathay 260.
0: Restricted to 8,000 feet, QNH 9899 hectopascals.
13: Permission Bravo 07 right, descent 8000 at QNH 9999, Sky Racer 814.
0: Terra Avia 4727, reduce speed 210 knots.
13: 10 knots, Terra Avia 4727.
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12: Sunrider, Sunnong 254, request heading 010, dual weather.
9: Shandong 2154, approved.
12: Heading 010, Sunnong 254.
2: 0132,
0: maintain speed 160 knots to 5 miles.
12: 6652. 0090, climb flight level 250.
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12: 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Heavy
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2: Good day. Cafe 662 identified, clear Sierra 7 Alpha arrival.
16: Sierra 7 Alpha arrival and expect estimating landing time at 2355, requesting runway 07 right, Cafe 662.
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14: 6,300 meters, Shemna 858.
0: Qatari 8435, cancel speed restrictions, proceed direct Soslu.
17: Cancel speed restrictions, proceed direct Soslu, Qatari 8435 heavy.
0: Skyrosa 814, descend of 5,000 feet.
16: 7272, request to assume normal speed.
0: 72, was it? Cebu 272, speed 230 knots or greater. Postman 692, Connor the Tower, 118 decimal 4.
18: Alright, this is 4, Postman 692.
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9: 2.15.
20: 140, climbing to 160.
22: 8435, Hong Kong Radar, climb to flight level 250.
20: Flight level 250, Qatar 8435 heavy.
23: Good morning, Mr. 2370,
9: Squawk 6110. Mentawai 392, Hong Kong Radar, good morning, identified.
24: Good morning, Shandong 2154, flight level 300, heading 010.
9: Shandong 2154, morning, turn right heading 050, weather vectors to go east of the weather.
0: 727, Conda the Tower, 118.4.
25: Okay.
0: Sky Race 814, reduce speed to 220 knots.
26: Sky Race 814.
9: Enable, turn right heading 060 and follow preceding traffic to go east of the weather.
27: Roger heading 060, Shandong 2154.
28: 26 kilometer level 160.
15: Someone's
29: with this critic, Andrew Flair 4250. Flight level 250,
30: Chinese 76. Stellar clear LS 7 right, Cafe 260.
0: Sky Racer 814, descender 3,000 feet.
31: 1,000 feet, Sky Racer 814.
9: Clear Dallas 2, Murray, cross Murray, AO below, flight level 130.
32: Jet Murray, cross Murray, flight level 130, or below, Cafe 662.
33: Weather, request is to Dodomy.
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9: SIS 2, contact approach 119.1.
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34: Approach, good morning, Cafe 662, heavy, passing flight level 158, descending flight level 110,
0: ignition Charlie. Cafe 662, approach runway 07 right, descend unrestricted to 8,000 feet, QNH 989 hectopascals.
34: Runway 07 right, descend altitude
32: 989, Cafe 662.
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0: SkyRace 814, reduce speed 180 knots.
31: 180 knots, SkyRace
35: 814. 8254. Departure, good morning. Hong Kong Channel 704, climbing 1,200 for 5,000.
0: Hong Kong Shuttle 704, departures identified. Climb via SID flight level 160.
35: SID 160, Hong Kong Shuttle 704.
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35: 3335, Atlanta 4600, good day.
37: China 180, clear weather.
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35: Good morning, Qatari 8435 heavy, passing flight level 202, climb to 250.
9: Qatari 8435, climb to 8400 meters.
35: 8400 meters, Qatari 8435 heavy.
9: Hong Kong Shuttle 618, climb to level 340 initially.
37: Hong Kong Shuttle 600.
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9: climb for level 350 final.
35: 350, 横贯下的水桥的。
9: Could I pass in flight level 170?
37: Expedite through flight level 170, Cafe 254 Delta.
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9: Heading 907, climbs at level 320. What is your plan for the deviation?
37: 320 for Cafe 907. And, deviation?
9: If I do require any deviation for the next 50 miles?
37: Just soon, nothing on my radar.
9: Roger that, then check out Nomad.
37: Nomad, Cafe 907.
9: Climbing to 154.
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9: What is your request ahead of? What is your request ahead of?
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9: Do you require any heading?
36: I can maintain
35: with your heading, Hong Kong 154. Roger. Hong Kong Radar, good morning, Hong Kong Shuttle 704, climb level 160, about
9: 24. Hong Kong Shuttle 704, Hong Kong Radar, climb to flight level 250.
35: Level 250, Hong Kong Shuttle 704.
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9: Man 3392, descent level 330.
37: 3, 2, 2, 2.

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1: Delta to Canto, rejoin star, descend to flight level 150.
2: So, and descend 150 was 0192.
1: H99999
0: to Pascal. 112 Hong Kong radar, identify. Track direct eastbound. 2267, contact radar 126, decimal 5 today.
3: 6 decimal 5, decimal 267, thank you, bye bye.
0: 72154, descend flight level 290.
4: Descend flight level 290, 72154.
0: Cafe 907, continue climb at level 370.
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6: 3129er, decimal 1, Hong Kong Shuttle 618, good day.
0: China 8726, can you track direct to Lim Su?
7: What?
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8: 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Chinese 076, heading 086 for how long? 267, Kazan Maswan approved, descend now to flight level 110.
9: Cafe 3239, descend to 3000 feet.
1: 192, descend to flight level 120.
6: 120, position 192.
10: Yes, yeah, to Limso. Just request to maintain heading 080 due to weather.
0: What about DFA west of Limso to enter Shanghai airspace?
10: About 80 miles, China 726.
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12: Hong Kong radar, good morning, Hainan 705, level 5700 meters.
0: Hainan 705, Hong Kong radar, identify, clear Canto 3 Alpha arrival.
12: Canto 3 Alpha arrival, Hainan 705. 154, rocket heading 070.
0: 4, unable for the right, what about to the left?
12: Negative, turn to 215, now I maintain 060.
0: Then maintain heading 060.
13: Hong Kong radar Starwalker 102, good morning, maintaining level 390, approaching Isela, squawk 1612.
0: Stand by. Sandong 2154, maintain heading 060.
12: 060, turn to 2154.
0: Stalker 102, Hong Kong radar, identify.
12: 102.
14: Good morning, Hong Kong Shuttle 704, position Suffolk climb level 250.
0: Hong Kong Shuttle 704, track direct Ikela, climb level 340.
14: Level 340, direct to Ikela, Hong Kong Shuttle 704.
0: China Eastern 726, track adjustment, fly heading 055.
15: Fly heading
0: 5 miles, 7, 7, 6, 6. 1 Cafe 449, level 340. Cafe 449, Hong Kong radar identified. Clear
15: AD 4 Alpha arrival. Cafe 449, thank you.
16: 75. 123 decimal 475, I just have a little bit.
17: Good morning, climbing water 160, direct flight level.
0: For 180.
12: Descent flight level 180, Hainan 705.

0: 6662, contact tower, 118 decimal 4, ready? Five Delta, QC 237 knots.
1: 7154, confirm heading surface for how many miles?
2: 7154.
1: 7154, confirm heading 060 for how many miles?
2: 660 nautical miles for Meridian heading 7154.
1: Roger, report enable for left turn.
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0: Direction lines.
2: 07, 510, 400 meters, clock 0135, China Southern 5307.
1: China Southern 5307, Hong Kong radar identify.
2: China Southern 5307.
1: 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Contact Shanghai, 128, Decimo 35.
5: Hi, Shanghai, 128, 35, good day, RGL 1564.
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3: level
1: of Hong Kong Shuttle 600, climb level 33, 330.
3: Okay, climb level 330,
1: Hong Kong Shuttle 600,
3: thank you.
1: China 8 and 726, turn right heading
6: 065. China 726, request maintain pressure heading due to weather.
1: Trans adjustment, heading 060.
6: Heading 060 for 20 miles.
1: Roger.
2: Flight level 350, Skywalker 102.
1: Okay, 907, confirm again, you're able level 370, 20 miles with an OMAC.
7: Moment, sir, it's showing 20 miles, but it is creeping out with the temperature change, maybe not.
1: Roger. Appreciate earlier advice. Stop climb at level 330 for final, Cafe 907.
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2: I'm sorry, that's an on-point request heading on 040.
1: 7154, upgrade. China 7, 5307, track direct in Kela.
2: China 7, 5307, I may be maintaining the 5-plan load.
1: Oh, China 7, 5307, maintain 5-plan load.
2: Maintain 5-plan load, China 7, 5307, thank you, sir.
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1: Cathay 632 Hong Kong radar identified. Clear Canto 3 Alpha arrival.
8: 33 Alpha Cathay 632.
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1: 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China Eastern 726, coming Shanghai 12835. Commentary 392, confirm request direct answer.
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11: Hong Kong radar, good morning. Can you have a 2837, final level 280, squad 01, perception, squad 3330.
1: Hong Kong Shuttle 192, approve speed 250.
12: 250, Hong Kong Shuttle 192.
13: Changing cargo 2831.
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14: Cafe 958, climbing by level 250.
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17: 290 in 4 minutes. 290 in 4 minutes, Hong Kong Shuttle
1: 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You continue climb to your final level 330.
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22: 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Sorting Newman level 380, squawk 2742.
1: Cebu 150, Hong Kong radar identified. Clear Betty 3 Alpha arrival.
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1: Hainan 705, contact radar 127, Daisy 55.
26: 2755, bye bye, Hainan 705.
1: China 75307, descend flight level 340.
27: Descend flight level 340, Charlotte 5307.
1: Stalker 102, change frequency 13215.
28: 3215, Starwalker 102, break.
1: Good. Mandatory 392, change frequency 13215.
29: 13215, Mandatory 392, bye.
1: Cebu 150, descend flight level 340. Cebu 150.
30: Hi, Cebu 150.
1: Cebu 150, descend flight level 340.
31: Confirm descent now, level 320, Cebu 150.
1: I say again, level 34, 3, 4, 0.
31: Descending now, level 340, Cebu 150.
32: Long radar, Starwalker 102, with you 13215.
1: Starwalker 102, way to contact. Cebu 150, watch out T-class traffic off the seaway, 1,000 feet below your assigned level. Maintain level 340.
31: The traffic is at level 340, Cebu 150.
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